0: ILS Yankee runway 16 left approach. Landing runway 16 left. Departure runway 16 right. Departure frequency 124.2. Wind 230 degrees 7 knots. Visibility 25 kilometers. Scattered 2,000 feet cumulus. Broken 13,000 feet alto cumulus. Temperature 30. Dew point 24. QNH 1013 hectopascals 2994 inches. Advise you have information India. Nalitra International Airport information India. 0000. ILS Yankee runway 16 left approach. Landing runway 16 left. Departure runway 16 right. Departure frequency 124.2. Wind 230 degrees 7 knots. Visibility 25 kilometers. Scattered 2,000 feet cumulus. Broken 13,000 feet alto cumulus. Temperature 30. Dew point 24. QNH 1013 hectopascals 2994 inches. Advise you have information India. Nalitra International Airport information India. 0000. ILS Yankee runway 16 left approach. Landing runway 16 left. Departure runway 16 right. Departure frequency 124.2. Wind 230 degrees 7 knots. Visibility 25 kilometers. Scattered 2,000 feet cumulus. Broken 13,000 feet alto cumulus. Temperature 30. Dew point 24. QNH 1013 hectopascals 2994 inches. Advise you have information India. Nalitra International Airport information India. 0000. ILS Yankee runway 16 left approach. Landing runway 16 left. Departure runway 16 right. Departure frequency 124.2. Wind 230 degrees 7 knots. Visibility 25 kilometers. Scattered 2,000 feet cumulus. Broken 13,000 feet alto cumulus. Temperature 30. Dew point 24. QNH 1013 hectopascals 2994 inches. Advise you have information India. Nalitra International Airport information India. 0000. ILS Yankee runway 16 left approach. Landing runway 16 left. Departure runway 16 right. Departure frequency 124.2. Wind 230 degrees 7 knots. Visibility 25 kilometers. Scattered 2,000 feet cumulus. Broken 13,000 feet alto cumulus. Temperature 30. Dew point 24. QNH 1013 hectopascals 2994 inches. Advise you have information India. Nalitra International Airport information India. 0000. ILS Yankee runway 16 left approach. Landing runway 16 left. Departure runway 16 right. Departure frequency 124.2. Wind 230 degrees 7 knots. Visibility 25 kilometers. Scattered 2,000 feet cumulus. Broken 13,000 feet alto cumulus. Temperature 30. Dew point 24. QNH 1013 hectopascals 2994 inches. Advise you have information India. Nalitra International Airport information India. 0000. ILS Yankee runway 16 left approach. Landing runway 16 left. Departure runway 16 right. Departure frequency 124.2. Wind 230 degrees 7 knots. Visibility 25 kilometers. scattered 2,000 feet cumulus. Broken 1,000 feet alto cumulus. Temperature 30. Dew point 24. QNH 101 hectopascals 2,994 inches. Advise you have information India. Nalitra International Airport information India. 0000. ILS Yankee runway 16 left approach. Landing runway 16 left. Departure runway 16 right. Departure frequency 124.2. Wind 230 degrees 7 knots. Visibility 25 kilometers. Scattered 2,000 feet cumulus. Broken 1,000 feet alto cumulus. Temperature 30. Dew point 24. QNH 1013 hectopascals 2,994 inches. Advise you have information India. Nalitra International Airport information India. 0000. ILS Yankee runway 16 left approach. Landing runway 16 left. Departure runway 16 right. Departure frequency 124.2. Wind 230 degrees 7 knots. Visibility 25 kilometers. Scattered 2,000 feet cumulus. Broken 1,000 feet alto cumulus. Temperature 30. Dew point 24. QNH 1013 hectopascals 2,994 inches. Advise you have information India. Nalitra International Airport information India. 0000. ILS Yankee runway 16 left approach. Landing runway 16 left. Departure runway 16 right. Departure frequency 124.2. Wind 230 degrees 7 knots. Visibility 25 kilometers. Scattered 2,000 feet cumulus. Broken 1,000 feet alto cumulus. Temperature 30. Dew point 24. QNH 1013 hectopascals 2,994 inches. Advise you have information India. Nalitra International Airport information India. 0000. ILS Yankee runway 16 left approach. Landing runway 16 left. Departure runway 16 right. Departure frequency 124.2. Wind 230 degrees 7 knots. Visibility 25 kilometers. Scattered 2,000 feet cumulus. Broken 1,000 feet alto cumulus. Temperature 30. Dew point 24. QNH 1013 hectopascals 2,994 inches. Advise you have information India. Nalitra International Airport information India. 0000. ILS Yankee runway 16 left approach. Landing runway 16 left. Departure runway 16 right. Departure frequency 124.2. Wind 230 degrees 7 knots. Visibility 25 kilometers. Scattered 2,000 feet cumulus. Broken 1,000 feet alto cumulus. Temperature 30. Dew point 24. QNH 1013 hectopascals 2,994 inches. Advise you have information India. Nalitra International Airport information India. 0000. ILS Yankee runway 16 left approach. Landing runway 16 left. Departure runway 16 right. Departure frequency 124.2. Wind 230 degrees 7 knots. Visibility 25 kilometers. Scattered 2,000 feet cumulus. Broken 1,000 feet alto cumulus. Temperature 30. Dew point 24. QNH 1013 hectopascals 2,994 inches. Advise you have information India. Nalitra International Airport information India. 0000. ILS Yankee runway 16 left approach. Landing runway 16 left. Departure runway 16 right. Departure frequency 124.2. Wind 230°7. Visibility 25 kilometers. Scattered 2,000 feet cumulus. Broken 13,000 feet alto cumulus. Temperature 30. Dew point 24. QNH 1013 hectopascals 2.99 or 4 inches. Advise you have information India. Nalitra International Airport information India. 0000. ILS Yankee runway 16 left approach. Landing runway 16 left. Departure runway 16 right. Departure frequency 124.2. Wind 230°7. Visibility 25 kilometers. Scattered 2,000 feet cumulus. Broken 13,000 feet alto cumulus. Temperature 30. Dew point 24. QNH 1013 hectopascals 2.99 or 4 inches. Advise you have information India. Nalitra International Airport information India. 0000. ILS Yankee runway 16 left approach. Landing runway 16 left. Departure runway 16 right. Departure frequency 124.2. Wind 230°7. Visibility 25 kilometers. Scattered 2,000 feet cumulus. Broken 13,000 feet alto cumulus. Temperature 30. Dew point 24. QNH 1013 hectopascals 2.99 or 4 inches. Advise you have information India. Nalitra International Airport information India. 0000. ILS Yankee runway 16 left approach. Landing runway 16 left. Departure runway 16 right. Departure frequency 124.2. Wind 230°7. Visibility 25 kilometers. Scattered 2,000 feet cumulus. Broken 13,000 feet alto cumulus. Temperature 30. Dew point 24. QNH 1013 hectopascals 2.99 or 4 inches. Advise you have information India. Nalitra International Airport information India. 0000. ILS Yankee runway 16 left approach. Landing runway 16 left. Departure runway 16 right.
1: Could you check on the system?
0: Departure frequency 124.2. Wind 230°7. Visibility 25 kilometers. Scattered 2,000 feet cumulus. Broken 13,000 feet alto cumulus. Temperature 30. Dew point 24. QNH 1013 hectopascals 2.99 or 4 inches. Advise you have information India. Nalitra International Airport information India. 0000. ILS Yankee runway 16 left approach. Landing runway 16 left. Departure runway 16 right. Departure frequency 124.2. Wind 230°7. Visibility 25 kilometers. Scattered 2,000 feet cumulus. Broken 13,000 feet alto cumulus. Temperature 30. Dew point 24. QNH 1013 hectopascals 2.99 or 4 inches. Advise you have information India. Nalitra International Airport information India. 0000. ILS Yankee runway 16 left approach. Landing runway 16 left. Departure runway 16 right. Departure frequency 124.2. Wind 230°7. Visibility to 5 kilometers. Scatter 2,000 feet cumulus. Broken 1 tree 1,000 feet alto cumulus. Temperature 30. Dew point 24. QNH 101 tree hectopascals 29 or 9 or 4 inches. Advise you have information India. Nalitra International Airport information India. 0000. ILS Yankee runway 16 left approach. Landing runway 16 left. Departure runway 16 right. Departure frequency 124.2. Wind 230 degrees 7 knots. Visibility 25 kilometers. Scatter 2,000 feet cumulus. Broken 1 tree 1,000 feet alto cumulus. Temperature 30. Dew point 24. QNH 101 tree hectopascals 29 or 9 or 4 inches. Advise you have information India. Nalitra International Airport information India. 0000.
2: How do you read?
0: ILS Yankee runway 16 left approach. Landing runway 16 left. Departure runway 16 right. Departure frequency 124.2. Wind 230 degrees 7 knots. Visibility 25 kilometers. Scatter 2,000 feet cumulus. Broken 1 tree 1,000 feet alto cumulus. Temperature 30. Dew point 24. QNH 101 tree hectopascals 29 or 9 or 4 inches. Advise you have information India. Nalitra International Airport information India. 0000. ILS Yankee runway 16 left approach. Landing runway 16 left. Departure runway 16 right. Departure frequency 124.2. Wind 230 degrees 7 knots. Visibility 25 kilometers. Scatter 2,000 feet cumulus. Broken 1 tree 1,000 feet alto cumulus. Temperature 30. Dew point 24. QNH 101 tree hectopascals 29 or 9 or 4 inches. Advise you have information India. Nalitra International Airport information India. 0000. ILS Yankee runway 16 left approach. Landing runway 16 left. Departure runway 16 right. Departure frequency 124.2. Wind 230 degrees 7 knots. Visibility 25 kilometers. Scatter 2,000 feet cumulus. Broken 1 tree 1,000 feet alto cumulus. Temperature 30. Dew point 24. QNH 101 tree hectopascals 29 or 9 or 4 inches. Advise you have information India. Nalitra International Airport information India. 0000. ILS Yankee runway 16 left approach. Landing runway 16 left. Departure runway 16 right. Departure frequency 124.2. Wind 230 degrees 7 knots. Visibility 25 kilometers. Scatter 2,000 feet cumulus. Broken 1 tree 1,000 feet alto cumulus. Temperature 30. Dew point 24. QNH 101 tree hectopascals 29 or 9 or 4 inches. Advise you have information India. Nalitra International Airport information India. 0000. ILS Yankee runway 16 left approach. Landing runway 16 left. Departure runway 16 right. Departure frequency 124.2. Wind 230 degrees 7 knots. Visibility 25 kilometers. Scatter 2,000 feet cumulus. Broken 1 tree 1,000 feet alto cumulus. Temperature 30. Dew point 24. QNH 101 tree hectopascals 29 or 9 or 4 inches. Advise you have information India. Nalitra International Airport, Information, India. 0000. ILS Yankee Runway 16 left approach. Landing runway 16 left. Departure runway 16 right. Departure frequency 124.2. Wind 230 degrees 7 knots. Visibility 25 kilometers. Scattered 2,000 feet cumulus. Broken 1,000 feet alto cumulus. Temperature 30. Dew point 24. QNH 1013 hectopascals 299 or 42. Advise you have information India. Nalitra International Airport, Information India. 0000. ILS Yankee Runway 16 left approach. Landing runway 16 left. Departure runway 16 right. Departure frequency 124.2. Wind 230 degrees 7 knots. Visibility 25 kilometers. Scattered 2,000 feet cumulus. Broken 13,000 feet alto cumulus. Temperature 30. Dew point 24. QNH 1013 hectopascals 299 or 4 inches. Advise you have information India. Nalitra International Airport, Information India. 0000. ILS Yankee Runway 16 left approach. Landing runway 16 left. Departure runway 16 right. Departure frequency 124.2. Wind 230 degrees 7 knots. Visibility 25 kilometers. Scattered 2,000 feet cumulus. Broken 13,000 feet alto cumulus. Temperature 30. Dew point 24. QNH 1013 hectopascals 299 or 4 inches. Advise you have information India. Nalitra International Airport, Information India. 0000. ILS Yankee Runway 16 left approach. Landing runway 16 left. Departure runway 16 right. Departure frequency 124.2. Wind 230 degrees 7 knots. Visibility 25 kilometers. Scattered 2,000 feet cumulus. Broken 13,000 feet alto cumulus. Temperature 30. Dew point 24. QNH 1013 hectopascals 299 or 4 inches. Advise you have information India. Nalitra International Airport, Information India. 0000. ILS Yankee Runway 16 left approach. Landing runway 16 left. Departure runway 16 right. Departure frequency 124.2. Wind 230 degrees 7 knots. Visibility 25 kilometers. Scattered 2,000 feet cumulus. Broken 13,000 feet alto cumulus. Temperature 30. Dew point 24. QNH 1013 hectopascals 299 or 4 inches. Advise you have information India. Nalitra International Airport, Information India. 0000. ILS Yankee Runway 16 left approach. Landing runway 16 left. Departure runway 16 right. Departure frequency 124.2. Wind 230 degrees 7 knots. Visibility 25 kilometers. Scattered 2,000 feet cumulus. Broken 13,000 feet alto cumulus. Temperature 30. Dew point 24. QNH 1013 hectopascals 299 or 4 inches. Advise you have information India. Nalitra International Airport, Information India. 0000. ILS Yankee Runway 16 left approach. Landing runway 16 left. Departure runway 16 right. Departure frequency 124.2. Wind 230 degrees 7 knots. Visibility 25 kilometers. Scattered 2,000 feet cumulus. Broken 1,000 feet alto cumulus. Temperature 30. Dew point 24. QNH 1013 hectopascals 29 or 4 inches. Advise you have information India. Nalita International Airport information India. 0000. ILS Yankee runway 16 left approach. Landing runway 16 left. Departure runway 16 right. Departure frequency 124.2. Wind 230 degrees 7 knots. Visibility 25 kilometers. Scattered 2,000 feet cumulus. Broken 1,000 feet alto cumulus. Temperature 30. Dew point 24. QNH 1013 hectopascals 29 or 4 inches. Advise you have information India. Nalita International Airport information India. 0000. ILS Yankee runway 16 left approach. Landing runway 16 left. Departure runway 16 right. Departure frequency 124.2. Wind 230 degrees 7 knots. Visibility 25 kilometers. Scattered 2,000 feet cumulus. Broken 1,000 feet alto cumulus. Temperature 30. Dew point 24. QNH 1013 hectopascals 29 or 4 inches. Advise you have information India. Nalita International Airport information India. 0000. ILS Yankee runway 16 left approach. Landing runway 16 left. Departure runway 16 right. Departure frequency 124.2. Wind 230 degrees 7 knots. Visibility 25 kilometers. Scattered 2,000 feet cumulus. Broken 1,000 feet alto cumulus. Temperature 30. Dew point 24. QNH 1013 hectopascals 29 or 4 inches. Advise you have information India. Nalita International Airport information India. 0000. ILS Yankee runway 16 left approach. Landing runway 16 left. Departure runway 16 right. Departure frequency 124.2. Wind 230 degrees 7 knots. Visibility 25 kilometers. Scattered 2,000 feet cumulus. Broken 1,000 feet alto cumulus. Temperature 30. Dew point 24. QNH 1013 hectopascals 29 or 4 inches. Advise you have information India. Nalita International Airport information India. 0000. ILS Yankee runway 16 left approach. Landing runway 16 left. Departure runway 16 right. Departure frequency 124.2. Wind 230 degrees 7 knots. Visibility 25 kilometers. Scattered 2,000 feet cumulus. Broken 1,000 feet alto cumulus. Temperature 30. Dew point 24. QNH 1013 hectopascals 29 or 4 inches. Advise you have information India. Nalita International Airport information Juliet. 0030. ILS Yankee runway 16 left approach. Landing runway 16 left. Departure runway 16 right. Departure frequency 124.2. Wind 240 degrees 6 knots. Direction variable between 200 and 290 degrees. Visibility 25 kilometers. Scattered 2,000 feet cumulus. Broken 14,000 feet alto cumulus. Temperature 30. Dew point 23. QNH1013 hectopascals 29 or 9 or 3 inches. Advise you have information, Juliet. Nalitra International Airport information, Juliet. 0030. ILS Yankee runway 16 left approach. Landing runway 16 left. Departure runway 16 right. Departure frequency 124.2. Wind 240 degrees 6 knots. Direction variable between 200 and 290 degrees. Visibility 25 kilometers. Scattered 2,000 feet cumulus. Broken 14,000 feet alto cumulus. Temperature 30. Dew point 23. QNH1013 hectopascals 29 or 9 or 3 inches. Advise you have information, Juliet. Nalitra International Airport information, Juliet. 0030. ILS Yankee runway 16 left approach. Landing runway 16 left. Departure runway 16 right. Departure frequency 124.2. Wind 240 degrees 6 knots. Direction variable between 200 and 290 degrees. Visibility 25 kilometers. Scattered 2,000 feet cumulus. Broken 14,000 feet alto cumulus. Temperature 30. Dew point 23. QNH1013 hectopascals 29 or 9 or 3 inches. Advise you have information, Juliet. Nalitra International Airport information, Juliet. 0030. ILS Yankee runway 16 left approach. Landing runway 16 left. Departure runway 16 right. Departure frequency 124.2. Wind 240 degrees 6 knots. Direction variable between 200 and 290 degrees. Visibility 25 kilometers. Scattered 2,000 feet cumulus. Broken 14,000 feet alto cumulus. Temperature 30. Dew point 23. QNH1013 hectopascals 29 or 9 or 3 inches. Advise you have information, Juliet. Nalitra International Airport information, Juliet. 0030. ILS Yankee runway 16 left approach. Landing runway 16 left. Departure runway 16 right. Departure frequency 124.2. Wind 240 degrees 6 knots. Direction variable between 200 and 290 degrees. Visibility 25 kilometers. Scattered 2,000 feet cumulus. Broken 14,000 feet alto cumulus. Temperature 30. Dew point 23. QNH1013 hectopascals 29 or 9 or 3 inches. Advise you have information, Juliet. Nalitra International Airport information, Juliet. 0030. ILS Yankee runway 16 left approach. Landing runway 16 left. Departure runway 16 right. Departure frequency 124.2. Wind 240 degrees 6 knots. Direction variable between 200 and 290 degrees. Visibility 25 kilometers. Scattered 2,000 feet cumulus. Broken 14,000 feet alto cumulus. Temperature 30. Dew point 23. QNH1013 hectopascals 29 or 9 or 3 inches. Advise you have information, Juliet. Nalitra International Airport information, Juliet. 0030. ILS Yankee runway 16 left approach. Landing runway 16 left. Departure runway 16 right. Departure frequency 124.2. Wind 240 degrees 6 knots. Direction variable between 200 and 290 degrees. Visibility 25 kilometers. Scattered 2,000 feet cumulus. Broken 1, 4,000 feet alto cumulus. Temperature 30, 2.23. QNH 1013 hectopascals 299 or 3 inches. Advise you have information, Juliet. Nalitra International Airport information, Juliet. 0030. ILS Yankee runway 16 left approach. Landing runway 16 left. Departure runway 16 right. Departure frequency 124.2. Wind 240 degrees 6 knots. Direction variable between 200 and 290 degrees. Visibility 25 kilometers. Scattered 2,000 feet cumulus. Broken 1, 4,000 feet alto cumulus. Temperature 30, 2.23. QNH 1013 hectopascals 299 or 3 inches. Advise you have information, Juliet. Nalitra International Airport information, Juliet. 0030. ILS Yankee runway 16 left approach. Landing runway 16 left. Departure runway 16 right. Departure frequency 124.2. Wind 240 degrees 6 knots. Direction variable between 200 and 290 degrees. Visibility 25 kilometers. Scattered 2,000 feet cumulus. Broken 1, 4,000 feet alto cumulus. Temperature 30, 2.23. QNH 1013 hectopascals 299 or 3 inches. Advise you have information, Juliet. Nalitra International Airport information, Juliet. 0030. ILS Yankee runway 16 left approach. Landing runway 16 left. Departure runway 16 right. Departure frequency 124.2. Wind 240 degrees 6 knots. Direction variable between 200 and 290 degrees. Visibility 25 kilometers. Scattered 2,000 feet cumulus. Broken 1, 4,000 feet alto cumulus. Temperature 30, 2.23. QNH 1013 hectopascals 299 or 3 inches. Advise you have information, Juliet. Nalitra International Airport information, Juliet. 0030. ILS Yankee runway 16 left approach. Landing runway 16 left. Departure runway 16 right. Departure frequency 124.2. Wind 240 degrees 6 knots. Direction variable between 200 and 290 degrees. Visibility 25 kilometers. Scattered 2,000 feet cumulus. Broken 1, 4,000 feet alto cumulus. Temperature 30, 2.23. QNH 1013 hectopascals 299 or 3 inches. Advise you have information, Juliet. Nalitra International Airport information, Juliet. 0030. ILS Yankee runway 16 left approach. Landing runway 16 left. Departure runway 16 right. Departure frequency 124.2. Wind 240 degrees 6 knots. Direction variable between 200 and 290 degrees. Visibility 25 kilometers. Scattered 2,000 feet cumulus. Broken 1, 4,000 feet alto cumulus. Temperature 30, 2.23. QNH 1013 hectopascals 299 or 3 inches. Advise you have information, Juliet. Nalitra International Airport information, Juliet. 0030. ILS Yankee runway 16 left approach. Landing runway 16 left. Departure runway 16 right. Departure frequency 124.2. Wind 240 degrees 6 knots. Direction variable between 200 and 290 degrees. Visibility to 5 kilometers. Scatter 2,000 feet cumulus. Broken 1, 4,000 feet alto cumulus. Temperature 30. Dew point 23. QNH 1013 hectopascals 299 or 3 inches. Advise you have information, Juliet. Na Litra International Airport information, Juliet. 0030. ILS Yankee runway 16 left approach. Landing runway 16 left. Departure runway 16 right. Departure frequency 124.2. Wind 240 degrees 6 knots. Direction variable between 200 and 290 degrees. Visibility to 5 kilometers. Scatter 2,000 feet cumulus. Broken 1, 4,000 feet alto cumulus. Temperature 30. Dew point 23. QNH 1013 hectopascals 299 or 3 inches. Advise you have information, Juliet. Na Litra International Airport information, Juliet. 0030. ILS Yankee runway 16 left approach. Landing runway 16 left. Departure runway 16 right. Departure frequency 124.2. Wind 240 degrees 6 knots. Direction variable between 200 and 290 degrees. Visibility to 5 kilometers. Scatter 2,000 feet cumulus. Broken 1, 4,000 feet alto cumulus. Temperature 30. Dew point 23. QNH 1013 hectopascals 299 or 3 inches. Advise you have information, Juliet. Na Litra International Airport information, Juliet. 0030. ILS Yankee runway 16 left approach. Landing runway 16 left. Departure runway 16 right. Departure frequency 124.2. Wind 240 degrees 6 knots. Direction variable between 200 and 290 degrees. Visibility to 5 kilometers. Scatter 2,000 feet cumulus. Broken 1, 4,000 feet alto cumulus. Temperature 30. Dew point 23. QNH 1013 hectopascals 299 or 3 inches. Advise you have information, Juliet. Na Litra International Airport information, Juliet. 0030. ILS Yankee runway 16 left approach. Landing runway 16 left. Departure runway 16 right. Departure frequency 124.2. Wind 240 degrees 6 knots. Direction variable between 200 and 290 degrees. Visibility to 5 kilometers. Scatter 2,000 feet cumulus. Broken 1, 4,000 feet alto cumulus. Temperature 30. Dew point 23. QNH 1013 hectopascals 299 or 3 inches. Advise you have information, Juliet. Na Litra International Airport information, Juliet. 0030. ILS Yankee runway 16 left approach. Landing runway 16 left. Departure runway 16 right. Departure frequency 124.2. Wind 240 degrees 6 knots. Direction variable between 200 and 290 degrees. Visibility to 5 kilometers. Scatter 2,000 feet cumulus. Broken 1, 4,000 feet alto cumulus. Temperature 30. Dew point 23. QNH 1013 hectopascals 299 or 3 inches. Advise you have information, Juliet. Na Litra International Airport information, Juliet. 0030. ILS Yankee runway 16 left approach. Landing runway 16 left. Departure runway 16 right. Departure frequency 124.2. Wind 240 degrees 6 knots. Direction variable between 200 and 290 degrees. Visibility to 5 kilometers. Scatter 2,000 feet cumulus. Broken 1, 4,000 feet alto cumulus. Temperature 30. Dew point 23. QNH 101 hectopascals 299 tree inches. Advise you have information, Juliet. Nalitra International Airport information, Juliet. 0030. ILS Yankee runway 16 left approach. Landing runway 16 left. Departure runway 16 right. Departure frequency 124.2. Wind 240 degrees 6 knots. Direction variable between 200 and 290 degrees. Visibility to 5 kilometers. Scatter 2,000 feet cumulus. Broken 1, 4,000 feet alto cumulus. Temperature 30. Dew point 23. QNH 101 hectopascals 299 tree inches. Advise you have information, Juliet. Nalitra International Airport information, Juliet. 0030. ILS Yankee runway 16 left approach. Landing runway 16 left. Departure runway 16 right. Departure frequency 124.2. Wind 240 degrees 6 knots. Direction variable between 200 and 290 degrees. Visibility to 5 kilometers. Scatter 2,000 feet cumulus. Broken 1, 4,000 feet alto cumulus. Temperature 30. Dew point 23. QNH 101 hectopascals 299 tree inches. Advise you have information, Juliet. Nalitra International Airport information, Juliet. 0030. ILS Yankee runway 16 left approach. Landing runway 16 left. Departure runway 16 right. Departure frequency 124.2. Wind 240 degrees 6 knots. Direction variable between 200 and 290 degrees. Visibility to 5 kilometers. Scatter 2,000 feet cumulus. Broken 1, 4,000 feet alto cumulus. Temperature 30. Dew point 23. QNH 101 hectopascals 299 tree inches. Advise you have information, Juliet. Nalitra International Airport information, Juliet. 0030. ILS Yankee runway 16 left approach. Landing runway 16 left. Departure runway 16 right. Departure frequency 124.2. Wind 240 degrees 6 knots. Direction variable between 200 and 290 degrees. Visibility to 5 kilometers. Scatter 2,000 feet cumulus. Broken 1, 4,000 feet alto cumulus. Temperature 30. Dew point 23. QNH 101 hectopascals 299 tree inches. Advise you have information, Juliet. Nalitra International Airport information, Juliet. 0030. ILS Yankee runway 16 left approach. Landing runway 16 left. Departure runway 16 right. Departure frequency 124.2. Wind 240 degrees 6 knots. Direction variable between 200 and 290 degrees. Visibility to 5 kilometers. Scatter 2,000 feet cumulus. Broken 1, 4,000 feet alto cumulus. Temperature 30. Dew point 23. QNH 101 hectopascals 299 tree inches. Advise you have information, Juliet. Nalitra International Airport information, Juliet. 0030. ILS Yankee runway 16 left approach. Landing runway 16 left.

0030. ILS Yankee runway 16 left approach. Landing runway 16 left. Departure runway 16 right. Departure frequency 124.2. Wind 240 degrees 6 knots. Direction variable between 200 and 290 degrees. Visibility 25 kilometers. Scattered 2,000 feet cumulus. Broken 14,000 feet alto cumulus. Temperature 30. Dew point 23. QNH 1013 hectopascals 2993 inches. Advise you have information Juliet. Nalitra International Airport information Juliet. 0030. ILS Yankee runway 16 left approach. Landing runway 16 left. Departure runway 16 right. Departure frequency 124.2. Wind 240 degrees 6 knots. Direction variable between 200 and 290 degrees. Visibility 25 kilometers. Scattered 2,000 feet cumulus. Broken 14,000 feet alto cumulus. Temperature 30. Dew point 23. QNH 1013 hectopascals 2993 inches. Advise you have information Juliet. Nalitra International Airport information Juliet. 0030. ILS Yankee runway 16 left approach. Landing runway 16 left. Departure runway 16 right. Departure frequency 124.2. Wind 240 degrees 6 knots. Direction variable between 200 and 290 degrees. Visibility 25 kilometers. Scattered 2,000 feet cumulus. Broken 14,000 feet alto cumulus. Temperature 30. Dew point 23. QNH 1013 hectopascals 2993 inches. Advise you have information Juliet. Nalitra International Airport information Juliet. 0030. ILS Yankee runway 16 left approach. Landing runway 16 left. Departure runway 16 right. Departure frequency 124.2. Wind 240 degrees 6 knots. Direction variable between 200 and 290 degrees. Visibility 25 kilometers. Scattered 2,000 feet cumulus. Broken 14,000 feet alto cumulus. Temperature 30. Dew point 23. QNH 1013 hectopascals 2993 inches. Advise you have information Juliet. Nalitra International Airport information Juliet. 0030. ILS Yankee runway 16 left approach. Landing runway 16 left. Departure runway 16 right. Departure frequency 124.2. Wind 240 degrees 6 knots. Direction variable between 200 and 290 degrees. Visibility 25 kilometers. Scattered 2,000 feet cumulus. Broken 14,000 feet alto cumulus. Temperature 30. QNH 1013 hectopascals 2993 inches. Advise you have information Juliet. Nalitra International Airport information Juliet. 0030. ILS Yankee runway 16 left approach. Landing runway 16 left. Departure runway 16 right. Departure frequency 124.2. Wind 240 degrees 6 knots. Direction variable between 200 and 290 degrees. Visibility 25 kilometers. Scattered 2,000 feet cumulus. Broken 14,000 feet alto cumulus. Temperature 30. Dew point 23. QNH 1013 hectopascals 2993 inches.

Advise you have information, Juliet. Nalitra International Airport information, Juliet. 0030. ILS Yankee runway 16 left approach. Landing runway 16 left. Departure runway 16 right. Departure frequency 124.2. Wind 240 degrees 6 knots. Direction variable between 200 and 2900 degrees. Visibility 25 kilometers. Scattered 2000 feet cumulus. Broken 14000 feet alto cumulus. Temperature 30. Dew point 23. QNH 101 hectopascals 299 inches. Advise you have information, Juliet. Nalitra International Airport information, Juliet. 0030. ILS Yankee runway 16 left approach. Landing runway 16 left. Departure runway 16 right. Departure frequency 124.2. Wind 240 degrees 6 knots. Direction variable between 200 and 290 degrees. Visibility 25 kilometers. Scattered 2000 feet cumulus. Broken 14000 feet alto cumulus. Temperature 30. Dew point 23. QNH 101 hectopascals 299 inches. Advise you have information, Juliet. Nalitra International Airport information, Juliet. 0030. ILS Yankee runway 16 left approach. Landing runway 16 left. Departure runway 16 right. Departure frequency 124.2. Wind 240 degrees 6 knots. Direction variable between 200 and 290 degrees. Visibility 25 kilometers. Scattered 2000 feet cumulus. Broken 14000 feet alto cumulus. Temperature 30. Dew point 23. QNH 101 hectopascals 299 inches. Advise you have information, Juliet. Nalitra International Airport information, Juliet. 0030. ILS Yankee runway 16 left approach. Landing runway 16 left. Departure runway 16 right. Departure frequency 124.2. Wind 240 degrees 6 knots. Direction variable between 200 and 290 degrees. Visibility 25 kilometers. Scattered 2000 feet cumulus. Broken 14000 feet alto cumulus. Temperature 30. Dew point 23. QNH 101 hectopascals 299 inches. Advise you have information, Juliet. Nalitra International Airport information, Kilo. 0100. ILS Yankee runway 16 left approach. Landing runway 16 left. Departure runway 16 right. Departure frequency 124.2. Wind 220 degrees 6 knots. Direction variable between 190 and 300 degrees. Visibility 25 kilometers. Scattered 3000 feet cumulus. Temperature 30. 2.23. QNH 101 hectopascals 299.2 inches. Advise you have information, Kilo. Nalitra International Airport information, Kilo. 0100. ILS Yankee runway 16 left approach. Landing runway 16 left. Departure runway 16 right. Departure frequency 124.2. Wind 220 degrees 6 knots. Direction variable between 190 and 300 degrees. Visibility 25 kilometers. Scattered 3000 feet cumulus. Temperature 30. Dew point 23. QNH 101 hectopascals 299.2 inches.
advise you have information kilo. Nalita International Airport information kilo. 0100. ILS Yankee runway 16 left approach. Landing runway 16 left. Departure runway 16 right. Departure frequency 124.2. Wind 220 degrees 6 knots. Direction variable between 190 and 300 degrees. Visibility 25 kilometers. Scattered 3,000 feet cumulus. Temperature 30. Dew point 23. QNH 1013 hectopascals 29.92 inches. Advise you have information kilo. Nalita International Airport information kilo. 0100. ILS Yankee runway 16 left approach. Landing runway 16 left. Departure runway 16 right. Departure frequency 124.2. Wind 220 degrees 6 knots. Direction variable between 190 and 300 degrees. Visibility 25 kilometers. Scattered 3,000 feet cumulus. Temperature 30. Dew point 23. QNH 1013 hectopascals 29.92 inches. Advise you have information kilo. Nalita International Airport information kilo. 0100. ILS Yankee runway 16 left approach. Landing runway 16 left. Departure runway 16 right. Departure frequency 124.2. Wind 220 degrees 6 knots. Direction variable between 190 and 300 degrees. Visibility 25 kilometers. Scattered 3,000 feet cumulus. Temperature 30. Dew point 23. QNH 1013 hectopascals 29.92 inches. Advise you have information kilo. Nalita International Airport information kilo. 0100. ILS Yankee runway 16 left approach. Landing runway 16 left. Departure runway 16 right. Departure frequency 124.2. Wind 220 degrees 6 knots. Direction variable between 190 and 300 degrees. Visibility 25 kilometers. Scattered 3,000 feet cumulus. Temperature 30. Dew point 23. QNH 1013 hectopascals 29.92 inches. Advise you have information kilo. Nalita International Airport information kilo. 0100. ILS Yankee runway 16 left approach. Landing runway 16 left. Departure runway 16 right. Departure frequency 124.2. Wind 220 degrees 6 knots. Direction variable between 190 and 300 degrees. Visibility 25 kilometers. Scattered 3,000 feet cumulus. Temperature 30. Dew point 23. QNH 1013 hectopascals 29.92 inches. Advise you have information kilo. Nalita International Airport information kilo. 0100. ILS Yankee runway 16 left approach. Landing runway 16 left. Departure runway 16 right. Departure frequency 124.2. Wind 220 degrees 6 knots. Direction variable between 190 and 300 degrees. Visibility 25 kilometers. Scattered 3,000 feet cumulus. Temperature 30. Dew point 23. QNH 1013 hectopascals 29.92 inches. Advise you have information kilo. Nalita International Airport information kilo. 0100. ILS Yankee runway 16 left approach. Landing runway 16 left.
Departure runway 16 right. Departure frequency 124.2. Wind 220 degrees 6 knots. Direction variable between 190 and 300 degrees. Visibility 25 kilometers. Scattered 3,000 feet cumulus. Temperature 30. Dew point 23. QNH 1013 hectopascals 2992 inches. Advise you have information kilo. Nalitra International Airport information kilo. 0100. ILS Yankee runway 16 left approach. Landing runway 16 left. Departure runway 16 right. Departure frequency 124.2. Wind 220 degrees 6 knots. Direction variable between 190 and 300 degrees. Visibility 25 kilometers. Scattered 3,000 feet cumulus. Temperature 30. Dew point 23. QNH 1013 hectopascals 2992 inches. Advise you have information kilo. Nalitra International Airport information kilo. 0100. ILS Yankee runway 16 left approach. Landing runway 16 left. Departure runway 16 right. Departure frequency 124.2. Wind 220 degrees 6 knots. Direction variable between 190 and 300 degrees. Visibility 25 kilometers. Scattered 3,000 feet cumulus. Temperature 30. Dew point 23. QNH 1013 hectopascals 2992 inches. Advise you have information kilo. Nalitra International Airport information kilo. 0100. ILS Yankee runway 16 left approach. Landing runway 16 left. Departure runway 16 right. Departure frequency 124.2. Wind 220 degrees 6 knots. Direction variable between 190 and 300 degrees. Visibility 25 kilometers. Scattered 3,000 feet cumulus. Temperature 30. Dew point 23. QNH 1013 hectopascals 2992 inches. Advise you have information kilo. Nalitra International Airport information kilo. 0100. ILS Yankee runway 16 left approach. Landing runway 16 left. Departure runway 16 right. Departure frequency 124.2. Wind 220 degrees 6 knots. Direction variable between 190 and 300 degrees. Visibility 25 kilometers. Scattered 3,000 feet cumulus. Temperature 30. Dew point 23. QNH 1013 hectopascals 2992 inches. Advise you have information kilo. Nalitra International Airport information kilo. 0100. ILS Yankee runway 16 left approach. Landing runway 16 left. Departure runway 16 right. Departure frequency 124.2. Wind 220 degrees 6 knots. Direction variable between 190 and 300 degrees. Visibility 25 kilometers. Scattered 3,000 feet cumulus. Temperature 30. Dew point 23. QNH 1013 hectopascals 2992 inches. Advise you have information kilo. Nalitra International Airport information kilo. 0100. ILS Yankee runway 16 left approach. Landing runway 16 left. Departure runway 16 right. Departure frequency 124.2. Wind 220 degrees 6 knots. Direction variable between 190 and 300 degrees.
Visibility to 5 kilometers. Scattered tree 1,000 feet cumulus. Temperature tree 0. Dew point 2 tree. QNH 101 tree hectopascals 29 or 9 or 2 inches. Advise you have information kilo. Nalitra International Airport information kilo. 0100. ILS Yankee runway 16 left approach. Landing runway 16 left. Departure runway 16 right. Departure frequency 124.2. Wind 220 degrees 6 knots. Direction variable between 190 and 300 degrees. Visibility to 5 kilometers. Scattered tree 1,000 feet cumulus. Temperature tree 0. Dew point 2 tree. QNH 101 tree hectopascals 29 or 9 or 2 inches. Advise you have information kilo. Nalitra International Airport information kilo. 0100. ILS Yankee runway 16 left approach. Landing runway 16 left. Departure runway 16 right. Departure frequency 124.2. Wind 220 degrees 6 knots. Direction variable between 190 and 300 degrees. Visibility to 5 kilometers. Scattered tree 1,000 feet cumulus. Temperature tree 0. Dew point 2 tree. QNH 101 tree hectopascals 29 or 9 or 2 inches. Advise you have information kilo. Nalitra International Airport information kilo. 0100. ILS Yankee runway 16 left approach. Landing runway 16 left. Departure runway 16 right. Departure frequency 124.2. Wind 220 degrees 6 knots. Direction variable between 190 and 300 degrees. Visibility to 5 kilometers. Scattered tree 1,000 feet cumulus. Temperature tree 0. Dew point 2 tree. QNH 101 tree hectopascals 29 or 9 or 2 inches. Advise you have information kilo. Nalitra International Airport information kilo. 0100. ILS Yankee runway 16 left approach. Landing runway 16 left. Departure runway 16 right. Departure frequency 124.2. Wind 220 degrees 6 knots. Direction variable between 190 and 300 degrees. Visibility to 5 kilometers. Scattered tree 1,000 feet cumulus. Temperature tree 0. Dew point 2 tree. QNH 101 tree hectopascals 29 or 9 or 2 inches. Advise you have information kilo. Nalitra International Airport information kilo. 0100. ILS Yankee runway 16 left approach. Landing runway 16 left. Departure runway 16 right. Departure frequency 124.2. Wind 220 degrees 6 knots. Direction variable between 190 and 300 degrees. Visibility to 5 kilometers. Scattered tree 1,000 feet cumulus. Temperature tree 0. Dew point 2 tree. QNH 101 tree hectopascals 29 or 9 or 2 inches. Advise you have information kilo. Nalitra International Airport information kilo. 0100. ILS Yankee runway 16 left approach. Landing runway 16 left. Departure runway 16 right. Departure frequency 124.2. Wind 220 degrees 6 knots. Direction variable between 190 and 300 degrees. Visibility to 5 kilometers. Scattered tree 1,000 feet cumulus. Temperature tree 0. Dew point 2 tree. QNH 101 tree hectopascals 29 or 9 or 2 inches.
advise you have information kilo. Nalita International Airport information kilo. 0100. ILS Yankee runway 16 left approach. Landing runway 16 left. Departure runway 16 right. Departure frequency 124.2. Wind 220 degrees 6 knots. Direction variable between 190 and 300 degrees. Visibility to 5 kilometers. Scattered 3,000 feet cumulus. Temperature 30. Dew point 23. QNH 1013 hectopascals 2992 inches. Advise you have information kilo. Nalita International Airport information kilo. 0100. ILS Yankee runway 16 left approach. Landing runway 16 left. Departure runway 16 right. Departure frequency 124.2. Wind 220 degrees 6 knots. Direction variable between 190 and 300 degrees. Visibility to 5 kilometers. Scattered 3,000 feet cumulus. Temperature 30. Dew point 23. QNH 1013 hectopascals 2992 inches. Advise you have information kilo. Nalita International Airport information kilo. 0100. ILS Yankee runway 16 left approach. Landing runway 16 left. Departure runway 16 right. Departure frequency 124.2. Wind 220 degrees 6 knots. Direction variable between 190 and 300 degrees. Visibility to 5 kilometers. Scattered 3,000 feet cumulus. Temperature 30. Dew point 23. QNH 1013 hectopascals 2992 inches. Advise you have information kilo. Nalita International Airport information kilo. 0100. ILS Yankee runway 16 left approach. Landing runway 16 left. Departure runway 16 right. Departure frequency 124.2. Wind 220 degrees 6 knots. Direction variable between 190 and 300 degrees. Visibility to 5 kilometers. Scattered 3,000 feet cumulus. Temperature 30. Dew point 23. QNH 1013 hectopascals 2992 inches. Advise you have information kilo. Nalita International Airport information kilo. 0100. ILS Yankee runway 16 left approach. Landing runway 16 left. Departure runway 16 right. Departure frequency 124.2. Wind 220 degrees 6 knots. Direction variable between 190 and 300 degrees. Visibility to 5 kilometers. Scattered 3,000 feet cumulus. Temperature 30. Dew point 23. QNH 1013 hectopascals 2992 inches. Advise you have information kilo. Nalita International Airport information kilo. 0100. ILS Yankee runway 16 left approach. Landing runway 16 left. Departure runway 16 right. Departure frequency 124.2. Wind 220 degrees 6 knots. Direction variable between 190 and 300 degrees. Visibility to 5 kilometers. Scattered 3,000 feet cumulus. Temperature 30. Dew point 23. QNH 1013 hectopascals 2992 inches. Advise you have information kilo. Nalita International Airport information kilo. 0100. ILS Yankee runway 16 left approach. Landing runway 16 left.
Departure runway 16 right. Departure frequency 124.2. Wind 220 degrees 6 knots. Direction variable between 190 and 300 degrees. Visibility 25 kilometers. Scattered 3,000 feet cumulus. Temperature 30. Dew point 23. QNH 1013 hectopascals 2992 inches. Advise you have information kilo. Nalitra International Airport information kilo. 0100. ILS Yankee runway 16 left approach. Landing runway 16 left. Departure runway 16 right. Departure frequency 124.2. Wind 220 degrees 6 knots. Direction variable between 190 and 300 degrees. Visibility 25 kilometers. Scattered 3,000 feet cumulus. Temperature 30.23. QNH 1013 equals 2992 inches. Advise you have information kilo. Nalitra International Airport information kilo. 0100. ILS Yankee runway 16 left approach. Landing runway 16 left. Departure runway 16 right. Departure frequency 124.2. Wind 220 degrees 6 knots. Direction variable between 190 and 300 degrees. Visibility 25 kilometers. Scattered 3,000 feet cumulus. Temperature 30. Dew point 23. QNH 1013 hectopascals 2992 inches. Advise you have information kilo. Nalitra International Airport information kilo. 0100. ILS Yankee runway 16 left approach. Landing runway 16 left. Departure runway 16 right. Departure frequency 124.2. Wind 220 degrees 6 knots. Direction variable between 190 and 300 degrees. Visibility 25 kilometers. Scattered 3,000 feet cumulus. Temperature 30. Dew point 23. QNH 1013 hectopascals 2992 inches. Advise you have information kilo. Nalitra International Airport information kilo. 0100. ILS Yankee runway 16 left approach. Landing runway 16 left. Departure runway 16 right. Departure frequency 124.2. Wind 220 degrees 6 knots. Direction variable between 190 and 300 degrees. Visibility 25 kilometers. Scattered 3,000 feet cumulus. Temperature 30. Dew point 23. QNH 1013 hectopascals 2992 inches. Advise you have information kilo. Nalitra International Airport information kilo. 0100. ILS Yankee runway 16 left approach. Landing runway 16 left. Departure runway 16 right. Departure frequency 124.2. Wind 220 degrees 6 knots. Direction variable between 190 and 300 degrees. Visibility 25 kilometers. Scattered 3,000 feet cumulus. Temperature 30. Dew point 23. QNH 1013 hectopascals 2992 inches. Advise you have information kilo. Nalitra International Airport information kilo. 0100. ILS Yankee runway 16 left approach. Landing runway 16 left. Departure runway 16 right. Departure frequency 124.2. Wind 220 degrees 6 knots. Direction variable between 190 and 300 degrees.
Visibility to 5 kilometers. Scattered tree 1,000 feet cumulus. Temperature tree 0. Dew point 2 tree. QNH 101 tree hectopascals 2992 inches. Advise you have information kilo. Nalitra International Airport information kilo. 0100. ILS Yankee runway 16 left approach. Landing runway 16 left. Departure runway 16 right. Departure frequency 124.2. Wind 220 degrees 6 knots. Direction variable between 190 and 300 degrees. Visibility to 5 kilometers. Scattered tree 1,000 feet cumulus. Temperature tree 0. Dew point 2 tree. QNH 101 tree hectopascals 2992 inches. Advise you have information kilo. Nalitra International Airport information kilo. 0100. ILS Yankee runway 16 left approach. Landing runway 16 left. Departure runway 16 right. Departure frequency 124.2. Wind 220 degrees 6 knots. Direction variable between 190 and 300 degrees. Visibility to 5 kilometers. Scattered tree 1,000 feet cumulus. Temperature tree 0. Dew point 2 tree. QNH 101 tree hectopascals 2992 inches. Advise you have information kilo. Nalitra International Airport information kilo. 0100. ILS Yankee runway 16 left approach. Landing runway 16 left. Departure runway 16 right. Departure frequency 124.2. Wind 220 degrees 6 knots. Direction variable between 190 and 300 degrees. Visibility to 5 kilometers. Scattered tree 1,000 feet cumulus. Temperature tree 0. Dew point 2 tree. QNH 101 tree hectopascals 2992 inches. Advise you have information kilo. Nalitra International Airport information kilo. 0100. ILS Yankee runway 16 left approach. Landing runway 16 left. Departure runway 16 right. Departure frequency 124.2. Wind 220 degrees 6 knots. Direction variable between 190 and 300 degrees. Visibility to 5 kilometers. Scattered tree 1,000 feet cumulus. Temperature tree 0. Dew point 2 tree. QNH 101 tree hectopascals 2992 inches. Advise you have information kilo. Nalitra International Airport information Lima. 0130. ILS Yankee runway 16 left approach. Landing runway 16 left. Departure runway 16 right. Departure frequency 124.2. Wind 230 degrees 4 knots. Direction variable between 170 and 310 degrees. Visibility to 5 kilometers. Scattered tree 1,500 feet cumulus. Temperature tree 1. Dew point 24. QNH 101 tree hectopascals 2992 inches. Advise you have information Lima. Nalitra International Airport information Lima. 0130. ILS Yankee runway 16 left approach. Landing runway 16 left. Departure runway 16 right. Departure frequency 124.2. Wind 230 degrees 4 knots. Direction variable between 170 and 310 degrees. Visibility to 5 kilometers. Scattered tree 1,500 feet cumulus. Temperature tree 1. Dew point 24. QNH 101 tree hectopascals 2992 inches.
Advise you have information Lima. Nalitra International Airport information Lima. 0130. ILS Yankee runway 16 left approach. Landing runway 16 left. Departure runway 16 right. Departure frequency 124.2. Wind 230 degrees 4 knots. Direction variable between 170 and 310 degrees. Visibility 25 kilometers. Scattered 3,500 feet cumulus. Temperature 31. Dew point 24. QNH 1013 hectopascals 29 or 9 or 2 inches. Advise you have information Lima. Nalitra International Airport information Lima. 0130. ILS Yankee runway 16 left approach. Landing runway 16 left. Departure runway 16 right. Departure frequency 124.2. Wind 230 degrees 4 knots. Direction variable between 170 and 310 degrees. Visibility 25 kilometers. Scattered 3,500 feet cumulus. Temperature 31. Dew point 24. QNH 1013 hectopascals 29 or 9 or 2 inches. Advise you have information Lima. Nalitra International Airport information Lima. 0130. ILS Yankee runway 16 left approach. Landing runway 16 left. Departure runway 16 right. Departure frequency 124.2. Wind 230 degrees 4 knots. Direction variable between 170 and 310 degrees. Visibility 25 kilometers. Scattered 3,500 feet cumulus. Temperature 31. Dew point 24. QNH 1013 hectopascals 29 or 9 or 2 inches. Advise you have information Lima. Nalitra International Airport information Lima. 0130. ILS Yankee runway 16 left approach. Landing runway 16 left. Departure runway 16 right. Departure frequency 124.2. Wind 230 degrees 4 knots. Direction variable between 170 and 310 degrees. Visibility 25 kilometers. Scattered 3,500 feet cumulus. Temperature 31. Dew point 24. QNH 1013 hectopascals 29 or 9 or 2 inches. Advise you have information Lima. Nalitra International Airport information Lima. 0130. ILS Yankee runway 16 left approach. Landing runway 16 left. Departure runway 16 right. Departure frequency 124.2. Wind 230 degrees 4 knots. Direction variable between 170 and 310 degrees. Visibility 25 kilometers. Scattered 3,500 feet cumulus. Temperature 31. Dew point 24. QNH 1013 hectopascals 29 or 9 or 2 inches. Advise you have information Lima. Nalitra International Airport information Lima. 0130. ILS Yankee runway 16 left approach. Landing runway 16 left. Departure runway 16 right. Departure frequency 124.2. Wind 230 degrees 4 knots. Direction variable between 170 and 310 degrees. Visibility 25 kilometers. Scattered 3,500 feet cumulus. Temperature 31. Dew point 24. QNH 1013 hectopascals 29 or 9 or 2 inches. Advise you have information Lima. Nalitra International Airport information Lima. 0130. ILS Yankee runway 16 left approach.
Landing runway 16 left. Departure runway 16 right. Departure frequency 124.2. Wind 230 degrees 4 knots. Direction variable between 170 and 310 degrees. Visibility 25 kilometers. Scattered 3,500 feet cumulus. Temperature 31. Dew point 24. QNH 1013 hectopascals 2902 inches. Advise you have information Lima. Nalitra International Airport information Lima. 0130. ILS Yankee runway 16 left approach. Landing runway 16 left. Departure runway 16 right. Departure frequency 124.2. Wind 230 degrees 4 knots. Direction variable between 170 and 310 degrees. Visibility 25 kilometers. Scattered 3,500 feet cumulus. Temperature 31. Dew point 24. QNH 1013 hectopascals 2902 inches. Advise you have information Lima. Nalitra International Airport information Lima. 0130. ILS Yankee runway 16 left approach. Landing runway 16 left. Departure runway 16 right. Departure frequency 124.2. Wind 230 degrees 4 knots. Direction variable between 170 and 310 degrees. Visibility 25 kilometers. Scattered 3,500 feet cumulus. Temperature 31. Dew point 24. QNH 1013 hectopascals 2902 inches. Advise you have information Lima. Nalitra International Airport information Lima. 0130. ILS Yankee runway 16 left approach. Landing runway 16 left. Departure runway 16 right. Departure frequency 124.2. Wind 230 degrees 4 knots. Direction variable between 170 and 310 degrees. Visibility 25 kilometers. Scattered 3,500 feet cumulus. Temperature 31. Dew point 24. QNH 1013 hectopascals 2902 inches. Advise you have information Lima. Nalitra International Airport information Lima. 0130. ILS Yankee runway 16 left approach. Landing runway 16 left. Departure runway 16 right. Departure frequency 124.2. Wind 230 degrees 4 knots. Direction variable between 170 and 310 degrees. Visibility 25 kilometers. Scattered 3,500 feet cumulus. Temperature 31. Dew point 24. QNH 1013 hectopascals 2902 inches. Advise you have information Lima. Nalitra International Airport information Lima. 0130. ILS Yankee runway 16 left approach. Landing runway 16 left. Departure runway 16 right. Departure frequency 124.2. Wind 230 degrees 4 knots. Direction variable between 170 and 310 degrees. Visibility 25 kilometers. Scattered 3,500 feet cumulus. Temperature 31. Dew point 24. QNH 1013 hectopascals 2902 inches. Advise you have information Lima. Nalitra International Airport information Lima. 0130. ILS Yankee runway 16 left approach. Landing runway 16 left. Departure runway 16 right. Departure frequency 124.2. Wind 230 degrees 4 knots.
Direction variable between 170 and 310 degrees. Visibility to 5 kilometers. Scattered tree 1,500 feet cumulus. Temperature 31. Dew point 24. QNH 101 tree hectopascals 29 or 9 or 2 inches. Advise you have information Lima. Nalitra International Airport information Lima. 0130. ILS Yankee runway 16 left approach. Landing runway 16 left. Departure runway 16 right. Departure frequency 124.2. Wind 230 degrees 4 knots. Direction variable between 170 and 310 degrees. Visibility to 5 kilometers. Scattered tree 1,500 feet cumulus. Temperature 31. Dew point 24. QNH 101 tree hectopascals 29 or 9 or 2 inches. Advise you have information Lima. Nalitra International Airport information Lima. 0130. ILS Yankee runway 16 left approach. Landing runway 16 left. Departure runway 16 right. Departure frequency 124.2. Wind 230 degrees 4 knots. Direction variable between 170 and 310 degrees. Visibility to 5 kilometers. Scattered tree 1,500 feet cumulus. Temperature 31. Dew point 24. QNH 101 tree hectopascals 29 or 9 or 2 inches. Advise you have information Lima. Nalitra International Airport information Lima. 0130. ILS Yankee runway 16 left approach. Landing runway 16 left. Departure runway 16 right. Departure frequency 124.2. Wind 230 degrees 4 knots. Direction variable between 170 and 310 degrees. Visibility to 5 kilometers. Scattered tree 1,500 feet cumulus. Temperature 31. Dew point 24. QNH 101 tree hectopascals 29 or 9 or 2 inches. Advise you have information Lima. Nalitra International Airport information Lima. 0130. ILS Yankee runway 16 left approach. Landing runway 16 left. Departure runway 16 right. Departure frequency 124.2. Wind 230 degrees 4 knots. Direction variable between 170 and 310 degrees. Visibility to 5 kilometers. Scattered tree 1,500 feet cumulus. Temperature 31. Dew point 24. QNH 101 tree hectopascals 29 or 9 or 2 inches. Advise you have information Lima. Nalitra International Airport information Lima. 0130. ILS Yankee runway 16 left approach. Landing runway 16 left. Departure runway 16 right. Departure frequency 124.2. Wind 230 degrees 4 knots. Direction variable between 170 and 310 degrees. Visibility to 5 kilometers. Scattered tree 1,500 feet cumulus. Temperature 31. Dew point 24. QNH 101 tree hectopascals 29 or 9 or 2 inches. Advise you have information Lima. Nalitra International Airport information Lima. 0130. ILS Yankee runway 16 left approach. Landing runway 16 left. Departure runway 16 right. Departure frequency 124.2. Wind 230 degrees 4 knots. Direction variable between 170 and 310 degrees. Visibility to 5 kilometers. Scattered tree 1,500 feet cumulus. Temperature 31. Dew point 24.
QNH1013 hectopascals 29 or 9 or 2 inches. Advise you have information Lima. Litra International Airport information Lima. 0130. ILS Yankee runway 16 left approach. Landing runway 16 left. Departure runway 16 right. Departure frequency 124.2. Wind 230 degrees 4 knots. Direction variable between 170 and 310 degrees. Visibility 25 kilometers. Scattered 3,500 feet cumulus. Temperature 31. Dew point 24. QNH1013 hectopascals 29 or 9 or 2 inches. Advise you have information Lima. Now Litra International Airport information Lima. 0130. ILS Yankee runway 16 left approach. Landing runway 16 left. Departure runway 16 right. Departure frequency 124.2. Wind 230 degrees 4 knots. Direction variable between 170 and 310 degrees. Visibility 25 kilometers. Scattered 3,500 feet cumulus. Temperature 31. Dew point 24. QNH1013 hectopascals 29 or 9 or 2 inches. Advise you have information Lima. Now Litra International Airport information Lima. 0130. ILS Yankee runway 16 left approach. Landing runway 16 left. Departure runway 16 right. Departure frequency 124.2. Wind 230 degrees 4 knots. Direction variable between 170 and 310 degrees. Visibility 25 kilometers. Scattered 3,500 feet cumulus. Temperature 31. Dew point 24. QNH1013 hectopascals 29 or 9 or 2 inches. Advise you have information Lima. Now Litra International Airport information Lima. 0130. ILS Yankee runway 16 left approach. Landing runway 16 left. Departure runway 16 right. Departure frequency 124.2. Wind 230 degrees 4 knots. Direction variable between 170 and 310 degrees. Visibility 25 kilometers. Scattered 3,500 feet cumulus. Temperature 31. Dew point 24. QNH1013 hectopascals 29 or 9 or 2 inches. Advise you have information Lima. Now Litra International Airport information Lima. 0130. ILS Yankee runway 16 left approach. Landing runway 16 left. Departure runway 16 right. Departure frequency 124.2. Wind 230 degrees 4 knots. Direction variable between 170 and 310 degrees. Visibility 5 kilometers. Scattered 3,500 feet cumulus. Temperature 31. Dew point 24. QNH1013 hectopascals 29 or 9 or 2 inches. Advise you have information Lima. Now Litra International Airport information Lima. 0130. ILS Yankee runway 16 left approach. Landing runway 16 left. Departure runway 16 right. Departure frequency 124.2. Wind 230 degrees 4 knots. Direction variable between 170 and 310 degrees. Visibility 25 kilometers. Scattered 3,500 feet cumulus. Temperature 31. Dew point 24. QNH1013 hectopascals 29 or 9 or 2 inches. Advise you have information Lima. Now Litra International Airport information Lima. 0130.
ILS Yankee.

Direction variable between 170 and 310 degrees. Visibility to 5 kilometers. Scattered tree 1,500 feet cumulus. Temperature 31. Dew point 24. QNH 101 tree hectopascals 29 or 9 or 2 inches. Advise you have information Lima. Nalitra International Airport information Lima. 0130. ILS Yankee runway 16 left approach. Landing runway 16 left. Departure runway 16 right. Departure frequency 124.2. Wind 230 degrees 4 knots. Direction variable between 170 and 310 degrees. Visibility to 5 kilometers. Scattered tree 1,500 feet cumulus. Temperature 31. Dew point 24. QNH 101 tree hectopascals 29 or 9 or 2 inches. Advise you have information Lima. Nalitra International Airport information Lima. 0130. ILS Yankee runway 16 left approach. Landing runway 16 left. Departure runway 16 right. Departure frequency 124.2. Wind 230 degrees 4 knots. Direction variable between 170 and 310 degrees. Visibility to 5 kilometers. Scattered tree 1,500 feet cumulus. Temperature 31. 2.24. QNH 101 tree hectopascals 29 or 9 or 2 inches. Advise you have information Lima. Nalitra International Airport information Lima. 0130. ILS Yankee runway 16 left approach. Landing runway 16 left. Departure runway 16 right. Departure frequency 124.2. Wind 230 degrees 4 knots. Direction variable between 170 and 310 degrees. Visibility to 5 kilometers. Scattered tree 1,500 feet cumulus. Temperature 31. Dew point 24. QNH 101 tree hectopascals 29 or 9 or 2 inches. Advise you have information Lima. Nalitra International Airport information Mike. 0200. ILS Yankee runway 16 left approach. Landing runway 16 left. Departure runway 16 right. Departure frequency 124.2. Wind 260 degrees 6 knots. Direction variable between 230 and 340 degrees. Visibility to 5 kilometers. Broken tree 1,500 feet cumulus. Broken heights unknown. Temperature 30. Dew point 22. QNH 101 tree hectopascals 29 or 9 or 2 inches. Advise you have information Mike. Nalitra International Airport information Mike. 0200. ILS Yankee runway 16 left approach. Landing runway 16 left. Departure runway 16 right. Departure frequency 124.2. Wind 260 degrees 6 knots. Direction variable between 230 and 340 degrees. Visibility to 5 kilometers. Broken tree 1,500 feet cumulus. Broken heights unknown. Temperature 30. Dew point 22. QNH 101 tree hectopascals 29 or 9 or 2 inches. Advise you have information Mike. Nalitra International Airport information Mike. 0200. ILS Yankee runway 16 left approach. Landing runway 16 left. Departure runway 16 right. Departure frequency 124.2. Wind 260 degrees 6 knots. Direction variable between 230 and 340 degrees. Visibility to 5 kilometers. Broken.
3,500 feet cumulus. Broken heights unknown. Temperature 30. Dew point 22. QNH 1013 hectopascals 29 or 9 or 2 inches. Advise you have information mic. Nalitra International Airport information mic. 0200. ILS Yankee runway 16 left approach. Landing runway 16 left. Departure runway 16 right. Departure frequency 124.2. Wind 260 degrees 6 knots. Direction variable between 230 and 340 degrees. Visibility 25 kilometers. Broken 3,500 feet cumulus. Broken heights unknown. Temperature 30. Dew point 22. QNH 1013 hectopascals 29 or 9 or 2 inches. Advise you have information mic. Nalitra International Airport information mic. 0200. ILS Yankee runway 16 left approach. Landing runway 16 left. Departure runway 16 right. Departure frequency 124.2. Wind 260 degrees 6 knots. Direction variable between 230 and 340 degrees. Visibility 25 kilometers. Broken 3,500 feet cumulus. Broken heights unknown. Temperature 30. Dew point 22. QNH 1013 hectopascals 29 or 9 or 2 inches. Advise you have information mic. Nalitra International Airport information mic. 0200. ILS Yankee runway 16 left approach. Landing runway 16 left. Departure runway 16 right. Departure frequency 124.2. Wind 260 degrees 6 knots. Direction variable between 230 and 340 degrees. Visibility 25 kilometers. Broken 3,500 feet cumulus. Broken heights unknown. Temperature 30. Dew point 22. QNH 1013 hectopascals 29 or 9 or 2 inches. Advise you have information mic. Nalitra International Airport information mic. 0200. ILS Yankee runway 16 left approach. Landing runway 16 left. Departure runway 16 right. Departure frequency 124.2. Wind 260 degrees 6 knots. Direction variable between 230 and 340 degrees. Visibility 25 kilometers. Broken 3,500 feet cumulus. Broken heights unknown. Temperature 30. Dew point 22. QNH 1013 hectopascals 29 or 9 or 2 inches. Advise you have information mic. Nalitra International Airport information mic. 0200. ILS Yankee runway 16 left approach. Landing runway 16 left. Departure runway 16 right. Departure frequency 124.2. Wind 260 degrees 6 knots. Direction variable between 230 and 340 degrees. Visibility 25 kilometers. Broken 3,500 feet cumulus. Broken heights unknown. Temperature 30. Dew point 22. QNH 1013 hectopascals 29 or 9 or 2 inches. Advise you have information mic. Nalitra International Airport information mic. 0200. ILS Yankee runway 16 left approach. Landing runway 16 left. Departure runway 16 right. Departure frequency 124.2. Wind 260 degrees 6 knots. Direction variable between 230 and 340 degrees. Visibility 25 kilometers.
Broken 3,500 feet cumulus. Broken heights unknown. Temperature 30. Dew point 22. QNH 1013 hectopascals 29 or 9 or 2 inches. Advise you have information mic. Na Litra International Airport information mic. 0200. ILS Yankee runway 16 left approach. Landing runway 16 left. Departure runway 16 right. Departure frequency 124.2. Wind 260 degrees 6 knots. Direction variable between 230 and 340 degrees. Visibility 25 kilometers. Broken 3,500 feet cumulus. Broken heights unknown. Temperature 30. Dew point 22. QNH 1013 hectopascals 29 or 9 or 2 inches. Advise you have information mic. Na Litra International Airport information mic. 0200. ILS Yankee runway 16 left approach. Landing runway 16 left. Departure runway 16 right. Departure frequency 124.2. Wind 260 degrees 6 knots. Direction variable between 230 and 340 degrees. Visibility 25 kilometers. Broken 3,500 feet cumulus. Broken heights unknown. Temperature 30. Dew point 22. QNH 1013 hectopascals 29 or 9 or 2 inches. Advise you have information mic. Na Litra International Airport information November. 0208. ILS Yankee runway 16 left approach. Landing runway 16 left. Departure runway 16 right. Departure frequency 124.2. Wind 270 degrees 4 knots. Direction variable between 180 and 340 degrees. Visibility 25 kilometers. Scattered 3,500 feet cumulus. Broken heights unknown. Temperature 32. Dew point 24. QNH 1013 hectopascals 29 or 9 or 1 inches. Advise you have information November. Na Litra International Airport information November. 0208. ILS Yankee runway 16 left approach. Landing runway 16 left. Departure runway 16 right. Departure frequency 124.2. Wind 270 degrees 4 knots. Direction variable between 180 and 340 degrees. Visibility 25 kilometers. Scattered 3,500 feet cumulus. Broken heights unknown. Temperature 32. Dew point 24. QNH 1013 hectopascals 29 or 9 or 1 inches. Advise you have information November. Na Litra International Airport information November. 0208. ILS Yankee runway 16 left approach. Landing runway 16 left. Departure runway 16 right. Departure frequency 124.2. Wind 270 degrees 4 knots. Direction variable between 180 and 340 degrees. Visibility 25 kilometers. Scattered 3,500 feet cumulus. Broken heights unknown. Temperature 32. Dew point 24. QNH 1013 hectopascals 29 or 9 or 1 inches. Advise you have information November. Na Litra International Airport information November. 0208. ILS Yankee runway 16 left approach. Landing runway 16 left. Departure runway 16 right. Departure frequency 124.2. Wind 270 degrees 4 knots. Direction variable between 180 and 340 degrees.
Visibility 2.5 kilometers. Scattered tree 1,500 feet cumulus. Broken heights unknown. Temperature 3.2. Dew point 2.4. QNH 101 tree hectopascals 2.9 or 9 or 1 inches. Advise you have information November. Now Litra International Airport information November. 0208. ILS Yankee runway 16 left approach. Landing runway 16 left. Departure runway 16 right. Departure frequency 124.2. Wind 270 degrees 4 knots. Direction variable between 180 and 340 degrees. Visibility 2.5 kilometers. Scattered tree 1,500 feet cumulus. Broken heights unknown. Temperature 3.2. Dew point 2.4. QNH 101 tree hectopascals 2.9 or 9 or 1 inches. Advise you have information November. Now Litra International Airport information November. 0208. ILS Yankee runway 16 left approach. Landing runway 16 left. Departure runway 16 right. Departure frequency 124.2. Wind 270 degrees 4 knots. Direction variable between 180 and 340 degrees. Visibility 2.5 kilometers. Scattered tree 1,500 feet cumulus. Broken heights unknown. Temperature 3.2. Dew point 2.4. QNH 101 tree hectopascals 2.9 or 9 or 1 inches. Advise you have information November. Now Litra International Airport information November. 0208. ILS Yankee runway 16 left approach. Landing runway 16 left. Departure runway 16 right. Departure frequency 124.2. Wind 270 degrees 4 knots. Direction variable between 180 and 340 degrees. Visibility 2.5 kilometers. Scattered tree 1,500 feet cumulus. Broken heights unknown. Temperature 3.2. Dew point 2.4. QNH 101 tree hectopascals 2.9 or 9 or 1 inches. Advise you have information November. Now Litra International Airport information November. 0208. ILS Yankee runway 16 left approach. Landing runway 16 left. Departure runway 16 right. Departure frequency 124.2. Wind 270 degrees 4 knots. Direction variable between 180 and 340 degrees. Visibility 2.5 kilometers. Scattered tree 1,500 feet cumulus. Broken heights unknown. Temperature 3.2. Dew point 2.4. QNH 101 tree hectopascals 2.9 or 9 or 1 inches. Advise you have information November. Now Litra International Airport information November. 0208. ILS Yankee runway 16 left approach. Landing runway 16 left. Departure runway 16 right. Departure frequency 124.2. Wind 270 degrees 4 knots. Direction variable between 180 and 340 degrees. Visibility 2.5 kilometers. Scattered tree 1,500 feet cumulus. Broken heights unknown. Temperature 3.2. Dew point 2.4. QNH 101 tree hectopascals 2.9 or 9 or 1 inches. Advise you have information November. Now Litra International Airport information November. 0208. ILS Yankee runway 16 left approach. Landing runway 16 left. Departure runway 16 right. Departure frequency 124.2. Wind 270 degrees 4 knots. Direction variable between 180 and 340 degrees.
visibility to 5 kilometers. Scattered tree 1,500 feet cumulus. Broken heights unknown. Temperature tree 2. Dew point 24. QNH101 tree hectopascals 29 or 9 or 1 inches. Advise you have information November. Nalitra International Airport information November. 0208. ILS Yankee runway 16 left approach. Landing runway 16 left. Departure runway 16 right. Departure frequency 124.2. Wind 270 degrees 4 knots. Direction variable between 180 and 340 degrees. Visibility to 5 kilometers. Scattered tree 1,500 feet cumulus. Broken heights unknown. Temperature tree 2. Dew point 24. QNH101 tree hectopascals 29 or 9 or 1 inches. Advise you have information November. Nalitra International Airport information November. 0208. ILS Yankee runway 16 left approach. Landing runway 16 left. Departure runway 16 right. Departure frequency 124.2. Wind 270 degrees 4 knots. Direction variable between 180 and 340 degrees. Visibility to 5 kilometers. Scattered tree 1,500 feet cumulus. Broken heights unknown. Temperature tree 2. Dew point 24. QNH101 tree hectopascals 29 or 9 or 1 inches. Advise you have information November. Nalitra International Airport information November. 0208. ILS Yankee runway 16 left approach. Landing runway 16 left. Departure runway 16 right. Departure frequency 124.2. Wind 270 degrees 4 knots. Direction variable between 180 and 340 degrees. Visibility to 5 kilometers. Scattered tree 1,500 feet cumulus. Broken heights unknown. Temperature tree 2. Dew point 24. QNH101 tree hectopascals 29 or 9 or 1 inches. Advise you have information November. Nalitra International Airport information November. 0208. ILS Yankee runway 16 left approach. Landing runway 16 left. Departure runway 16 right. Departure frequency 124.2. Wind 270 degrees 4 knots. Direction variable between 180 and 340 degrees. Visibility to 5 kilometers. Scattered tree 1,500 feet cumulus. Broken heights unknown. Temperature tree 2. Dew point 24. QNH101 tree hectopascals 29 or 9 or 1 inches. Advise you have information November. Nalitra International Airport information November. 0208. ILS Yankee runway 16 left approach. Landing runway 16 left. Departure runway 16 right. Departure frequency 124.2. Wind 270 degrees 4 knots. Direction variable between 180 and 340 degrees. Visibility to 5 kilometers. Scattered tree 1,500 feet cumulus. Broken heights unknown. Temperature tree 2. Dew point 24. QNH101 tree hectopascals 29 or 9 or 1 inches. Advise you have information November. Nalitra International Airport information November. 0208. ILS Yankee runway 16 left approach. Landing runway 16 left. Departure runway 16 right. Departure frequency 124.2. Wind 270 degrees 4 knots. Direction variable between 180 and 340 degrees.
visibility to 5 kilometers. Scattered 3,500 feet cumulus. Broken heights unknown. Temperature 32. Dew point 24. QNH 1013 hectopascals 2991 inches. Advise you have information November. Nalitra International Airport information November. 0208. ILS Yankee runway 16 left approach. Landing runway 16 left. Departure runway 16 right. Departure frequency 124.2. Wind 270 degrees 4 knots. Direction variable between 180 and 340 degrees. Visibility to 5 kilometers. Scattered 3,500 feet cumulus. Broken heights unknown. Temperature 32. Dew point 24. QNH 1013 hectopascals 2991 inches. Advise you have information November. Nalitra International Airport information November. 0208. ILS Yankee runway 16 left approach. Landing runway 16 left. Departure runway 16 left. Departure frequency 124.2. Wind 270 degrees 4 knots. Direction variable between 180 and 340 degrees. Visibility to 5 kilometers. Scattered 3,500 feet cumulus. Broken heights unknown. Temperature 32. Dew point 24. QNH 1013 hectopascals 2991 inches. Advise you have information November. Nalitra International Airport information November. 0208. ILS Yankee runway 16 left approach. Landing runway 16 left. Departure runway 16 right. Departure frequency 124.2. Wind 270 degrees 4 knots. Direction variable between 180 and 340 degrees. Visibility to 5 kilometers. Scattered 3,500 feet cumulus. Broken heights unknown. Temperature 32. Dew point 24. QNH 1013 hectopascals 2991 inches. Advise you have information November. Nalitra International Airport information November. 0208. ILS Yankee runway 16 left approach. Landing runway 16 left. Departure runway 16 right. Departure frequency 124.2. Wind 270 degrees 4 knots. Direction variable between 180 and 340 degrees. Visibility to 5 kilometers. Scattered 3,500 feet cumulus. Broken heights unknown. Temperature 32. Dew point 24. QNH 1013 hectopascals 2991 inches. Advise you have information November. Nalitra International Airport information November. 0208. ILS Yankee runway 16 left approach. Landing runway 16 left. Departure runway 16 right. Departure frequency 124.2. Wind 270 degrees 4 knots. Direction variable between 180 and 340 degrees. Visibility to 5 kilometers. Scattered 3,500 feet cumulus. Broken heights unknown. Temperature 32. Dew point 24. QNH 1013 hectopascals 2991 inches. Advise you have information November. Nalitra International Airport information November. 0208. ILS Yankee runway 16 left approach. Landing runway 16 left. Departure runway 16 right. Departure frequency 124.2. Wind 270 degrees 4 knots. Direction variable between 180 and 340 degrees.
visibility to 5 kilometers. Scattered tree 1,500 feet cumulus. Broken heights unknown. Temperature tree 2. Dew point 24. QNH 101 tree hectopascals 29 or 9 or 1 inches. Advise you have information November. Nalitra International Airport information November. 0208. ILS Yankee runway 16 left approach. Landing runway 16 left. Departure runway 16 right. Departure frequency 124.2. Wind 270 degrees 4 knots. Direction variable between 180 and 340 degrees. Visibility to 5 kilometers. Scattered tree 1,500 feet cumulus. Broken heights unknown. Temperature tree 2. Dew point 24. QNH 101 tree hectopascals 29 or 9 or 1 inches. Advise you have information November. Nalitra International Airport information November. 0208. ILS Yankee runway 16 left approach. Landing runway 16 left. Departure runway 16 right. Departure frequency 124.2. Wind 270 degrees 4 knots. Direction variable between 180 and 340 degrees. Visibility to 5 kilometers. Scattered tree 1,500 feet cumulus. Broken heights unknown. Temperature tree 2. Dew point 24. QNH 101 tree hectopascals 29 or 9 or 1 inches. Advise you have information November. Nalitra International Airport information November. 0208. ILS Yankee runway 16 left approach. Landing runway 16 left. Departure runway 16 right. Departure frequency 124.2. Wind 270 degrees 4 knots. Direction variable between 180 and 340 degrees. Visibility to 5 kilometers. Scattered tree 1,500 feet cumulus. Broken heights unknown. Temperature tree 2. Dew point 24. QNH 101 tree hectopascals 29 or 9 or 1 inches. Advise you have information November. Nalitra International Airport information Oscar. 0230. ILS Yankee runway 16 left approach. Landing runway 16 left. Departure runway 16 right. Departure frequency 124.2. Wind 230 degrees 5 knots. Direction variable between 160 and 300 degrees. Visibility to 5 kilometers. Scattered 4,000 feet cumulus. Broken heights unknown. Temperature 3-1. Dew point 2-3. QNH 1012 hectopascals 29 or 9 or 0 inches. Advise you have information. Nalitra International Airport information Oscar. 0230. ILS Yankee runway 16 left approach. Landing runway 16 left. Departure runway 16 right. Departure frequency 124.2. Wind 230 degrees 5 knots. Direction variable between 160 and 300 degrees. Visibility to 5 kilometers. Scattered 4,000 feet cumulus. Broken heights unknown. Temperature 3-1. Dew point 2-3. QNH 1012 hectopascals 29 or 9 or 0 inches. Advise you have information Oscar. Nalitra International Airport information Oscar. 0230. ILS Yankee runway 16 left approach. Landing runway 16 left. Departure runway 16 right. Departure frequency 124.2. Wind 230 degrees 5 knots. Direction variable between 160 and 300 degrees.
visibility to 5 kilometers. Scattered 4,000 feet cumulus. Broken heights unknown. Temperature 31. Dew point 23. QNH 1012 hectopascals 29 or 9 or 0 inches. Advise you have information, Oscar. Nalitra International Airport information, Oscar. 0230. ILS Yankee runway 16 left approach. Landing runway 16 left. Departure runway 16 right. Departure frequency 124.2. Wind 230 degrees 5 knots. Direction variable between 160 and 300 degrees. Visibility to 5 kilometers. Scattered 4,000 feet cumulus. Broken heights unknown. Temperature 31. Dew point 23. QNH 1012 hectopascals 29 or 9 or 0 inches. Advise you have information, Oscar. Nalitra International Airport information, Oscar. 0230. ILS Yankee runway 16 left approach. Landing runway 16 left. Departure runway 16 right. Departure frequency 124.2. Wind 230 degrees 5 knots. Direction variable between 160 and 300 degrees. Visibility to 5 kilometers. Scattered 4,000 feet cumulus. Broken heights unknown. Temperature 31. Dew point 23. QNH 1012 hectopascals 29 or 9 or 0 inches. Advise you have information, Oscar. Nalitra International Airport information, Oscar. 0230. ILS Yankee runway 16 left approach. Landing runway 16 left. Departure runway 16 right. Departure frequency 124.2. Wind 230 degrees 5 knots. Direction variable between 160 and 300 degrees. Visibility to 5 kilometers. Scattered 4,000 feet cumulus. Broken heights unknown. Temperature 31. Dew point 23. QNH 1012 hectopascals 29 or 9 or 0 inches. Advise you have information, Oscar. Nalitra International Airport information, Oscar. 0230. ILS Yankee runway 16 left approach. Landing runway 16 left. Departure runway 16 right. Departure frequency 124.2. Wind 230 degrees 5 knots. Direction variable between 160 and 300 degrees. Visibility to 5 kilometers. Scattered 4,000 feet cumulus. Broken heights unknown. Temperature 31. Dew point 23. QNH 1012 hectopascals 29 or 9 or 0 inches. Advise you have information, Oscar. Nalitra International Airport information, Oscar. 0230. ILS Yankee runway 16 left approach. Landing runway 16 left. Departure runway 16 right. Departure frequency 124.2. Wind 230 degrees 5 knots. Direction variable between 160 and 300 degrees. Visibility to 5 kilometers. Scattered 4,000 feet cumulus. Broken heights unknown. Temperature 31. Dew point 23. QNH 1012 hectopascals 29 or 9 or 0 inches. Advise you have information, Oscar. Nalitra International Airport information, Oscar. 0230. ILS Yankee runway 16 left approach. Landing runway 16 left. Departure runway 16 right. Departure frequency 124.2. Wind 230 degrees 5 knots. Direction variable between 160 and 300 degrees. Visibility to 5 kilometers.
scattered 4,000 feet cumulus. Broken heights unknown. Temperature 31. Dew point 23. QNH 1012 hectopascals 29 or 90 inches. Advise you have information, Oscar. Nalitra International Airport information, Oscar. 0230. Yankee runway 16 left approach. Landing runway 16 left. Departure runway 16 right. Departure frequency 124.2. Wind 230 degrees 5 knots. Direction variable between 160 and 300 degrees. Visibility 25 kilometers. Scattered 4,000 feet cumulus. Broken heights unknown. Temperature 31. Dew point 23. QNH 1012 hectopascals 29 or 90 inches. Advise you have information, Oscar. Nalitra International Airport information, Oscar. 0230. ILS Yankee runway 16 left approach. Landing runway 16 left. Departure runway 16 right. Departure frequency 124.2. Wind 230 degrees 5 knots. Direction variable between 160 and 300 degrees. Visibility 25 kilometers. Scattered 4,000 feet cumulus. Broken heights unknown. Temperature 31. Dew point 23. QNH 1012 hectopascals 29 or 90 inches. Advise you have information, Oscar. Nalitra International Airport information, Oscar. 0230. ILS Yankee runway 16 left approach. Landing runway 16 left. Departure runway 16 right. Departure frequency 124.2. Wind 230 degrees 5 knots. Direction variable between 160 and 300 degrees. Visibility 25 kilometers. Scattered 4,000 feet cumulus. Broken heights unknown. Temperature 31. Dew point 23. QNH 1012 hectopascals 29 or 90 inches. Advise you have information, Oscar. Nalitra International Airport information, Oscar. 0230. ILS Yankee runway 16 left approach. Landing runway 16 left. Departure runway 16 right. Departure frequency 124.2. Wind 230 degrees 5 knots. Direction variable between 160 and 300 degrees. Visibility 25 kilometers. Scattered 4,000 feet cumulus. Broken heights unknown. Temperature 31. Dew point 23. QNH 1012 hectopascals 29 or 90 inches. Advise you have information, Oscar. Nalitra International Airport information, Oscar. 0230. ILS Yankee runway 16 left approach. Landing runway 16 left. Departure runway 16 right. Departure frequency 124.2. Wind 230 degrees 5 knots. Direction variable between 160 and 300 degrees. Visibility 25 kilometers. Scattered 4,000 feet cumulus. Broken heights unknown. Temperature 31. Dew point 23. QNH 1012 hectopascals 29 or 90 inches. Advise you have information, Oscar. Nalitra International Airport information, Oscar. 0230. ILS Yankee runway 16 left approach. Landing runway 16 left. Departure runway 16 right. Departure frequency 124.2. Wind 230 degrees 5 knots. Direction variable between 160 and 300 degrees. Visibility 25 kilometers. Scattered 4,000 feet cumulus. Broken heights unknown.
temperature 31, dew point 23, QNH 1012 hectopascals 29 or 90 inches. Advise you have information, Oscar. Nalitra International Airport information, Oscar. 0230. ILS Yankee runway 16 left approach. Landing runway 16 left. Departure runway 16 right. Departure frequency 124.2. Wind 230 degrees 5 knots. Direction variable between 160 and 300 degrees. Visibility 25 kilometers. Scattered 4,000 feet cumulus. Broken heights unknown. Temperature 31. 2.23. QNH 1012 hectopascals 29 or 90 inches. Advise you have information, Oscar. Nalitra International Airport information, Oscar. 0230. ILS Yankee runway 16 left approach. Landing runway 16 left. Departure runway 16 right. Departure frequency 124.2. Wind 230 degrees 5 knots. Direction variable between 160 and 300 degrees. Visibility 25 kilometers. Scattered 4,000 feet cumulus. Broken heights unknown. Temperature 31. Dew point 23. QNH 1012 hectopascals 29 or 90 inches. Advise you have information, Oscar. Nalitra International Airport information, Oscar. 0230. ILS Yankee runway 16 left approach. Landing runway 16 left. Departure runway 16 right. Departure frequency 124.2. Wind 230 degrees 5 knots. Direction variable between 160 and 300 degrees. Visibility 25 kilometers. Scattered 4,000 feet cumulus. Broken heights unknown. Temperature 31. Dew point 23. QNH 1012 hectopascals 29 or 90 inches. Advise you have information, Oscar. Nalitra International Airport information, Oscar. 0230. ILS Yankee runway 16 left approach. Landing runway 16 left. Departure runway 16 right. Departure frequency 124.2. Wind 230 degrees 5 knots. Direction variable between 160 and 300 degrees. Visibility 25 kilometers. Scattered 4,000 feet cumulus. Broken heights unknown. Temperature 31. Dew point 23. QNH 1012 hectopascals 29 or 90 inches. Advise you have information, Oscar. Nalitra International Airport information, Oscar. 0230. ILS Yankee runway 16 left approach. Landing runway 16 left. Departure runway 16 right. Departure frequency 124.2. Wind 230 degrees 5 knots. Direction variable between 160 and 300 degrees. Visibility 25 kilometers. Scattered 4,000 feet cumulus. Broken heights unknown. Temperature 31. Dew point 23. QNH 1012 hectopascals 29 or 90 inches. Advise you have information, Oscar. Nalitra International Airport information, Oscar. 0230. ILS Yankee runway 16 left approach. Landing runway 16 left. Departure runway 16 right. Departure frequency 124.2. Wind 230 degrees 5 knots. Direction variable between 160 and 300 degrees. Visibility 25 kilometers. Scattered 4,000 feet cumulus. Broken heights unknown. Temperature 31. Dew point 23.
QNH1012 hectopascals 29 or 9 or 0 inches. Advise you have information, Oscar. Nalitra International Airport information, Oscar. 0230. ILS Yankee runway 16 left approach. Landing runway 16 left. Departure runway 16 right. Departure frequency 124.2. Wind 230 degrees 5 knots. Direction variable between 160 and 300 degrees. Visibility 25 kilometers. Scattered 4,000 feet cumulus. Broken heights unknown. Temperature 31. Dew point 23. QNH1012 hectopascals 29 or 9 or 0 inches. Advise you have information, Oscar. Nalitra International Airport information, Oscar. 0230. ILS Yankee runway 16 left approach. Landing runway 16 left. Departure runway 16 right. Departure frequency 124.2. Wind 230 degrees 5 knots. Direction variable between 160 and 300 degrees. Visibility 25 kilometers. Scattered 4,000 feet cumulus. Broken heights unknown. Temperature 31. Dew point 23. QNH1012 hectopascals 29 or 9 or 0 inches. Advise you have information, Oscar. Nalitra International Airport information, Oscar. 0230. ILS Yankee runway 16 left approach. Landing runway 16 left. Departure runway 16 right. Departure frequency 124.2. Wind 230 degrees 5 knots. Direction variable between 160 and 300 degrees. Visibility 25 kilometers. Scattered 4,000 feet cumulus. Broken heights unknown. Temperature 31. Dew point 23. QNH1012 hectopascals 29 or 9 or 0 inches. Advise you have information, Oscar. Nalitra International Airport information, Oscar. 0230. ILS Yankee runway 16 left approach. Landing runway 16 left. Departure runway 16 right. Departure frequency 124.2. Wind 230 degrees 5 knots. Direction variable between 160 and 300 degrees. Visibility 25 kilometers. Scattered 4,000 feet cumulus. Broken heights unknown. Temperature 31. Dew point 23. QNH1012 hectopascals 29 or 9 or 0 inches. Advise you have information, Oscar. Nalitra International Airport information, Oscar. 0230. ILS Yankee runway 16 left approach. Landing runway 16 left. Departure runway 16 right. Departure frequency 124.2. Wind 230 degrees 5 knots. Direction variable between 160 and 300 degrees. Visibility 25 kilometers. Scattered 4,000 feet cumulus. Broken heights unknown. Temperature 31. Dew point 23. QNH1012 hectopascals 29 or 9 or 0 inches. Advise you have information, Oscar. Nalitra International Airport information, Oscar. 0230. ILS Yankee runway 16 left approach. Landing runway 16 left. Departure runway 16 right. Departure frequency 124.2. Wind 230 degrees 5 knots. Direction variable between 160 and 300 degrees. Visibility 25 kilometers. Scattered 4,000 feet cumulus. Broken heights unknown. Temperature 31. 2.23. QNH1012 hectopascals 29 or 0 inches.
Advise you have information. Now, Lee, try

Now Litra International Airport Information Oscar 0230 ILS Yankee Runway 16 left approach Landing Runway 16 left Departure Runway 16 right Departure Frequency 124.2 Wind 230 degrees 5 knots Direction Variable between 160 and 300 degrees Visibility 25 kilometers Scattered 4,000 feet cumulus Broken heights unknown Temperature 31 Dew point 23 QNH 1012 hectopascals 29 or 9 or 0 inches Advise you have information Oscar Now Litra International Airport Information Oscar 0230 ILS Yankee Runway 16 left approach Landing Runway 16 left Departure Runway 16 right Departure Frequency 124.2 Wind 230 degrees 5 knots Direction Variable between 160 and 300 degrees Visibility 25 kilometers Scattered 4,000 feet cumulus Broken heights unknown Temperature 31 Dew point 23 QNH 1012 hectopascals 29 or 9 or 0 inches Advise you have information Oscar Now Litra International Airport Information Oscar 0230 ILS Yankee Runway 16 left approach Landing Runway 16 left Departure Runway 16 right Departure Frequency 124.2 Wind 230 degrees 5 knots Direction Variable between 160 and 300 degrees Visibility 25 kilometers Scattered 4,000 feet cumulus Broken heights unknown Temperature 31 Dew point 23 QNH 1012 hectopascals 29 or 9 or 0 inches Advise you have information Oscar Now Litra International Airport Information Papa 0300 ILS Yankee Runway 16 left approach Landing Runway 16 left Departure Runway 16 right Departure Frequency 124.2 Wind 200 degrees 5 knots Direction Variable between 150 and 260 degrees Visibility 30 kilometers Broken 4,000 feet cumulus Broken heights unknown Temperature 32 Dew point 23 QNH 1012 hectopascals 29 or 9 or 0 inches Advise you have information Papa Now Litra International Airport Information Papa 0300 ILS Yankee Runway 16 left approach Landing Runway 16 left Departure Runway 16 right Departure Frequency 124.2 Wind 200 degrees 5 knots Direction Variable between 150 and 260 degrees Visibility 30 kilometers Broken 4,000 feet cumulus Broken heights unknown Temperature 32 Dew point 23 QNH 1012 hectopascals 29 or 9 or 0 inches Advise you have information Papa Now Litra International Airport Information Papa 0300 ILS Yankee Runway 16 left approach Landing Runway 16 left Departure Runway 16 right Departure Frequency 124.2 Wind 200 degrees 5 knots Direction Variable between 150 and 260 degrees Visibility 30 kilometers Broken 4,000 feet cumulus Broken heights unknown Temperature 32 Dew point 23 QNH 1012 hectopascals 29 or 9 or 0 inches Advise you have information Papa
Nalita International Airport information pop on. 0300. ILS Yankee runway 16 left approach. Landing runway 16 left. Departure runway 16 right. Departure frequency 124.2. Wind 200 degrees 5 knots. Direction variable between 150 and 260 degrees. Visibility 30 kilometers. Broken 4,000 feet cumulus. Broken heights unknown. Temperature 32. Dew point 23. QNH 1012 hectopascals 29 or 9 or 0 inches. Advise you have information pop on. Nalita International Airport information pop on. 0300. ILS Yankee runway 16 left approach. Landing runway 16 left. Departure runway 16 right. Departure frequency 124.2. Wind 200 degrees 5 knots. Direction variable between 150 and 260 degrees. Visibility 30 kilometers. Broken 4,000 feet cumulus. Broken heights unknown. Temperature 32. Dew point 23. QNH 1012 hectopascals 29 or 9 or 0 inches. Advise you have information pop on. Nalita International Airport information pop on. 0200. ILS Yankee runway 16 left approach. Landing runway 16 left. Departure runway 16 right. Departure frequency 124.2. Wind 200 degrees 5 knots. Direction variable between 150 and 260 degrees. Visibility 30 kilometers. Broken 4,000 feet cumulus. Broken heights unknown. Temperature 32. Dew point 23. QNH 1012 hectopascals 29 or 9 or 0 inches. Advise you have information pop on. Nalita International Airport information pop on. 0300. ILS Yankee runway 16 left approach. Landing runway 16 left. Departure runway 16 right. Departure frequency 124.2. Wind 200 degrees 5 knots. Direction variable between 150 and 260 degrees. Visibility 30 kilometers. Broken 4,000 feet cumulus. Broken heights unknown. Temperature 32. Dew point 23. QNH 1012 hectopascals 29 or 9 or 0 inches. Advise you have information pop on. Nalita International Airport information pop on. 0300. ILS Yankee runway 16 left approach. Landing runway 16 left. Departure runway 16 right. Departure frequency 124.2. Wind 200 degrees 5 knots. Direction variable between 150 and 260 degrees. Visibility 30 kilometers. Broken 4,000 feet cumulus. Broken heights unknown. Temperature 32. Dew point 23. QNH 1012 hectopascals 29 or 9 or 0 inches. Advise you have information pop on. Nalita International Airport information pop on. 0300. ILS Yankee runway 16 left approach. Landing runway 16 left. Departure runway 16 right. Departure frequency 124.2. Wind 200 degrees 5 knots. Direction variable between 150 and 260 degrees. Visibility 30 kilometers. Broken 4,000 feet cumulus. Broken heights unknown. Temperature 32. Dew point 23. QNH 1012 hectopascals 29 or 9 or 0 inches. Advise you have information pop on. Nalita
Jakarta International Airport information pop on. 0300. ILS Yankee runway 16 left approach. Landing runway 16 left. Departure runway 16 right. Departure frequency 124.2. Wind 200 degrees 5 knots. Direction variable between 150 and 260 degrees. Visibility 30 kilometers. Broken 4,000 feet cumulus. Broken heights unknown. Temperature 32. Dew point 23. QNH 1012 hectopascals 29 or 9 or 0 inches. Advise you have information pop on. Na Litra International Airport information pop on. 0300. ILS Yankee runway 16 left approach. Landing runway 16 left. Departure runway 16 right. Departure frequency 124.2. Wind 200 degrees 5 knots. Direction variable between 150 and 260 degrees. Visibility 30 kilometers. Broken 4,000 feet cumulus. Broken heights unknown. Temperature 32. Dew point 23. QNH 1012 hectopascals 29 or 9 or 0 inches. Advise you have information pop on. Na Litra International Airport information pop on. 0300. Yankee runway 16 left approach. Landing runway 16 left. Departure runway 16 right. Departure frequency 124.2. Wind 200 degrees 5 knots. Direction variable between 150 and 260 degrees. Visibility 30 kilometers. Broken 4,000 feet cumulus. Broken heights unknown. Temperature 32. Dew point 23. QNH 1012 hectopascals 29 or 9 or 0 inches. Advise you have information pop on. Na Litra International Airport information pop on. 0300. ILS Yankee runway 16 left approach. Landing runway 16 left. Departure runway 16 right. Departure frequency 124.2. Wind 200 degrees 5 knots. Direction variable between 150 and 260 degrees. Visibility 30 kilometers. Broken 4,000 feet cumulus. Broken heights unknown. Temperature 32. Dew point 23. QNH 1012 hectopascals 29 or 9 or 0 inches. Advise you have information pop on. Na Litra International Airport information pop on. 0300. ILS Yankee runway 16 left approach. Landing runway 16 left. Departure runway 16 right. Departure frequency 124.2. Wind 200 degrees 5 knots. Direction variable between 150 and 260 degrees. Visibility 30 kilometers. Broken 4,000 feet cumulus. Broken heights unknown. Temperature 32. Dew point 23. QNH 1012 hectopascals 29 or 9 or 0 inches. Advise you have information pop on. Na Litra International Airport information pop on. 0300. ILS Yankee runway 16 left approach. Landing runway 16 left. Departure runway 16 right. Departure frequency 124.2. Wind 200 degrees 5 knots. Direction variable between 150 and 260 degrees. Visibility 30 kilometers. Broken 4,000 feet cumulus. Broken heights unknown. Temperature 32. Dew point 23. QNH 1012 hectopascals 29 or 9 or 0 inches. Advise you have information pop on.
Nalita International Airport information pop up. 0300. ILS Yankee runway 16 left approach. Landing runway 16 left. Departure runway 16 right. Departure frequency 124.2. Wind 200 degrees 5 knots. Direction variable between 150 and 260 degrees. Visibility 30 kilometers. Broken 4,000 feet cumulus. Broken heights unknown. Temperature 32. Dew point 23. QNH 1012 hectopascals 29 or 9 or 0 inches. Advise you have information pop off. Nalita International Airport information pop off. 0300. ILS Yankee runway 16 left approach. Landing runway 16 left. Departure runway 16 right. Departure frequency 124.2. Wind 200 degrees 5 knots. Direction variable between 150 and 260 degrees. Visibility 30 kilometers. Broken 4,000 feet cumulus. Broken heights unknown. Temperature 32. Dew point 23. QNH 1012 hectopascals 29 or 9 or 0 inches. Advise you have information pop off. Nalita International Airport information pop off. 0300. ILS Yankee runway 16 left approach. Landing runway 16 left. Departure runway 16 right. Departure frequency 124.2. Wind 200 degrees 5 knots. Direction variable between 150 and 260 degrees. Visibility 30 kilometers. Broken 4,000 feet cumulus. Broken heights unknown. Temperature 32. Dew point 23. QNH 1012 hectopascals 29 or 9 or 0 inches. Advise you have information pop off. Nalita International Airport information pop off. 0300. ILS Yankee runway 16 left approach. Landing runway 16 left. Departure runway 16 right. Departure frequency 124.2. Wind 200 degrees 5 knots. Direction variable between 150 and 260 degrees. Visibility 30 kilometers. Broken 4,000 feet cumulus. Broken heights unknown. Temperature 32. Dew point 23. QNH 1012 hectopascals 29 or 9 or 0 inches. Advise you have information pop off. Nalita International Airport information pop off. 0300. ILS Yankee runway 16 left approach. Landing runway 16 left. Departure runway 16 right. Departure frequency 124.2. Wind 200 degrees 5 knots. Direction variable between 150 and 260 degrees. Visibility 30 kilometers. Broken 4,000 feet cumulus. Broken heights unknown. Temperature 32. Dew point 23. QNH 1012 hectopascals 29 or 9 or 0 inches. Advise you have information pop off. Nalita International Airport information pop off. 0300. ILS Yankee runway 16 left approach. Landing runway 16 left. Departure runway 16 right. Departure frequency 124.2. Wind 200 degrees 5 knots. Direction variable between 150 and 260 degrees. Visibility 30 kilometers. Broken 4,000 feet cumulus. Broken heights unknown. Temperature 32. Dew point 23. QNH 1012 hectopascals 29 or 9 or 0 inches. Advise you have information pop off.
Nalita International Airport information pop on. 0300. ILS Yankee runway 16 left approach. Landing runway 16 left. Departure runway 16 right. Departure frequency 124.2. Wind 200 degrees 5 knots. Direction variable between 150 and 260 degrees. Visibility 30 kilometers. Broken 4,000 feet cumulus. Broken heights unknown. Temperature 32. Dew point 23. QNH 1012 hectopascals 29090 inches. Advise you have information pop off. Nalita International Airport information pop off. 0300. ILS Yankee runway 16 left approach. Landing runway 16 left. Departure runway 16 right. Departure frequency 124.2. Wind 200 degrees 5 knots. Direction variable between 150 and 260 degrees. Visibility 30 kilometers. Broken 4,000 feet cumulus. Broken heights unknown. Temperature 32. Dew point 23. QNH 1012 hectopascals 29090 inches. Advise you have information pop off. Nalita International Airport information pop off. 0300. ILS Yankee runway 16 left approach. Landing runway 16 left. Departure runway 16 right. Departure frequency 124.2. Wind 200 degrees 5 knots. Direction variable between 150 and 260 degrees. Visibility 30 kilometers. Broken 4,000 feet cumulus. Broken heights unknown. Temperature 32. 2.23. QNH 1012 hectopascals 29090 inches. Advise you have information pop off. Nalita International Airport information pop off. 0300. ILS Yankee runway 16 left approach. Landing runway 16 left. Departure runway 16 right. Departure frequency 124.2. Wind 200 degrees 5 knots. Direction variable between 150 and 260 degrees. Visibility 30 kilometers. Broken 4,000 feet cumulus. Broken heights unknown. Temperature 32. Dew point 23. QNH 1012 hectopascals 29090 inches. Advise you have information pop off. Nalita International Airport information pop off. 0300. ILS Yankee runway 16 left approach. Landing runway 16 left. Departure runway 16 right. Departure frequency 124.2. Wind 200 degrees 5 knots. Direction variable between 150 and 260 degrees. Visibility 30 kilometers. Broken 4,000 feet cumulus. Broken heights unknown. Temperature 32. Dew point 23. QNH 1012 hectopascals 29090 inches. Advise you have information pop off. Nalita International Airport information pop off. 0300. ILS Yankee runway 16 left approach. Landing runway 16 left. Departure runway 16 right. Departure frequency 124.2. Wind 200 degrees 5 knots. Direction variable between 150 and 260 degrees. Visibility 30 kilometers. Broken 4,000 feet cumulus. Broken heights unknown. Temperature 32. Dew point 23. QNH 1012 hectopascals 29090 inches. Advise you have information pop off.
Now Litra International Airport information pop on. 0300. ILS Yankee runway 16 left approach. Landing runway 16 left. Departure runway 16 right. Departure frequency 124.2. Wind 200 degrees 5 knots. Direction variable between 150 and 260 degrees. Visibility 30 kilometers. Broken 4,000 feet cumulus. Broken heights unknown. Temperature 32. Dew point 23. QNH 1012 hectopascals 29 or 9 or 0 inches. Advise you have information pop on. Now Litra International Airport information pop on. 0300. ILS Yankee runway 16 left approach. Landing runway 16 left. Departure runway 16 right. Departure frequency 124.2. Wind 200 degrees 5 knots. Direction variable between 150 and 260 degrees. Visibility 30 kilometers. Broken 4,000 feet cumulus. Broken heights unknown. Temperature 32. Dew point 23. QNH 1012 hectopascals 29 or 9 or 0 inches. Advise you have information pop on. Now Litra International Airport information pop on. 0300. ILS Yankee runway 16 left approach. Landing runway 16 left. Departure runway 16 right. Departure frequency 124.2. Wind 200 degrees 5 knots. Direction variable between 150 and 260 degrees. Visibility 30 kilometers. Broken 4,000 feet cumulus. Broken heights unknown. Temperature 32. Dew point 23. QNH 1012 hectopascals 29 or 9 or 0 inches. Advise you have information pop on. Now Litra International Airport information pop on. 0300. ILS Yankee runway 16 left approach. Landing runway 16 left. Departure runway 16 right. Departure frequency 124.2. Wind 200 degrees 5 knots. Direction variable between 150 and 260 degrees. Visibility 30 kilometers. Broken 4,000 feet cumulus. Broken heights unknown. Temperature 32. Dew point 23. QNH 1012 hectopascals 29 or 9 or 0 inches. Advise you have information pop on. Now Litra International Airport information pop on. 0300. ILS Yankee runway 16 left approach. Landing runway 16 left. Departure runway 16 right. Departure frequency 124.2. Wind 200 degrees 5 knots. Direction variable between 150 and 260 degrees. Visibility 30 kilometers. Broken 4,000 feet cumulus. Broken heights unknown. Temperature 32. Dew point 23. QNH 1012 hectopascals 29 or 9 or 0 inches. Advise you have information pop on. Now Litra International Airport information pop on. 0300. ILS Yankee runway 16 left approach. Landing runway 16 left. Departure runway 16 right. Departure frequency 124.2. Wind 200 degrees 5 knots. Direction variable between 150 and 260 degrees. Visibility 30 kilometers. Broken 4,000 feet cumulus. Broken heights unknown. Temperature 32. Dew point 23. QNH 1012 hectopascals 29 or 9 or 0 inches. Advise you have information pop on.
Now Litra International Airport information pop on. 0300. ILS Yankee runway 16 left approach. Landing runway 16 left. Departure runway 16 right. Departure frequency 124.2. Wind 200 degrees 5 knots. Direction variable between 150 and 260 degrees. Visibility 30 kilometers. Broken 4,000 feet cumulus. Broken heights unknown. Temperature 32. Dew point 23. QNH 1012 hectopascals 29 or 90 inches. Advise you have information pop on. Now Litra International Airport information pop on. 0300. ILS Yankee runway 16 left approach. Landing runway 16 left. Departure runway 16 right. Departure frequency 124.2. Wind 200 degrees 5 knots. Direction variable between 150 and 260 degrees. Visibility 30 kilometers. Broken 4,000 feet cumulus. Broken heights unknown. Temperature 32. Dew point 23. QNH 1012 hectopascals 29 or 90 inches. Advise you have information pop on. Now Litra International Airport information pop on. 0300. ILS Yankee runway 16 left approach. Landing runway 16 left. Departure runway 16 right. Departure frequency 124.2. Wind 200 degrees 5 knots. Direction variable between 150 and 260 degrees. Visibility 30 kilometers. Broken 4,000 feet cumulus. Broken heights unknown. Temperature 32. Dew point 23. QNH 1012 hectopascals 29 or 90 inches. Advise you have information pop on. Now Litra International Airport information Quebec. 0330. ILS Yankee runway 16 left approach. Landing runway 16 left. Departure runway 16 right. Departure frequency 124.2. Wind variable 4 knots. Visibility 30 kilometers. Scattered 4,000 feet cumulus. Broken heights unknown. Temperature 31. Dew point 22. QNH 1012 hectopascals 29 or 89 inches. Advise you have information Quebec. Now Litra International Airport information Quebec. 0330. ILS Yankee runway 16 left approach. Landing runway 16 left. Departure runway 16 right. Departure frequency 124.2. Wind variable 4 knots. Visibility 30 kilometers. Scattered 4,000 feet cumulus. Broken heights unknown. Temperature 31. Dew point 22. QNH 1012 hectopascals 29 or 89 inches. Advise you have information Quebec. Now Litra International Airport information Quebec. 0330. ILS Yankee runway 16 left approach. Landing runway 16 left. Departure runway 16 right. Departure frequency 124.2. Wind variable 4 knots. Visibility 30 kilometers. Scattered 4,000 feet cumulus. Broken heights unknown. Temperature 31. Dew point 22. QNH 1012 hectopascals 29 or 89 inches. Advise you have information Quebec. Now Litra International Airport information Quebec. 0330. ILS Yankee runway 16 left approach. Landing runway 16 left.
Departure runway 16 right. Departure frequency 124.2. Wind variable 4 knots. Visibility 30 kilometers. Scattered 4,000 feet cumulus. Broken heights unknown. Temperature 31. Dew point 22. QNH 1012 hectopascals 2989 inches. Advise you have information Quebec. Nalitra International Airport information Quebec. 0330. ILS Yankee runway 16 left approach. Landing runway 16 left. Departure runway 16 right. Departure frequency 124.2. Wind variable 4 knots. Visibility 30 kilometers. Scattered 4,000 feet cumulus. Broken heights unknown. Temperature 31. Dew point 22. QNH 1012 hectopascals 2989 inches. Advise you have information Quebec. Nalitra International Airport information Quebec. 0330. ILS Yankee runway 16 left approach. Landing runway 16 left. Departure runway 16 right. Departure frequency 124.2. Wind variable 4 knots. Visibility 30 kilometers. Scattered 4,000 feet cumulus. Broken heights unknown. Temperature 31. Dew point 22. QNH 1012 hectopascals 2989 inches. Advise you have information Quebec. Nalitra International Airport information Quebec. 0330. ILS Yankee runway 16 left approach. Landing runway 16 left. Departure runway 16 right. Departure frequency 124.2. Wind variable 4 knots. Visibility 30 kilometers. Scattered 4,000 feet cumulus. Broken heights unknown. Temperature 31. Dew point 22. QNH 1012 hectopascals 2989 inches. Advise you have information Quebec. Nalitra International Airport information Quebec. 0330. ILS Yankee runway 16 left approach. Landing runway 16 left. Departure runway 16 right. Departure frequency 124.2. Wind variable 4 knots. Visibility 30 kilometers. Scattered 4,000 feet cumulus. Broken heights unknown. Temperature 31. Dew point 22. QNH 1012 hectopascals 2989 inches. Advise you have information Quebec. Nalitra International Airport information Quebec. 0330. ILS Yankee runway 16 left approach. Landing runway 16 left. Departure runway 16 right. Departure frequency 124.2. Wind variable 4 knots. Visibility 30 kilometers. Scattered 4,000 feet cumulus. Broken heights unknown. Temperature 31. Dew point 22. QNH 1012 hectopascals 2989 inches. Advise you have information Quebec. Nalitra International Airport information Quebec. 0330. ILS Yankee runway 16 left approach. Landing runway 16 left. Departure runway 16 right. Departure frequency 124.2. Wind variable 4 knots. Visibility 30 kilometers. Scattered 4,000 feet cumulus. Broken heights unknown. Temperature 31. Dew point 22. QNH 1012 hectopascals 2989 inches. Advise you have information Quebec.
Nalitra International Airport Information Quebec 0330 ILS Yankee Runway 16 Left Approach Landing Runway 16 Left Departure Runway 16 Right Departure Frequency 124.2 Wind Variable 4 Knots Visibility 30 Kilometers Scattered 4,000 Feet Cumulus Broken Heights Unknown Temperature 31 Dew Point 22 QNH 1012 hectopascals 2989 inches. Advise you have information Quebec. Nalitra International Airport information Quebec. 0330. ILS Yankee runway 16 left approach. Landing runway 16 left. Departure runway 16 right. Departure frequency 124.2. Wind variable 4 knots. Visibility 30 kilometers. Scattered 4,000 feet cumulus. Broken heights unknown. Temperature 31. Dew point 22. QNH 1012 hectopascals 2989 inches. Advise you have information Quebec. Nalitra International Airport information Quebec. 0330. ILS Yankee Runway 16 Left Approach Landing Runway 16 Left Departure Runway 16 Right Departure Frequency 124.2 Wind Variable 4 Knots Visibility 30 Kilometers Scattered 4,000 Feet Cumulus Broken Heights Unknown Temperature 31 Dew Point 22 QNH 1012 hectopascals 2989 inches. Advise you have information Quebec. Nalitra International Airport information Quebec. 0330. ILS Yankee runway 16 left approach. Landing runway 16 left. Departure runway 16 right. Departure frequency 124.2. Wind variable 4 knots. Visibility 30 kilometers. Scattered 4,000 feet cumulus. Broken heights unknown. Temperature 31. Dew point 22. QNH 1012 hectopascals 2989 inches. Advise you have information Quebec. Nalitra International Airport information Quebec. 0330. ILS Yankee Runway 16 Left Approach Landing Runway 16 Left Departure Runway 16 Right Departure Frequency 124.2 Wind Variable 4 Knots Visibility 30 Kilometers Scattered 4,000 Feet Cumulus Broken Heights Unknown Temperature 31 Dew Point 22 QNH 1012 hectopascals 2989 inches. Advise you have information Quebec. Nalitra International Airport information Quebec. 0330. ILS Yankee runway 16 left approach. Landing runway 16 left. Departure runway 16 right. Departure frequency 124.2. Wind variable 4 knots. Visibility 30 kilometers. Scattered 4,000 feet cumulus. Broken heights unknown. Temperature 31. Dew point 22. QNH 1012 hectopascals 2989 inches. Advise you have information Quebec. Nalitra International Airport information Quebec. 0330. ILS Yankee Runway 16 Left Approach Landing Runway 16 Left Departure Runway 16 Right Departure Frequency 124.2 Wind Variable 4 Knots Visibility 30 Kilometers Scattered 4,000 Feet Cumulus Broken Heights Unknown
temperature 31, dew point 22, QNH 1012 hectopascals 2989 inches. Advise you have information Quebec. Now Litra International Airport information Quebec. 0330. ILS Yankee runway 16 left approach. Landing runway 16 left. Departure runway 16 right. Departure frequency 124.2. Wind variable 4 knots. Visibility 30 kilometers. Scattered 4,000 feet cumulus. Broken heights unknown. Temperature 31. Dew point 22. QNH 1012 hectopascals 2989 inches. Advise you have information Quebec. Now Litra International Airport information Quebec. 0330. ILS Yankee runway 16 left approach. Landing runway 16 left. Departure runway 16 right. Departure frequency 124.2. Wind variable 4 knots. Visibility 30 kilometers. 4,000 feet cumulus. Broken heights unknown. Temperature 31. 2.22. QNH 1012 hectopascals 2989 inches. Advise you have information Quebec. Now Litra International Airport information Quebec. 0330. ILS Yankee runway 16 left approach. Landing runway 16 left. Departure runway 16 right. Departure frequency 124.2. Wind variable 4 knots. Visibility 30 kilometers. Scattered 4,000 feet cumulus. Broken heights unknown. Temperature 31. 2.22. QNH 1012 hectopascals 2989 inches. Advise you have information Quebec. Now Litra International Airport information Quebec. 0330. ILS Yankee runway 16 left approach. Landing runway 16 left. Departure runway 16 right. Departure frequency 124.2. Wind variable 4 knots. Visibility 30 kilometers. Scattered 4,000 feet cumulus. Broken heights unknown. Temperature 31. Dew point 22. QNH 1012 hectopascals 2989 inches. Advise you have information Quebec. Now Litra International Airport information Quebec. 0330. ILS Yankee runway 16 left approach. Landing runway 16 left. Departure runway 16 right. Departure frequency 124.2. Wind variable 4 knots. Visibility 30 kilometers. Scattered 4,000 feet cumulus. Broken heights unknown. Temperature 31. Dew point 22. QNH 1012 hectopascals 2989 inches. Advise you have information Quebec. Now Litra International Airport information Quebec. 0330. ILS Yankee runway 16 left approach. Landing runway 16 left. Departure runway 16 right. Departure frequency 124.2. Wind variable 4 knots. Visibility 30 kilometers. Scattered 4,000 feet cumulus. Broken heights unknown. Temperature 31. Dew point 22. QNH 1012 hectopascals 2989 inches. Advise you have information Quebec. Now Litra International Airport information Quebec. 0330. ILS Yankee runway 16 left approach. Landing runway 16 left. Departure runway 16 right.
Departure frequency 124.2. Wind variable 4 knots. Visibility tree 0 kilometers. Scattered 4,000 feet cumulus. Broken heights unknown. Temperature tree 1. Dew point 22. QNH 1012 hectopascals 2989 inches. Advise you have information Quebec. Nalitra International Airport information Quebec. 0330. ILS Yankee runway 16 left approach. Landing runway 16 left. Departure runway 16 right. Departure frequency 124.2. Wind variable 4 knots. Visibility tree 0 kilometers. Scattered 4,000 feet cumulus. Broken heights unknown. Temperature tree 1. Dew point 22. QNH 1012 hectopascals 2989 inches. Advise you have information Quebec. Nalitra International Airport information Quebec. 0330. ILS Yankee runway 16 left approach. Landing runway 16 left. Departure runway 16 right. Departure frequency 124.2. Wind variable 4 knots. Visibility tree 0 kilometers. Scattered 4,000 feet cumulus. Broken heights unknown. Temperature tree 1. Dew point 22. QNH 1012 hectopascals 2989 inches. Advise you have information Quebec. Nalitra International Airport information Quebec. 0330. ILS Yankee runway 16 left approach. Landing runway 16 left. Departure runway 16 right. Departure frequency 124.2. Wind variable 4 knots. Visibility tree 0 kilometers. Scattered 4,000 feet cumulus. Broken heights unknown. Temperature tree 1. Dew point 22. QNH 1012 hectopascals 2989 inches. Advise you have information Quebec. Nalitra International Airport information Quebec. 0330. ILS Yankee runway 16 left approach. Landing runway 16 left. Departure runway 16 right. Departure frequency 124.2. Wind variable 4 knots. Visibility tree 0 kilometers. Scattered 4,000 feet cumulus. Broken heights unknown. Temperature tree 1. Dew point 22. QNH 1012 hectopascals 2989 inches. Advise you have information Quebec. Nalitra International Airport information Quebec. 0330. ILS Yankee runway 16 left approach. Landing runway 16 left. Departure runway 16 right. Departure frequency 124.2. Wind variable 4 knots. Visibility tree 0 kilometers. Scattered 4,000 feet cumulus. Broken heights unknown. Temperature tree 1. Dew point 22. QNH 1012 hectopascals 2989 inches. Advise you have information Quebec. Nalitra International Airport information Quebec. 0330. ILS Yankee runway 16 left approach. Landing runway 16 left. Departure runway 16 right. Departure frequency 124.2. Wind variable 4 knots. Visibility tree 0 kilometers. Scattered 4,000 feet cumulus. Broken heights unknown. Temperature tree 1. Dew point 22. QNH 1012 hectopascals 2989 inches. Advise you have information Quebec. Nalitra International Airport information Quebec.
0330. ILS Yankee Run.

impact of the Sukhois 2989 inches. Advise you have information, Quebec. Nalitra International Airport information, Quebec. 0330. ILS Yankee runway 16 left approach. Landing runway 16 left. Departure runway 16 right. Departure frequency 124.2. Wind variable 4 knots. Visibility 30 kilometers. Scattered 4,000 feet cumulus. Broken heights unknown. Temperature 31. Dew point 22. QNH 1012 hectopascals 2989 inches. Advise you have information, Quebec. Nalitra International Airport information, Quebec. 0330. ILS Yankee runway 16 left approach. Landing runway 16 left. Departure runway 16 right. Departure frequency 124.2. Wind variable 4 knots. Visibility 30 kilometers. Scattered 4,000 feet cumulus. Broken heights unknown. Temperature 31. Dew point 22. QNH 1012 hectopascals 2989 inches. Advise you have information, Quebec. Nalitra International Airport information, Romeo. 0400. ILS Yankee runway 16 left approach. Landing runway 16 left. Departure runway 16 right. Departure frequency 124.2. Wind 240 degrees 3 knots. Direction variable between 180 and 350 degrees. Visibility 30 kilometers. Scattered 4,000 feet cumulus. Broken heights unknown. Temperature 32. Dew point 23. QNH 1011 hectopascals 2988 inches. Advise you have information, Romeo. Nalitra International Airport information, Romeo. 0400. ILS Yankee runway 16 left approach. Landing runway 16 left. Departure runway 16 right. Departure frequency 124.2. Wind 240 degrees 3 knots. Direction variable between 180 and 350 degrees. Visibility 30 kilometers. Scattered 4,000 feet cumulus. Broken heights unknown. Temperature 32. Dew point 23. QNH 1011 hectopascals 2988 inches. Advise you have information, Romeo. Nalitra International Airport information, Romeo. 0400. ILS Yankee runway 16 left approach. Landing runway 16 left. Departure runway 16 right. Departure frequency 124.2. Wind 240 degrees 3 knots. Direction variable between 180 and 350 degrees. Visibility 30 kilometers. Scattered 4,000 feet cumulus. Broken heights unknown. Temperature 32. Dew point 23. QNH 1011 hectopascals 2988 inches. Advise you have information, Romeo. Nalitra International Airport information, Romeo. 0400. ILS Yankee runway 16 left approach. Landing runway 16 left. Departure runway 16 right. Departure frequency 124.2. Wind 240 degrees 3 knots. Direction variable between 180 and 350 degrees. Visibility 30 kilometers. Scattered 4,000 feet cumulus. Broken heights unknown. Temperature 32. Dew point 23. QNH 1011 hectopascals 2988 inches. Advise you have information, Romeo. Nalitra International Airport information, Romeo.
0400. ILS Yankee runway 16 left approach. Landing runway 16 left. Departure runway 16 right. Departure frequency 124.2. Wind 240 degrees tree knots. Direction variable between 180 and 350 degrees. Visibility tree 0 kilometers. Scattered 4,000 feet cumulus. Broken heights unknown. Temperature tree 2. Dew point 2 tree. QNH 1011 hectopascals 2988 inches. Advise you have information Romeo. Now Litra International Airport information Romeo. 0400. ILS Yankee runway 16 left approach. Landing runway 16 left. Departure runway 16 right. Departure frequency 124.2. Wind 240 degrees tree knots. Direction variable between 180 and 350 degrees. Visibility tree 0 kilometers. Scattered 4,000 feet cumulus. Broken heights unknown. Temperature tree 2. Dew point 2 tree. QNH 1011 hectopascals 2988 inches. Advise you have information Romeo. Now Litra International Airport information Romeo. 0400. ILS Yankee runway 16 left approach. Landing runway 16 left. Departure runway 16 right. Departure frequency 124.2. Wind 240 degrees tree knots. Direction variable between 180 and 350 degrees. Visibility tree 0 kilometers. Scattered 4,000 feet cumulus. Broken heights unknown. Temperature tree 2. Dew point 2 tree. QNH 1011 hectopascals 2988 inches. Advise you have information Romeo. Now Litra International Airport information Romeo. 0400. ILS Yankee runway 16 left approach. Landing runway 16 left. Departure runway 16 right. Departure frequency 124.2. Wind 240 degrees tree knots. Direction variable between 180 and 350 degrees. Visibility tree 0 kilometers. Scattered 4,000 feet cumulus. Broken heights unknown. Temperature tree 2. Dew point 2 tree. QNH 1011 hectopascals 2988 inches. Advise you have information Romeo. Now Litra International Airport information Romeo. 0400. ILS Yankee runway 16 left approach. Landing runway 16 left. Departure runway 16 right. Departure frequency 124.2. Wind 240 degrees tree knots. Direction variable between 180 and 350 degrees. Visibility tree 0 kilometers. Scattered 4,000 feet cumulus. Broken heights unknown. Temperature tree 2. Dew point 2 tree. QNH 1011 hectopascals 2988 inches. Advise you have information Romeo. Now Litra International Airport information Romeo. 0400. ILS Yankee runway 16 left approach. Landing runway 16 left. Departure runway 16 right. Departure frequency 124.2. Wind 240 degrees tree knots. Direction variable between 180 and 350 degrees. Visibility tree 0 kilometers. Scattered 4,000 feet cumulus. Broken heights unknown. Temperature tree 2. Dew point 2 tree. QNH 1011 hectopascals 2988 inches. Advise you have information Romeo. Now Litra International Airport information Romeo. 0400.
ILS Yankee runway 16 left approach. Landing runway 16 left. Departure runway 16 right. Departure frequency 124.2. Wind 240 degrees 3 knots. Direction variable between 180 and 350 degrees. Visibility 30 kilometers. Scattered 4,000 feet cumulus. Broken heights unknown. Temperature 32. Dew point 23. QNH 1011 hectopascals 2988 inches. Advise you have information, Romeo. Now Litra International Airport information, Romeo. 0400. ILS Yankee runway 16 left approach. Landing runway 16 left. Departure runway 16 right. Departure frequency 124.2. Wind 240 degrees 3 knots. Direction variable between 180 and 350 degrees. Visibility 30 kilometers. Scattered 4,000 feet cumulus. Broken heights unknown. Temperature 32. Dew point 23. QNH 1011 hectopascals 2988 inches. Advise you have information, Romeo. Now Litra International Airport information, Romeo. 0400. ILS Yankee runway 16 left approach. Landing runway 16 left. Departure runway 16 right. Departure frequency 124.2. Wind 240 degrees 3 knots. Direction variable between 180 and 350 degrees. Visibility 30 kilometers. Scattered 4,000 feet cumulus. Broken heights unknown. Temperature 32. Dew point 23. QNH 1011 hectopascals 2988 inches. Advise you have information, Romeo. Now Litra International Airport information, Romeo. 0400. ILS Yankee runway 16 left approach. Landing runway 16 left. Departure runway 16 right. Departure frequency 124.2. Wind 240 degrees 3 knots. Direction variable between 180 and 350 degrees. Visibility 30 kilometers. Scattered 4,000 feet cumulus. Broken heights unknown. Temperature 32. Dew point 23. QNH 1011 hectopascals 2988 inches. Advise you have information, Romeo. Now Litra International Airport information, Romeo. 0400. ILS Yankee runway 16 left approach. Landing runway 16 left. Departure runway 16 right. Departure frequency 124.2. Wind 240 degrees 3 knots. Direction variable between 180 and 350 degrees. Visibility 30 kilometers. Scattered 4,000 feet cumulus. Broken heights unknown. Temperature 32. Dew point 23. QNH 1011 hectopascals 2988 inches. Advise you have information, Romeo. Now Litra International Airport information, Romeo. 0400. ILS Yankee runway 16 left approach. Landing runway 16 left. Departure runway 16 right. Departure frequency 124.2. Wind 240 degrees 3 knots. Direction variable between 180 and 350 degrees. Visibility 30 kilometers. Scattered 4,000 feet cumulus. Broken heights unknown. Temperature 32. Dew point 23. QNH 1011 hectopascals 2988 inches. Advise you have information, Romeo. Now Litra International Airport information, Romeo. 0400. ILS Yankee runway 16 left approach.
Landing runway 16 left. Departure runway 16 right. Departure frequency 124.2. Wind 240 degrees 3 knots. Direction variable between 180 and 350 degrees. Visibility tree 0 kilometers. Scattered 4,000 feet cumulus. Broken heights unknown. Temperature tree 2. QNH 1011 hectopascals 2988 inches. Advise you have information, Romeo. Malika International Airport information, Romeo. 0400. ILS Yankee runway 16 left approach. Landing runway 16 left. Departure runway 16 right. Departure frequency 124.2. Wind 240 degrees 3 knots. Direction variable between 180 and 350 degrees. Visibility tree 0 kilometers. Scattered 4,000 feet cumulus. Broken heights unknown. Temperature tree 2. Dew point 23. QNH 1011 hectopascals 2988 inches. Advise you have information, Romeo. Nalitra International Airport information, Romeo. 0400. ILS Yankee runway 16 left approach. Landing runway 16 left. Departure runway 16 right. Departure frequency 124.2. Wind 240 degrees 3 knots. Direction variable between 180 and 350 degrees. Visibility tree 0 kilometers. Scattered 4,000 feet cumulus. Broken heights unknown. Temperature tree 2. Dew point 23. QNH 1011 hectopascals 2988 inches. Advise you have information, Romeo. Nalitra International Airport information, Romeo. 0400. ILS Yankee runway 16 left approach. Landing runway 16 left. Departure runway 16 right. Departure frequency 124.2. Wind 240 degrees 3 knots. Direction variable between 180 and 350 degrees. Visibility tree 0 kilometers. Scattered 4,000 feet cumulus. Broken heights unknown. Temperature tree 2. Dew point 23. QNH 1011 hectopascals 2988 inches. Advise you have information, Romeo. Nalitra International Airport information, Romeo. 0400. ILS Yankee runway 16 left approach. Landing runway 16 left. Departure runway 16 right. Departure frequency 124.2. Wind 240 degrees 3 knots. Direction variable between 180 and 350 degrees. Visibility tree 0 kilometers. Scattered 4,000 feet cumulus. Broken heights unknown. Temperature tree 2. Dew point 23. QNH 1011 hectopascals 2988 inches. Advise you have information, Romeo. Nalitra International Airport information, Romeo. 0400. ILS Yankee runway 16 left approach. Landing runway 16 left. Departure runway 16 right. Departure frequency 124.2. Wind 240 degrees 3 knots. Direction variable between 180 and 350 degrees. Visibility 30 kilometers. Scattered 4,000 feet cumulus. Broken heights unknown. Temperature 32. Dew point 23. QNH 1011 hectopascals 2988 inches. Advise you have information, Romeo. Nalitra International Airport information, Romeo. 0400. ILS Yankee runway 16 left approach. Landing runway 16 left.
Departure runway 16 right. Departure frequency 124.2. Wind 240 degrees 3 knots. Direction variable between 180 and 350 degrees. Visibility 30 kilometers. Scattered 4,000 feet cumulus. Broken heights unknown. Temperature 32. Dew point 23. QNH 1011 hectopascals 2988 inches. Advise you have information, Romeo. Na Litra International Airport information, Romeo. 0400. ILS Yankee runway 16 left approach. Landing runway 16 left. Departure runway 16 right. Departure frequency 124.2. Wind 240 degrees 3 knots. Direction variable between 180 and 350 degrees. Visibility 30 kilometers. Scattered 4,000 feet cumulus. Broken heights unknown. Temperature 32. Dew point 23. QNH 1011 hectopascals 2988 inches. Advise you have information, Romeo. Na Litra International Airport information, Romeo. 0400. ILS Yankee runway 16 left approach. Landing runway 16 left. Departure runway 16 right. Departure frequency 124.2. Wind 240 degrees 3 knots. Direction variable between 180 and 350 degrees. Visibility 30 kilometers. Scattered 4,000 feet cumulus. Broken heights unknown. Temperature 32. Dew point 23. QNH 1011 hectopascals 2988 inches. Advise you have information, Romeo. Na Litra International Airport information, Romeo. 0400. ILS Yankee runway 16 left approach. Landing runway 16 left. Departure runway 16 right. Departure frequency 124.2. Wind 240 degrees 3 knots. Direction variable between 180 and 350 degrees. Visibility 30 kilometers. Scattered 4,000 feet cumulus. Broken heights unknown. Temperature 32. Dew point 23. QNH 1011 hectopascals 2988 inches. Advise you have information, Romeo. Na Litra International Airport information, Romeo. 0400. ILS Yankee runway 16 left approach. Landing runway 16 left. Departure runway 16 right. Departure frequency 124.2. Wind 240 degrees 3 knots. Direction variable between 180 and 350 degrees. Visibility 30 kilometers. Scattered 4,000 feet cumulus. Broken heights unknown. Temperature 32. Dew point 23. QNH 1011 hectopascals 2988 inches. Advise you have information, Romeo. Na Litra International Airport information, Romeo. 0400. ILS Yankee runway 16 left approach. Landing runway 16 left. Departure runway 16 right. Departure frequency 124.2. Wind 240 degrees 3 knots. Direction variable between 180 and 350 degrees. Visibility 30 kilometers. Scattered 4,000 feet cumulus. Broken heights unknown. Temperature 32. Dew point 23. QNH 1011 hectopascals 2988 inches. Advise you have information, Romeo. Na Litra International Airport information, Romeo. 0400. ILS Yankee runway 16 left approach. Landing runway 16 left. Departure runway 16 right.
Departure frequency 124.2. Wind 240 degrees 3 knots. Direction variable between 180 and 350 degrees. Visibility 30 kilometers. Scattered 4,000 feet cumulus. Broken heights unknown. Temperature 32. Dew point 23. QNH 1011 hectopascals 2988 inches. Advise you have information, Romeo. Nalita International Airport information, Romeo. 0400. ILS Yankee runway 16 left approach. Landing runway 16 left. Departure runway 16 right. Departure frequency 124.2. Wind 240 degrees 3 knots. Direction variable between 180 and 350 degrees. Visibility 30 kilometers. Scattered 4,000 feet cumulus. Broken heights unknown. Temperature 32. Dew point 23. QNH 1011 hectopascals 2988 inches. Advise you have information, Romeo. Nalita International Airport information, Romeo. 0400. ILS Yankee runway 16 left approach. Landing runway 16 left. Departure runway 16 right. Departure frequency 124.2. Wind 240 degrees 3 knots. Direction variable between 180 and 350 degrees. Visibility 30 kilometers. Scattered 4,000 feet cumulus. Broken heights unknown. Temperature 32. Dew point 23. QNH 1011 hectopascals 2988 inches. Advise you have information, Romeo. Nalita International Airport information, Romeo. 0400. ILS Yankee runway 16 left approach. Landing runway 16 left. Departure runway 16 right. Departure frequency 124.2. Wind 240 degrees 3 knots. Direction variable between 180 and 350 degrees. Visibility 30 kilometers. Scattered 4,000 feet cumulus. Broken heights unknown. Temperature 32. Dew point 23. QNH 1011 hectopascals 2988 inches. Advise you have information, Romeo. Nalita International Airport information, Romeo. 0400. ILS Yankee runway 16 left approach. Landing runway 16 left. Departure runway 16 right. Departure frequency 124.2. Wind 240 degrees 3 knots. Direction variable between 180 and 350 degrees. Visibility 30 kilometers. Scattered 4,000 feet cumulus. Broken heights unknown. Temperature 32. Dew point 23. QNH 1011 hectopascals 2988 inches. Advise you have information, Romeo. Nalita International Airport information, Romeo. 0400. ILS Yankee runway 16 left approach. Landing runway 16 left. Departure runway 16 right. Departure frequency 124.2. Wind 240 degrees 3 knots. Direction variable between 180 and 350 degrees. Visibility 30 kilometers. Scattered 4,000 feet cumulus. Broken heights unknown. Temperature 32. Dew point 23. QNH 1011 hectopascals 2988 inches. Advise you have information, Romeo. Nalita International Airport information, Romeo. 0400. ILS Yankee runway 16 left approach. Landing runway 16 left. Departure runway 16 right. Departure frequency 124.2.
Wind 240 degrees tree knots. Direction variable between 180 and tree 50 degrees. Visibility tree 0 kilometers. Scattered 4,000 feet cumulus. Broken heights unknown. Temperature tree 2. Dew point 2 tree. QNH 1011 hectopascals 2988 inches. Advise you have information Romeo. Nalita International Airport information Romeo. 0400. ILS Yankee runway 16 left approach. Landing runway 16 left. Departure runway 16 right. Departure frequency 124.2. Wind 240 degrees tree knots. Direction variable between 180 and tree 50 degrees. Visibility tree 0 kilometers. Scattered 4,000 feet cumulus. Broken heights unknown. Temperature tree 2. Dew point 2 tree. QNH 1011 hectopascals 2988 inches. Advise you have information Romeo. Nalita International Airport information Romeo. 0400. ILS Yankee runway 16 left approach. Landing runway 16 left. Departure runway 16 right. Departure frequency 124.2. Wind 240 degrees tree knots. Direction variable between 180 and tree 50 degrees. Visibility tree 0 kilometers. Scattered 4,000 feet cumulus. Broken heights unknown. Temperature tree 2. QNH 1011 hectopascals 2988 inches. Advise you have information Romeo. Nalita International Airport information Sierra. 0430. ILS Yankee runway 16 left approach. Landing runway 16 left. Departure runway 16 right. Departure frequency 124.2. Wind 140 degrees nanner knots. Visibility tree 0 kilometers. Shower in the vicinity. Few tree 1,000 feet cumulonimbus. Broken 4,000 feet cumulus. Broken heights unknown. Temperature tree 0. Dew point 24. QNH 1011 hectopascals 2988 inches. Remarks. Cumulonimbus. 40 kilometers. West. Moving east. Advise you have information Sierra. Nalita International Airport information Sierra. 0430. ILS Yankee runway 16 left approach. Landing runway 16 left. Departure runway 16 right. Departure frequency 124.2. Wind 140 degrees nanner knots. Visibility tree 0 kilometers. Shower in the vicinity. 3,000 feet cumulonimbus. Broken 4,000 feet cumulus. Broken heights unknown. Temperature tree 0. Dew point 24. QNH 1011 hectopascals 2988 inches. Remarks. Cumulonimbus. 40 kilometers. West. Moving east. Advise you have information Sierra. Nalita International Airport information Sierra. 0430. ILS Yankee runway 16 left approach. Landing runway 16 left. Departure runway 16 right. Departure frequency 124.2. Wind 140 degrees nanner knots. Visibility tree 0 kilometers. Shower in the vicinity. Few tree 1,000 feet cumulonimbus. Broken 4,000 feet cumulus. Broken heights unknown. Temperature tree 0. Dew point 24. QNH 1011 hectopascals 2988 inches. Remarks. Cumulonimbus. 40 kilometers. West. Moving east.
Advise you have information Sierra. Nalita International Airport information Sierra. 0430. ILS Yankee runway 16 left approach. Landing runway 16 left. Departure runway 16 right. Departure frequency 124.2. Wind 140 degrees nanner knots. Visibility 30 kilometers. Shower in the vicinity. Few 3,000 feet cumulonimbus. Broken 4,000 feet cumulus. Broken heights unknown. Temperature 30. Dew point 24. QNH 1011 hectopascals 2988 inches. Remarks. Cumulonimbus. 40 kilometers. West. Moving east. Advise you have information Sierra. Nalita International Airport information Sierra. 0430. ILS Yankee runway 16 left approach. Landing runway 16 left. Departure runway 16 right. Departure frequency 124.2. Wind 140 degrees nanner knots. Visibility 30 kilometers. Shower in the vicinity. Few 3,000 feet cumulonimbus. Broken 4,000 feet cumulus. Broken heights unknown. Temperature 30. Dew point 24. QNH 1011 hectopascals 2988 inches. Remarks. Cumulonimbus. 40 kilometers. West. Moving east. Advise you have information Sierra. Nalita International Airport information Sierra. 0430. ILS Yankee runway 16 left approach. Landing runway 16 left. Departure runway 16 right. Departure frequency 124.2. Wind 140 degrees nanner knots. Visibility 30 kilometers. Shower in the vicinity. Few 3,000 feet cumulonimbus. Broken 4,000 feet cumulus. Broken heights unknown. Temperature 30. Dew point 24. QNH 1011 hectopascals 2988 inches. Remarks. Cumulonimbus. 40 kilometers. West. Moving east. Advise you have information Sierra. Nalita International Airport information Sierra. 0430. Yankee runway 16 left approach. Landing runway 16 left. Departure runway 16 right. Departure frequency 124.2. 0 degrees nanner knots. Visibility 30 kilometers. Shower in the vicinity. Few 3,000 feet cumulonimbus. Broken 4,000 feet cumulus. Broken unknown. Temperature 30. 24. QNH 1011 2988 inches. Remark. Cumulonimbus. 40 kilometers. West. Moving east. Advise you have information Sierra. Nalita International Airport information Sierra. 0430. ILS Yankee runway 16 left approach. Landing runway 16 left. Departure runway 16 right. Departure frequency 124.2. Wind 140 degrees nanner knots. Visibility 30 kilometers. Shower in the vicinity. Few 3,000 feet cumulonimbus. Broken 4,000 feet cumulus. Broken heights unknown. Temperature 30. Dew point 24. QNH 1011 hectopascals 2988 inches. Remarks. Cumulonimbus. 40 kilometers. West. Moving east. Advise you have information Sierra. Nalita International Airport information Sierra.
0430. ILS Yankee runway 16 left approach. Landing runway 16 left. Departure runway 16 right. Departure frequency 124.2. Wind 140 degrees nanner knots. Visibility 30 kilometers. Shower in the vicinity. Few 3,000 feet cumulonimbus. Broken 4,000 feet cumulus. Broken heights unknown. Temperature 30. Dew point 24. QNH 1011 hectopascals 2988 inches. Remarks. Cumulonimbus. 40 kilometers. West. Moving east. Advise you have information Sierra. Nalitra International Airport information Sierra. 0430. ILS Yankee runway 16 left approach. Landing runway 16 left. Departure runway 16 right. Departure frequency 124.2. Wind 140 degrees nanner knots. Visibility 30 kilometers. Shower in the vicinity. P3000 feet cumulonimbus. Broken 4000 feet cumulus. Broken heights unknown. Temperature 30. Dew point 24. QNH 1011 hectopascals 2988 inches. Remarks. Cumulonimbus. 40 kilometers. West. Moving east. Advise you have information Sierra. Nalitra International Airport information Sierra. 0430. ILS Yankee runway 16 left approach. Landing runway 16 left. Departure runway 16 right. Departure frequency 124.2. Wind 140 degrees nanner knots. Visibility 30 kilometers. Shower in the vicinity. Few 3,000 feet cumulonimbus. Broken 4,000 feet cumulus. Broken heights unknown. Temperature 30. Dew point 24. QNH 1011 hectopascals 2988 inches. Remarks. Cumulonimbus. 40 kilometers. West. Moving east. Advise you have information Sierra. Nalitra International Airport information Sierra. 0430. ILS Yankee runway 16 left approach. Landing runway 16 left. Departure runway 16 right. Departure frequency 124.2. Wind 140 degrees nanner knots. Visibility 30 kilometers. Shower in the vicinity. Few 3,000 feet cumulonimbus. Broken 4,000 feet cumulus. Broken heights unknown. Temperature 30. Dew point 24. QNH 1011 hectopascals 2988 inches. Remarks. Cumulonimbus. 40 kilometers. West. Moving east. Advise you have information Sierra. Nalitra International Airport information Sierra. 0430. ILS Yankee runway 16 left approach. Landing runway 16 left. Departure runway 16 right. Departure frequency 124.2. Wind 140 degrees nanner knots. Visibility 30 kilometers. Shower in the vicinity. Few 3,000 feet cumulonimbus. Broken 4,000 feet cumulus. Broken heights unknown. Temperature 30. Dew point 24. QNH 1011 hectopascals 2988 inches. Remarks. Cumulonimbus. 40 kilometers. West. Moving east. Advise you have information Sierra. Nalitra International Airport information Sierra. 0430. ILS Yankee runway 16 left approach. Landing runway 16 left.
Departure runway 16 right. Departure frequency 124.2. Wind 140 degrees nanner knots. Visibility tree 0 kilometers. Shower in the vicinity. Few tree 1000 feet cumulonimbus. Broken 4000 feet cumulus. Broken heights unknown. Temperature tree 0. Dew point 24. QNH 1011 hectopascals 2988 inches. Remarks. Cumulonimbus. 40 kilometers. West. Moving east. Advise you have information Sierra. Nalitra International Airport information Sierra. 0430. ILS Yankee runway 16 left approach. Landing runway 16 left. Departure runway 16 right. Departure frequency 124.2. Wind 140 degrees nanner knots. Visibility tree 0 kilometers. Shower in the vicinity. Few tree 1000 feet cumulonimbus. Broken 4000 feet cumulus. Broken heights unknown. Temperature tree 0. Dew point 24. QNH 1011 hectopascals 2988 inches. Remarks. Cumulonimbus. 40 kilometers. West. Moving east. Advise you have information Sierra. Nalitra International Airport information Sierra. 0430. ILS Yankee runway 16 left approach. Landing runway 16 left. Departure runway 16 right. Departure frequency 124.2. Wind 140 degrees nanner knots. Visibility tree 0 kilometers. Shower in the vicinity. Few tree 1000 feet cumulonimbus. Broken 4000 feet cumulus. Broken heights unknown. Temperature tree 0. Dew point 24. QNH 1011 hectopascals 2988 inches. Remarks. Cumulonimbus. 40 kilometers. West. Moving east. Advise you have information Sierra. Nalitra International Airport information Sierra. 0430. ILS Yankee runway 16 left approach. Landing runway 16 left. Departure runway 16 right. Departure frequency 124.2. Wind 140 degrees nanner knots. Visibility tree 0 kilometers. Shower in the vicinity. Few tree 1000 feet cumulonimbus. Broken 4000 feet cumulus. Broken heights unknown. Temperature tree 0. Dew point 24. QNH 1011 hectopascals 2988 inches. Remarks. Cumulonimbus. 40 kilometers. West. Moving east. Advise you have information Sierra. Nalitra International Airport information Sierra. 0430. ILS Yankee runway 16 left approach. Landing runway 16 left. Departure runway 16 right. Departure frequency 124.2. Wind 140 degrees nanner knots. Visibility tree 0 kilometers. Shower in the vicinity. Few tree 1000 feet cumulonimbus. Broken 4000 feet cumulus. Broken heights unknown. Temperature tree 0. Dew point 24. QNH 1011 hectopascals 2988 inches. Remarks. Cumulonimbus. 40 kilometers. West. Moving east. Advise you have information Sierra. Nalitra International Airport information Tango. 0430. ILS Yankee runway 16 right approach and ILS Yankee runway 16 left approach. Landing runway 16 right and 16 left. Departure runway 16 right.
Departure frequency 124.2. Parallel approaches in progress. Wind 140 degrees nanoknots. Visibility tree 0 kilometers. Shower in the vicinity. Few tree 1000 feet cumulonimbus. Broken 4000 feet cumulus. Broken heights unknown. Temperature tree 0. Dew point 24. QNH 1011 hectopascals 2988 inches. Remarks. Cumulonimbus. 40 kilometers. West. Moving east. Advise you have information tango. Nalitra International Airport information tango. 0430. ILS Yankee runway 16 right approach and ILS Yankee runway 16 left approach. Landing runway 16 right and 16 left. Departure runway 16 right. Departure frequency 124.2. Parallel approaches in progress. Wind 140 degrees nanoknots. Visibility tree 0 kilometers. Shower in the vicinity. Few tree 1000 feet cumulonimbus. Broken 4000 feet cumulus. Broken heights unknown. Temperature tree 0. Dew point 24. QNH 1011 hectopascals 2988 inches. Remarks. Cumulonimbus. 40 kilometers. West. Moving east. Advise you have information tango. Nalitra International Airport information tango. 0430. ILS Yankee runway 16 right approach and ILS Yankee runway 16 left approach. Landing runway 16 right and 16 left. Departure runway 16 right. Departure frequency 124.2. Parallel approaches in progress. Wind 140 degrees nanoknots. Visibility tree 0 kilometers. Shower in the vicinity. Few tree 1000 feet cumulonimbus. Broken 4000 feet cumulus. Broken heights unknown. Temperature tree 0. Dew point 24. QNH 1011 hectopascals 2988 inches. Remarks. Cumulonimbus. 40 kilometers. West. Moving east. Advise you have information tango. Nalitra International Airport information tango. 0430. ILS Yankee runway 16 right approach and ILS Yankee runway 16 left approach. Landing runway 16 right and 16 left. Departure runway 16 right. Departure frequency 124.2. Parallel approaches in progress. Wind 140 degrees nanoknots. Visibility tree 0 kilometers. Shower in the vicinity. Few tree 1000 feet cumulonimbus. Broken 4000 feet cumulus. Broken heights unknown. Temperature tree 0. Dew point 24. QNH 1011 hectopascals 2988 inches. Remarks. Cumulonimbus. 40 kilometers. West. Moving east. Advise you have information tango. Nalitra International Airport information tango. 0430. ILS Yankee runway 16 right approach and ILS Yankee runway 16 left approach. Landing runway 16 right and 16 left. Departure runway 16 right. Departure frequency 124.2. Parallel approaches in progress. Wind 140 degrees nanoknots. Visibility tree 0 kilometers. Shower in the vicinity. Few tree 1000 feet cumulonimbus. Broken 4000 feet cumulus. Broken heights unknown. Temperature tree 0. Dew point 24. QNH 1011 hectopascals 2988 inches. Remarks. Cumulonimbus. 40 kilometers. West. Moving east.
Advise you have information tango. Nalita International Airport.

departure runway 16 right. Departure frequency 124.2. Parallel approaches in progress. Wind 140 degrees nanoknots. Visibility tree 0 kilometers. Shower in the vicinity. Few tree 1,000 feet cumulonimbus. Broken 4,000 feet cumulus. Broken heights unknown. Temperature tree 0. Dew point 24. QNH 1011 hectopascals 2988 inches. Remarks. Cumulonimbus. 40 kilometers. West. Moving east. Advise you have information tango. Nalitra International Airport information tango. 0430. ILS Yankee runway 16 right approach and ILS Yankee runway 16 left approach. Landing runway 16 right and 16 left. Departure runway 16 right. Departure frequency 124.2. Parallel approaches in progress. Wind 140 degrees nanoknots. Visibility tree 0 kilometers. Shower in the vicinity. Few tree 1,000 feet cumulonimbus. Broken 4,000 feet cumulus. Broken heights unknown. Temperature tree 0. Dew point 24. QNH 1011 hectopascals 2988 inches. Remarks. Cumulonimbus. 40 kilometers. West. Moving east. Advise you have information tango. Nalitra International Airport Information Uniform. 0500. ILS Yankee Runway 16 right approach and ILS Yankee Runway 16 left approach. Landing Runway 16 right and 16 left. Departure Runway 16 right. Departure frequency 124.2. Parallel approaches in progress. Wind 150 degrees 7 knots. Direction variable between 130 and 220 degrees. Visibility tree 0 kilometers. Shower in the vicinity. Few tree 1,000 feet cumulonimbus. Broken 4,000 feet cumulus. Broken heights unknown. Temperature tree 0. Dew point 24. QNH 1011 hectopascals 2987 inches. Remarks. Cumulonimbus 20 kilometers. East. Stationary. And 40 kilometers. West. Moving east. Advise you have information uniform. Nalitra International Airport information uniform. 0500. ILS Yankee runway 16 right approach and ILS Yankee runway 16 left approach. Landing runway 16 right and 16 left. Departure runway 16 right. Departure frequency 124.2. Parallel approaches in progress. Wind 150 degrees 7 knots. Direction variable between 130 and 220 degrees. Visibility tree 0 kilometers. Shower in the vicinity. Few tree 1,000 feet cumulonimbus. Broken 4,000 feet cumulus. Broken heights unknown. Temperature tree 0. Dew point 24. QNH 1011 hectopascals 2987 inches. Remarks. Cumulonimbus 20 kilometers. East. Stationary. And 40 kilometers. West. Moving east. Advise you have information uniform. Nalitra International Airport information uniform. 0500. ILS Yankee runway 16 right approach and ILS Yankee runway 16 left approach. Landing runway 16 right and 16 left. Departure runway 16 right. Departure frequency 124.2. Parallel approaches in progress. Wind 150 degrees 7 knots. Direction variable between 130 and 220 degrees. Visibility tree 0 kilometers.
shower in the vicinity. Few 3,000 feet cumulonimbus. Broken 4,000 feet cumulus. Broken heights unknown. Temperature 30. Dew point 24. QNH 1011 hectopascals 2987 inches. Remarks. Cumulonimbus 20 kilometers. East. Stationary. And 40 kilometers. West. Moving east. Advise you have information uniform. Nalita International Airport information uniform. 0500. ILS Yankee runway 16 right approach and ILS Yankee runway 16 left approach. Landing runway 16 right and 16 left. Departure runway 16 right. Departure frequency 124.2. Parallel approaches in progress. Wind 150 degrees 7 knots. Direction variable between 130 and 220 degrees. Visibility 30 kilometers. Shower in the vicinity. Few 3,000 feet cumulonimbus. Broken 4,000 feet cumulus. Broken heights unknown. Temperature 30. Dew point 24. QNH 1011 hectopascals 2987 inches. Remarks. Cumulonimbus 20 kilometers. East. Stationary. And 40 kilometers. West. Moving east. Advise you have information uniform. Nalita International Airport information uniform. 0500. ILS Yankee runway 16 right approach and ILS Yankee runway 16 left approach. Landing runway 16 right and 16 left. Departure runway 16 right. Departure frequency 124.2. Parallel approaches in progress. Wind 150 degrees 7 knots. Direction variable between 130 and 220 degrees. Visibility 30 kilometers. Shower in the vicinity. Few 3,000 feet cumulonimbus. Broken 4,000 feet cumulus. Broken heights unknown. Temperature 30. Dew point 24. QNH 1011 hectopascals 2987 inches. Remarks. Cumulonimbus 20 kilometers. East. Stationary. And 40 kilometers. West. Moving east. Advise you have information uniform. Nalita International Airport information uniform. 0500. ILS Yankee runway 16 right approach and ILS Yankee runway 16 left approach. Landing runway 16 right and 16 left. Departure runway 16 right. Departure frequency 124.2. Parallel approaches in progress. Wind 150 degrees 7 knots. Direction variable between 130 and 220 degrees. Visibility 30 kilometers. Shower in the vicinity. Few 3,000 feet cumulonimbus. Broken 4,000 feet cumulus. Broken heights unknown. Temperature 30. Dew point 24. QNH 1011 hectopascals 2987 inches. Remarks. Cumulonimbus 20 kilometers. East. Stationary. And 40 kilometers. West. Moving east. Advise you have information uniform. Nalita International Airport information uniform. 0500. ILS Yankee runway 16 right approach and ILS Yankee runway 16 left approach. Landing runway 16 right and 16 left. Departure runway 16 right. Departure frequency 124.2. Parallel approaches in progress. Wind 150 degrees 7 knots. Direction variable between 130 and 220 degrees. Visibility 30 kilometers. Shower in the vicinity. Few 3,000 feet cumulonimbus.
Broken 4,000 feet cumulus. Broken heights unknown. Temperature 30. Dew point 24. QNH 1011 hectopascals 2987 inches. Remarks. Cumulonimbus 20 kilometers. East. Stationary. In 40 kilometers. West. Moving east.Advise you have information uniform. Nalitra International Airport information uniform. 0500. ILS Yankee runway 16 right approach and ILS Yankee runway 16 left approach. Landing runway 16 right and 16 left. Departure runway 16 right. Departure frequency 124.2.Parallel approaches in progress. Wind 150 degrees 7 knots. Direction variable between 130 and 220 degrees. Visibility 30 kilometers. Shower in the vicinity. Few 3,000 feet cumulonimbus. Broken 4,000 feet cumulus. Broken heights unknown. Temperature 30. Dew point 24.QNH 1011 hectopascals 2987 inches. Remarks. Cumulonimbus 20 kilometers. East. Stationary. In 40 kilometers. West. Moving east. Advise you have information uniform. Nalitra International Airport information uniform. 0500.ILS Yankee runway 16 right approach and ILS Yankee runway 16 left approach. Landing runway 16 right and 16 left. Departure runway 16 right. Departure frequency 124.2. Parallel approaches in progress. Wind 150 degrees 7 knots. Direction variable between 130 and 220 degrees.Visibility 30 kilometers. Shower in the vicinity. Few 3,000 feet cumulonimbus. Broken 4,000 feet cumulus. Broken heights unknown. Temperature 30. Dew point 24. QNH 1011 hectopascals 2987 inches. Remarks. Cumulonimbus 20 kilometers. East. Stationary. In 40 kilometers.West. Moving east. Advise you have information uniform. Nalitra International Airport information uniform. 0500. ILS Yankee runway 16 right approach and ILS Yankee runway 16 left approach. Landing runway 16 right and 16 left. Departure runway 16 right.Departure frequency 124.2. Parallel approaches in progress. Wind 150 degrees 7 knots. Direction variable between 130 and 220 degrees. Visibility 30 kilometers. Shower in the vicinity. Few 3,000 feet cumulonimbus. Broken 4,000 feet cumulus. Broken heights unknown. Temperature 30. Dew point 24.QNH 1011 hectopascals 2987 inches. Remarks. Cumulonimbus 20 kilometers. East. Stationary. In 40 kilometers. West. Moving east. Advise you have information uniform. Nalitra International Airport information uniform. 0500.ILS Yankee runway 16 right approach and ILS Yankee runway 16 left approach. Landing runway 16 right and 16 left. Departure runway 16 right. Departure frequency 124.2. Parallel approaches in progress. Wind 150 degrees 7 knots. Direction variable between 130 and 220 degrees.Visibility 30 kilometers. Shower in the vicinity. Few 3,000 feet cumulonimbus. Broken 4,000 feet cumulus. Broken heights unknown. Temperature
temperature 30, dew point 24. QNH 1011 hectopascals 2987 inches. Remarks. Cumulonimbus 20 kilometers east. Stationary. And 40 kilometers west. Moving east. Advise you have information uniform. Nalitra International Airport information uniform. 0500. ILS Yankee runway 16 right approach and ILS Yankee runway 16 left approach. Landing runway 16 right and 16 left. Departure runway 16 right. Departure frequency 124.2. Parallel approaches in progress. Wind 150.7 knots. Direction variable between 130 and 220 degrees. Visibility 30 kilometers. Shower in the vicinity. 3,000 feet cumulonimbus. Broken 4,000 feet cumulus. Broken heights unknown. Temperature 30. Dew point 24. QNH 1011 hectopascals 2987 inches. Remarks. Cumulonimbus 20 kilometers east. Stationary. And 40 kilometers west. Moving east. Advise you have information uniform. Nalitra International Airport information uniform. 0500. ILS Yankee runway 16 right approach and ILS Yankee runway 16 left approach. Landing runway 16 right and 16 left. Departure runway 16 right. Departure frequency 124.2. Parallel approaches in progress. Wind 150 degrees 7 knots. Direction variable between 130 and 220 degrees. Visibility 30 kilometers. Shower in the vicinity. Few 3,000 feet cumulonimbus. Broken 4,000 feet cumulus. Broken heights unknown. Temperature 30. Dew point 24. QNH 1011 hectopascals 2987 inches. Remarks. Cumulonimbus 20 kilometers east. Stationary. And 40 kilometers west. Moving east. Advise you have information uniform. Nalitra International Airport information uniform. 0500. ILS Yankee runway 16 right approach and ILS Yankee runway 16 left approach. Landing runway 16 right and 16 left. Departure runway 16 right. Departure frequency 124.2. Parallel approaches in progress. Wind 150 degrees 7 knots. Direction variable between 130 and 220 degrees. Visibility 30 kilometers. Shower in the vicinity. Few 3,000 feet cumulonimbus. Broken 4,000 feet cumulus. Broken heights unknown. Temperature 30. Dew point 24. QNH 1011 hectopascals 2987 inches. Remarks. Cumulonimbus 20 kilometers east. Stationary. And 40 kilometers west. Moving east. Advise you have information uniform. Nalitra International Airport information uniform. 0500. ILS Yankee runway 16 right approach and ILS Yankee runway 16 left approach. Landing runway 16 right and 16 left. Departure runway 16 right. Departure frequency 124.2. Parallel approaches in progress. Wind 150 degrees 7 knots. Direction variable between 130 and 220 degrees. Visibility 30 kilometers. Shower in the vicinity. Few 3,000 feet cumulonimbus. Broken 4,000 feet cumulus. Broken heights unknown. Temperature 30. Dew point 24.
QNH1011 hectopascals 2987 inches. Remarks. Cumulonimbus 20 kilometers. East. Stationary. And 40 kilometers. West. Moving east. Advise you have information uniform. Nalitra International Airport information uniform. 0500. ILS Yankee runway 16 right approach and ILS Yankee runway 16 left approach. Landing runway 16 right and 16 left. Departure runway 16 right. Departure frequency 124.2. Parallel approaches in progress. Wind 150 degrees 7 knots. Direction variable between 130 and 220 degrees. Visibility 30 kilometers. Shower in the vicinity. Few 3,000 feet cumulonimbus. Broken 4,000 feet cumulus. Broken heights unknown. Temperature 30. Dew point 24. QNH1011 hectopascals 2987 inches. Remarks. Cumulonimbus 20 kilometers. East. Stationary. And 40 kilometers. West. Moving east. Advise you have information uniform. Nalitra International Airport information uniform. 0500. ILS Yankee runway 16 right approach and ILS Yankee runway 16 left approach. Landing runway 16 right and 16 left. Departure runway 16 right. Departure frequency 124.2. Parallel approaches in progress. Wind 150 degrees 7 knots. Direction variable between 130 and 220 degrees. Visibility 30 kilometers. Shower in the vicinity. Few 3,000 feet cumulonimbus. Broken 4,000 feet cumulus. Broken heights unknown. Temperature 30. Dew point 24. QNH1011 hectopascals 2987 inches. Remarks. Cumulonimbus 20 kilometers. East. Stationary. And 40 kilometers. West. Moving east. Advise you have information uniform. Nalitra International Airport information uniform. 0500. ILS Yankee runway 16 right approach and ILS Yankee runway 16 left approach. Landing runway 16 right and 16 left. Departure runway 16 right. Departure frequency 124.2. Parallel approaches in progress. Wind 150 degrees 7 knots. Direction variable between 130 and 220 degrees. Visibility 30 kilometers. Shower in the vicinity. Few 3,000 feet cumulonimbus. Broken 4,000 feet cumulus. Broken heights unknown. Temperature 30. Dew point 24. QNH1011 hectopascals 2987 inches. Remarks. Cumulonimbus 20 kilometers. East. Stationary. And 40 kilometers. West. Moving east. Advise you have information uniform. Nalitra International Airport information uniform. 0500. ILS Yankee runway 16 right approach and ILS Yankee runway 16 left approach. Landing runway 16 right and 16 left. Departure runway 16 right. Departure frequency 124.2. Parallel approaches in progress. Wind 150 degrees 7 knots. Direction variable between 130 and 220 degrees. Visibility 30 kilometers. Shower in the vicinity. Few 3,000 feet cumulonimbus. Broken 4,000 feet cumulus. Broken heights unknown. Temperature 30. Dew point 24. QNH1011 hectopascals 2987 inches.
Remarks. Cumulonimbus is 20 kilometers east, stationary, and 40 kilometers west, moving east. Advise you have information uniform. Nalitra International Airport information uniform. 0500. ILS Yankee runway 16 right approach. ILS Yankee runway 16 left approach. Landing runway 16 right and 16 left. Departure runway 16 right. Departure frequency 124.2. Parallel approaches in contact. Wind 150 degrees 7 knots. Direction variable between 130 and 220 degrees. Visibility 30 kilometers. Shower in the vicinity. View 3,000 feet cumulonimbus. Broken 4,000 feet cumulus. Broken height unknown. Temperature 30. Viewpoint 24. QNH 1011 hexapascals 2987 inches. Remarks. Cumulonimbus 20 kilometers east, stationary, and 40 kilometers west, moving east. Advise you have information uniform. Nalitra International Airport information uniform. 0500. ILS Yankee runway 16 right approach and ILS Yankee runway 16 left approach. Landing runway 16 right and 16 left. Departure runway 16 right. Departure frequency 124.2. Parallel approaches in progress. Wind 150 degrees 7 knots. Direction variable between 130 and 220 degrees. Visibility 30 kilometers. Shower in the vicinity. View 3,000 feet cumulonimbus. Broken 4,000 feet cumulus. Broken heights unknown. Temperature 30. Dew point 24. QNH 1011 hectopascals 2987 inches. Remarks. Cumulonimbus 20 kilometers east, stationary, and 40 kilometers west, moving east. Advise you have information uniform. Nalitra International Airport information uniform. 0500. ILS Yankee runway 16 right approach and ILS Yankee runway 16 left approach. Landing runway 16 right and 16 left. Departure runway 16 right. Departure frequency 124.2. Parallel approaches in progress. Wind 150 degrees 7 knots. Direction variable between 130 and 220 degrees. Visibility 30 kilometers. Shower in the vicinity. View 3,000 feet cumulonimbus. Broken 4,000 feet cumulus. Broken heights unknown. Temperature 30. Dew point 24. QNH 1011 hectopascals 2987 inches. Remarks. Cumulonimbus 20 kilometers east, stationary, and 40 kilometers west, moving east. Advise you have information uniform. Nalitra International Airport information uniform. 0500. ILS Yankee runway 16 right approach and ILS Yankee runway 16 left approach. Landing runway 16 right and 16 left. Departure runway 16 right. Departure frequency 124.2. Parallel approaches in progress. Wind 150 degrees 7 knots. Direction variable between 130 and 220 degrees. Visibility 30 kilometers. Shower in the vicinity. View 3,000 feet cumulonimbus. Broken 4,000 feet cumulus. Broken heights unknown. Temperature 30. Dew point 24. QNH 1011 hectopascals 2987 inches. Remarks. Cumulonimbus 20 kilometers east,
stationary. In 40 kilometers. West. Moving east. Advise you have information uniform. Nalitra International Airport information uniform. 0500. ILS Yankee runway 16 right approach and ILS Yankee runway 16 left approach. Landing runway 16 right and 16 left. Departure runway 16 right. Departure frequency 124.2. Parallel approaches in progress. Wind 150 degrees 7 knots. Direction variable between 130 and 220 degrees. Visibility 30 kilometers. Shower in the vicinity. Few 3,000 feet cumulonimbus. Broken 4,000 feet cumulus. Broken heights unknown. Temperature 30. Dew point 24. QNH 1011 hectopascals 2987 inches. Remarks. Cumulonimbus 20 kilometers. East. Stationary. In 40 kilometers. West. Moving east. Advise you have information uniform. Nalita International Airport information uniform. 0500. ILS Yankee runway 16 right approach and ILS Yankee runway 16 left approach. Landing runway 16 right and 16 left. Departure runway 16 right. Departure frequency 124.2. Parallel approaches in progress. Wind 150 degrees 7 knots. Direction variable between 130 and 220 degrees. Visibility 30 kilometers. Shower in the vicinity. Few 3,000 feet cumulonimbus. Broken 4,000 feet cumulus. Broken heights unknown. Temperature 30. Dew point 24. QNH 1011 hectopascals 2987 inches. Remarks. Cumulonimbus 20 kilometers. East. Stationary. In 40 kilometers. West. Moving east. Advise you have information uniform. Nalitra International Airport information Victor. 0530. ILS Yankee runway 16 right approach and ILS Yankee runway 16 left approach. Landing runway 16 right and 16 left. Departure runway 16 right. Departure frequency 124.2. Parallel approaches in progress. Wind 160 degrees 5 knots. Visibility 30 kilometers. Shower of rain. Few 2,500 feet cumulonimbus. Scattered 4,000 feet cumulus. Broken heights unknown. Temperature 30. Dew point 24. QNH 1011 hectopascals 2987 inches. Remarks. Cumulonimbus. 15 kilometers. East. Moving west. In 40 kilometers. West. Moving east. Advise you have information Victor. Nalitra International Airport information Victor. 0530. ILS Yankee runway 16 right approach and ILS Yankee runway 16 left approach. Landing runway 16 right and 16 left. Departure runway 16 right. Departure frequency 124.2. Parallel approaches in progress. Wind 160 degrees 5 knots. Visibility 30 kilometers. Shower of rain. Few 2,500 feet cumulonimbus. Scattered 4,000 feet cumulus. Broken heights unknown. Temperature 30. Dew point 24. QNH 1011 hectopascals 2987 inches. Remarks. Cumulonimbus. 15 kilometers. East. Moving west. In 40 kilometers. West. Moving east. Advise you have information Victor.
Nalita International Airport. Information, Victor. 0530. ILS Yankee Runway 16 right approach and ILS Yankee Runway 16 left approach. Landing runway 16 right and 16 left. Departure runway 16 right. Departure frequency 124.2. Parallel approaches in progress. Wind 160 degrees 5 knots. Visibility 30 kilometers. Shower of rain. View 2,500 feet cumulonimbus. Scattered 4,000 feet cumulus. Broken heights unknown. Temperature 30. Dew point 24. QNH 1011 hectopascals 29.87 inches. Remarks. Cumulonimbus. 15 kilometers. East. Moving west. In 40 kilometers. West. Moving east. Advise you have information, Victor. Nalita International Airport. Information, Victor. 0530. ILS Yankee Runway 16 right approach and ILS Yankee Runway 16 left approach. Landing runway 16 right and 16 left. Departure runway 16 right. Departure frequency 124.2. Parallel approaches in progress. Wind 160 degrees 5 knots. Visibility 30 kilometers. Shower of rain. View 2,500 feet cumulonimbus. Scattered 4,000 feet cumulus. Broken heights unknown. Temperature 30. Dew point 24. QNH 1011 hectopascals 29.87 inches. Remarks. Cumulonimbus. 15 kilometers. East. Moving west. In 40 kilometers. West. Moving east. Advise you have information, Victor. Nalita International Airport. Information, Victor. 0530. ILS Yankee Runway 16 right approach and ILS Yankee Runway 16 left approach. Landing runway 16 right and 16 left. Departure runway 16 right. Departure frequency 124.2. Parallel approaches in progress. Wind 160 degrees 5 knots. Visibility 30 kilometers. Shower of rain. View 2,500 feet cumulonimbus. Scattered 4,000 feet cumulus. Broken heights unknown. Temperature 30. Dew point 24. QNH 1011 hectopascals 29.87 inches. Remarks. Cumulonimbus. 15 kilometers. East. Moving west. In 40 kilometers. West. Moving east. Advise you have information, Victor. Nalita International Airport. Information, Whiskey. 0536. ILS Yankee Runway 16 right approach and ILS Yankee Runway 16 left approach. Landing runway 16 right and 16 left. Departure runway 16 right. Departure frequency 124.2. Parallel approaches in progress. Wind variable 5 knots. Visibility 30 kilometers. Thunderstorm with rain. View 2,500 feet cumulonimbus. Scattered 4,000 feet cumulus. Broken heights unknown. Temperature 29. Dew point 23. QNH 1011 hectopascals 29.87 inches. Remarks. Light thunderstorm 20 kilometers. East. Stationary. Cumulonimbus. 15 kilometers. East. Moving west. In 40 kilometers. West. Moving east. Advise you have information, Whiskey. Nalita International Airport. Information, Whiskey. 0536. ILS Yankee Runway 16 right approach and ILS Yankee Runway 16 left approach.
Landing runway 16 right and 16 left. Departure runway 16 right. Departure frequency 124.2. Parallel approaches in progress. Wind variable 5 knots. Visibility tree 0 kilometers. Thunderstorm with rain. View 2,500 feet cumulonimbus. Scattered 4,000 feet cumulus. Broken heights unknown. Temperature 29er. Dew point 23. QNH 1011 hectopascals 29.87 inches. Remarks. Light thunderstorm 20 kilometers. East. Stationary. Cumulonimbus. 15 kilometers. East. Moving west. And 40 kilometers. West. Moving east. Advise you have information whiskey. Nalita International Airport Information X-ray. 0536. ILS runway 34 left approach and ILS Zulu runway 34 right approach. Landing runway 34 left and 34 right. Departure runway 34 left. Departure frequency 124.2. Simultaneous parallel approaches in progress. Observe gear down operation procedure on final. Wind variable 5 knots. Visibility tree 0 kilometers. Thunderstorm with rain. View 2,500 feet cumulonimbus. Scattered 4,000 feet cumulus. Broken heights unknown. Temperature 29er. Dew point 23. QNH 1011 hectopascals 29.87 inches. Remarks. Light thunderstorm 20 kilometers. East. Stationary. Cumulonimbus. 15 kilometers. East. Moving west. And 40 kilometers. West. Moving east. Advise you have information X-ray. Nalita International Airport Information X-ray. 0536. ILS runway 34 left approach and ILS Zulu runway 34 right approach. Landing runway 34 left and 34 right. Departure runway 34 left. Departure frequency 124.2. Simultaneous parallel approaches in progress. Observe gear down operation procedure on final. Wind variable 5 knots. Visibility tree 0 kilometers. Thunderstorm with rain. View 2,500 feet cumulonimbus. Scattered 4,000 feet cumulus. Broken heights unknown. Temperature 29er. Dew point 23. QNH 1011 hectopascals 29.87 inches. Remarks. Light thunderstorm 20 kilometers. East. Stationary. Cumulonimbus. 15 kilometers. East. Moving west. And 40 kilometers. West. Moving east. Advise you have information X-ray. Nalita International Airport Information X-ray. 0536. ILS runway 34 left approach and ILS Zulu runway 34 right approach. Landing runway 34 left and 34 right. Departure runway 34 left. Departure frequency 124.2. Simultaneous parallel approaches in progress. Observe gear down operation procedure on final. Wind variable 5 knots. Visibility tree 0 kilometers. Thunderstorm with rain. View 2,500 feet cumulonimbus. Scattered 4,000 feet cumulus. Broken heights unknown. Temperature 29er. Dew point 23. QNH 1011 hectopascals 29.87 inches. Remarks. Light thunderstorm 20 kilometers. East. Stationary. Cumulonimbus. 15 kilometers. East. Moving west. And 40 kilometers. West. Moving east. Advise you have information X-ray.
Nalita International Airport Information X-ray. 0536. ILS runway 34 left approach and ILS Zulu runway 34 right approach. Landing runway 34 left and 34 right. Departure runway 34 left. Departure frequency 124.2. Simultaneous parallel approaches in progress. Observe gear down operation procedure on final. Wind variable 5 knots. Visibility tree 0 kilometers. Thunderstorm with rain. View 2,500 feet cumulonimbus. Scattered 4,000 feet cumulus. Broken heights unknown. Temperature 2.9. Dew point 2.3. NH1011 hectopascals 2.987. Remarks. Light thunderstorm 0 kilometers. East. Stationary. Cumulonimbus. 15 kilometers. East. Moving west. And 40 kilometers. Moving east. You have information X-ray. Nalita International Airport information X-ray. 0536. ILS runway 34 left approach and ILS Zulu runway 34 right approach. Landing runway 34 left and 34 right. Departure runway 34 left. Departure frequency 124.2. Simultaneous parallel approaches in progress. Observe gear down operation procedure on final. Wind variable 5 knots. Visibility tree 0 kilometers. Thunderstorm with rain. View 2,500 feet cumulonimbus. Scattered 4,000 feet cumulus. Broken heights unknown. Temperature 2.9. Dew point 2.3. QNH1011 hectopascals 2.987 inches. Remarks. Light thunderstorm 20 kilometers. East. Stationary. Cumulonimbus. 15 kilometers. East. Moving west. And 40 kilometers. West. Moving east. Advise you have information X-ray. Nalita International Airport Information X-ray. 0536. ILS runway 34 left approach and ILS Zulu runway 34 right approach. Landing runway 34 left and 34 right. Departure runway 34 left. Departure frequency 124.2. Simultaneous parallel approaches in progress. Observe gear down operation procedure on final. Wind variable 5 knots. Visibility tree 0 kilometers. Thunderstorm with rain. View 2,500 feet cumulonimbus. Scattered 4,000 feet cumulus. Broken heights unknown. Temperature 2.9. Dew point 2.3. QNH1011 hectopascals 2.987 inches. Remarks. Light thunderstorm 20 kilometers. East. Stationary. Cumulonimbus. 15 kilometers. East. Moving west. And 40 kilometers. West. Moving east. Advise you have information X-ray. Nalita International Airport information X-ray. 0536. ILS runway 34 left approach and ILS Zulu runway 34 right approach. Landing runway 34 left and 34 right. Departure runway 34 left. Departure frequency 124.2. Simultaneous parallel approaches in progress. Observe gear down operation procedure on final. Wind variable 5 knots. Visibility tree 0 kilometers. Thunderstorm with rain. View 2,500 feet cumulonimbus. Scattered 4,000 feet cumulus. Broken heights unknown. Temperature 2.9. Dew point 2.3. QNH1011 hectopascals 2.987 inches. Remarks. Light thunderstorm 20 kilometers. East. Stationary.
cumulonimbus. 15 kilometers. East. Moving west. In 40 kilometers. West. Moving east. Advise you have information X-ray. Nalita International Airport information X-ray. 0536. ILS runway 34 left approach and ILS Zulu runway 34 right approach. Landing runway 34 left and 34 right. Departure runway 34 left. Departure frequency 124.2. Simultaneous parallel approaches in progress. Observe gear down operation procedure on final. Wind variable 5 knots. Visibility 30 kilometers. Thunderstorm with rain. View 2,500 feet cumulonimbus. Scattered 4,000 feet cumulus. Broken heights unknown. Temperature 29. Dew point 23. QNH 1011 hectopascals 2987 inches. Remarks. Light thunderstorm 20 kilometers. East. Stationary. Cumulonimbus. 15 kilometers. East. Moving west. In 40 kilometers. West. Moving east. Advise you have information X-ray. Nalita International Airport information X-ray. 0536. ILS runway 34 left approach and ILS Zulu runway 34 right approach. Landing runway 34 left and 34 right. Departure runway 34 left. Departure frequency 124.2. Simultaneous parallel approaches in progress. Observe gear down operation procedure on final. Wind variable 5 knots. Visibility 30 kilometers. Thunderstorm with rain. View 2,500 feet cumulonimbus. Scattered 4,000 feet cumulus. Broken heights unknown. Temperature 29. Dew point 23. QNH 1011 hectopascals 2987 inches. Remarks. Light thunderstorm 20 kilometers. East. Stationary. Cumulonimbus. 15 kilometers. East. Moving west. In 40 kilometers. West. Moving east. Advise you have information X-ray. Nalita International Airport information Yankee. 0550. ILS runway 34 left approach and ILS Zulu runway 34 right approach. Landing runway 34 left and 34 right. Departure runway 34 left. Departure frequency 124.2. Simultaneous parallel approaches in progress. Observe gear down operation procedure on final. Wind 030 degrees 10 knots. Direction variable between 350 and 080 degrees. Visibility 30 kilometers. Shower of rain. View 2,500 feet cumulonimbus. Scattered 3,500 feet cumulus. Broken heights unknown. Temperature 27. Dew point 24. QNH 1011 hectopascals 2987 inches. Remarks. Cumulonimbus. 15 kilometers. East. Stationary. In 40 kilometers. West. Moving east. Advise you have information Yankee. Nalita International Airport information Yankee. 0550. ILS runway 34 left approach and ILS Zulu runway 34 right approach. Landing runway 34 left and 34 right. Departure runway 34 left. Departure frequency 124.2. Simultaneous parallel approaches in progress. Observe gear down operation procedure on final. Wind 030 degrees 10 knots. Direction variable between 350 and 080 degrees. Visibility 30 kilometers.

stationary in 40 kilometers west, moving east. Advise you have information Yankee. Nalitra International Airport information Yankee. 0550. ILS runway 34 left approach and ILS Zulu runway 34 right approach. Landing runway 34 left and 34 right. Departure runway 34 left. Departure frequency 124.2. Simultaneous parallel approaches in progress. Observe gear down operation procedure on final. Wind 030 degrees 10 knots. Direction variable between 350 and 080 degrees. Visibility 30 kilometers. Shower of rain. View 2,500 feet cumulonimbus. Scattered 3,500 feet cumulus. Broken heights unknown. Temperature 27. Dew point 24. QNH 1011 hectopascals 2987 inches. Remarks. Cumulonimbus. 15 kilometers. East. Stationary. In 40 kilometers. West. Moving east. Advise you have information Yankee. Nalitra International Airport information Zulu. 0600. ILS runway 34 left approach and ILS Zulu runway 34 right approach. Landing runway 34 left and 34 right. Departure runway 34 left. Departure frequency 124.2. Simultaneous parallel approaches in progress. Observe gear down operation procedure on final. Wind 050 degrees 10 knots. Visibility 30 kilometers. Shower of rain. Few 3,000 feet cumulonimbus. Scattered 4,000 feet cumulus. Broken heights unknown. Temperature 27. Dew point 24. QNH 1011 hectopascals 2987 inches. Remarks. Cumulonimbus. 10 kilometers. East. Stationary. In 40 kilometers. West. Moving east. Advise you have information Zulu. Nalitra International Airport information Zulu. 0600. ILS runway 34 left approach and ILS Zulu runway 34 right approach. Landing runway 34 left and 34 right. Departure runway 34 left. Departure frequency 124.2. Simultaneous parallel approaches in progress. Observe gear down operation procedure on final. Wind 050 degrees 10 knots. Visibility 30 kilometers. Shower of rain. Few 3,000 feet cumulonimbus. Scattered 4,000 feet cumulus. Broken heights unknown. Temperature 27. Dew point 24. QNH 1011 hectopascals 2987 inches. Remarks. Cumulonimbus. 10 kilometers. East. Stationary. In 40 kilometers. West. Moving east. Advise you have information Zulu. Nalitra International Airport information Zulu. 0600. ILS runway 34 left approach and ILS Zulu runway 34 right approach. Landing runway 34 left and 34 right. Departure runway 34 left. Departure frequency 124.2. Simultaneous parallel approaches in progress. Observe gear down operation procedure on final. Wind 050 degrees 10 knots. Visibility 30 kilometers. Shower of rain. Few 3,000 feet cumulonimbus. Scattered 4,000 feet cumulus. Broken heights unknown. Temperature 27. Dew point 24. QNH 1011 hectopascals 2987 inches. Remarks. Cumulonimbus.
10 kilometers east, stationary, and 40 kilometers west, moving east. Advise you have information Zulu. Nalika International Airport information Zulu. 0600. ILS runway 34 left approach and ILS Zulu runway 34 right approach. Landing runway 34 left and 34 right. Departure runway 34 left. Departure frequency 124.2. Simultaneous parallel approaches in progress. Observe gear down operation procedure on final. Wind 050 degrees 10 knots. Visibility 30 kilometers. Shower of rain. Few 3,000 feet cumulonimbus. Scattered 4,000 feet cumulus. Broken heights unknown. Temperature 27. 2.24. QNH 1011 hectopascals 2987 inches. Remarks. Cumulonimbus. 10 kilometers. East. Stationary. And 40 kilometers. West. Moving east. Advise you have information Zulu. Nalita International Airport information Zulu. 0600. ILS runway 34 left approach and ILS Zulu runway 34 right approach. Landing runway 34 left and 34 right. Departure runway 34 left. Departure frequency 124.2. Simultaneous parallel approaches in progress. Observe gear down operation procedure on final. Wind 050 degrees 10 knots. Visibility 30 kilometers. Shower of rain. Few 3,000 feet cumulonimbus. Scattered 4,000 feet cumulus. Broken heights unknown. Temperature 27. 2.24. QNH 1011 hectopascals 2987 inches. Remarks. Cumulonimbus. 10 kilometers. East. Stationary. And 40 kilometers. West. Moving east. Advise you have information Zulu. Nalita International Airport information Zulu. 0600. ILS runway 34 left approach and ILS Zulu runway 34 right approach. Landing runway 34 left and 34 right. Departure runway 34 left. Departure frequency 124.2. Simultaneous parallel approaches in progress. Observe gear down operation procedure on final. Wind 050 degrees 10 knots. Visibility 30 kilometers. Shower of rain. Few 3,000 feet cumulonimbus. Scattered 4,000 feet cumulus. Broken heights unknown. Temperature 27. Dew point 24. QNH 1011 hectopascals 2987 inches. Remarks. Cumulonimbus. 10 kilometers. East. Stationary. And 40 kilometers. West. Moving east. Advise you have information Zulu. Nalita International Airport information Zulu. 0600. ILS runway 34 left approach and ILS Zulu runway 34 right approach. Landing runway 34 left and 34 right. Departure runway 34 left. Departure frequency 124.2. Simultaneous parallel approaches in progress. Observe gear down operation procedure on final. Wind 050 degrees 10 knots. Visibility 30 kilometers. Shower of rain. Few 3,000 feet cumulonimbus. Scattered 4,000 feet cumulus. Broken heights unknown. Temperature 27. Dew point 24. QNH 1011 hectopascals 2987 inches. Remarks. Cumulonimbus. 10 kilometers. East. Stationary.
and 40 kilometers west. Moving east. Advise you have information Zulu. Nalita International Airport information Zulu. 0600. ILS runway 34 left approach and ILS Zulu runway 34 right approach. Landing runway 34 left and 34 right. Departure runway 34 left. Departure frequency 124.2. Simultaneous parallel approaches in progress. Observe gear down operation procedure on final. Wind 050 degrees 10 knots. Visibility tree 0 kilometers. Shower of rain. Tea 3000 feet cumulonimbus. Scattered 4000 feet cumulus. Broken heights unknown. Temperature 27. Dew point 24. QNH 1011 hectopascals 2987 inches. Remarks. Cumulonimbus. 10 kilometers. East. Stationary. In 40 kilometers. West. Moving east. Advise you have information Zulu. Nalita International Airport information Zulu. 0600. ILS runway 34 left approach and ILS Zulu runway 34 right approach. Landing runway 34 left and 34 right. Departure runway 34 left. Departure frequency 124.2. Simultaneous parallel approaches in progress. Observe gear down operation procedure on final. Wind 050 degrees 10 knots. Visibility tree 0 kilometers. Shower of rain. Few tree 1000 feet cumulonimbus. Scattered 4000 feet cumulus. Broken heights unknown. Temperature 27. Dew point 24. QNH 1011 hectopascals 2987 inches. Remarks. Cumulonimbus. 10 kilometers. East. Stationary. And 40 kilometers. West. Moving east. Advise you have information Zulu. Nalita International Airport information Zulu. 0600. ILS runway 34 left approach and ILS Zulu runway 34 right approach. Landing runway 34 left and 34 right. Departure runway 34 left. Departure frequency 124.2. Simultaneous parallel approaches in progress. Observe gear down operation procedure on final. Wind 050 degrees 10 knots. Visibility tree 0 kilometers. Shower of rain. Few tree 1000 feet cumulonimbus. Scattered 4000 feet cumulus. Broken heights unknown. Temperature 27. Dew point 24. QNH 1011 hectopascals 2987 inches. Remarks. Cumulonimbus. 10 kilometers. East. Stationary. And 40 kilometers. West. Moving east. Advise you have information Zulu. Nalita International Airport information Zulu. 0600. ILS runway 34 left approach and ILS Zulu runway 34 right approach. Landing runway 34 left and 34 right. Departure runway 34 left. Departure frequency 124.2. Simultaneous parallel approaches in progress. Observe gear down operation procedure on final. Wind 050 degrees 10 knots. Visibility tree 0 kilometers. Shower of rain. Few tree 1000 feet cumulonimbus. Scattered 4000 feet cumulus. Broken heights unknown. Temperature 27. Dew point 24. QNH 1011 hectopascals 2987 inches. Remarks. Cumulonimbus. 10 kilometers. East. Stationary. And 40 kilometers. West. Moving east.
Advise you have information Zulu. Nalita International Airport information Zulu. 0600. ILS runway 34 left approach and ILS Zulu runway 34 right approach. Landing runway 34 left and 34 right. Departure runway 34 left. Departure frequency 124.2. Simultaneous parallel approaches in progress. Observe gear down operation procedure on final. Wind 050 degrees 10 knots. Visibility tree 0 kilometers. Shower of rain. Few tree 1000 feet cumulonimbus. Scattered 4000 feet cumulus. Broken heights unknown. Temperature 27. Dew point 24. QNH 1011 hectopascals 2987 inches. Remarks. Cumulonimbus. 10 kilometers. East. Stationary. And 40 kilometers. West. Moving east. Advise you have information Zulu. Nalita International Airport information Zulu. 0600. ILS runway 34 left approach and ILS Zulu runway 34 right approach. Landing runway 34 left and 34 right. Departure runway 34 left. Departure frequency 124.2. Simultaneous parallel approaches in progress. Observe gear down operation procedure on final. Wind 050 degrees 10 knots. Visibility tree 0 kilometers. Shower of rain. Few tree 1000 feet cumulonimbus. Scattered 4000 feet cumulus. Broken heights unknown. Temperature 27. Dew point 24. QNH 1011 hectopascals 2987 inches. Remarks. Cumulonimbus. 10 kilometers. East. Stationary. And 40 kilometers. West. Moving east. Advise you have information Zulu. Nalita International Airport information Zulu. 0600. ILS runway 34 left approach and ILS Zulu runway 34 right approach. Landing runway 34 left and 34 right. Departure runway 34 left. Departure frequency 124.2. Simultaneous parallel approaches in progress. Observe gear down operation procedure on final. Wind 050 degrees 10 knots. Visibility tree 0 kilometers. Shower of rain. Few tree 1000 feet cumulonimbus. Scattered 4000 feet cumulus. Broken heights unknown. Temperature 27. Dew point 24. QNH 1011 hectopascals 2987 inches. Remarks. Cumulonimbus. 10 kilometers. East. Stationary. And 40 kilometers. West. Moving east. Advise you have information Zulu. Nalita International Airport information Zulu. 0600. ILS runway 34 left approach and ILS Zulu runway 34 right approach. Landing runway 34 left and 34 right. Departure runway 34 left. Departure frequency 124.2. Simultaneous parallel approaches in progress. Observe gear down operation procedure on final. Wind 050 degrees 10 knots. Visibility tree 0 kilometers. Shower of rain. Few tree 1000 feet cumulonimbus. Scattered 4000 feet cumulus. Broken heights unknown. Temperature 27. Dew point 24. QNH 1011 hectopascals 2987 inches. Remarks. Cumulonimbus. 10 kilometers. East. Stationary. And 40 kilometers. West. Moving east. Advise you have information Zulu.
Nalita International Airport Information Zulu 0600 ILS Runway 34 left approach and ILS Zulu Runway 34 right approach Landing Runway 34 left and 34 right Departure Runway 34 left Departure Frequency 124.2 Simultaneous Parallel Approaches in Progress Observe Gear Down Operation Procedure on Final Wind 050 degrees 10 knots Visibility Tree 0 kilometers Shower of Rain Few Tree 1000 feet Cumulonimbus Scattered 4000 feet Cumulus Broken Height Unknown Temperature 27 2.24 QNH 1011 hectopascals 2987 inches Remarks Cumulonimbus 10 kilometers East Stationary And 40 kilometers West Moving east Advise you have information Zulu Nalita International Airport Information Zulu 0600 ILS Runway 34 left approach and ILS Zulu Runway 34 right approach Landing Runway 34 left and 34 right Departure Runway 34 left Departure Frequency 124.2 Simultaneous Parallel Approaches in Progress Observe Gear Down Operation Procedure on Final Wind 050 degrees 10 knots Visibility Tree 0 kilometers Shower of Rain Few Tree 1000 feet Cumulonimbus Scattered 4000 feet Cumulus Broken Heights Unknown Temperature 27 2.24 QNH 1011 hectopascals 2987 inches Remarks Cumulonimbus 10 kilometers East Stationary And 40 kilometers West Moving East Advise you have information Zulu Nalita International Airport Information Zulu 0600 ILS Runway 34 left approach and ILS Zulu Runway 34 right approach Landing Runway 34 left and 34 right Departure Runway 34 left Departure Frequency 124.2 Simultaneous Parallel Approaches in Progress Observe Gear Down Operation Procedure on Final Wind 050 degrees 10 knots Visibility Tree 0 kilometers Shower of Rain Few Tree 1000 feet Cumulonimbus Scattered 4000 feet Cumulus Broken Heights Unknown Temperature 27 2.24 QNH 1011 hectopascals 2987 inches Remarks Cumulonimbus 10 kilometers East Stationary And 40 kilometers West Moving east Advise you have information Zulu Nalita International Airport Information Zulu 0600 ILS Runway 34 left approach and ILS Zulu Runway 34 right approach Landing Runway 34 left and 34 right Departure Runway 34 left Departure Frequency 124.2 Simultaneous Parallel Approaches in Progress Observe Gear Down Operation Procedure on Final Wind 050 degrees 10 knots Visibility Tree 0 kilometers Shower of Rain Few Tree 1000 feet Cumulonimbus Scattered 4000 feet Cumulus Broken Heights Unknown Temperature 27 2.24 QNH 1011 hectopascals 2987 inches Remarks Cumulonimbus 10 kilometers East Stationary And 40 kilometers West Moving East Advise you have information Zulu Nalita International Airport Information Zulu 0600
ILS runway 34 left approach and ILS Zulu runway 34 right approach. Landing runway 34 left and 34 right. Departure runway 34 left. Departure frequency 124.2. Simultaneous parallel approaches in progress. Observe gear down operation procedure on final. Wind 050 degrees 10 knots. Visibility 30 kilometers. Shower of rain. Few 3,000 feet cumulonimbus. Scattered 4,000 feet cumulus. Broken heights unknown. Temperature 27. Dew point 24. QNH 1011 hectopascals 2987 inches. Remarks. Cumulonimbus. 10 kilometers. East. Stationary. In 40 kilometers. West. Moving east. Advise you have information Zulu. Nalitra International Airport information Zulu. 0600. ILS runway 34 left approach and ILS Zulu runway 34 right approach. Landing runway 34 left and 34 right. Departure runway 34 left. Departure frequency 124.2. Simultaneous parallel approaches in progress. Observe gear down operation procedure on final. Wind 050 degrees 10 knots. Visibility 30 kilometers. Shower of rain. Few 3,000 feet cumulonimbus. Scattered 4,000 feet cumulus. Broken heights unknown. Temperature 27. Dew point 24. QNH 1011 hectopascals 2987 inches. Remarks. Cumulonimbus. 10 kilometers. East. Stationary. In 40 kilometers. West. Moving east. Advise you have information Zulu. Nalitra International Airport information Zulu. 0600. ILS runway 34 left approach and ILS Zulu runway 34 right approach. Landing runway 34 left and 34 right. Departure runway 34 left. Departure frequency 124.2. Simultaneous parallel approaches in progress. Observe gear down operation procedure on final. Wind 050 degrees 10 knots. Visibility 30 kilometers. Shower of rain. Few 3,000 feet cumulonimbus. Scattered 4,000 feet cumulus. Broken heights unknown. Temperature 27. Dew point 24. QNH 1011 hectopascals 2987 inches. Remarks. Cumulonimbus. 10 kilometers. East. Stationary. In 40 kilometers. West. Moving east. Advise you have information Zulu. Nalitra International Airport information Zulu. 0600. ILS runway 34 left approach and ILS Zulu runway 34 right approach. Landing runway 34 left and 34 right. Departure runway 34 left. Departure frequency 124.2. Simultaneous parallel approaches in progress. Observe gear down operation procedure on final. Wind 050 degrees 10 knots. Visibility 30 kilometers. Shower of rain. Few 3,000 feet cumulonimbus. Scattered 4,000 feet cumulus. Broken heights unknown. Temperature 27. Dew point 24. QNH 1011 hectopascals 2987 inches. Remarks. Cumulonimbus. 10 kilometers. East. Stationary. In 40 kilometers. West. Moving east. Advise you have information Zulu. Nalitra International Airport information Zulu. 0600.
ILS runway 34 left approach and ILS Zulu runway 34 right approach. Landing runway 34 left, 34 right. Departure runway 34 left. Departure frequency 124.2. Simultaneous parallel approaches in progress. Observe gear down operation procedure on final. Wind 050 degrees 10 knots. Visibility tree 0 kilometers. Shower of rain. Few tree 1,000 feet cumulonimbus. Scattered 4,000 feet cumulus. Broken heights unknown. Temperature 27. Dew point 24. QNH 1011 hectopascals 2987 inches. Remarks. Cumulonimbus. 10 kilometers. East. Stationary. In 40 kilometers. West. Moving east. Advise you have information Zulu. Nalitra International Airport Information Alpha. 0630. ILS runway 34 left approach and ILS Zulu runway 34 right approach. Landing runway 34 left and 34 right. Departure runway 34 left. Departure frequency 124.2. Simultaneous parallel approaches in progress. Observe gear down operation procedure on final. Wind 080 degrees 10 knots. Direction variable between 030 and 110 degrees. Visibility tree 0 kilometers. Light shower of rain. Few tree 1,000 feet cumulonimbus. Scattered 4,000 feet cumulus. Broken heights unknown. Temperature 27. Dew point 24. QNH 1011 hectopascals 2987 inches. Remarks. Cumulonimbus. 15 kilometers. East. And 25 kilometers. South. And 40 kilometers. West. Moving east. Advise you have information Alpha. Nalitra International Airport Information Alpha. 0630. ILS runway 34 left approach and ILS Zulu runway 34 right approach. Landing runway 34 left and 34 right. Departure runway 34 left. Departure frequency 124.2. Simultaneous parallel approaches in progress. Observe gear down operation procedure on final. Wind 080 degrees 10 knots. Direction variable between 030 and 110 degrees. Visibility tree 0 kilometers. Light shower of rain. Few tree 1,000 feet cumulonimbus. Scattered 4,000 feet cumulus. Broken heights unknown. Temperature 27. Dew point 24. QNH 1011 hectopascals 2987 inches. Remarks. Cumulonimbus. 15 kilometers. East. And 25 kilometers. South. And 40 kilometers. West. Moving east. Advise you have information Alpha. Nalitra International Airport Information Alpha. 0630. ILS runway 34 left approach and ILS Zulu runway 34 right approach. Landing runway 34 left and 34 right. Departure runway 34 left. Departure frequency 124.2. Simultaneous parallel approaches in progress. Observe gear down operation procedure on final. Wind 080 degrees 10 knots. Direction variable between 030 and 110 degrees. Visibility tree 0 kilometers. Light shower of rain. Few tree 1,000 feet cumulonimbus. Scattered 4,000 feet cumulus. Broken heights unknown. Temperature 27. Dew point 24. QNH 1011 hectopascals 2987 inches. Remarks. Cumulonimbus. 15 kilometers. East. And 25 kilometers. South.
and 40 kilometers west, moving east. Advise you have information alpha. Nalita International Airport information alpha. 0630. ILS runway 34 left approach and ILS Zulu runway 34 right approach. Landing runway 34 left and 34 right. Departure runway 34 left. Departure frequency 124.2. Simultaneous parallel approaches in progress. Observe gear down operation procedure on final. Wind 080 degrees 10 knots. Direction variable between 030 and 110 degrees. Visibility 30 kilometers. Light shower of rain. Few 3,000 feet cumulonimbus. Scattered 4,000 feet cumulus. Broken heights unknown. Temperature 27. Dew point 24. QNH 1011 hectopascals 29.87 inches. Remarks. Cumulonimbus. 15 kilometers. East. And 25 kilometers. South. And 40 kilometers. West. Moving east. Advise you have information alpha. Nalita International Airport information Bravo. 0635. ILS runway 34 left approach and ILS Zulu runway 34 right approach. Landing runway 34 left and 34 right. Departure runway 34 left. Departure frequency 124.2. Simultaneous parallel approaches in progress. Observe gear down operation procedure on final. Wind 080 degrees 10 knots. Direction variable between 030 and 110 degrees. Visibility 30 kilometers. Thunderstorm with light rain. Few 3,000 feet cumulonimbus. Scattered 4,000 feet cumulus. Broken heights unknown. Temperature 26. 2.24. QNH 1011 hectopascals 29.87 inches. Remark. Light thunderstorm 20 kilometers. South. Moving east. Cumulonimbus. 15 kilometers. East. And 25 kilometers. South. And 40 kilometers. West. Moving east. Advise you have information Bravo. Nalita International Airport information Bravo. 0635. ILS runway 34 left approach and ILS Zulu runway 34 right approach. Landing runway 34 left and 34 right. Departure runway 34 left. Departure frequency 124.2. Simultaneous parallel approaches in progress. Observe gear down operation procedure on final. Wind 080 degrees 10 knots. Direction variable between 030 and 110 degrees. Visibility 30 kilometers. Thunderstorm with light rain. Few 3,000 feet cumulonimbus. Scattered 4,000 feet cumulus. Broken heights unknown. Temperature 26. Dew point 24. QNH 1011 hectopascals 29.87 inches. Remarks. Light thunderstorm 20 kilometers. South. Moving east. Cumulonimbus. 15 kilometers. East. And 25 kilometers. South. And 40 kilometers. West. Moving east. Advise you have information Bravo. Nalita International Airport information Bravo. 0635. ILS runway 34 left approach and ILS Zulu runway 34 right approach. Landing runway 34 left and 34 right. Departure runway 34 left. Departure frequency 124.2. Simultaneous parallel approaches in progress. Observe gear down operation procedure on final. Wind 080 degrees 10 knots.
Direction variable between 030 and 110 degrees. Visibility tree 0 kilometers. Thunderstorm with light rain. Few tree 1,000 feet cumulonimbus. Scattered 4,000 feet cumulus. Broken heights unknown. Temperature 26. Dew point 24. QNH 1011 hectopascals 2987 inches. Remarks. Light thunderstorm 20 kilometers. South. Moving east. Cumulonimbus. 15 kilometers. East. And 25 kilometers. South. And 40 kilometers. West. Moving east. Advise you have information Bravo. Nalitra International Airport information Bravo. 0635. Runway 34 left approach and ILS Zulu runway 34 right approach. Landing runway 34 left and 34 right. Departure runway 34 left. Departure frequency 124.2. Simultaneous parallel approaches in progress. Observe gear down operation procedure on final. Wind 080 degrees 10 knots. Direction variable between 030 and 110 degrees. Visibility tree 0 kilometers. Thunderstorm with light rain. Few tree 1,000 feet cumulonimbus. Scattered 4,000 feet cumulus. Broken heights unknown. Temperature 26. Dew point 24. QNH 1011 hectopascals 2987 inches. Remarks. Light thunderstorm 20 kilometers. South. Moving east. Cumulonimbus. 15 kilometers. East. And 25 kilometers. South. And 40 kilometers. West. Moving east. Advise you have information Bravo. Nalitra International Airport information Bravo. 0635. ILS runway 34 left approach and ILS Zulu runway 34 right approach. Landing runway 34 left and 34 right. Departure runway 34 left. Departure frequency 124.2. Simultaneous parallel approaches in progress. Observe gear down operation procedure on final. Wind 080 degrees 10 knots. Direction variable between 030 and 110 degrees. Visibility tree 0 kilometers. Thunderstorm with light rain. Few tree 1,000 feet cumulonimbus. Scattered 4,000 feet cumulus. Broken heights unknown. Temperature 26. Dew point 24. QNH 1011 hectopascals 2987 inches. Remarks. Light thunderstorm 20 kilometers. South. Moving east. Cumulonimbus. 15 kilometers. East. And 25 kilometers. South. And 40 kilometers. West. Moving east. Advise you have information Bravo. Nalitra International Airport information Bravo. 0635. ILS runway 34 left approach and ILS Zulu runway 34 right approach. Landing runway 34 left and 34 right. Departure runway 34 left. Departure frequency 124.2. Simultaneous parallel approaches in progress. Observe gear down operation procedure on final. Wind 080 degrees 10 knots. Direction variable between 030 and 110 degrees. Visibility tree 0 kilometers. Thunderstorm with light rain. Few tree 1,000 feet cumulonimbus. Scattered 4,000 feet cumulus. Broken heights unknown. Temperature 26. Dew point 24. QNH 1011 hectopascals 2987 inches. Remarks. Light thunderstorm 20 kilometers. South. Moving east. Cumulonimbus. 15 kilometers. East. And 25 kilometers. South. And 40 kilometers.
West. Moving east. Advise you have information Bravo. Nalita International Airport information Bravo. 0635. ILS runway 34 left approach and ILS Zulu runway 34 right approach. Landing runway 34 left and 34 right. Departure runway 34 left. Departure frequency 124.2. Simultaneous parallel approaches in progress. Observe gear down operation procedure on final. Wind 080 degrees 10 knots. Direction variable between 030 and 110 degrees. Visibility 30 kilometers. Thunderstorm with light rain. Few 3,000 feet cumulonimbus. Scattered 4,000 feet cumulus. Broken heights unknown. Temperature 26. Dew point 24. QNH 1011 hectopascals 2987 inches. Remarks. Light thunderstorm 20 kilometers. South. Moving east. Cumulonimbus. 15 kilometers. East. And 25 kilometers. South. And 40 kilometers. West. Moving east. Advise you have information Bravo. Nalita International Airport information Bravo. 0635. ILS runway 34 left approach and ILS Zulu runway 34 right approach. Landing runway 34 left and 34 right. Departure runway 34 left. Departure frequency 124.2. Simultaneous parallel approaches in progress. Observe gear down operation procedure on final. Wind 080 degrees 10 knots. Direction variable between 030 and 110 degrees. Visibility 30 kilometers. Thunderstorm with light rain. Few 3,000 feet cumulonimbus. Scattered 4,000 feet cumulus. Broken heights unknown. Temperature 26. Dew point 24. QNH 1011 hectopascals 2987 inches. Remarks. Light thunderstorm 20 kilometers. South. Moving east. Cumulonimbus. 15 kilometers. East. And 25 kilometers. South. And 40 kilometers. West. Moving east. Advise you have information Bravo. Nalita International Airport information Bravo. 0635. ILS runway 34 left approach and ILS Zulu runway 34 right approach. Landing runway 34 left and 34 right. Departure runway 34 left. Departure frequency 124.2. Simultaneous parallel approaches in progress. Observe gear down operation procedure on final. Wind 080 degrees 10 knots. Direction variable between 030 and 110 degrees. Visibility 30 kilometers. Thunderstorm with light rain. Few 3,000 feet cumulonimbus. Scattered 4,000 feet cumulus. Broken heights unknown. Temperature 26. Dew point 24. QNH 1011 hectopascals 2987 inches. Remarks. Light thunderstorm 20 kilometers. South. Moving east. Cumulonimbus. 15 kilometers. East. And 25 kilometers. South. And 40 kilometers. West. Moving east. Advise you have information Bravo. Nalita International Airport information Bravo. 0635. ILS runway 34 left approach and ILS Zulu runway 34 right approach. Landing runway 34 left and 34 right. Departure runway 34 left. Departure frequency 124.2. Simultaneous parallel approaches in progress. Observe gear down operation procedure on final. Wind 080 degrees 10 knots.
Direction variable between 030 and 110 degrees. Visibility tree 0 kilometers. Thunderstorm with light rain. Few 3,000 feet cumulonimbus. Scattered 4,000 feet cumulus. Broken heights unknown. Temperature 26. Dew point 24. QNH 1011 hectopascals 2987 inches. Remarks. Light thunderstorm 20 kilometers. South. Moving east. Cumulonimbus. 15 kilometers. East. And 25 kilometers. South. And 40 kilometers. West. Moving east. Advise you have information Bravo. Nalitra International Airport information Bravo. 0635. ILS runway 34 left approach and ILS Zulu runway 34 right approach. Landing runway 34 left and 34 right. Departure runway 34 left. Departure frequency 124.2. Simultaneous parallel approaches in progress. Observe gear down operation procedure on final. Wind 080 degrees 10 knots. Direction variable between 030 and 110 degrees. Visibility tree 0 kilometers. Thunderstorm with light rain. Few 3,000 feet cumulonimbus. Scattered 4,000 feet cumulus. Broken heights unknown. Temperature 26. Dew point 24. QNH 1011 hectopascals 2987 inches. Remarks. Light thunderstorm 20 kilometers. South. Moving east. Cumulonimbus. 15 kilometers. East. And 25 kilometers. South. And 40 kilometers. West. Moving east. Advise you have information Bravo. Nalitra International Airport information Bravo. 0635. ILS runway 34 left approach and ILS Zulu runway 34 right approach. Landing runway 34 left and 34 right. Departure runway 34 left. Departure frequency 124.2. Simultaneous parallel approaches in progress. Observe gear down operation procedure on final. Wind 080 degrees 10 knots. Direction variable between 030 and 110 degrees. Visibility tree 0 kilometers. Thunderstorm with light rain. Few 3,000 feet cumulonimbus. Scattered 4,000 feet cumulus. Broken heights unknown. Temperature 26. Dew point 24. QNH 1011 hectopascals 2987 inches. Remarks. Light thunderstorm 20 kilometers. South. Moving east. Cumulonimbus. 15 kilometers. East. And 25 kilometers. South. And 40 kilometers. West. Moving east. Advise you have information Bravo. Nalitra International Airport information Bravo. 0635. ILS runway 34 left approach and ILS Zulu runway 34 right approach. Landing runway 34 left and 34 right. Departure runway 34 left. Departure frequency 124.2. Simultaneous parallel approaches in progress. Observe gear down operation procedure on final. Wind 080 degrees 10 knots. Direction variable between 030 and 110 degrees. Visibility tree 0 kilometers. Thunderstorm with light rain. Few 3,000 feet cumulonimbus. Scattered 4,000 feet cumulus. Broken heights unknown. Temperature 26. Dew point 24. QNH 1011 hectopascals 2987 inches. Remarks. Light thunderstorm 20 kilometers. South. Moving east. Cumulonimbus. 15 kilometers. East. And 25 kilometers. South. And 40 kilometers.
West. Moving east. Advise you have information, Bravo. Nalitra International Airport, information, Bravo.

cumulus. Broken heights unknown. Temperature 26. Dew point 24. QNH 1011 hectopascals 29.87 inches. Remarks. Light thunderstorm 20 kilometers. South. Moving east. Cumulonimbus. 15 kilometers. East. And 25 kilometers. South. And 40 kilometers. West. Moving east. Advise you have information Bravo. Nalitra International Airport information Bravo. 0635. ILS runway 34 left approach and ILS Zulu runway 34 right approach. Landing runway 34 left and 34 right. Departure runway 34 left. Departure frequency 124.2. Simultaneous parallel approaches in progress. Observe gear down operation procedure on final. Wind 080 degrees 10 knots. Direction variable between 030 and 110 degrees. Visibility 30 kilometers. Thunderstorm with light rain. Few 3,000 feet cumulonimbus. Scattered 4,000 feet cumulus. Broken heights unknown. Temperature 26. Dew point 24. QNH 1011 hectopascals 29.87 inches. Remarks. Light thunderstorm 20 kilometers. South. Moving east. Cumulonimbus. 15 kilometers. East. And 25 kilometers. South. And 40 kilometers. West. Moving east. Advise you have information Bravo. Nalitra International Airport information Bravo. 0635. ILS runway 34 left approach and ILS Zulu runway 34 right approach. Landing runway 34 left and 34 right. Departure runway 34 left. Departure frequency 124.2. Simultaneous parallel approaches in progress. Observe gear down operation procedure on final. Wind 080 degrees 10 knots. Direction variable between 030 and 110 degrees. Visibility 30 kilometers. Thunderstorm with light rain. Few 3,000 feet cumulonimbus. Scattered 4,000 feet cumulus. Broken heights unknown. Temperature 26. Dew point 24. QNH 1011 hectopascals 29.87 inches. Remarks. Light thunderstorm 20 kilometers. South. Moving east. Cumulonimbus. 15 kilometers. East. And 25 kilometers. South. And 40 kilometers. West. Moving east. Advise you have information Bravo. Nalitra International Airport information Charlie. 0635. ILS Yankee runway 16 left approach. Landing runway 16 left. Departure runway 16 right. Departure frequency 124.2. Wind 080 degrees 10 knots. Direction variable between 030 and 110 degrees. Visibility 30 kilometers. Thunderstorm with light rain. Few 3,000 feet cumulonimbus. Scattered 4,000 feet cumulus. Broken heights unknown. Temperature 26. Dew point 24. QNH 1011 hectopascals 29.87 inches. Remarks. Light thunderstorm 20 kilometers. South. Moving east. Cumulonimbus. 15 kilometers east and 25 kilometers south and 40 kilometers west. Moving east. Advise you have information Charlie. Nalitra International Airport information Charlie. 0635. ILS Yankee runway 16 left approach. Landing runway 16 left.

departure runway 16 right. Departure frequency 124.2. Wind 080 degrees 10 knots. Direction variable between 030 and 110 degrees. Visibility 30 kilometers. Thunderstorm with light rain. Few 3,000 feet cumulonimbus. Scattered 4,000 feet cumulus. Broken heights unknown. Temperature 26. Dew point 24. QNH1011 hectopascals 2987 inches. Remarks. Light thunderstorm 20 kilometers. South. Moving east. Cumulonimbus. 15 kilometers. East. And 25 kilometers. South. And 40 kilometers. West. Moving east. Advise you have information, Charlie. Nalitra International Airport Information Delta. 0700. ILS Yankee Runway 16 left approach. Landing runway 16 left. Departure runway 16 right. Departure frequency 124.2. Wind 110 degrees 7 knots. Direction variable between 060 and 150 degrees. Visibility 30 kilometers. Light shower of rain. Few 3,000 feet cumulonimbus. Scattered 4,000 feet cumulus. Broken heights unknown. Temperature 26. Dew point 24. QNH1011 hectopascals 2987 inches. Remarks. Cumulonimbus 20 kilometers. South through southwest. Moving east. Advise you have information Delta. Nalitra International Airport Information Delta. 0700. ILS Yankee Runway 16 left approach. Landing runway 16 left. Departure runway 16 right. Departure frequency 124.2. Wind 110 degrees 7 knots. Direction variable between 060 and 150 degrees. Visibility 30 kilometers. Light shower of rain. Few 3,000 feet cumulonimbus. Scattered 4,000 feet cumulus. Broken heights unknown. Temperature 26. Dew point 24. QNH1011 hectopascals 2987 inches. Remarks. Cumulonimbus 20 kilometers. South to southwest. Moving east. Advise you have information Delta. Nalitra International Airport Information Delta. 0700. ILS Yankee Runway 16 left approach. Landing runway 16 left. Departure runway 16 right. Departure frequency 124.2. Wind 110 degrees 7 knots. Direction variable between 060 and 150 degrees. Visibility 30 kilometers. Light shower of rain. Few 3,000 feet cumulonimbus. Scattered 4,000 feet cumulus. Broken heights unknown. Temperature 26. Dew point 24. QNH1011 hectopascals 2987 inches. Remarks. Cumulonimbus 20 kilometers. South through southwest. Moving east. Advise you have information Delta. Nalitra International Airport Information Delta. 0700. ILS Yankee Runway 16 left approach. Landing runway 16 left. Departure runway 16 right. Departure frequency 124.2. Wind 110 degrees 7 knots. Direction variable between 060 and 150 degrees. Visibility 30 kilometers. Light shower of rain. Few 3,000 feet cumulonimbus. Scattered 4,000 feet cumulus. Broken heights unknown. Temperature 26. Dew point 24.
QNH1011 hectopascals 2987 inches. Remarks. Cumulonimbus 20 kilometers. South through southwest. Moving east. Advise you have information delta. Nalitra International Airport information delta. 0700. ILS Yankee runway 16 left approach. Landing runway 16 left. Departure runway 16 right. Departure frequency 124.2. Wind 110 degrees 7 knots. Direction variable between 060 and 150 degrees. Visibility 30 kilometers. Light shower of rain. Few 3,000 feet cumulonimbus. Scattered 4,000 feet cumulus. Broken heights unknown. Temperature 26. Dew point 24. QNH1011 hectopascals 2987 inches. Remarks. Cumulonimbus 20 kilometers. South through southwest. Moving east. Advise you have information delta. Nalitra International Airport information delta. 0700. ILS Yankee runway 16 left approach. Landing runway 16 left. Departure runway 16 right. Departure frequency 124.2. Wind 110 degrees 7 knots. Direction variable between 060 and 150 degrees. Visibility 30 kilometers. Light shower of rain. Few 3,000 feet cumulonimbus. Scattered 4,000 feet cumulus. Broken heights unknown. Temperature 26. Dew point 24. QNH1011 hectopascals 2987 inches. Remarks. Cumulonimbus 20 kilometers. South through southwest. Moving east. Advise you have information delta. Nalitra International Airport information delta. 0700. ILS Yankee runway 16 left approach. Landing runway 16 left. Departure runway 16 right. Departure frequency 124.2. Wind 110 degrees 7 knots. Direction variable between 060 and 150 degrees. Visibility 30 kilometers. Light shower of rain. Few 3,000 feet cumulonimbus. Scattered 4,000 feet cumulus. Broken heights unknown. Temperature 26. Dew point 24. QNH1011 hectopascals 2987 inches. Remarks. Cumulonimbus 20 kilometers. South through southwest. Moving east. Advise you have information delta. Nalitra International Airport information delta. 0700. ILS Yankee runway 16 left approach. Landing runway 16 left. Departure runway 16 right. Departure frequency 124.2. Wind 110 degrees 7 knots. Direction variable between 060 and 150 degrees. Visibility 30 kilometers. Light shower of rain. Few 3,000 feet cumulonimbus. Scattered 4,000 feet cumulus. Broken heights unknown. Temperature 26. Dew point 24. QNH1011 hectopascals 2987 inches. Remarks. Cumulonimbus 20 kilometers. South through southwest. Moving east. Advise you have information delta. Nalitra International Airport information echo. 0708. ILS Yankee runway 16 left approach. Landing runway 16 left. Departure runway 16 right. Departure frequency 124.2. Wind 120 degrees 7 knots. Direction variable between 090 and 160 degrees.
Visibility tree 0 kilometers. Thunderstorm with light rain. Few tree 1,000 feet cumulonimbus. Scattered 4,000 feet cumulus. Broken heights unknown. Temperature 26. Dew point 24. QNH 1011 hectopascals 2987 inches. Remarks. Light thunderstorm 20 kilometers. South. Moving east. Cumulonimbus 20 kilometers. South through southwest. Moving east. Advise you have information echo. Nalitra International Airport information echo. 0708. ILS Yankee runway 16 left approach. Landing runway 16 left. Departure runway 16 right. Departure frequency 124.2. Wind 120 degrees 7 knots. Direction variable between 090 and 160 degrees. Visibility tree 0 kilometers. Thunderstorm with light rain. Few tree 1,000 feet cumulonimbus. Scattered 4,000 feet cumulus. Broken heights unknown. Temperature 26. Dew point 24. QNH 1011 hectopascals 2987 inches. Remarks. Light thunderstorm 20 kilometers. South. Moving east. Cumulonimbus 20 kilometers. South through southwest. Moving east. Advise you have information echo. Nalitra International Airport information echo. 0708. ILS Yankee runway 16 left approach. Landing runway 16 left. Departure runway 16 right. Departure frequency 124.2. Wind 120 degrees 7 knots. Direction variable between 090 and 160 degrees. Visibility tree 0 kilometers. Thunderstorm with light rain. Few tree 1,000 feet cumulonimbus. Scattered 4,000 feet cumulus. Broken heights unknown. Temperature 26. Dew point 24. QNH 1011 hectopascals 2987 inches. Remarks. Light thunderstorm 20 kilometers. South. Moving east. Cumulonimbus 20 kilometers. South through southwest. Moving east. Advise you have information echo. Nalitra International Airport information echo. 0708. ILS Yankee runway 16 left approach. Landing runway 16 left. Departure runway 16 right. Departure frequency 124.2. Wind 120 degrees 7 knots. Direction variable between 090 and 160 degrees. Visibility tree 0 kilometers. Thunderstorm with light rain. Few tree 1,000 feet cumulonimbus. Scattered 4,000 feet cumulus. Broken heights unknown. Temperature 26. Dew point 24. QNH 1011 hectopascals 2987 inches. Remarks. Light thunderstorm 20 kilometers. South. Moving east. Cumulonimbus 20 kilometers. South through southwest. Moving east. Advise you have information echo. Nalitra International Airport information echo. 0708. ILS Yankee runway 16 left approach. Landing runway 16 left. Departure runway 16 right. Departure frequency 124.2. Wind 120 degrees 7 knots. Direction variable between 090 and 160 degrees. Visibility tree 0 kilometers. Thunderstorm with light rain. Few tree 1,000 feet cumulonimbus. Scattered 4,000 feet cumulus. Broken heights unknown. Temperature 26. Dew point 24. QNH 1011 hectopascals 2987 inches. Remarks. Light thunderstorm 20 kilometers. South.
moving east. Cumulonimbus 20 kilometers. South through southwest. Moving east. Advise you have information echo. Nalitra International Airport information echo. 0708. ILS Yankee runway 16 left approach. Landing runway 16 left. Departure runway 16 right. Departure frequency 124.2. Wind 120 degrees 7 knots. Direction variable between 090 and 160 degrees. Visibility tree 0 kilometers. Thunderstorm with light rain. Few tree 1000 feet cumulonimbus. Scattered 4000 feet cumulus. Broken heights unknown. Temperature 26. Dew point 24. QNH 1011 hectopascals 2987 inches. Remarks. Light thunderstorm 20 kilometers. South. Moving east. Cumulonimbus 20 kilometers. South through southwest. Moving east. Advise you have information echo. Nalitra International Airport information echo. 0708. ILS Yankee runway 16 left approach. Landing runway 16 left. Departure runway 16 right. Departure frequency 124.2. Wind 120 degrees 7 knots. Direction variable between 090 and 160 degrees. Visibility tree 0 kilometers. Thunderstorm with light rain. Few tree 1000 feet cumulonimbus. Scattered 4000 feet cumulus. Broken heights unknown. Temperature 26. Dew point 24. QNH 1011 hectopascals 2987 inches. Remarks. Light thunderstorm 20 kilometers. South. Moving east. Cumulonimbus 20 kilometers. South through southwest. Moving east. Advise you have information echo. Nalitra International Airport information echo. 0708. ILS Yankee runway 16 left approach. Landing runway 16 left. Departure runway 16 right. Departure frequency 124.2. Wind 120 degrees 7 knots. Direction variable between 090 and 160 degrees. Visibility tree 0 kilometers. Thunderstorm with light rain. Few tree 1000 feet cumulonimbus. Scattered 4000 feet cumulus. Broken heights unknown. Temperature 26. Dew point 24. QNH 1011 hectopascals 2987 inches. Remarks. Light thunderstorm 20 kilometers. South. Moving east. Cumulonimbus 20 kilometers. South through southwest. Moving east. Advise you have information echo. Nalitra International Airport information echo. 0708. ILS Yankee runway 16 left approach. Landing runway 16 left. Departure runway 16 right. Departure frequency 124.2. Wind 120 degrees 7 knots. Direction variable between 090 and 160 degrees. Visibility tree 0 kilometers. Thunderstorm with light rain. Few tree 1000 feet cumulonimbus. Scattered 4000 feet cumulus. Broken heights unknown. Temperature 26. Dew point 24. QNH 1011 hectopascals 2987 inches. Remarks. Light thunderstorm 20 kilometers. South. Moving east. Cumulonimbus 20 kilometers. South through southwest. Moving east. Advise you have information echo. Nalitra International Airport information echo. 0708. ILS Yankee runway 16 left approach. Landing runway 16 left.
Departure runway 16 right. Departure frequency 124.2. Wind 120 degrees 7 knots. Direction variable between 090 and 160 degrees. Visibility tree 0 kilometers. Thunderstorm with light rain. Few tree 1,000 feet cumulonimbus. Scattered 4,000 feet cumulus. Broken heights unknown. Temperature 26. Dew point 24. QNH 1011 hectopascals 2987 inches. Remarks. Light thunderstorm 20 kilometers. South. Moving east. Cumulonimbus 20 kilometers. South through southwest. Moving east. Advise you have information echo. Nalitra International Airport information echo. 0708. ILS Yankee runway 16 left approach. Landing runway 16 left. Departure runway 16 right. Departure frequency 124.2. Wind 120 degrees 7 knots. Direction variable between 090 and 160 degrees. Visibility tree 0 kilometers. Thunderstorm with light rain. Few tree 1,000 feet cumulonimbus. Scattered 4,000 feet cumulus. Broken heights unknown. Temperature 26. Dew point 24. QNH 1011 hectopascals 2987 inches. Remarks. Light thunderstorm 20 kilometers. South. Moving east. Cumulonimbus 20 kilometers. South through southwest. Moving east. Advise you have information echo. Nalitra International Airport information echo. 0708. ILS Yankee runway 16 left approach. Landing runway 16 left. Departure runway 16 right. Departure frequency 124.2. Wind 120 degrees 7 knots. Direction variable between 090 and 160 degrees. Visibility tree 0 kilometers. Thunderstorm with light rain. Few tree 1,000 feet cumulonimbus. Scattered 4,000 feet cumulus. Broken heights unknown. Temperature 26. Dew point 24. QNH 1011 hectopascals 2987 inches. Remarks. Light thunderstorm 20 kilometers. South. Moving east. Cumulonimbus 20 kilometers. South through southwest. Moving east. Advise you have information echo. Nalitra International Airport information foxtrot. 0721. ILS Yankee runway 16 left approach. Landing runway 16 left. Departure runway 16 right. Departure frequency 124.2. Wind 180 degrees 7 knots. Direction variable between 130 and 230 degrees. Visibility tree 0 kilometers. Light shower rain. Few tree 1,000 feet cumulonimbus. Scattered 4,000 feet cumulus. Broken heights unknown. Temperature 26. Dew point 24. QNH 1011 hectopascals 2988 inches. Remarks. Cumulonimbus 20 kilometers. South through southwest. Moving east. Advise you have information foxtrot. Nalitra International Airport information foxtrot. 0721. ILS Yankee runway 16 left approach. Landing runway 16 left. Departure runway 16 left. Departure frequency 124.2. 0 degrees 7 knots. Direction variable between 130 and 230 degrees. Visibility tree 0 kilometers. Light shower rain. Few tree 1,000 feet cumulonimbus. Scattered 4,000 feet cumulus. Broken heights unknown. Temperature 26. 2.24.
QNH1011 Hepasuchus 2988 inches. Remark. Cumulonimbus is 20 kilometers. South through southwest. Moving east. Advise you have information Foxtrot. Nalitra International Airport information Foxtrot. 0721. ILS Yankee runway 16 left approach. Landing runway 16 left. Departure runway 16 right. Departure frequency 124.2. Wind 180 degrees 7 knots. Direction variable between 130 and 230 degrees. Visibility 30 kilometers. Light shower of rain. Few 3,000 feet cumulonimbus. Scattered 4,000 feet cumulus. Broken heights unknown. Temperature 26. Dew point 24. QNH1011 hectopascals 2988 inches. Remarks. Cumulonimbus 20 kilometers. South through southwest. Moving east. Advise you have information Foxtrot. Nalitra International Airport information Foxtrot. 0721. ILS Yankee runway 16 left approach. Landing runway 16 left. Departure runway 16 right. Departure frequency 124.2. Wind 180 degrees 7 knots. Direction variable between 130 and 230 degrees. Visibility 30 kilometers. Light shower of rain. Few 3,000 feet cumulonimbus. Scattered 4,000 feet cumulus. Broken heights unknown. Temperature 26. Dew point 24. QNH1011 hectopascals 2988 inches. Remarks. Cumulonimbus 20 kilometers. South through southwest. Moving east. Advise you have information Foxtrot. Nalitra International Airport information Foxtrot. 0721. ILS Yankee runway 16 left approach. Landing runway 16 left. Departure runway 16 right. Departure frequency 124.2. Wind 180 degrees 7 knots. Direction variable between 130 and 230 degrees. Visibility 30 kilometers. Light shower of rain. Few 3,000 feet cumulonimbus. Scattered 4,000 feet cumulus. Broken heights unknown. Temperature 26. Dew point 24. QNH1011 hectopascals 2988 inches. Remarks. Cumulonimbus 20 kilometers. South through southwest. Moving east. Advise you have information Foxtrot. Nalitra International Airport information Foxtrot. 0721. ILS Yankee runway 16 left approach. Landing runway 16 left. Departure runway 16 right. Departure frequency 124.2. Wind 180 degrees 7 knots. Direction variable between 130 and 230 degrees. Visibility 30 kilometers. Light shower of rain. Few 3,000 feet cumulonimbus. Scattered 4,000 feet cumulus. Broken heights unknown. Temperature 26. Dew point 24. QNH1011 hectopascals 2988 inches. Remarks. Cumulonimbus 20 kilometers. South through southwest. Moving east. Advise you have information Foxtrot. Nalitra International Airport information Foxtrot. 0721. ILS Yankee runway 16 left approach. Landing runway 16 left. Departure runway 16 right. Departure frequency 124.2. Wind 180 degrees 7 knots. Direction variable between 130 and 230 degrees. Visibility 30 kilometers.
light shower of rain. Few tree 1,000 feet cumulonimbus.

Broken 15,000 feet alto cumulus. Temperature 26. Dew point 24. QNH 1011 hectopascals 2988 inches. Remarks. Cumulonimbus 20 kilometers. South through southwest. And 25 kilometers. West through northwest. Moving east. Advise you have information golf. Nalitra International Airport Information Golf 0730 ILS Yankee Runway 16 Left Approach Landing Runway 16 Left Departure Runway 16 Right Departure Frequency 124.2 Wind to 10 degrees 7 knots Direction Variable between 180 and 240 degrees Visibility 30 kilometers. Light shower of rain. Few 3,000 feet cumulonimbus. Scattered 4,000 feet cumulus. Broken 15,000 feet alto cumulus. Temperature 26. Dew point 24. QNH 1011 hectopascals 2988 inches. Remarks. Cumulonimbus 20 kilometers. South through southwest. And 25 kilometers. West through northwest. Moving east. Advise you have information golf. Nalitra International Airport information golf. 0730. ILS Yankee runway 16 left approach. Landing runway 16 left. Departure runway 16 right. Departure frequency 124.2. Wind to 10 degrees 7 knots. Direction variable between 180 and 240 degrees. Visibility 30 kilometers. Light shower of rain. Few 3,000 feet cumulonimbus. Scattered 4,000 feet cumulus. Broken 15,000 feet alto cumulus. Temperature 26. Dew point 24. QNH 1011 hectopascals 2988 inches. Remarks. Cumulonimbus 20 kilometers, south through southwest, and 25 kilometers, west through northwest, moving east. Advise you have information golf. Nalitra International Airport information golf. 0730. ILS Yankee runway 16 left approach. Landing runway 16 left. Departure runway 16 right. Departure frequency 124.2. Wind to 10 degrees 7 knots. Direction variable between 180 and 240 degrees. Visibility 20 kilometers. Light shower of rain. 3,000 feet cumulonimbus. Scattered 4,000 feet cumulus. Broken 15,000 feet alto cumulus. Temperature 26. 2.24. QNH 1011 hectopascals 2988 inches. Remark. Cumulonimbus 20 kilometers. South through southwest. And 25 kilometers. West through northwest. Moving east. Advise you have information golf. Nalitra International Airport Information Hotel. 0800. ILS Yankee runway 16 left approach. Landing runway 16 left. Departure runway 16 right. Departure frequency 124.2. Wind to 10 degrees 4 knots. Direction variable between 180 and 240 degrees. Visibility 30 kilometers. Shower in the vicinity. Few 1,500 feet cumulus. Few 3,000 feet cumulonimbus. Broken 15,000 feet alto cumulus. Temperature 26. Dew point 24. QNH 1011 hectopascals 2988 inches. Remarks. Cumulonimbus. 40 kilometers. West through northwest. Stationary. Advise you have information hotel. Nalitra International Airport Information Hotel.

0800. ILS Yankee runway 16 left approach. Landing runway 16 left. Departure runway 16 right. Departure frequency 124.2. Wind to 10 degrees 4 knots. Direction variable between 180 and 240 degrees. Visibility tree 0 kilometers. Shower in the vicinity. Few 1,500 feet cumulus. Few 3,000 feet cumulonimbus. Broken 15,000 feet alto cumulus. Temperature 26. Dew point 24. QNH 1011 hectopascals 2988 inches. Remarks. Cumulonimbus. 40 kilometers. West through northwest. Stationary. Advise you have information hotel. Nalitra International Airport Information Hotel. 0800. ILS Yankee runway 16 left approach. Landing runway 16 left. Departure runway 16 right. Departure frequency 124.2. Wind to 10 degrees 4 knots. Direction variable between 180 and 240 degrees. Visibility tree 0 kilometers. Shower in the vicinity. Few 1,500 feet cumulus. Few 3,000 feet cumulonimbus. Broken 15,000 feet alto cumulus. Temperature 26. Dew point 24. QNH 1011 hectopascals 2988 inches. Remarks. Cumulonimbus. 40 kilometers. West through northwest. Stationary. Advise you have information hotel. Nalitra International Airport Information Hotel. 0800. ILS Yankee runway 16 left approach. Landing runway 16 left. Departure runway 16 right. Departure frequency 124.2. Wind to 10 degrees 4 knots. Direction variable between 180 and 240 degrees. Visibility tree 0 kilometers. Shower in the vicinity. Few 1,500 feet cumulus. Few 3,000 feet cumulonimbus. Broken 15,000 feet alto cumulus. Temperature 26. Dew point 24. QNH 1011 hectopascals 2988 inches. Remarks. Cumulonimbus. 40 kilometers. West through northwest. Stationary. Advise you have information hotel. Nalitra International Airport Information Hotel. 0800. ILS Yankee runway 16 left approach. Landing runway 16 left. Departure runway 16 right. Departure frequency 124.2. Wind to 10 degrees 4 knots. Direction variable between 180 and 240 degrees. Visibility tree 0 kilometers. Shower in the vicinity. Few 1,500 feet cumulus. Few 3,000 feet cumulonimbus. Broken 15,000 feet alto cumulus. Temperature 26. Dew point 24. QNH 1011 hectopascals 2988 inches. Remarks. Cumulonimbus. 40 kilometers. West through northwest. Stationary. Advise you have information hotel. Nalitra International Airport Information Hotel. 0800. ILS Yankee runway 16 left approach. Landing runway 16 left. Departure runway 16 right. Departure frequency 124.2. Wind to 10 degrees 4 knots. Direction variable between 180 and 240 degrees. Visibility tree 0 kilometers. Shower in the vicinity. Few 1,500 feet cumulus. Few 3,000 feet cumulonimbus. Broken 15,000 feet alto cumulus. Temperature 26. Dew point 24.
QNH1011 hectopascals 2988 inches. Remarks. Cumulonimbus. 40 kilometers. West through northwest. Stationary. Advise you have information hotel. Nalitra International Airport Information Hotel. 0800. ILS Yankee Runway 16 left approach. Landing runway 16 left. Departure runway 16 right. Departure frequency 124.2. Wind 210 degrees 4 knots. Direction variable between 180 and 240 degrees. Visibility tree 0 kilometers. Shower in the vicinity. View 1,500 feet cumulus. View 3,000 feet cumulonimbus. Broken 15,000 feet alto cumulus. Temperature 26. Dew point 24. QNH1011 hectopascals 2988 inches. Remarks. Cumulonimbus. 40 kilometers. West through northwest. Stationary. Advise you have information hotel. Nalitra International Airport Information Hotel. 0800. ILS Yankee Runway 16 left approach. Landing runway 16 left. Departure runway 16 right. Departure frequency 124.2. Wind 210 degrees 4 knots. Direction variable between 180 and 240 degrees. Visibility tree 0 kilometers. Shower in the vicinity. View 1,500 feet cumulus. View 3,000 feet cumulonimbus. Broken 15,000 feet alto cumulus. Temperature 26. Dew point 24. QNH1011 hectopascals 2988 inches. Remarks. Cumulonimbus. 40 kilometers. West through northwest. Stationary. Advise you have information hotel. Nalitra International Airport Information Hotel. 0800. ILS Yankee Runway 16 left approach. Landing runway 16 left. Departure runway 16 right. Departure frequency 124.2. Wind 210 degrees 4 knots. Direction variable between 180 and 240 degrees. Visibility tree 0 kilometers. Shower in the vicinity. View 1,500 feet cumulus. View 3,000 feet cumulonimbus. Broken 15,000 feet alto cumulus. Temperature 26. Dew point 24. QNH1011 hectopascals 2988 inches. Remarks. Cumulonimbus. 40 kilometers. West through northwest. Stationary. Advise you have information hotel. Nalitra International Airport Information Hotel. 0800. ILS Yankee Runway 16 left approach. Landing runway 16 left. Departure runway 16 right. Departure frequency 124.2. Wind 210 degrees 4 knots. Direction variable between 180 and 240 degrees. Visibility tree 0 kilometers. Shower in the vicinity. View 1,500 feet cumulus. View 3,000 feet cumulonimbus. Broken 15,000 feet alto cumulus. Temperature 26. Dew point 24. QNH1011 hectopascals 2988 inches. Remarks. Cumulonimbus. 40 kilometers. West through northwest. Stationary. Advise you have information hotel. Nalitra International Airport Information Hotel. 0800. ILS Yankee Runway 16 left approach. Landing runway 16 left. Departure runway 16 right. Departure frequency 124.2.
Wind 210 degrees 4 knots. Direction variable between 180 and 240 degrees. Visibility tree 0 kilometers. Shower in the vicinity. Few 1,500 feet cumulus. Few 3,000 feet cumulonimbus. Broken 15,000 feet alto cumulus. Temperature 26. Dew point 24. QNH 1011 hectopascals 2988 inches. Remarks. Cumulonimbus. 40 kilometers. West through northwest. Stationary. Advise you have information hotel. Nalitra International Airport Information Hotel. 0800. ILS Yankee Runway 16 left approach. Landing runway 16 left. Departure runway 16 right. Departure frequency 124.2. Wind 210 degrees 4 knots. Direction variable between 180 and 240 degrees. Visibility tree 0 kilometers. Shower in the vicinity. Few 1,500 feet cumulus. Few 3,000 feet cumulonimbus. Broken 15,000 feet alto cumulus. Temperature 26. Dew point 24. QNH 1011 hectopascals 2988 inches. Remarks. Cumulonimbus. 40 kilometers. West through northwest. Stationary. Advise you have information hotel. Nalitra International Airport Information Hotel. 0800. ILS Yankee Runway 16 left approach. Landing runway 16 left. Departure runway 16 right. Departure frequency 124.2. Wind 210 degrees 4 knots. Direction variable between 180 and 240 degrees. Visibility tree 0 kilometers. Shower in the vicinity. Few 1,500 feet cumulus. Few 3,000 feet cumulonimbus. Broken 15,000 feet alto cumulus. Temperature 26. Dew point 24. QNH 1011 hectopascals 2988 inches. Remarks. Cumulonimbus. 40 kilometers. West through northwest. Stationary. Advise you have information hotel. Nalitra International Airport Information Hotel. 0800. ILS Yankee Runway 16 left approach. Landing runway 16 left. Departure runway 16 right. Departure frequency 124.2. Wind 210 degrees 4 knots. Direction variable between 180 and 240 degrees. Visibility tree 0 kilometers. Shower in the vicinity. Few 1,500 feet cumulus. Few 3,000 feet cumulonimbus. Broken 15,000 feet alto cumulus. Temperature 26. Dew point 24. QNH 1011 hectopascals 2988 inches. Remarks. Cumulonimbus. 40 kilometers. West through northwest. Stationary. Advise you have information hotel. Nalitra International Airport Information Hotel. 0800. ILS Yankee Runway 16 left approach. Landing runway 16 left. Departure runway 16 right. Departure frequency 124.2. Wind 210 degrees 4 knots. Direction variable between 180 and 240 degrees. Visibility tree 0 kilometers. Shower in the vicinity. Few 1,500 feet cumulus. Few 3,000 feet cumulonimbus. Broken 15,000 feet alto cumulus. Temperature 26. Dew point 24. QNH 1011 hectopascals 2988 inches. Remarks. Cumulonimbus. 40 kilometers. West through northwest. Stationary. Advise you have information hotel.
Nalita International Airport Information Hotel. 0800. ILS Yankee runway 16 left approach. Landing runway 16 left. Departure runway 16 right. Departure frequency 124.2. Wind 210 degrees 4 knots. Direction variable between 180 and 240 degrees. Visibility 30 kilometers. Shower in the vicinity. Few 1,500 feet cumulus. Few 3,000 feet cumulonimbus. Broken 15,000 feet alto cumulus. Temperature 26. Dew point 24. QNH 1011 hectopascals 2988 inches. Remarks. Cumulonimbus. 40 kilometers. West through northwest. Stationary. Advise you have information hotel. Nalita International Airport Information Hotel. 0800. ILS Yankee runway 16 left approach. Landing runway 16 left. Departure runway 16 right. Departure frequency 124.2. Wind 210 degrees 4 knots. Direction variable between 180 and 240 degrees. Visibility 30 kilometers. Shower in the vicinity. Few 1,500 feet cumulus. Few 3,000 feet cumulonimbus. Broken 15,000 feet alto cumulus. Temperature 26. Dew point 24. QNH 1011 hectopascals 2988 inches. Remarks. Cumulonimbus. 40 kilometers. West through northwest. Stationary. Advise you have information hotel. Nalita International Airport Information Hotel. 0800. ILS Yankee runway 16 left approach. Landing runway 16 left. Departure runway 16 right. Departure frequency 124.2. Wind 210 degrees 4 knots. Direction variable between 180 and 240 degrees. Visibility 30 kilometers. Shower in the vicinity. Few 1,500 feet cumulus. Few 3,000 feet cumulonimbus. Broken 15,000 feet alto cumulus. Temperature 26. Dew point 24. QNH 1011 hectopascals 2988 inches. Remarks. Cumulonimbus. 40 kilometers. West through northwest. Stationary. Advise you have information hotel. Nalita International Airport Information Hotel. 0800. ILS Yankee runway 16 left approach. Landing runway 16 left. Departure runway 16 right. Departure frequency 124.2. Wind 210 degrees 4 knots. Direction variable between 180 and 240 degrees. Visibility 30 kilometers. Shower in the vicinity. Few 1,500 feet cumulus. Few 3,000 feet cumulonimbus. Broken 15,000 feet alto cumulus. Temperature 26. Dew point 24. QNH 1011 hectopascals 2988 inches. Remarks. Cumulonimbus. 40 kilometers. West through northwest. Stationary. Advise you have information hotel. Nalita International Airport Information Hotel. 0800. ILS Yankee runway 16 left approach. Landing runway 16 left. Departure runway 16 right. Departure frequency 124.2. Wind 210 degrees 4 knots. Direction variable between 180 and 240 degrees. Visibility 30 kilometers. Shower in the vicinity. Few 1,500 feet cumulus. Few 3,000 feet cumulonimbus.
Broken 15,000 feet alto cumulus. Temperature 26. Dew point 24. QNH 1011 hectopascals 2988 inches. Remarks. Cumulonimbus. 40 kilometers. West through northwest. Stationary. Advise you have information hotel. Nalitra International Airport Information Hotel. 0800. ILS Yankee Runway 16 left approach. Landing runway 16 left. Departure runway 16 right. Departure frequency 124.2. Wind 210 degrees 4 knots. Direction variable between 180 and 240 degrees. Visibility tree 0 kilometers. Shower in the vicinity. Few 1,500 feet cumulus. Few 3,000 feet cumulonimbus. Broken 15,000 feet alto cumulus. Temperature 26. Dew point 24. QNH 1011 hectopascals 2988 inches. Remarks. Cumulonimbus. 40 kilometers. West through northwest. Stationary. Advise you have information hotel. Nalitra International Airport Information Hotel. 0800. ILS Yankee Runway 16 left approach. Landing runway 16 left. Departure runway 16 right. Departure frequency 124.2. Wind 210 degrees 4 knots. Direction variable between 180 and 240 degrees. Visibility tree 0 kilometers. Shower in the vicinity. Few 1,500 feet cumulus. Few 3,000 feet cumulonimbus. Broken 15,000 feet alto cumulus. Temperature 26. Dew point 24. QNH 1011 hectopascals 2988 inches. Remarks. Cumulonimbus. 40 kilometers. West through northwest. Stationary. Advise you have information hotel. Nalitra International Airport Information Hotel. 0800. ILS Yankee Runway 16 left approach. Landing runway 16 left. Departure runway 16 right. Departure frequency 124.2. Wind 210 degrees 4 knots. Direction variable between 180 and 240 degrees. Visibility tree 0 kilometers. Shower in the vicinity. Few 1,500 feet cumulus. Few 3,000 feet cumulonimbus. Broken 15,000 feet alto cumulus. Temperature 26. Dew point 24. QNH 1011 hectopascals 2988 inches. Remarks. Cumulonimbus. 40 kilometers. West through northwest. Stationary. Advise you have information hotel. Nalitra International Airport Information Hotel. 0800. ILS Yankee Runway 16 left approach. Landing runway 16 left. Departure runway 16 right. Departure frequency 124.2. Wind 210 degrees 4 knots. Direction variable between 180 and 240 degrees. Visibility tree 0 kilometers. Shower in the vicinity. Few 1,500 feet cumulus. Few 3,000 feet cumulonimbus. Broken 15,000 feet alto cumulus. Temperature 26. Dew point 24. QNH 1011 hectopascals 2988 inches. Remarks. Cumulonimbus. 40 kilometers. West through northwest. Stationary. Advise you have information hotel. Nalitra International Airport Information Hotel. 0800. ILS Yankee Runway 16 left approach. Landing runway 16 left. Departure runway 16 right.
Departure frequency 124.2. Wind 210 degrees 4 knots. Direction variable between 180 and 240 degrees. Visibility tree 0 kilometers. Shower in the vicinity. Few 1,500 feet cumulus. Few 3,000 feet cumulonimbus. Broken 15,000 feet alto cumulus. Temperature 26. Dew point 24. QNH 1011 hectopascals 2988 inches. Remarks. Cumulonimbus. 40 kilometers. West through northwest. Stationary. Advise you have information hotel. Nalitra International Airport Information Hotel. 0800. ILS Yankee Runway 16 left approach. Landing runway 16 left. Departure runway 16 right. Departure frequency 124.2. Wind 210 degrees 4 knots. Direction variable between 180 and 240 degrees. Visibility tree 0 kilometers. Shower in the vicinity. Few 1,500 feet cumulus. Few 3,000 feet cumulonimbus. Broken 15,000 feet alto cumulus. Temperature 26. Dew point 24. QNH 1011 hectopascals 2988 inches. Remarks. Cumulonimbus. 40 kilometers. West through northwest. Stationary. Advise you have information hotel. Nalitra International Airport Information Hotel. 0800. ILS Yankee Runway 16 left approach. Landing runway 16 left. Departure runway 16 right. Departure frequency 124.2. Wind 210 degrees 4 knots. Direction variable between 180 and 240 degrees. Visibility tree 0 kilometers. Shower in the vicinity. Few 1,500 feet cumulus. Few 3,000 feet cumulonimbus. Broken 15,000 feet alto cumulus. Temperature 26. Dew point 24. QNH 1011 hectopascals 2988 inches. Remarks. Cumulonimbus. 40 kilometers. West through northwest. Stationary. Advise you have information hotel. Nalitra International Airport Information Hotel. 0800. Runway 16 left approach. Landing runway 16 left. Departure runway 16 right. Departure frequency 124.2. Wind 210 degrees 4 knots. Variable between 180 and 240 degrees. Visibility tree 0. Shower in the vicinity. Few 1,500 feet cumulus. Few 3,000 feet cumulonimbus. Broken 15,000 feet alto cumulus. Temperature 26. Dew point 24. H 1011 hectopascals 2988 inches. Remarks. Cumulonimbus. 40 kilometers. West through northwest. Stationary. Advise you have information hotel. Nalitra International Airport Information India. 0830. ILS Yankee Runway 16 left approach. Landing runway 16 left. Departure runway 16 right. Departure frequency 124.2. Wind 210 degrees tree knots. Visibility tree 0 kilometers. Shower in the vicinity. Few 1,500 feet cumulus. Scattered 3,000 feet cumulus. Broken 10,000 feet alto cumulus. Temperature 26. Dew point 24. QNH 1012 hectopascals 2989 inches. Advise you have information India. Nalitra International Airport Information India. 0830.
ILS Yankee runway 16 left approach. Landing runway 16 left. Departure runway 16 right. Departure frequency 124.2. Wind 210 degrees tree knots. Visibility tree 0 kilometers. Shower in the vicinity. Few 1,500 feet cumulus. Scattered 3,000 feet cumulus. Broken 10,000 feet alto cumulus. Temperature 26. Dew point 24. QNH 1012 hectopascals 2989 inches. Advise you have information India. Nalitra International Airport information India. 0830. ILS Yankee runway 16 left approach. Landing runway 16 left. Departure runway 16 right. Departure frequency 124.2. Wind 210 degrees tree knots. Visibility tree 0 kilometers. Shower in the vicinity. Few 1,500 feet cumulus. Scattered 3,000 feet cumulus. Broken 10,000 feet alto cumulus. Temperature 26. Dew point 24. QNH 1012 hectopascals 2989 inches. Advise you have information India. Nalitra International Airport information India. 0830. ILS Yankee runway 16 left approach. Landing runway 16 left. Departure runway 16 right. Departure frequency 124.2. Wind 210 degrees tree knots. Visibility tree 0 kilometers. Shower in the vicinity. Few 1,500 feet cumulus. Scattered 3,000 feet cumulus. Broken 10,000 feet alto cumulus. Temperature 26. Dew point 24. QNH 1012 hectopascals 2989 inches. Advise you have information India. Nalitra International Airport information India. 0830. ILS Yankee runway 16 left approach. Landing runway 16 left. Departure runway 16 right. Departure frequency 124.2. Wind 210 degrees tree knots. Visibility tree 0 kilometers. Shower in the vicinity. Few 1,500 feet cumulus. Scattered 3,000 feet cumulus. Broken 10,000 feet alto cumulus. Temperature 26. Dew point 24. QNH 1012 hectopascals 2989 inches. Advise you have information India. Nalitra International Airport information India. 0830. ILS Yankee runway 16 left approach. Landing runway 16 left. Departure runway 16 right. Departure frequency 124.2. Wind 210 degrees tree knots. Visibility tree 0 kilometers. Shower in the vicinity. Few 1,500 feet cumulus. Scattered 3,000 feet cumulus. Broken 10,000 feet alto cumulus. Temperature 26. Dew point 24. QNH 1012 hectopascals 2989 inches. Advise you have information India. Nalitra International Airport information India. 0830. ILS Yankee runway 16 left approach. Landing runway 16 left. Departure runway 16 right. Departure frequency 124.2. Wind 210 degrees tree knots. Visibility tree 0 kilometers. Shower in the vicinity. Few 1,500 feet cumulus. Scattered 3,000 feet cumulus. Broken 10,000 feet alto cumulus. Temperature 26. Dew point 24. QNH 1012 hectopascals 2989 inches. Advise you have information India.
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ILS Yankee Runway 16 Left Approach. Landing Runway 16 Left. Departure Runway 16 Right. Departure Frequency 124.2. Wind 210 degrees 3 knots. Visibility 30 kilometers. Shower in the vicinity. Few 1,500 feet cumulus. Scattered 3,000 feet cumulus. Broken 10,000 feet alto cumulus. Temperature 26. Dew point 24. QNH 1012 hectopascals 2989 inches. Advise you have information India. Nalitra International Airport, Information India. 0830. ILS Yankee Runway 16 Left Approach. Landing Runway 16 Left. Departure Runway 16 Right. Departure Frequency 124.2. Wind 210 degrees 3 knots. Visibility 30 kilometers. Shower in the vicinity. Few 1,500 feet cumulus. Scattered 3,000 feet cumulus. Broken 10,000 feet alto cumulus. Temperature 26. Dew point 24. QNH 1012 hectopascals 2989 inches. Advise you have information India. Nalitra International Airport, Information India. 0830. ILS Yankee Runway 16 Left Approach. Landing Runway 16 Left. Departure Runway 16 Right. Departure Frequency 124.2. Wind 210 degrees 3 knots. Visibility 30 kilometers. Shower in the vicinity. Few 1,500 feet cumulus. Scattered 3,000 feet cumulus. Broken 10,000 feet alto cumulus. Temperature 26. Dew point 24. QNH 1012 hectopascals 2989 inches. Advise you have information India. Nalitra International Airport, Information India. 0830. ILS Yankee Runway 16 Left Approach. Landing Runway 16 Left. Departure Runway 16 Right. Departure Frequency 124.2. Wind 210 degrees 3 knots. Visibility 30 kilometers. Shower in the vicinity. Few 1,500 feet cumulus. Scattered 3,000 feet cumulus. Broken 10,000 feet alto cumulus. Temperature 26. Dew point 24. QNH 1012 hectopascals 2989 inches. Advise you have information India. Nalitra International Airport, Information India. 0830. ILS Yankee Runway 16 Left Approach. Landing Runway 16 Left. Departure Runway 16 Right. Departure Frequency 124.2. Wind 210 degrees 3 knots. Visibility 30 kilometers. Shower in the vicinity. Few 1,500 feet cumulus. Scattered 3,000 feet cumulus. Broken 10,000 feet alto cumulus. Temperature 26. Dew point 24. QNH 1012 hectopascals 2989 inches. Advise you have information India. Nalitra International Airport, Information India. 0830. ILS Yankee Runway 16 Left Approach. Landing Runway 16 Left. Departure Runway 16 Right. Departure Frequency 124.2. Wind 210 degrees 3 knots. Visibility 30 kilometers. Shower in the vicinity. Few 1,500 feet cumulus. Scattered 3,000 feet cumulus. Broken 10,000 feet alto cumulus. Temperature 26. Dew point 24. Q
QNH1012 hectopascals 2989 inches. Advise you have information India. Nalitra International Airport information India. 0830. ILS Yankee runway 16 left approach. Landing runway 16 left. Departure runway 16 right. Departure frequency 124.2. Wind 210 degrees 3 knots. Visibility 30 kilometers. Shower in the vicinity. Few 1,500 feet cumulus. Scattered 3,000 feet cumulus. Broken 10,000 feet alto cumulus. Temperature 26. Dew point 24. QNH1012 hectopascals 2989 inches. Advise you have information India. Nalitra International Airport information India. 0830. ILS Yankee runway 16 left approach. Landing runway 16 left. Departure runway 16 right. Departure frequency 124.2. Wind 210 degrees 3 knots. Visibility 30 kilometers. Shower in the vicinity. Few 1,500 feet cumulus. Scattered 3,000 feet cumulus. Broken 10,000 feet alto cumulus. Temperature 26. Dew point 24. QNH1012 hectopascals 2989 inches. Advise you have information India. Nalitra International Airport information India. 0830. ILS Yankee runway 16 left approach. Landing runway 16 left. Departure runway 16 right. Departure frequency 124.2. Wind 210 degrees 3 knots. Visibility 30 kilometers. Shower in the vicinity. Few 1,500 feet cumulus. Scattered 3,000 feet cumulus. Broken 10,000 feet alto cumulus. Temperature 26. Dew point 24. QNH1012 hectopascals 2989 inches. Advise you have information India. Nalitra International Airport information India. 0830. ILS Yankee runway 16 left approach. Landing runway 16 left. Departure runway 16 right. Departure frequency 124.2. Wind 210 degrees 3 knots. Visibility 30 kilometers. Shower in the vicinity. Few 1,500 feet cumulus. Scattered 3,000 feet cumulus. Broken 10,000 feet alto cumulus. Temperature 26. Dew point 24. QNH1012 hectopascals 2989 inches. Advise you have information India. Nalitra International Airport information India. 0830. ILS Yankee runway 16 left approach. Landing runway 16 left. Departure runway 16 right. Departure frequency 124.2. Wind 210 degrees 3 knots. Visibility 30 kilometers. Shower in the vicinity. Few 1,500 feet cumulus. Scattered 3,000 feet cumulus. Broken 10,000 feet alto cumulus. Temperature 26. Dew point 24. QNH1012 hectopascals 2989 inches. Advise you have information India. Nalitra International Airport information India. 0830. ILS Yankee runway 16 left approach. Landing runway 16 left. Departure runway 16 right. Departure frequency 124.2. Wind 210 degrees 3 knots. Visibility 30 kilometers. Shower in the vicinity. Few 1,500 feet cumulus. Scattered 3,000 feet cumulus.
Broken 10,000 feet alto cumulus. Temperature 26. Dew point 24. QNH 1012 hectopascals 2989 inches. Advise you have information India. Nalitra International Airport information India. 0830. ILS Yankee runway 16 left approach. Landing runway 16 left. Departure runway 16 right. Departure frequency 124.2. Wind 210 degrees 3 knots. Visibility 30 kilometers. Shower in the vicinity. Few 1,500 feet cumulus. Scattered 3,000 feet cumulus. Broken 10,000 feet alto cumulus. Temperature 26. Dew point 24. QNH 1012 hectopascals 2989 inches. Advise you have information India. Nalitra International Airport information India. 0830. ILS Yankee runway 16 left approach. Landing runway 16 left. Departure runway 16 right. Departure frequency 124.2. Wind 210 degrees 3 knots. Visibility 30 kilometers. Shower in the vicinity. Few 1,500 feet cumulus. Scattered 3,000 feet cumulus. Broken 10,000 feet alto cumulus. Temperature 26. Dew point 24. QNH 1012 hectopascals 2989 inches. Advise you have information India. Nalitra International Airport information India. 0830. ILS Yankee runway 16 left approach. Landing runway 16 left. Departure runway 16 right. Departure frequency 124.2. Wind 210 degrees 3 knots. Visibility 30 kilometers. Shower in the vicinity. Few 1,500 feet cumulus. Scattered 3,000 feet cumulus. Broken 10,000 feet alto cumulus. Temperature 26. Dew point 24. QNH 1012 hectopascals 2989 inches. Advise you have information India. Nalitra International Airport information India. 0830. ILS Yankee runway 16 left approach. Landing runway 16 left. Departure runway 16 right. Departure frequency 124.2. Wind 210 degrees 3 knots. Visibility 30 kilometers. Shower in the vicinity. Few 1,500 feet cumulus. Scattered 3,000 feet cumulus. Broken 10,000 feet alto cumulus. Temperature 26. Dew point 24. QNH 1012 hectopascals 2989 inches. Advise you have information India. Nalitra International Airport information India. 0830. ILS Yankee runway 16 left approach. Landing runway 16 left. Departure runway 16 right. Departure frequency 124.2. Wind 210 degrees 3 knots. Visibility 30 kilometers. Shower in the vicinity. Few 1,500 feet cumulus. Scattered 3,000 feet cumulus. Broken 10,000 feet alto cumulus. Temperature 26. Dew point 24. QNH 1012 hectopascals 2989 inches. Advise you have information India. Nalitra International Airport information India. 0830. ILS Yankee runway 16 left approach. Landing runway 16 left. Departure runway 16 right. Departure frequency 124.2. Wind 210 degrees 3 knots. Visibility 30 kilometers.
shower in the vicinity. Few 1,500 feet cumulus. Scattered 3,000 feet cumulus. Broken 10,000 feet alto cumulus. Temperature 26. Dew point 24. QNH 1012 hectopascals 2989 inches. Advise you have information India. Nalitra International Airport information India. 0830. ILS Yankee runway 16 left approach. Landing runway 16 left. Departure runway 16 right. Departure frequency 124.2. Wind 210 degrees 3 knots. Visibility 30 kilometers. Shower in the vicinity. Few 1,500 feet cumulus. Scattered 3,000 feet cumulus. Broken 10,000 feet alto cumulus. Temperature 26. Dew point 24. QNH 1012 hectopascals 2989 inches. Advise you have information India. Nalitra International Airport information India. 0830. ILS Yankee runway 16 left approach. Landing runway 16 left. Departure runway 16 right. Departure frequency 124.2. Wind 210 degrees 3 knots. Visibility 30 kilometers. Shower in the vicinity. Few 1,500 feet cumulus. Scattered 3,000 feet cumulus. Broken 10,000 feet alto cumulus. Temperature 26. Dew point 24. QNH 1012 hectopascals 2989 inches. Advise you have information India. Nalitra International Airport information India. 0830. ILS Yankee runway 16 left approach. Landing runway 16 left. Departure runway 16 right. Departure frequency 124.2. Wind 210 degrees 3 knots. Visibility 30 kilometers. Shower in the vicinity. Few 1,500 feet cumulus. Scattered 3,000 feet cumulus. Broken 10,000 feet alto cumulus. Temperature 26. Dew point 24. QNH 1012 hectopascals 2989 inches. Advise you have information India. Nalitra International Airport information India. 0830. ILS Yankee runway 16 left approach. Landing runway 16 left. Departure runway 16 right. Departure frequency 124.2. Wind 210 degrees 3 knots. Visibility 30 kilometers. Shower in the vicinity. Few 1,500 feet cumulus. Scattered 3,000 feet cumulus. Broken 10,000 feet alto cumulus. Temperature 26. Dew point 24. QNH 1012 hectopascals 2989 inches. Advise you have information India. Nalitra International Airport information India. 0830. ILS Yankee runway 16 left approach. Landing runway 16 left. Departure runway 16 right. Departure frequency 124.2. Wind 210 degrees 3 knots. Visibility 30 kilometers. Shower in the vicinity. Few 1,500 feet cumulus. Scattered 3,000 feet cumulus. Broken 10,000 feet alto cumulus. Temperature 26. Dew point 24. QNH 1012 hectopascals 2989 inches. Advise you have information India. Nalitra International Airport information India. 0830. ILS Yankee runway 16 left approach. Landing runway 16 left. Departure runway 16 right. Departure frequency

approach. Landing runway 16 left. Departure runway 16 right. Departure frequency 124.2. Wind 210 degrees tree knots. Visibility tree 0 kilometers. Shower in the vicinity. Few 1,500 feet cumulus. Scattered 3,000 feet cumulus. Broken 10,000 feet alto cumulus. Dew point 24. H1012 hectopascals 2989 inches. Advise you have information to use. Nalitra International Airport Information India. 0830. ILS Yankee runway 16 left approach. Landing runway 16 left. Departure runway 16 right. Departure frequency 124.2. Wind 210 degrees tree knots. Visibility tree 0 kilometers. Shower in the vicinity. Few 1,500 feet cumulus. Scattered 3,000 feet cumulus. Broken 10,000 feet alto cumulus. Temperature 26. Dew point 24. QNH 1012 hectopascals 2989 inches. Advise you have information India. Nalitra International Airport Information India. 0830. ILS Yankee runway 16 left approach. Landing runway 16 left. Departure runway 16 right. Departure frequency 124.2. Wind 210 degrees tree knots. Visibility tree 0 kilometers. Shower in the vicinity. Few 1,500 feet cumulus. Scattered 3,000 feet cumulus. Broken 10,000 feet alto cumulus. Temperature 26. Dew point 24. QNH 1012 hectopascals 2989 inches. Advise you have information India. Nalitra International Airport Information India. 0830. Yankee runway 16 left approach. Landing runway 16 left. Departure runway 16 right. Departure frequency 124.2. Wind 210 degrees tree knots. Visibility tree 0 kilometers. Shower in the vicinity. Few 1,500 feet cumulus. Scattered 3,000 feet cumulus. Broken 10,000 feet alto cumulus. Temperature 26. Dew point 24. QNH 1012 hectopascals 2989 inches. Advise you have information India. Nalitra International Airport Information Juliet. 0900. ILS Yankee runway 16 left approach. Landing runway 16 left. Departure runway 16 right. Departure frequency 124.2. Wind 150 degrees tree knots. Visibility tree 0 kilometers. Shower in the vicinity. Few 1,500 feet cumulus. Scattered 3,000 feet cumulus. Broken 10,000 feet alto cumulus. Temperature 26. Dew point 24. QNH 1012 hectopascals 2988 inches. Advise you have information Juliet. Nalitra International Airport Information Juliet. 0900. ILS Yankee runway 16 left approach. Landing runway 16 left. Departure runway 16 right. Departure frequency 124.2. Wind 150 degrees tree knots. Visibility tree 0 kilometers. Shower in the vicinity. Few 1,500 feet cumulus. Scattered 3,000 feet cumulus. Broken 10,000 feet alto cumulus. Temperature 26. Dew point 24. QNH 1012 hectopascals 2988 inches.
Advise you have information, Juliet. Nalitra International Airport information, Juliet. 0900. ILS Yankee runway 16 left approach. Landing runway 16 left. Departure runway 16 right. Departure frequency 124.2. Wind 150 degrees 3 knots. Visibility 30 kilometers. Shower in the vicinity. Few 1,500 feet cumulus. Scattered 3,000 feet cumulus. Broken 10,000 feet alto cumulus. Temperature 26. Dew point 24. QNH 1012 hectopascals 2988 inches. Advise you have information, Juliet. Nalitra International Airport information, Juliet. 0900. ILS Yankee runway 16 left approach. Landing runway 16 left. Departure runway 16 right. Departure frequency 124.2. Wind 150 degrees 3 knots. Visibility 30 kilometers. Shower in the vicinity. Few 1,500 feet cumulus. Scattered 3,000 feet cumulus. Broken 10,000 feet alto cumulus. Temperature 26. Dew point 24. QNH 1012 hectopascals 2988 inches. Advise you have information, Juliet. Nalitra International Airport information, Juliet. 0900. ILS Yankee runway 16 left approach. Landing runway 16 left. Departure runway 16 right. Departure frequency 124.2. Wind 150 degrees 3 knots. Visibility 30 kilometers. Shower in the vicinity. Few 1,500 feet cumulus. Scattered 3,000 feet cumulus. Broken 10,000 feet alto cumulus. Temperature 26. Dew point 24. QNH 1012 hectopascals 2988 inches. Advise you have information, Juliet. Nalitra International Airport information, Juliet. 0900. ILS Yankee runway 16 left approach. Landing runway 16 left. Departure runway 16 right. Departure frequency 124.2. Wind 150 degrees 3 knots. Visibility 30 kilometers. Shower in the vicinity. Few 1,500 feet cumulus. Scattered 3,000 feet cumulus. Broken 10,000 feet alto cumulus. Temperature 26. Dew point 24. QNH 1012 hectopascals 2988 inches. Advise you have information, Juliet. Nalitra International Airport information, Juliet. 0900. ILS Yankee runway 16 left approach. Landing runway 16 left. Departure runway 16 right. Departure frequency 124.2. Wind 150 degrees 3 knots. Visibility 30 kilometers. Shower in the vicinity. Few 1,500 feet cumulus. Scattered 3,000 feet cumulus. Broken 10,000 feet alto cumulus. Temperature 26. Dew point 24. QNH 1012 hectopascals 2988 inches. Advise you have information, Juliet. Nalitra International Airport information, Juliet. 0900. ILS Yankee runway 16 left approach. Landing runway 16 left. Departure runway 16 right. Departure frequency 124.2. Wind 150 degrees 3 knots. Visibility 30 kilometers. Shower in the vicinity. Few 1,500 feet cumulus. Scattered 3,000 feet cumulus.
Broken 10,000 feet alto cumulus. Temperature 26. Dew point 24. QNH 1012 hectopascals 2988 inches. Advise you have information, Juliet. Nalitra International Airport information, Juliet. 0900. ILS Yankee runway 16 left approach. Landing runway 16 left. Departure runway 16 right. Departure frequency 124.2. Wind 150 degrees tree knots. Visibility tree 0 kilometers. Shower in the vicinity. Few 1,500 feet cumulus. Scattered 3,000 feet cumulus. Broken 10,000 feet alto cumulus. Temperature 26. Dew point 24. QNH 1012 hectopascals 2988 inches. Advise you have information, Juliet. Nalitra International Airport information, Juliet. 0900. ILS Yankee runway 16 left approach. Landing runway 16 left. Departure runway 16 right. Departure frequency 124.2. Wind 150 degrees tree knots. Visibility tree 0 kilometers. Shower in the vicinity. Few 1,500 feet cumulus. Scattered 3,000 feet cumulus. Broken 10,000 feet alto cumulus. Temperature 26. Dew point 24. QNH 1012 hectopascals 2988 inches. Advise you have information, Juliet. Nalitra International Airport information, Juliet. 0900. ILS Yankee runway 16 left approach. Landing runway 16 left. Departure runway 16 right. Departure frequency 124.2. Wind 150 degrees tree knots. Visibility tree 0 kilometers. Shower in the vicinity. Few 1,500 feet cumulus. Scattered 3,000 feet cumulus. Broken 10,000 feet alto cumulus. Temperature 26. Dew point 24. QNH 1012 hectopascals 2988 inches. Advise you have information, Juliet. Nalitra International Airport information, Juliet. 0900. ILS Yankee runway 16 left approach. Landing runway 16 left. Departure runway 16 right. Departure frequency 124.2. Wind 150 degrees tree knots. Visibility tree 0 kilometers. Shower in the vicinity. Few 1,500 feet cumulus. Scattered 3,000 feet cumulus. Broken 10,000 feet alto cumulus. Temperature 26. Dew point 24. QNH 1012 hectopascals 2988 inches. Advise you have information, Juliet. Nalitra International Airport information, Juliet. 0900. ILS Yankee runway 16 left approach. Landing runway 16 left. Departure runway 16 right. Departure frequency 124.2. Wind 150 degrees tree knots. Visibility tree 0 kilometers. Shower in the vicinity. Few 1,500 feet cumulus. Scattered 3,000 feet cumulus. Broken 10,000 feet alto cumulus. Temperature 26. Dew point 24. QNH 1012 hectopascals 2988 inches. Advise you have information, Juliet. Nalitra International Airport information, Juliet. 0900. ILS Yankee runway 16 left approach. Landing runway 16 left. Departure runway 16 right. Departure frequency 124.2.
Wind 150 degrees tree knots. Visibility tree 0 kilometers. Shower in the vicinity. Few 1,500 feet cumulus. Scattered 3,000 feet cumulus. Broken 10,000 feet alto cumulus. Temperature 26. Dew point 24. QNH 1012 hectopascals 2988 inches. Advise you have information Juliet. Nalitra International Airport information Juliet. 0900. ILS Yankee runway 16 left approach. Landing runway 16 left. Departure runway 16 right. Departure frequency 124.2. Wind 150 degrees tree knots. Visibility tree 0 kilometers. Shower in the vicinity. Few 1,500 feet cumulus. Scattered 3,000 feet cumulus. Broken 10,000 feet alto cumulus. Temperature 26. Dew point 24. QNH 1012 hectopascals 2988 inches. Advise you have information Juliet. Nalitra International Airport information Juliet. 0900. ILS Yankee runway 16 left approach. Landing runway 16 left. Departure runway 16 right. Departure frequency 124.2. Wind 150 degrees tree knots. Visibility tree 0 kilometers. Shower in the vicinity. Few 1,500 feet cumulus. Scattered 3,000 feet cumulus. Broken 10,000 feet alto cumulus. Temperature 26. Dew point 24. QNH 1012 hectopascals 2988 inches. Advise you have information Juliet. Nalitra International Airport information Juliet. 0900. ILS Yankee runway 16 left approach. Landing runway 16 left. Departure runway 16 right. Departure frequency 124.2. Wind 150 degrees tree knots. Visibility tree 0 kilometers. Shower in the vicinity. Few 1,500 feet cumulus. Scattered 3,000 feet cumulus. Broken 10,000 feet alto cumulus. Temperature 26. Dew point 24. QNH 1012 hectopascals 2988 inches. Advise you have information Juliet. Nalitra International Airport information Juliet. 0900. ILS Yankee runway 16 left approach. Landing runway 16 left. Departure runway 16 right. Departure frequency 124.2. Wind 150 degrees tree knots. Visibility tree 0 kilometers. Shower in the vicinity. Few 1,500 feet cumulus. Scattered 3,000 feet cumulus. Broken 10,000 feet alto cumulus. Temperature 26. Dew point 24. QNH 1012 hectopascals 2988 inches. Advise you have information Juliet. Nalitra International Airport information Juliet. 0900. ILS Yankee runway 16 left approach. Landing runway 16 left. Departure runway 16 right. Departure frequency 124.2. Wind 150 degrees tree knots. Visibility tree 0 kilometers. Shower in the vicinity. Few 1,500 feet cumulus. Scattered 3,000 feet cumulus. Broken 10,000 feet alto cumulus. Temperature 26. Dew point 24. QNH 1012 hectopascals 2988 inches. Advise you have information Juliet. Nalitra International Airport information Juliet. 0900. ILS Yankee runway 16 left approach.
Landing runway 16 left. Departure runway 16 right. Departure frequency 124.2. Wind 150 degrees 3 knots. Visibility 30 kilometers. Shower in the vicinity. Few 1,500 feet cumulus. Scattered 3,000 feet cumulus. Broken 10,000 feet alto cumulus. Temperature 26. Dew point 24. QNH 1012 hectopascals 2988 inches. Advise you have information, Juliet. Nalita International Airport information, Juliet. 0900. ILS Yankee runway 16 left approach. Landing runway 16 left. Departure runway 16 right. Departure frequency 124.2. Wind 150 degrees 3 knots. Visibility 30 kilometers. Shower in the vicinity. Few 1,500 feet cumulus. Scattered 3,000 feet cumulus. Broken 10,000 feet alto cumulus. Temperature 26. Dew point 24. QNH 1012 hectopascals 2988 inches. Advise you have information, Juliet. Nalita International Airport information, Juliet. 0900. ILS Yankee runway 16 left approach. Landing runway 16 left. Departure runway 16 right. Departure frequency 124.2. Wind 150 degrees 3 knots. Visibility 30 kilometers. Shower in the vicinity. Few 1,500 feet cumulus. Scattered 3,000 feet cumulus. Broken 10,000 feet alto cumulus. Temperature 26. Dew point 24. QNH 1012 hectopascals 2988 inches. Advise you have information, Juliet. Nalita International Airport information, Juliet. 0900. Yankee runway 16 left approach. Landing runway 16 left. Departure runway 16 right. Departure frequency 124.2. Wind 150 degrees 3 knots. Visibility 30 kilometers. Shower in the vicinity. Few 1,500 feet cumulus. Scattered 3,000 feet cumulus. Broken 10,000 feet alto cumulus. Temperature 26. Dew point 24. QNH 1012 hectopascals 2988 inches. Advise you have information, Juliet. Nalita International Airport information, Juliet. 0900. ILS Yankee runway 16 left approach. Landing runway 16 left. Departure runway 16 right. Departure frequency 124.2. Wind 150 degrees 3 knots. Visibility 30 kilometers. Shower in the vicinity. Few 1,500 feet cumulus. Scattered 3,000 feet cumulus. Broken 10,000 feet alto cumulus. Temperature 26. Dew point 24. QNH 1012 hectopascals 2988 inches. Advise you have information, Juliet. Nalita International Airport information, Juliet. 0900. ILS Yankee runway 16 left approach. Landing runway 16 left. Departure runway 16 right. Departure frequency 124.2. 50 degrees 3 knots. Visibility 30 kilometers. Shower in the vicinity. Few 1,500 feet cumulus. Scattered 3,000 feet cumulus. Broken 10,000 feet alto cumulus. Temperature 26. Dew point 24. QNH 1012 hectopascals 2988 inches. Advise you have information, Juliet.
Na Litra International Airport Information Juliet.

0900. ILS Yankee runway 16 left approach. Landing runway 16 left. Departure runway 16 right. Departure frequency 124.2. Wind 150 degrees tree knots. Visibility tree 0 kilometers. Shower in the vicinity. Few 1,500 feet cumulus. Scattered 3,000 feet cumulus. Broken 10,000 feet alto cumulus. Temperature 26. Dew point 24. QNH 1012 hectopascals 2988 inches. Advise you have information Juliet. Nalitra International Airport information Juliet. 0900. ILS Yankee runway 16 left approach. Landing runway 16 left. Departure runway 16 right. Departure frequency 124.2. Wind 150 degrees tree knots. Visibility tree 0 kilometers. Shower in the vicinity. Few 1,500 feet cumulus. Scattered 3,000 feet cumulus. Broken 10,000 feet alto cumulus. Temperature 26. Dew point 24. QNH 1012 hectopascals 2988 inches. Advise you have information Juliet. Nalitra International Airport information Juliet. 0900. ILS Yankee runway 16 left approach. Landing runway 16 left. Departure runway 16 right. Departure frequency 124.2. Wind 150 degrees tree knots. Visibility tree 0 kilometers. Shower in the vicinity. Few 1,500 feet cumulus. Scattered 3,000 feet cumulus. Broken 10,000 feet alto cumulus. Temperature 26. Dew point 24. QNH 1012 hectopascals 2988 inches. Advise you have information Juliet. Nalitra International Airport information Juliet. 0900. ILS Yankee runway 16 left approach. Landing runway 16 left. Departure runway 16 right. Departure frequency 124.2. Wind 150 degrees tree knots. Visibility tree 0 kilometers. Shower in the vicinity. Few 1,500 feet cumulus. Scattered 3,000 feet cumulus. Broken 10,000 feet alto cumulus. Temperature 26. Dew point 24. QNH 1012 hectopascals 2988 inches. Advise you have information Juliet. Nalitra International Airport information Juliet. 0900. ILS Yankee runway 16 left approach. Landing runway 16 left. Departure runway 16 right. Departure frequency 124.2. Wind 150 degrees tree knots. Visibility tree 0 kilometers. Shower in the vicinity. Few 1,500 feet cumulus. Scattered 3,000 feet cumulus. Broken 10,000 feet alto cumulus. Temperature 26. Dew point 24. QNH 1012 hectopascals 2988 inches. Advise you have information Juliet. Nalitra International Airport information Juliet. 0900. ILS Yankee runway 16 left approach. Landing runway 16 left. Departure runway 16 right. Departure frequency 124.2. Wind 150 degrees tree knots. Visibility tree 0 kilometers. Shower in the vicinity. Few 1,500 feet cumulus. Scattered 3,000 feet cumulus. Broken 10,000 feet alto cumulus. Temperature 26. Dew point 24.
QNH1012 hectopascals 2988 inches. Advise you have information, Juliet. Nalita International Airport information, Juliet. 0900. ILS Yankee runway 16 left approach. Landing runway 16 left. Departure runway 16 right. Departure frequency 124.2. Wind 150 degrees 3 knots. Visibility 30 kilometers. Shower in the vicinity. Few 1,500 feet cumulus. Scattered 3,000 feet cumulus. Broken 10,000 feet alto cumulus. Temperature 26. Dew point 24. QNH1012 hectopascals 2988 inches. Advise you have information, Juliet. Nalita International Airport information, Juliet. 0900. ILS Yankee runway 16 left approach. Landing runway 16 left. Departure runway 16 right. Departure frequency 124.2. Wind 150 degrees 3 knots. Visibility 30 kilometers. Shower in the vicinity. Few 1,500 feet cumulus. Scattered 3,000 feet cumulus. Broken 10,000 feet alto cumulus. Temperature 26. Dew point 24. QNH1012 hectopascals 2988 inches. Advise you have information, Juliet. Nalita International Airport information, Juliet. 0900. ILS Yankee runway 16 left approach. Landing runway 16 left. Departure runway 16 right. Departure frequency 124.2. Wind 150 degrees 3 knots. Visibility 30 kilometers. Shower in the vicinity. Few 1,500 feet cumulus. Scattered 3,000 feet cumulus. Broken 10,000 feet alto cumulus. Temperature 26. Dew point 24. QNH1012 hectopascals 2988 inches. Advise you have information, Juliet. Nalita International Airport information, Kilo. 0930. ILS Yankee runway 16 left approach. Landing runway 16 left. Departure runway 16 right. Departure frequency 124.2. Wind 150 degrees 4 knots. Visibility 30 kilometers. Shower in the vicinity. Few 1,500 feet cumulus. Scattered 3,000 feet cumulus. Broken 10,000 feet alto cumulus. Temperature 26. Dew point 23. QNH1012 hectopascals 2988 inches. Advise you have information, Kilo. Nalita International Airport information, Kilo. 0930. ILS Yankee runway 16 left approach. Landing runway 16 left. Departure runway 16 right. Departure frequency 124.2. Wind 150 degrees 4 knots. Visibility 30 kilometers. Shower in the vicinity. Few 1,500 feet cumulus. Scattered 3,000 feet cumulus. Broken 10,000 feet alto cumulus. Temperature 26. Dew point 23. QNH1012 hectopascals 2988 inches. Advise you have information, Kilo. Nalita International Airport information, Kilo. 0930. ILS Yankee runway 16 left approach. Landing runway 16 left. Departure runway 16 right. Departure frequency 124.2. Wind 150 degrees 4 knots. Visibility 30 kilometers. Shower in the vicinity.
few 1,500 feet cumulus. Scattered 3,000 feet cumulus. Broken 10,000 feet alto cumulus. Temperature 26. Dew point 23. QNH 1012 hectopascals 2988 inches. Advise you have information kilo. Nalitra International Airport information kilo. 09030. ILS Yankee runway 16 left approach. Landing runway 16 left. Departure runway 16 right. Departure frequency 124.2. Wind 150 degrees 4 knots. Visibility 30 kilometers. Shower in the vicinity. Few 1,500 feet cumulus. Scattered 3,000 feet cumulus. Broken 10,000 feet alto cumulus. Temperature 26. Dew point 23. 1012 hectopascals 2988 inches. Have information kilo. Nalitra International Airport information kilo. 09030. ILS Yankee runway 16 left approach. Landing runway 16 left. Departure runway 16 right. Departure frequency 124.2. Wind 150 degrees 4 knots. Visibility 30 kilometers. Shower in the vicinity. Few 1,500 feet cumulus. Scattered 3,000 feet cumulus. Broken 10,000 feet alto cumulus. Temperature 26. Dew point 23. QNH 1012 hectopascals 2988 inches. Advise you have information kilo. Nalitra International Airport information kilo. 09030. ILS Yankee runway 16 left approach. Landing runway 16 left. Departure runway 16 right. Departure frequency 124.2. Wind 150 degrees 4 knots. Visibility 30 kilometers. Shower in the vicinity. Few 1,500 feet cumulus. Scattered 3,000 feet cumulus. Broken 10,000 feet alto cumulus. Temperature 26. Dew point 23. QNH 1012 hectopascals 2988 inches. Advise you have information kilo. Nalitra International Airport information kilo. 09030. ILS Yankee runway 16 left approach. Landing runway 16 left. Departure runway 16 right. Departure frequency 124.2. Wind 150 degrees 4 knots. Visibility 30 kilometers. Shower in the vicinity. Few 1,500 feet cumulus. Scattered 3,000 feet cumulus. Broken 10,000 feet alto cumulus. Temperature 26. Dew point 23. QNH 1012 hectopascals 2988 inches. Advise you have information kilo. Nalitra International Airport information kilo. 09030. ILS Yankee runway 16 left approach. Landing runway 16 left. Departure runway 16 right. Departure frequency 124.2. Wind 150 degrees 4 knots. Visibility 30 kilometers. Shower in the vicinity. Few 1,500 feet cumulus. Scattered 3,000 feet cumulus. Broken 10,000 feet alto cumulus. Temperature 26. Dew point 23. QNH 1012 hectopascals 2988 inches. Advise you have information kilo. Nalitra International Airport information kilo. 09030. ILS Yankee runway 16 left approach. Landing runway 16 left. Departure runway 16 right.
departure frequency 124.2. Wind 150 degrees 4 knots. Visibility tree 0 kilometers. Shower in the vicinity. Few 1,500 feet cumulus. Scattered 3,000 feet cumulus. Broken 10,000 feet alto cumulus. Temperature 26. Dew point 23. QNH 1012 hectopascals 2988 inches. Advise you have information kilo. Nalitra International Airport information kilo. 09 or 30. ILS Yankee runway 16 left approach. Landing runway 16 left. Departure runway 16 right. Departure frequency 124.2. Wind 150 degrees 4 knots. Visibility tree 0 kilometers. Shower in the vicinity. Few 1,500 feet cumulus. Scattered 3,000 feet cumulus. Broken 10,000 feet alto cumulus. Temperature 26. Dew point 23. QNH 1012 hectopascals 2988 inches. Advise you have information kilo. Nalitra International Airport information kilo. 09 or 30. ILS Yankee runway 16 left approach. Landing runway 16 left. Departure runway 16 right. Departure frequency 124.2. Wind 150 degrees 4 knots. Visibility tree 0 kilometers. Shower in the vicinity. Few 1,500 feet cumulus. Scattered 3,000 feet cumulus. Broken 10,000 feet alto cumulus. Temperature 26. Dew point 23. QNH 1012 hectopascals 2988 inches. Advise you have information kilo. Nalitra International Airport information kilo. 09 or 30. ILS Yankee runway 16 left approach. Landing runway 16 left. Departure runway 16 right. Departure frequency 124.2. Wind 150 degrees 4 knots. Visibility tree 0 kilometers. Shower in the vicinity. Few 1,500 feet cumulus. Scattered 3,000 feet cumulus. Broken 10,000 feet alto cumulus. Temperature 26. Dew point 23. QNH 1012 hectopascals 2988 inches. Advise you have information kilo. Nalitra International Airport information kilo. 09 or 30. ILS Yankee runway 16 left approach. Landing runway 16 left. Departure runway 16 right. Departure frequency 124.2. 150 degrees 4 knots. Visibility tree 0 kilometers. In the vicinity. Few 1,500 feet cumulus. Scattered 3,000 feet cumulus. Broken 10,000 feet alto cumulus. Temperature 26. Dew point 23. QNH 1012 hectopascals 2988 inches. Advise you have information kilo. Nalitra International Airport information kilo. 09 or 30. ILS Yankee runway 16 left approach. Landing runway 16 left. Departure runway 16 right. Departure frequency 124.2. Wind 150 degrees 4 knots. Visibility tree 0 kilometers. Shower in the vicinity. Few 1,500 feet cumulus. Scattered 3,000 feet cumulus. Broken 10,000 feet alto cumulus. Temperature 26. Dew point 23. QNH 1012 hectopascals 2988 inches. Advise you have information kilo. Nalitra International Airport information kilo. 09 or 30.
ILS Yankee runway 16 left approach. Landing runway 16 left. Departure runway 16 right. Departure frequency 124.2. Wind 150 degrees 4 knots. Visibility tree 0 kilometers. Shower in the vicinity. Few 1,500 feet cumulus. Scattered 3,000 feet cumulus. Broken 10,000 feet alto cumulus. Temperature 26. Dew point 23. QN8-1012 hectopascals 2988 inches. Information kilo. Narita International Airport information kilo. 0930. ILS Yankee runway 16 left approach. Landing runway 16 left. Departure runway 16 right. Departure frequency 124.2. Wind 150 degrees 4 knots. Visibility tree 0 kilometers. Shower in the vicinity. Few 1,500 feet cumulus. Scattered 3,000 feet cumulus. Broken 10,000 feet alpha cumulus. Temperature 26. Dew point 23. QNH1012 hectopascals 2988 inches. Advising health information kilo. Nalitra International Airport information kilo. 0930. ILS Yankee runway 16 left approach. Landing runway 16 left. Departure runway 16 right. Departure frequency 124.2. Wind 150 degrees 4 knots. Visibility 30 kilometers. Shower in the vicinity. 1,500 feet cumulus. Scattered 3,000 feet cumulus. Broken 10,000 feet alto cumulus. Temperature 26. Dew point 23. QNH1012 hectopascals 2988 inches. Advise you have information kilo. Nalitra International Airport information kilo. 0930. ILS Yankee runway 16 left approach. Landing runway 16 left. Departure runway 16 right. Departure frequency 124.2. Wind 150 degrees 4 knots. Visibility tree 0 kilometers. Shower in the vicinity. Few 1,500 feet cumulus. Scattered 3,000 feet cumulus. Broken 10,000 feet alto cumulus. Temperature 26. Dew point 23. QNH1012 hectopascals 2988 inches. Advise you have information kilo. Nalitra International Airport information kilo. 0930. ILS Yankee runway 16 left approach. Landing runway 16 left. Departure runway 16 right. Departure frequency 124.2. Wind 150 degrees 4 knots. Visibility tree 0 kilometers. Shower in the vicinity. Few 1,500 feet cumulus. Scattered 3,000 feet cumulus. Broken 10,000 feet alto cumulus. Temperature 26. Dew point 23. QNH1012 hectopascals 2988 inches. Advise you have information kilo. Nalitra International Airport information kilo. 0930. ILS Yankee runway 16 left approach. Landing runway 16 left. Departure runway 16 right. Departure frequency 124.2. Wind 150 degrees 4 knots. Visibility tree 0 kilometers. Shower in the vicinity. Few 1,500 feet cumulus. Scattered 3,000 feet cumulus. Broken 10,000 feet alto cumulus. Temperature 26. Dew point 23. QNH1012 hectopascals 2988 inches.
Advise you have information kilo. Nalita International Airport information kilo. 0930. ILS Yankee runway 16 left approach. Landing runway 16 left. Departure runway 16 right. Departure frequency 124.2. Wind 150 degrees 4 knots. Visibility 30 kilometers. Shower in the vicinity. Few 1,500 feet cumulus. Scattered 3,000 feet cumulus. Broken 10,000 feet alto cumulus. Temperature 26. Dew point 23. QNH 1012 hectopascals 2988 inches. Advise you have information kilo. Nalita International Airport information kilo. 0930. ILS Yankee runway 16 left approach. Landing runway 16 left. Departure runway 16 right. Departure frequency 124.2. Wind 150 degrees 4 knots. Visibility 30 kilometers. Shower in the vicinity. Few 1,500 feet cumulus. Scattered 3,000 feet cumulus. Broken 10,000 feet alto cumulus. Temperature 26. Dew point 23. QNH 1012 hectopascals 2988 inches. Advise you have information kilo. Nalita International Airport information kilo. 0930. ILS Yankee runway 16 left approach. Landing runway 16 left. Departure runway 16 right. Departure frequency 124.2. Wind 150 degrees 4 knots. Visibility 30 kilometers. Shower in the vicinity. Few 1,500 feet cumulus. Scattered 3,000 feet cumulus. Broken 10,000 feet alto cumulus. Temperature 26. Dew point 23. QNH 1012 hectopascals 2988 inches. Advise you have information kilo. Nalita International Airport information kilo. 0930. ILS Yankee runway 16 left approach. Landing runway 16 left. Departure runway 16 right. Departure frequency 124.2. Wind 150 degrees 4 knots. Visibility 30 kilometers. Shower in the vicinity. Few 1,500 feet cumulus. Scattered 3,000 feet cumulus. Broken 10,000 feet alto cumulus. Temperature 26. Dew point 23. QNH 1012 hectopascals 2988 inches. Advise you have information kilo. Nalita International Airport information kilo. 0930. ILS Yankee runway 16 left approach. Landing runway 16 left. Departure runway 16 right. Departure frequency 124.2. Wind 150 degrees 4 knots. Visibility 30 kilometers. Shower in the vicinity. Few 1,500 feet cumulus. Scattered 3,000 feet cumulus. Broken 10,000 feet alto cumulus. Temperature 26. Dew point 23. QNH 1012 hectopascals 2988 inches. Advise you have information kilo. Nalita International Airport information kilo. 0930. ILS Yankee runway 16 left approach. Landing runway 16 left. Departure runway 16 right. Departure frequency 124.2. Wind 150 degrees 4 knots. Visibility 30 kilometers. Shower in the vicinity. Few 1,500 feet cumulus. Scattered 3,000 feet cumulus. Broken 10,000 feet alto cumulus.
temperature 26. Dew point 23. QNH 1012 has epicycles 2988 inches. Advise you have information kilo. Nalitra International Airport information kilo. 09 or 30. ILS Yankee runway 16 left approach. Landing runway 16 left. Departure runway 16 right. Departure frequency 124.2. Wind 150 degrees 4 knots. Visibility 30 kilometers. Shower in the vicinity. Few 1,500 feet cumulus. Scattered 3,000 feet cumulus. Broken 10,000 feet alto cumulus. Temperature 26. Dew point 23. QNH 1012 hectopascals 2988 inches. Advise you have information kilo. Nalitra International Airport information kilo. 09 or 30. ILS Yankee runway 16 left approach. Landing runway 16 left. Departure runway 16 right. Departure frequency 124.2. Wind 150 degrees 4 knots. Visibility 30 kilometers. Shower in the vicinity. Few 1,500 feet cumulus. Scattered 3,000 feet cumulus. Broken 10,000 feet alto cumulus. Temperature 26. Dew point 23. QNH 1012 hectopascals 2988 inches. Advise you have information kilo. Nalitra International Airport information kilo. 09 or 30. ILS Yankee runway 16 left approach. Landing runway 16 left. Departure runway 16 right. Departure frequency 124.2. Wind 150 degrees 4 knots. Visibility 30 kilometers. Shower in the vicinity. Few 1,500 feet cumulus. Scattered 3,000 feet cumulus. Broken 10,000 feet alto cumulus. Temperature 26. Dew point 23. QNH 1012 hectopascals 2988 inches. Advise you have information kilo. Nalitra International Airport information kilo. 09 or 30. ILS Yankee runway 16 left approach. Landing runway 16 left. Departure runway 16 right. Departure frequency 124.2. Wind 150 degrees 4 knots. Visibility 30 kilometers. Shower in the vicinity. Few 1,500 feet cumulus. Scattered 3,000 feet cumulus. Broken 10,000 feet alto cumulus. Temperature 26. Dew point 23. QNH 1012 hectopascals 2988 inches. Advise you have information kilo. Nalitra International Airport information kilo. 09 or 30. ILS Yankee runway 16 left approach. Landing runway 16 left. Departure runway 16 right. Departure frequency 124.2. Wind 150 degrees 4 knots. Visibility 30 kilometers. Shower in the vicinity. Few 1,500 feet cumulus. Scattered 3,000 feet cumulus. Broken 10,000 feet alto cumulus. Temperature 26. Dew point 23. QNH 1012 hectopascals 2988 inches. Advise you have information kilo. Nalitra International Airport information kilo. 09 or 30. ILS Yankee runway 16 left approach. Landing runway 16 left. Departure runway 16 right. Departure frequency 124.2. Wind 150 degrees 4 knots. Visibility 30 kilometers. Shower in the vicinity.
few 1,500 feet cumulus. Scattered 3,000 feet cumulus.

Broken 10,000 feet alto cumulus. Temperature 26. Dew point 23. QNH1012 hectopascals 2988 inches. Advise you have information kilo. Nalita International Airport information kilo. 09030. ILS Yankee runway 16 left approach. Landing runway 16 left. Departure runway 16 right. Departure frequency 124.2. Wind 150 degrees 4 knots. Visibility 30 kilometers. Shower in the vicinity. Few 1,500 feet cumulus. Scattered 3,000 feet cumulus. Broken 10,000 feet alto cumulus. Temperature 26. Dew point 23. QNH1012 hectopascals 2988 inches. Advise you have information kilo. Nalita International Airport information kilo. 09030. ILS Yankee runway 16 left approach. Landing runway 16 left. Departure runway 16 right. Departure frequency 124.2. Wind 150 degrees 4 knots. Visibility 30 kilometers. Shower in the vicinity. Few 1,500 feet cumulus. Scattered 3,000 feet cumulus. Broken 10,000 feet alto cumulus. Temperature 26. Dew point 23. QNH1012 hectopascals 2988 inches. Advise you have information kilo. Nalita International Airport information Lima. 1000. ILS Yankee runway 16 left approach. Landing runway 16 left. Departure runway 16 right. Departure frequency 124.2. Wind 150 degrees 5 knots. Visibility 30 kilometers. Few 1,500 feet cumulus. Broken 17,000 feet alto cumulus. Temperature 25. Dew point 23. QNH1012 hectopascals 2989 inches. Advise you have information Lima. Nalita International Airport information Lima. 1000. ILS Yankee runway 16 left approach. Landing runway 16 left. Departure runway 16 right. Departure frequency 124.2. Wind 150 degrees 5 knots. Visibility 30 kilometers. Few 1,500 feet cumulus. Broken 17,000 feet alto cumulus. Temperature 25. Dew point 23. QNH1012 hectopascals 2989 inches. Advise you have information Lima. Nalita International Airport information Lima. 1000. ILS Yankee runway 16 left approach. Landing runway 16 left. Departure runway 16 right. Departure frequency 124.2. Wind 150 degrees 5 knots. Visibility 30 kilometers. Few 1,500 feet cumulus. Broken 17,000 feet alto cumulus. Temperature 25. Dew point 23. QNH1012 hectopascals 2989 inches. Advise you have information Lima. Nalita International Airport information Lima. 1000. ILS Yankee runway 16 left approach. Landing runway 16 left. Departure runway 16 right. Departure frequency 124.2. Wind 150 degrees 5 knots. Visibility 30 kilometers. Few 1,500 feet cumulus. Broken 17,000 feet alto cumulus. Temperature 25. Dew point 23.

QNH1012 hectopascals 2989 inches. Advise you have information Lima. Nalitra International Airport information Lima. 1000. ILS Yankee runway 16 left approach. Landing runway 16 left. Departure runway 16 right. Departure frequency 124.2. Wind 150 degrees 5 knots. Visibility 30 kilometers. View 1,500 feet cumulus. Broken 17,000 feet alto cumulus. Temperature 25. Dew point 23. QNH1012 hectopascals 2989 inches. Advise you have information Lima. Nalitra International Airport information Lima. 1000. ILS Yankee runway 16 left approach. Landing runway 16 left. Departure runway 16 right. Departure frequency 124.2. Wind 150 degrees 5 knots. Visibility 30 kilometers. View 1,500 feet cumulus. Broken 17,000 feet alto cumulus. Temperature 25. Dew point 23. QNH1012 hectopascals 2989 inches. Advise you have information Lima. Nalitra International Airport information Lima. 1000. ILS Yankee runway 16 left approach. Landing runway 16 left. Departure runway 16 right. Departure frequency 124.2. Wind 150 degrees 5 knots. Visibility 30 kilometers. View 1,500 feet cumulus. Broken 17,000 feet alto cumulus. Temperature 25. Dew point 23. QNH1012 hectopascals 2989 inches. Advise you have information Lima. Nalitra International Airport information Lima. 1000. ILS Yankee runway 16 left approach. Landing runway 16 left. Departure runway 16 right. Departure frequency 124.2. Wind 150 degrees 5 knots. Visibility 30 kilometers. View 1,500 feet cumulus. Broken 17,000 feet alto cumulus. Temperature 25. Dew point 23. QNH1012 hectopascals 2989 inches. Advise you have information Lima. Nalitra International Airport information Lima. 1000. ILS Yankee runway 16 left approach. Landing runway 16 left. Departure runway 16 right. Departure frequency 124.2. Wind 150 degrees 5 knots. Visibility 30 kilometers. View 1,500 feet cumulus. Broken 17,000 feet alto cumulus. Temperature 25. Dew point 23. QNH1012 hectopascals 2989 inches. Advise you have information Lima. Nalitra International Airport information Lima. 1000. ILS Yankee runway 16 left approach. Landing runway 16 left. Departure runway 16 right. Departure frequency 124.2. Wind 150 degrees 5 knots. Visibility 30 kilometers. View 1,500 feet cumulus. Broken 17,000 feet alto cumulus. Temperature 25. Dew point 23. QNH1012 hectopascals 2989 inches. Advise you have information Lima. Nalitra International Airport information Lima. 1000.
ILS runway 16 left approach. Landing runway 16 left. Departure runway 16 right. Departure frequency 124.2. Wind at 150 degrees 5 knots. Visibility tree 0 kilometers. View 1,500 feet cumulus. Broken 17,000 feet alto cumulus. Temperature 25. Dew point 23. QNH 1012 hectopascals 2989 inches. Advise you have information Lima. Nalitra International Airport information Lima. 1000. ILS Yankee runway 16 left approach. Landing runway 16 left. Departure runway 16 right. Departure frequency 124.2. Wind 150 degrees 5 knots. Visibility tree 0 kilometers. View 1,500 feet cumulus. Broken 17,000 feet alto cumulus. Temperature 25. Dew point 23. QNH 1012 hectopascals 2989 inches. Advise you have information Lima. Nalitra International Airport information Lima. 1000. ILS Yankee runway 16 left approach. Landing runway 16 left. Departure runway 16 right. Departure frequency 124.2. Wind 150 degrees 5 knots. Visibility tree 0 kilometers. View 1,500 feet cumulus. Broken 17,000 feet alto cumulus. Temperature 25. Dew point 23. QNH 1012 hectopascals 2989 inches. Advise you have information Lima. Nalitra International Airport information Lima. 1000. ILS Yankee runway 16 left approach. Landing runway 16 left. Departure runway 16 right. Departure frequency 124.2. Wind 150 degrees 5 knots. Visibility tree 0 kilometers. View 1,500 feet cumulus. Broken 17,000 feet alto cumulus. Temperature 25. Dew point 23. QNH 1012 hectopascals 2989 inches. Advise you have information Lima. Nalitra International Airport information Lima. 1000. ILS Yankee runway 16 left approach. Landing runway 16 left. Departure runway 16 right. Departure frequency 124.2. Wind 150 degrees 5 knots. Visibility tree 0 kilometers. View 1,500 feet cumulus. Broken 17,000 feet alto cumulus. Temperature 25. Dew point 23. QNH 1012 hectopascals 2989 inches. Advise you have information Lima. Nalitra International Airport information Lima. 1000. ILS Yankee runway 16 left approach. Landing runway 16 left. Departure runway 16 right. Departure frequency 124.2. Wind 150 degrees 5 knots. Visibility tree 0 kilometers. View 1,500 feet cumulus. Broken 17,000 feet alto cumulus. Temperature 25. Dew point 23. QNH 1012 hectopascals 2989 inches. Advise you have information Lima. Nalitra International Airport information Lima. 1000. ILS Yankee runway 16 left approach. Landing runway 16 left. Departure runway 16 right. Departure frequency 124.2. Wind 150 degrees 5 knots.
Visibility tree 0 kilometers. View 1,500 feet cumulus. Broken 17,000 feet alto cumulus. Temperature 25. Dew point 23. QNH 1012 hectopascals 2989 inches. Advise you have information Lima. Nalitra International Airport information Lima. 1000. ILS Yankee runway 16 left approach. Landing runway 16 left. Departure runway 16 right. Departure frequency 124.2. Wind 150 degrees 5 knots. Visibility tree 0 kilometers. View 1,500 feet cumulus. Broken 17,000 feet alto cumulus. Temperature 25. Dew point 23. QNH 1012 hectopascals 2989 inches. Advise you have information Lima. Nalitra International Airport information Lima. 1000. ILS Yankee runway 16 left approach. Landing runway 16 left. Departure runway 16 right. Departure frequency 124.2. Wind 150 degrees 5 knots. Visibility tree 0 kilometers. View 1,500 feet cumulus. Broken 17,000 feet alto cumulus. Temperature 25. Dew point 23. QNH 1012 hectopascals 2989 inches. Advise you have information Lima. Nalitra International Airport information Lima. 1000. ILS Yankee runway 16 left approach. Landing runway 16 left. Departure runway 16 right. Departure frequency 124.2. Wind 150 degrees 5 knots. Visibility tree 0 kilometers. View 1,500 feet cumulus. Broken 17,000 feet alto cumulus. Temperature 25. Dew point 23. QNH 1012 hectopascals 2989 inches. Advise you have information Lima. Nalitra International Airport information Lima. 1000. ILS Yankee runway 16 left approach. Landing runway 16 left. Departure runway 16 right. Departure frequency 124.2. Wind 150 degrees 5 knots. Visibility tree 0 kilometers. View 1,500 feet cumulus. Broken 17,000 feet alto cumulus. Temperature 25. Dew point 23. QNH 1012 hectopascals 2989 inches. Advise you have information Lima. Nalitra International Airport information Lima. 1000. ILS Yankee runway 16 left approach. Landing runway 16 left. Departure runway 16 right. Departure frequency 124.2. Wind 150 degrees 5 knots. Visibility tree 0 kilometers. View 1,500 feet cumulus. Broken 17,000 feet alto cumulus. Temperature 25. Dew point 23. QNH 1012 hectopascals 2989 inches. Advise you have information Lima. Nalitra International Airport information Lima. 1000. ILS Yankee runway 16 left approach. Landing runway 16 left. Departure runway 16 right. Departure frequency 124.2. Wind 150 degrees 5 knots. Visibility tree 0 kilometers. View 1,500 feet cumulus. Broken 17,000 feet alto cumulus. Temperature 25. Dew point 23. QNH 1012 hectopascals 2989 inches.
Advise you have information Lima. Nalita International Airport information Lima. 1000. ILS Yankee runway 16 left approach. Landing runway 16 left. Departure runway 16 right. Departure frequency 124.2. Wind 150 degrees 5 knots. Visibility tree 0 kilometers. View 1,500 feet cumulus. Broken 17,000 feet alto cumulus. Temperature 25. Dew point 23. QNH 1012 hectopascals 2989 inches. Advise you have information Lima. Nalita International Airport information Lima. 1000. ILS Yankee runway 16 left approach. Landing runway 16 left. Departure runway 16 right. Departure frequency 124.2. Wind 150 degrees 5 knots. Visibility tree 0 kilometers. View 1,500 feet cumulus. Broken 17,000 feet alto cumulus. Temperature 25. Dew point 23. QNH 1012 hectopascals 2989 inches. Advise you have information Lima. Nalita International Airport information Lima. 1000. ILS Yankee runway 16 left approach. Landing runway 16 left. Departure runway 16 right. Departure frequency 124.2. Wind 150 degrees 5 knots. Visibility tree 0 kilometers. View 1,500 feet cumulus. Broken 17,000 feet alto cumulus. Temperature 25. Dew point 23. QNH 1012 hectopascals 2989 inches. Advise you have information Lima. Nalita International Airport information Lima. 1000. ILS Yankee runway 16 left approach. Landing runway 16 left. Departure runway 16 right. Departure frequency 124.2. Wind 150 degrees 5 knots. Visibility tree 0 kilometers. View 1,500 feet cumulus. Broken 17,000 feet alto cumulus. Temperature 25. Dew point 23. QNH 1012 hectopascals 2989 inches. Advise you have information Lima. Nalita International Airport information Lima. 1000. ILS Yankee runway 16 left approach. Landing runway 16 left. Departure runway 16 right. Departure frequency 124.2. Wind 150 degrees 5 knots. Visibility tree 0 kilometers. View 1,500 feet cumulus. Broken 17,000 feet alto cumulus. Temperature 25. Dew point 23. QNH 1012 hectopascals 2989 inches. Advise you have information Lima. Nalita International Airport information Lima. 1000. ILS Yankee runway 16 left approach. Landing runway 16 left. Departure runway 16 right. Departure frequency 124.2. Wind 150 degrees 5 knots. Visibility tree 0 kilometers. View 1,500 feet cumulus. Broken 17,000 feet alto cumulus. Temperature 25. Dew point 23. QNH 1012 hectopascals 2989 inches. Advise you have information Lima. Nalita International Airport information Lima. 1000. ILS Yankee runway 16 left approach. Landing runway 16 left.
Departure runway 16 right. Departure frequency 124.2. Wind 150 degrees 5 knots. Visibility tree 0 kilometers. View 1,500 feet cumulus. Broken 17,000 feet alto cumulus. Temperature 25. Dew point 23. QNH 1012 hectopascals 2989 inches. Advise you have information Lima. Nalitra International Airport information Lima. 1000. ILS Yankee runway 16 left approach. Landing runway 16 left. Departure runway 16 right. Departure frequency 124.2. Wind 150 degrees 5 knots. Visibility tree 0 kilometers. View 1,500 feet cumulus. Broken 17,000 feet alto cumulus. Temperature 25. Dew point 23. QNH 1012 hectopascals 2989 inches. Advise you have information Lima. Nalitra International Airport information Lima. 1000. ILS Yankee runway 16 left approach. Landing runway 16 left. Departure runway 16 right. Departure frequency 124.2. Wind 150 degrees 5 knots. Visibility tree 0 kilometers. View 1,500 feet cumulus. Broken 17,000 feet alto cumulus. Temperature 25. Dew point 23. QNH 1012 hectopascals 2989 inches. Advise you have information Lima. Nalitra International Airport information Lima. 1000. ILS Yankee runway 16 left approach. Landing runway 16 left. Departure runway 16 right. Departure frequency 124.2. Wind 150 degrees 5 knots. Visibility tree 0 kilometers. View 1,500 feet cumulus. Broken 17,000 feet alto cumulus. Temperature 25. Dew point 23. QNH 1012 hectopascals 2989 inches. Advise you have information Lima. Nalitra International Airport information Lima. 1000. ILS Yankee runway 16 left approach. Landing runway 16 left. Departure runway 16 right. Departure frequency 124.2. Wind 150 degrees 5 knots. Visibility tree 0 kilometers. View 1,500 feet cumulus. Broken 17,000 feet alto cumulus. Temperature 25. Dew point 23. QNH 1012 hectopascals 2989 inches. Advise you have information Lima. Nalitra International Airport information Lima. 1000. ILS Yankee runway 16 left approach. Landing runway 16 left. Departure runway 16 right. Departure frequency 124.2. Wind 150 degrees 5 knots. Visibility tree 0 kilometers. View 1,500 feet cumulus. Broken 17,000 feet alto cumulus. Temperature 25. Dew point 23. QNH 1012 hectopascals 2989 inches. Advise you have information Lima. Nalitra International Airport information Lima. 1000. ILS Yankee runway 16 left approach. Landing runway 16 left. Departure runway 16 right. Departure frequency 124.2. Wind 150 degrees 5 knots. Visibility tree 0 kilometers. View 1,500 feet cumulus.
Broken 17,000 feet alto cumulus. Temperature 25. Dew point 23. QNH 1012 hectopascals 2989 inches. Advise you have information Lima. Nalitra International Airport information Lima. 1000. ILS Yankee runway 16 left approach. Landing runway 16 left. Departure runway 16 right. Departure frequency 124.2. Wind 150 degrees 5 knots. Visibility 30 kilometers. View 1,500 feet cumulus. Broken 17,000 feet alto cumulus. Temperature 25. Dew point 23. QNH 1012 hectopascals 2989 inches. Advise you have information Lima. Nalitra International Airport information Lima. 1000. ILS Yankee runway 16 left approach. Landing runway 16 left. Departure runway 16 right. Departure frequency 124.2. Wind 150 degrees 5 knots. Visibility 30 kilometers. View 1,500 feet cumulus. Broken 17,000 feet alto cumulus. Temperature 25. Dew point 23. QNH 1012 hectopascals 2989 inches. Advise you have information Lima. Nalitra International Airport information Mike. 1030. ILS Yankee runway 16 left approach. Landing runway 16 left. Departure runway 16 right. Departure frequency 124.2. Wind 170 degrees 2 knots. Visibility 30 kilometers. View 1,500 feet cumulus. Broken 3,000 feet cumulus. Temperature 26. Dew point 23. QNH 1013 hectopascals 2992 inches. Advise you have information Mike. Nalitra International Airport information Mike. 1030. ILS Yankee runway 16 left approach. Landing runway 16 left. Departure runway 16 right. Departure frequency 124.2. Wind 170 degrees 2 knots. Visibility 30 kilometers. View 1,500 feet cumulus. Broken 3,000 feet cumulus. Temperature 26. Dew point 23. QNH 1013 hectopascals 2992 inches. Advise you have information Mike. Nalitra International Airport information Mike. 1030. ILS Yankee runway 16 left approach. Landing runway 16 left. Departure runway 16 right. Departure frequency 124.2. Wind 170 degrees 2 knots. Visibility 30 kilometers. View 1,500 feet cumulus. Broken 3,000 feet cumulus. Temperature 26. Dew point 23. QNH 1013 hectopascals 2992 inches. Advise you have information Mike. Nalitra International Airport information Mike. 1030. ILS Yankee runway 16 left approach. Landing runway 16 left. Departure runway 16 right. Departure frequency 124.2. Wind 170 degrees 2 knots. Visibility 30 kilometers. View 1,500 feet cumulus. Broken 3,000 feet cumulus. Temperature 26. Dew point 23. QNH 1013 hectopascals 2992 inches. Advise you have information Mike. Nalitra International Airport information Mike.
1030. ILS Yankee runway 16 left approach. Landing runway 16 left. Departure runway 16 right. Departure frequency 124.2. Wind 170 degrees 2 knots. Visibility 30 kilometers. View 1,500 feet cumulus. Broken tree 1,000 feet cumulus. Temperature 26. Dew point 23. QNH 1013 hectopascals 29 or 9 or 2 inches. Advise you have information mic. Now Litra International Airport information mic. 1030. ILS Yankee runway 16 left approach. Landing runway 16 left. Departure runway 16 right. Departure frequency 124.2. Wind 170 degrees 2 knots. Visibility 30 kilometers. View 1,500 feet cumulus. Broken tree 1,000 feet cumulus. Temperature 26. Dew point 23. QNH 1013 hectopascals 29 or 9 or 2 inches. Advise you have information mic. Now Litra International Airport information mic. 1030. ILS Yankee runway 16 left approach. Landing runway 16 left. Departure runway 16 right. Departure frequency 124.2. Wind 170 degrees 2 knots. Visibility 30 kilometers. View 1,500 feet cumulus. Broken tree 1,000 feet cumulus. Temperature 26. 2.23. QNH 1013 hectopascals 292 inches. Advise you have information mic. Now Litra International Airport information mic. 1030. ILS Yankee runway 16 left approach. Landing runway 16 left. Departure runway 16 right. Frequency 124.2. 170 degrees 2 knots. Visibility 30 kilometers. View 1,500 feet cumulus. Broken tree 1,000 feet cumulus. Temperature 26. Dew point 23. QNH 1013 hectopascals 29 or 92 inches. Advise you have information mic. Now Litra International Airport information mic. 1030. ILS Yankee runway 16 left approach. Landing runway 16 left. Departure runway 16 right. Departure frequency 124.2. Wind 170 degrees 2 knots. Visibility 30 kilometers. View 1,500 feet cumulus. Broken tree 1,000 feet cumulus. Temperature 26. Dew point 23. QNH 1013 hectopascals 29 or 9 or 2 inches. Advise you have information mic. Now Litra International Airport information mic. 1030. ILS Yankee runway 16 left approach. Landing runway 16 left. Departure runway 16 right. Departure frequency 124.2. Wind 170 degrees 2 knots. Visibility 30 kilometers. View 1,500 feet cumulus. Broken tree 1,000 feet cumulus. Temperature 26. Dew point 23. QNH 1013 hectopascals 29 or 9 or 2 inches. Advise you have information mic. Now Litra International Airport information mic. 1030. ILS Yankee runway 16 left approach. Landing runway 16 left. Departure runway 16 right. Departure frequency 124.2. Wind 170 degrees 2 knots. Visibility 30 kilometers.
few 1,500 feet cumulus. Broken tree 1,000 feet cumulus. Temperature 26. Dew point 23. QNH 1013 hectopascals 29 or 9 or 2 inches. Advise you have information mic. Nalitra International Airport information mic. 1030. ILS Yankee runway 16 left approach. Landing runway 16 left. Departure runway 16 right. Departure frequency 124.2. Wind 170 degrees 2 knots. Visibility 30 kilometers. View 1,500 feet cumulus. Broken tree 1,000 feet cumulus. Temperature 26. Dew point 23. QNH 1013 hectopascals 29 or 9 or 2 inches. Advise you have information mic. Nalitra International Airport information mic. 1030. ILS Yankee runway 16 left approach. Landing runway 16 left. Departure runway 16 right. Departure frequency 124.2. Wind 170 degrees 2 knots. Visibility 30 kilometers. View 1,500 feet cumulus. Broken tree 1,000 feet cumulus. Temperature 26. Dew point 23. QNH 1013 hectopascals 29 or 9 or 2 inches. Advise you have information mic. Nalitra International Airport information mic. 1030. ILS Yankee runway 16 left approach. Landing runway 16 left. Departure runway 16 right. Departure frequency 124.2. Wind 170 degrees 2 knots. Visibility 30 kilometers. View 1,500 feet cumulus. Broken tree 1,000 feet cumulus. Temperature 26. Dew point 23. QNH 1013 hectopascals 29 or 9 or 2 inches. Advise you have information mic. Nalitra International Airport information mic. 1030. ILS Yankee runway 16 left approach. Landing runway 16 left. Departure runway 16 right. Departure frequency 124.2. Wind 170 degrees 2 knots. Visibility 30 kilometers. View 1,500 feet cumulus. Broken tree 1,000 feet cumulus. Temperature 26. Dew point 23. QNH 1013 hectopascals 29 or 9 or 2 inches. Advise you have information mic. Nalitra International Airport information mic. 1030. ILS Yankee runway 16 left approach. Landing runway 16 left. Departure runway 16 right. Departure frequency 124.2. Wind 170 degrees 2 knots. Visibility 30 kilometers. View 1,500 feet cumulus. Broken tree 1,000 feet cumulus. Temperature 26. Dew point 23. QNH 1013 hectopascals 29 or 9 or 2 inches. Advise you have information mic. Nalitra International Airport information mic. 1030. ILS Yankee runway 16 left approach. Landing runway 16 left. Departure runway 16 right. Departure frequency 124.2. Wind 170 degrees 2 knots. Visibility 30 kilometers. View 1,500 feet cumulus. Broken tree 1,000 feet cumulus. Temperature 26. Dew point 23. QNH 1013 hectopascals 29 or 9 or 2 inches. Advise you have information mic. Nalitra International Airport information mic. 1030.
ILS Yankee runway 16 left approach. Landing runway 16 left. Departure runway 16 right. Departure frequency 124.2. Wind 170 degrees 2 knots. Visibility tree 0 kilometers. View 1,500 feet cumulus. Broken tree 1,000 feet cumulus. Temperature 26. Dew point 23. QNH 1013 hectopotential 29 or 9 or 2 inches. Advise you have information mic. Nalita International Airport information mic. 1030. ILS Yankee runway 16 left approach. Landing runway 16 left. Departure runway 16 right. Departure frequency 124.2. Wind 170 degrees 2 knots. Visibility tree 0 kilometers. View 1,500 feet cumulus. Broken tree 1,000 feet cumulus. Temperature 26. Dew point 23. QNH 1013 hectopascals 29 or 9 or 2 inches. Advise you have information mic. Nalita International Airport information mic. 1030. ILS Yankee runway 16 left approach. Landing runway 16 left. Departure runway 16 right. Departure frequency 124.2. Wind 170 degrees 2 knots. Visibility tree 0 kilometers. View 1,500 feet cumulus. Broken tree 1,000 feet cumulus. Temperature 26. Dew point 23. QNH 1013 hectopascals 29 or 9 or 2 inches. Advise you have information mic. Nalita International Airport information mic. 1030. ILS Yankee runway 16 left approach. Landing runway 16 left. Departure runway 16 right. Departure frequency 124.2. Wind 170 degrees 2 knots. Visibility tree 0 kilometers. View 1,500 feet cumulus. Broken tree 1,000 feet cumulus. Temperature 26. Dew point 23. QNH 1013 hectopascals 29 or 9 or 2 inches. Advise you have information mic. Nalita International Airport information mic. 1030. ILS Yankee runway 16 left approach. Landing runway 16 left. Departure runway 16 right. Departure frequency 124.2. Wind 170 degrees 2 knots. Visibility tree 0 kilometers. View 1,500 feet cumulus. Broken tree 1,000 feet cumulus. Temperature 26. Dew point 23. QNH 1013 hectopascals 29 or 9 or 2 inches. Advise you have information mic. Nalita International Airport information mic. 1030. ILS Yankee runway 16 left approach. Landing runway 16 left. Departure runway 16 right. Departure frequency 124.2. Wind 170 degrees 2 knots. Visibility tree 0 kilometers. View 1,500 feet cumulus. Broken tree 1,000 feet cumulus. Temperature 26. Dew point 23. QNH 1013 hectopascals 29 or 9 or 2 inches. Advise you have information mic. Nalita International Airport information mic. 1030. ILS Yankee runway 16 left approach. Landing runway 16 left. Departure runway 16 right. Departure frequency 124.2. Wind 170 degrees 2 knots. Visibility tree 0 kilometers. View 1,500 feet cumulus.
Broken tree 1,000 feet cumulus. Temperature 26. Dew point 23. QNH 101 tree hectopascals 29 or 9 or 2 inches. Advise you have information mic. Nalita International Airport information mic. 1030. ILS Yankee runway 16 left approach. Landing runway 16 left. Departure runway 16 right. Departure frequency 124.2. Wind 170 degrees 2 knots. Visibility tree 0 kilometers. View 1,500 feet cumulus. Broken tree 1,000 feet cumulus. Temperature 26. Dew point 23. QNH 101 tree hectopascals 29 or 9 or 2 inches. Advise you have information mic. Nalita International Airport information mic. 1030. ILS Yankee runway 16 left approach. Landing runway 16 left. Departure runway 16 right. Departure frequency 124.2. Wind 170 degrees 2 knots. Visibility tree 0 kilometers. View 1,500 feet cumulus. Broken tree 1,000 feet cumulus. Temperature 26. Dew point 23. QNH 101 tree hectopascals 29 or 9 or 2 inches. Advise you have information mic. Nalita International Airport information mic. 1030. ILS Yankee runway 16 left approach. Landing runway 16 left. Departure runway 16 right. Departure frequency 124.2. Wind 170 degrees 2 knots. Visibility tree 0 kilometers. View 1,500 feet cumulus. Broken tree 1,000 feet cumulus. Temperature 26. Dew point 23. QNH 101 tree hectopascals 29 or 9 or 2 inches. Advise you have information mic. Nalita International Airport information mic. 1030. ILS Yankee runway 16 left approach. Landing runway 16 left. Departure runway 16 right. Departure frequency 124.2. Wind 170 degrees 2 knots. Visibility tree 0 kilometers. View 1,500 feet cumulus. Broken tree 1,000 feet cumulus. Temperature 26. Dew point 23. QNH 101 tree hectopascals 29 or 9 or 2 inches. Advise you have information mic. Nalita International Airport information mic. 1030. ILS Yankee runway 16 left approach. Landing runway 16 left. Departure runway 16 right. Departure frequency 124.2. Wind 170 degrees 2 knots. Visibility tree 0 kilometers. View 1,500 feet cumulus. Broken tree 1,000 feet cumulus. Temperature 26. Dew point 23. QNH 101 tree hectopascals 29 or 9 or 2 inches. Advise you have information mic. Nalita International Airport information mic. 1030. ILS Yankee runway 16 left approach. Landing runway 16 left. Departure runway 16 right. Departure frequency 124.2. Wind 170 degrees 2 knots. Visibility tree 0 kilometers. View 1,500 feet cumulus. Broken tree 1,000 feet cumulus. Temperature 26. Dew point 23. QNH 101 tree hectopascals 29 or 9 or 2 inches. Advise you have information mic. Nalita International Airport information mic. 1030.
ILS Yankee runway 16 left approach. Landing runway 16 left. Departure runway 16 right. Departure frequency 124.2. Wind 170 degrees 2 knots. Visibility tree 0 kilometers. View 1,500 feet cumulus. Broken tree 1,000 feet cumulus. Temperature 26. Dew point 23. QNH 1013 hectopascals 29 or 9 or 2 inches. Advise you have information mic. Nalitra International Airport information mic. 1030. ILS Yankee runway 16 left approach. Landing runway 16 left. Departure runway 16 right. Departure frequency 124.2. Wind 170 degrees 2 knots. Visibility tree 0 kilometers. View 1,500 feet cumulus. Broken tree 1,000 feet cumulus. Temperature 26. Dew point 23. QNH 1013 hectopascals 29 or 9 or 2 inches. Advise you have information mic. Nalitra International Airport information mic. 1030. ILS Yankee runway 16 left approach. Landing runway 16 left. Departure runway 16 right. Departure frequency 124.2. Wind 170 degrees 2 knots. Visibility tree 0 kilometers. View 1,500 feet cumulus. Broken tree 1,000 feet cumulus. Temperature 26. Dew point 23. QNH 1013 hectopascals 29 or 9 or 2 inches. Advise you have information mic. Nalitra International Airport information mic. 1030. ILS Yankee runway 16 left approach. Landing runway 16 left. Departure runway 16 right. Departure frequency 124.2. Wind 170 degrees 2 knots. Visibility tree 0 kilometers. View 1,500 feet cumulus. Broken tree 1,000 feet cumulus. Temperature 26. Dew point 23. QNH 1013 hectopascals 29 or 9 or 2 inches. Advise you have information mic. Nalitra International Airport information mic. 1030. ILS Yankee runway 16 left approach. Landing runway 16 left. Departure runway 16 right. Departure frequency 124.2. Wind 170 degrees 2 knots. Visibility tree 0 kilometers. View 1,500 feet cumulus. Broken tree 1,000 feet cumulus. Temperature 26. Dew point 23. QNH 1013 hectopascals 29 or 9 or 2 inches. Advise you have information mic. Nalitra International Airport information mic. 1030. ILS Yankee runway 16 left approach. Landing runway 16 left. Departure runway 16 right. Departure frequency 124.2. Wind 170 degrees 2 knots. Visibility tree 0 kilometers. View 1,500 feet cumulus. Broken tree 1,000 feet cumulus. Temperature 26. Dew point 23. QNH 1013 hectopascals 29 or 9 or 2 inches. Advise you have information mic. Nalitra International Airport information mic. 1030. ILS Yankee runway 16 left approach. Landing runway 16 left. Departure runway 16 right. Departure frequency 124.2. Wind 170 degrees 2 knots. Visibility tree 0 kilometers. View 1,500 feet cumulus.
Broken tree 1,000 feet cumulus. Temperature 26. Dew point 23. QNH 1013 hectopascal.

You have information, Mike. Nalita International Airport, information, Mike. 1030. ILS Yankee runway 16 left approach. Landing runway 16 left. Departure runway 16 right. Departure frequency 124.2. Wind 170 degrees 2 knots. Visibility 30 kilometers. View 1,500 feet cumulus. Broken tree 1,000 feet cumulus. Temperature 26. Dew point 23. QNH 1013 hectopascals 2992 inches. Advise you have information, Mike. Nalita International Airport, information, Mike. 1030. ILS Yankee runway 16 left approach. Landing runway 16 left. Departure runway 16 right. Departure frequency 124.2. Wind 170 degrees 2 knots. Visibility 30 kilometers. View 1,500 feet cumulus. Broken tree 1,000 feet cumulus. Temperature 26. Dew point 23. QNH 1013 hectopascals 2992 inches. Advise you have information, Mike. Nalita International Airport, information, November. 1100. ILS Yankee runway 16 left approach. Landing runway 16 left. Departure runway 16 right. Departure frequency 124.2. Wind 200 degrees 3 knots. Visibility 30 kilometers. View 1,500 feet cumulus. Broken tree 1,000 feet cumulus. Temperature 25. Dew point 23. QNH 1013 hectopascals 2993 inches. Advise you have information, November. Nalita International Airport, information, November. 1100. ILS Yankee runway 16 left approach. Landing runway 16 left. Departure runway 16 right. Departure frequency 124.2. Wind 200 degrees 3 knots. Visibility 30 kilometers. View 1,500 feet cumulus. Broken tree 1,000 feet cumulus. Temperature 25. Dew point 23. QNH 1013 hectopascals 2993 inches. Advise you have information, November. Nalita International Airport, information, November. 1100. ILS Yankee runway 16 left approach. Landing runway 16 left. Departure runway 16 right. Departure frequency 124.2. Wind 200 degrees 3 knots. Visibility 30 kilometers. View 1,500 feet cumulus. Broken tree 1,000 feet cumulus. Temperature 25. Dew point 23. QNH 1013 hectopascals 2993 inches. Advise you have information, November. Nalita International Airport, information, November. 1100. ILS Yankee runway 16 left approach. Landing runway 16 left. Departure runway 16 right. Departure frequency 124.2. Wind 200 degrees 3 knots. Visibility 30 kilometers. View 1,500 feet cumulus. Broken tree 1,000 feet cumulus. Temperature 25. Dew point 23. QNH 1013 hectopascals 2993 inches. Advise you have information, November. Nalita International Airport, information, November. 1100. ILS Yankee runway 16 left approach. Landing runway 16 left. Departure runway 16 right.

departure frequency 124.2. Wind 200 degrees tree knots. Visibility tree 0 kilometers. View 1,500 feet cumulus. Broken tree 1,000 feet cumulus. Temperature 25. Dew point 23. QNH 1013 hectopascals 299 or 3 inches. Advise you have information November. Nalita International Airport information November. 1100. ILS Yankee runway 16 left approach. Landing runway 16 left. Departure runway 16 right. Departure frequency 124.2. Wind 200 degrees tree knots. Visibility tree 0 kilometers. View 1,500 feet cumulus. Broken tree 1,000 feet cumulus. Temperature 25. Dew point 23. QNH 1013 hectopascals 299 or 3 inches. Advise you have information November. Nalita International Airport information November. 1100. ILS Yankee runway 16 left approach. Landing runway 16 left. Departure runway 16 right. Departure frequency 124.2. Wind 200 degrees tree knots. Visibility tree 0 kilometers. View 1,500 feet cumulus. Broken tree 1,000 feet cumulus. Temperature 25. Dew point 23. QNH 1013 hectopascals 299 or 3 inches. Advise you have information November. Nalita International Airport information November. 1100. ILS Yankee runway 16 left approach. Landing runway 16 left. Departure runway 16 right. Departure frequency 124.2. Wind 200 degrees tree knots. Visibility tree 0 kilometers. View 1,500 feet cumulus. Broken tree 1,000 feet cumulus. Temperature 25. Dew point 23. QNH 1013 hectopascals 299 or 3 inches. Advise you have information November. Nalita International Airport information November. 1100. ILS Yankee runway 16 left approach. Landing runway 16 left. Departure runway 16 right. Departure frequency 124.2. Wind 200 degrees tree knots. Visibility tree 0 kilometers. View 1,500 feet cumulus. Broken tree 1,000 feet cumulus. Temperature 25. Dew point 23. QNH 1013 hectopascals 299 or 3 inches. Advise you have information November. Nalita International Airport information November. 1100. ILS Yankee runway 16 left approach. Landing runway 16 left. Departure runway 16 right. Departure frequency 124.2. Wind 200 degrees tree knots. Visibility tree 0 kilometers. View 1,500 feet cumulus. Broken tree 1,000 feet cumulus. Temperature 25. Dew point 23. QNH 1013 hectopascals 299 or 3 inches. Advise you have information November. Nalita International Airport information November. 1100. ILS Yankee runway 16 left approach. Landing runway 16 left. Departure runway 16 right. Departure frequency 124.2. Wind 200 degrees tree knots. Visibility tree 0 kilometers. View 1,500 feet cumulus. Broken tree 1,000 feet cumulus. Temperature 25. Dew point 23.
QNH101 hectopascals 29 or 9 or 3 inches. Advise you have information November. Nalitra International Airport information November. 1100. ILS Yankee runway 16 left approach. Landing runway 16 left. Departure runway 16 right. Departure frequency 124.2. Wind 200 degrees 3 knots. Visibility 30 kilometers. View 1,500 feet cumulus. Broken tree 1,000 feet cumulus. Temperature 25. Dew point 23. QNH101 hectopascals 29 or 9 or 3 inches. Advise you have information November. Nalitra International Airport information November. 1100. ILS Yankee runway 16 left approach. Landing runway 16 left. Departure runway 16 right. Departure frequency 124.2. Wind 200 degrees 3 knots. Visibility 30 kilometers. View 1,500 feet cumulus. Broken tree 1,000 feet cumulus. Temperature 25. Dew point 23. QNH101 hectopascals 29 or 9 or 3 inches. Advise you have information November. Nalitra International Airport information November. 1100. ILS Yankee runway 16 left approach. Landing runway 16 left. Departure runway 16 right. Departure frequency 124.2. Wind 200 degrees 3 knots. Visibility 30 kilometers. View 1,500 feet cumulus. Broken tree 1,000 feet cumulus. Temperature 25. Dew point 23. QNH101 hectopascals 29 or 9 or 3 inches. Advise you have information November. Nalitra International Airport information November. 1100. ILS Yankee runway 16 left approach. Landing runway 16 left. Departure runway 16 right. Departure frequency 124.2. Wind 200 degrees 3 knots. Visibility 30 kilometers. View 1,500 feet cumulus. Broken tree 1,000 feet cumulus. Temperature 25. Dew point 23. QNH101 hectopascals 29 or 9 or 3 inches. Advise you have information November. Nalitra International Airport information November. 1100. ILS Yankee runway 16 left approach. Landing runway 16 left. Departure runway 16 right. Departure frequency 124.2. Wind 200 degrees 3 knots. Visibility 30 kilometers. View 1,500 feet cumulus. Broken tree 1,000 feet cumulus. Temperature 25. Dew point 23. QNH101 hectopascals 29 or 9 or 3 inches. Advise you have information November. Nalitra International Airport information November. 1100. ILS Yankee runway 16 left approach. Landing runway 16 left. Departure runway 16 right. Departure frequency 124.2. Wind 200 degrees 3 knots. Visibility 30 kilometers. View 1,500 feet cumulus. Broken tree 1,000 feet cumulus. Temperature 25. Dew point 23. QNH101 hectopascals 29 or 9 or 3 inches. Advise you have information November. Nalitra International Airport information November. 1100. ILS Yankee runway 16 left approach. Landing runway 16 left.
Departure runway 16 right. Departure frequency 124.2. Wind 200 degrees 3 knots. Visibility 30 kilometers. View 1,500 feet cumulus. Broken 3,000 feet cumulus. Temperature 25. Dew point 23. QNH 1013 hectopascals 2993 inches. Advise you have information November. Nalita International Airport information November. 1100. ILS Yankee runway 16 left approach. Landing runway 16 left. Departure runway 16 right. Departure frequency 124.2. Wind 200 degrees 3 knots. Visibility 30 kilometers. View 1,500 feet cumulus. Broken 3,000 feet cumulus. Temperature 25. Dew point 23. QNH 1013 hectopascals 2993 inches. Advise you have information November. Nalita International Airport information November. 1100. ILS Yankee runway 16 left approach. Landing runway 16 left. Departure runway 16 right. Departure frequency 124.2. Wind 200 degrees 3 knots. Visibility 30 kilometers. View 1,500 feet cumulus. Broken 3,000 feet cumulus. Temperature 25. Dew point 23. QNH 1013 hectopascals 2993 inches. Advise you have information November. Nalita International Airport information November. 1100. ILS Yankee runway 16 left approach. Landing runway 16 left. Departure runway 16 right. Departure frequency 124.2. Wind 200 degrees 3 knots. Visibility 30 kilometers. 1,500 feet cumulus. 13,000 feet cumulus. Temperature 25. 23. QNH 1013 hectopascals 2993 inches. Advise you have information November. Nalita International Airport information November. 1100. ILS Yankee runway 16 left approach. Landing runway 16 left. Departure runway 16 right. Departure frequency 124.2. Wind 200 degrees 3 knots. Visibility 30 kilometers. View 1,500 feet cumulus. Broken 3,000 feet cumulus. Temperature 25. Dew point 23. QNH 1013 hectopascals 2993 inches. Advise you have information November. Nalita International Airport information November. 1100. ILS Yankee runway 16 left approach. Landing runway 16 left. Departure runway 16 right. Departure frequency 124.2. Wind 200 degrees 3 knots. Visibility 30 kilometers. View 1,500 feet cumulus. Broken 3,000 feet cumulus. Temperature 25. Dew point 23. QNH 1013 hectopascals 2993 inches. Advise you have information November. Nalita International Airport information November. 1100. ILS Yankee runway 16 left approach. Landing runway 16 left. Departure runway 16 right. Departure frequency 124.2. Wind 200 degrees 3 knots. Visibility 30 kilometers. View 1,500 feet cumulus. Broken 3,000 feet cumulus. Temperature 25. Dew point 23.
QNH101 tree hectopascals 299 or 3 inches. Advise you have information November. Nalitra International Airport information November. 1100. ILS Yankee runway 16 left approach. Landing runway 16 left. Departure runway 16 right. Departure frequency 124.2. Wind 200 degrees tree knots. Visibility tree 0 kilometers. View 1,500 feet cumulus. Broken tree 1,000 feet cumulus. Temperature 25. Dew point 23. QNH101 tree hectopascals 299 or 3 inches. Advise you have information November. Nalitra International Airport information Oscar. 1130. ILS Yankee runway 16 left approach. Landing runway 16 left. Departure runway 16 right. Departure frequency 124.2. Wind 200 degrees tree knots. Visibility tree 0 kilometers. View 1,500 feet cumulus. Scattered tree 1,000 feet cumulus. Temperature 25. Dew point 23. QNH101 tree hectopascals 29 or 9 or 3 inches. Advise you have information Oscar. Nalitra International Airport information Oscar. 1130. ILS Yankee runway 16 left approach. Landing runway 16 left. Departure runway 16 right. Departure frequency 124.2. Wind 200 degrees tree knots. Visibility tree 0 kilometers. View 1,500 feet cumulus. Scattered tree 1,000 feet cumulus. Temperature 25. Dew point 23. QNH101 tree hectopascals 29 or 9 or 3 inches. Advise you have information Oscar. Nalitra International Airport information Oscar. 1130. ILS Yankee runway 16 left approach. Landing runway 16 left. Departure runway 16 right. Departure frequency 124.2. Wind 200 degrees tree knots. Visibility tree 0 kilometers. View 1,500 feet cumulus. Scattered tree 1,000 feet cumulus. Temperature 25. Dew point 23. QNH101 tree hectopascals 29 or 9 or 3 inches. Advise you have information Oscar. Nalitra International Airport information Oscar. 1130. ILS Yankee runway 16 left approach. Landing runway 16 left. Departure runway 16 right. Departure frequency 124.2. Wind 200 degrees tree knots. Visibility tree 0 kilometers. View 1,500 feet cumulus. Scattered tree 1,000 feet cumulus. Temperature 25. Dew point 23. QNH101 tree hectopascals 29 or 9 or 3 inches. Advise you have information Oscar. Nalitra International Airport information Oscar. 1130. ILS Yankee runway 16 left approach. Landing runway 16 left. Departure runway 16 right. Departure frequency 124.2. Wind 200 degrees tree knots. Visibility tree 0 kilometers. View 1,500 feet cumulus. Scattered tree 1,000 feet cumulus. Temperature 25. Dew point 23. QNH101 tree hectopascals 29 or 9 or 3 inches. Advise you have information Oscar. Nalitra International Airport information Oscar. 1130. ILS Yankee runway 16 left approach.
Landing runway 16 left. Departure runway 16 right. Departure frequency 124.2. Wind 200 degrees 3 knots. Visibility 30 kilometers. View 1,500 feet cumulus. Scattered 3,000 feet cumulus. Temperature 25. Dew point 23. QNH 1013 hectopascals 293 inches. Advise you have information, Oscar. Now Litra International Airport information, Oscar. 1120. ILS Yankee runway 16 left approach. Landing runway 16 left. Departure runway 16 right. Departure frequency 124.2. Wind 200 degrees 3 knots. Visibility 30 kilometers. View 1,500 feet cumulus. Scattered 3,000 feet cumulus. Temperature 25. Dew point 23. QNH 1013 hectopascals 2993 inches. Advise you have information, Oscar. Now Litra International Airport information, Oscar. 1130. ILS Yankee runway 16 left approach. Landing runway 16 left. Departure runway 16 right. Departure frequency 124.2. Wind 200 degrees 3 knots. Visibility 30 kilometers. View 1,500 feet cumulus. Scattered 3,000 feet cumulus. Temperature 25. Dew point 23. QNH 1013 hectopascals 2993 inches. Advise you have information, Oscar. Now Litra International Airport information, Oscar. 1130. ILS Yankee runway 16 left approach. Landing runway 16 left. Departure runway 16 right. Departure frequency 124.2. Wind 200 degrees 3 knots. Visibility 30 kilometers. View 1,500 feet cumulus. Scattered 3,000 feet cumulus. Temperature 25. Dew point 23. QNH 1013 hectopascals 2993 inches. Advise you have information, Oscar. Now Litra International Airport information, Oscar. 1130. ILS Yankee runway 16 left approach. Landing runway 16 left. Departure runway 16 right. Departure frequency 124.2. Wind 200 degrees 3 knots. Visibility 30 kilometers. View 1,500 feet cumulus. Scattered 3,000 feet cumulus. Temperature 25. Dew point 23. QNH 1013 hectopascals 2993 inches. Advise you have information, Oscar. Now Litra International Airport information, Oscar. 1130. ILS Yankee runway 16 left approach. Landing runway 16 left. Departure runway 16 right. Departure frequency 124.2. Wind 200 degrees 3 knots. Visibility 30 kilometers. View 1,500 feet cumulus. Scattered 3,000 feet cumulus. Temperature 25. Dew point 23. QNH 1013 hectopascals 2993 inches. Advise you have information, Oscar. Now Litra International Airport information, Oscar. 1130. ILS Yankee runway 16 left approach. Landing runway 16 left. Departure runway 16 right. Departure frequency 124.2. Wind 200 degrees 3 knots. Visibility 30 kilometers. View 1,500 feet cumulus. Scattered 3,000 feet cumulus. Temperature 25.
dew point 22

3. QNH1013 hectopascals 29 or 9 or 3 inches. Advise you have information, Oscar. Nalitra International Airport information, Oscar. 1130. ILS Yankee runway 16 left approach. Landing runway 16 left. Departure runway 16 right. Departure frequency 124.2. Wind 200 degrees 3 knots. Visibility 30 kilometers. View 1,500 feet cumulus. Scattered 3,000 feet cumulus. Temperature 25. Dew point 23. QNH1013 hectopascals 29 or 9 or 3 inches. Advise you have information, Oscar. Nalitra International Airport information, Oscar. 1130. ILS Yankee runway 16 left approach. Landing runway 16 left. Departure runway 16 right. Departure frequency 124.2. Wind 200 degrees 3 knots. Visibility 30 kilometers. View 1,500 feet cumulus. Scattered 3,000 feet cumulus. Temperature 25. Dew point 23. QNH1013 hectopascals 29 or 9 or 3 inches. Advise you have information, Oscar. Nalitra International Airport information, Oscar. 1130. ILS Yankee runway 16 left approach. Landing runway 16 left. Departure runway 16 right. Departure frequency 124.2. Wind 200 degrees 3 knots. Visibility 30 kilometers. View 1,500 feet cumulus. Scattered 3,000 feet cumulus. Temperature 25. Dew point 23. QNH1013 hectopascals 29 or 9 or 3 inches. Advise you have information, Oscar. Nalitra International Airport information, Oscar. 1130. ILS Yankee runway 16 left approach. Landing runway 16 left. Departure runway 16 right. Departure frequency 124.2. Wind 200 degrees 3 knots. Visibility 30 kilometers. View 1,500 feet cumulus. Scattered 3,000 feet cumulus. Temperature 25. Dew point 23. QNH1013 hectopascals 29 or 9 or 3 inches. Advise you have information, Oscar. Nalitra International Airport information, Oscar. 1130. ILS Yankee runway 16 left approach. Landing runway 16 left. Departure runway 16 right. Departure frequency 124.2. Wind 200 degrees 3 knots. Visibility 30 kilometers. View 1,500 feet cumulus. Scattered 3,000 feet cumulus. Temperature 25. Dew point 23. QNH1013 hectopascals 29 or 9 or 3 inches. Advise you have information, Oscar. Nalitra International Airport information, Oscar. 1130. ILS Yankee runway 16 left approach. Landing runway 16 left. Departure runway 16 right. Departure frequency 124.2. Wind 200 degrees 3 knots. Visibility 30 kilometers. 1,500 feet cumulus. Scattered 3,000 feet cumulus. Temperature 25. Dew point 23. QNH1013 hectopascals 29 or 9 or 3 inches. Advise you have information, Oscar. Nalitra International Airport information, Oscar. 1130. ILS Yankee runway 16 left approach. Landing runway 16 left.
Departure runway 16 right. Departure frequency 124.2. Wind 200 degrees tree knots. Visibility 30 kilometers. View 1,500 feet cumulus. Scattered 3,000 feet cumulus. Temperature 25. Dew point 23. QNH 1013 hectopascals 2993 inches. Advise you have information, Oscar. Nalitra International Airport information, Oscar. 1130. ILS Yankee runway 16 left approach. Landing runway 16 left. Departure runway 16 right. Departure frequency 124.2. Wind 200 degrees tree knots. Visibility 30 kilometers. View 1,500 feet cumulus. Scattered 3,000 feet cumulus. Temperature 25. Dew point 23. QNH 1013 hectopascals 2993 inches. Advise you have information, Oscar. Nalitra International Airport information, Oscar. 1130. ILS Yankee runway 16 left approach. Landing runway 16 left. Departure runway 16 right. Departure frequency 124.2. Wind 200 degrees tree knots. Visibility 30 kilometers. View 1,500 feet cumulus. Scattered 3,000 feet cumulus. Temperature 25. Dew point 23. QNH 1013 hectopascals 2993 inches. Advise you have information, Oscar. Nalitra International Airport information, Oscar. 1130. ILS Yankee runway 16 left approach. Landing runway 16 left. Departure runway 16 right. Departure frequency 124.2. Wind 200 degrees tree knots. Visibility 30 kilometers. View 1,500 feet cumulus. Scattered 3,000 feet cumulus. Temperature 25. Dew point 23. QNH 1013 hectopascals 2993 inches. Advise you have information, Oscar. Nalitra International Airport information, Oscar. 1130. ILS Yankee runway 16 left approach. Landing runway 16 left. Departure runway 16 right. Departure frequency 124.2. Wind 200 degrees tree knots. Visibility 30 kilometers. View 1,500 feet cumulus. Scattered 3,000 feet cumulus. Temperature 25. Dew point 23. QNH 1013 hectopascals 2993 inches. Advise you have information, Oscar. Nalitra International Airport information, Oscar. 1130. ILS Yankee runway 16 left approach. Landing runway 16 left. Departure runway 16 right. Departure frequency 124.2. Wind 200 degrees tree knots. Visibility 30 kilometers. View 1,500 feet cumulus. Scattered 3,000 feet cumulus. Temperature 25. Dew point 23. QNH 1013 hectopascals 2993 inches. Advise you have information, Oscar. Nalitra International Airport information, Oscar. 1130. ILS Yankee runway 16 left approach. Landing runway 16 left. Departure runway 16 right. Departure frequency 124.2. Wind 200 degrees tree knots. Visibility 30 kilometers. View 1,500 feet cumulus. Scattered 3,000 feet cumulus. Temperature 25. Dew point 23.
QNH101 tree hectopascals 299 or 3 inches. Advise you have information, Oscar. Nalitra International Airport information, Oscar. 1130. ILS Yankee runway 16 left approach. Landing runway 16 left. Departure runway 16 right. Departure frequency 124.2. Wind 200 degrees tree knots. Visibility tree 0 kilometers. View 1,500 feet cumulus. Scattered tree 1,000 feet cumulus. Temperature 25. Dew point 23. QNH101 tree hectopascals 299 or 3 inches. Advise you have information, Oscar. Nalitra International Airport information, Oscar. 1130. ILS Yankee runway 16 left approach. Landing runway 16 left. Departure runway 16 right. Departure frequency 124.2. Wind 200 degrees tree knots. Visibility tree 0 kilometers. View 1,500 feet cumulus. Scattered tree 1,000 feet cumulus. Temperature 25. Dew point 23. QNH101 tree hectopascals 299 or 3 inches. Advise you have information, Oscar. Nalitra International Airport information, Oscar. 1130. ILS Yankee runway 16 left approach. Landing runway 16 left. Departure runway 16 right. Departure frequency 124.2. Wind 200 degrees tree knots. Visibility tree 0 kilometers. View 1,500 feet cumulus. Scattered tree 1,000 feet cumulus. Temperature 25. Dew point 23. QNH101 tree hectopascals 299 or 3 inches. Advising information, Oscar. Nalitra International Airport information, Oscar. 1130. ILS runway 16 left approach. Runway 16 left. Departure runway 16 right. Departure frequency 124.2. 200 degrees tree knots. Visibility 0 kilometers. View 1,500 feet cumulus. Scattered tree 1,000 feet cumulus. Temperature 25. Dew point 23. QNH101 tree hectopascals 299 or 3 inches. Advise you have information, Oscar. Nalitra International Airport information, Oscar. 1130. ILS Yankee runway 16 left approach. Landing runway 16 left. Departure runway 16 right. Departure frequency 124.2. Wind 200 degrees tree knots. Visibility tree 0 kilometers. View 1,500 feet cumulus. Scattered tree 1,000 feet cumulus. Temperature 25. Dew point 23. QNH101 tree hectopascals 299 or 3 inches. Advise you have information, Oscar. Nalitra International Airport information, Oscar. 1130. ILS Yankee runway 16 left approach. Landing runway 16 left. Departure runway 16 right. Departure frequency 124.2. Wind 200 degrees tree knots. Visibility tree 0 kilometers. View 1,500 feet cumulus. Scattered tree 1,000 feet cumulus. Temperature 25. Dew point 23. QNH101 tree hectopascals 299 or 3 inches. Advise you have information, Oscar. Nalitra International Airport information, Oscar. 1130. ILS Yankee runway 16 left approach. Landing runway 16 left.
Departure runway 16 right. Departure frequency 124.2. Wind 200 degrees 3 knots. Visibility 30 kilometers. View 1,500 feet cumulus. Scattered 3,000 feet cumulus. Temperature 25. Dew point 23. NH1013 hectopascals 299 meters. Advise you have information. Now Litra International Airport information Oscar. 1130. ILS Yankee runway 16 left approach. Landing runway 16 left. Departure runway 16 left. Departure frequency 124.2. Wind 200 degrees 2 knots. Visibility 30 kilometers. View 1,500 feet cumulus. Scattered 3,000 feet cumulus. Temperature 25. Dew point 23. QNH1013 hectopascals 299 inches. Advise you have information Oscar. Now Litra International Airport information Oscar. 1130. ILS Yankee runway 16 left approach. Landing runway 16 left. Departure runway 16 right. Departure frequency 124.2. Wind 200 degrees 3 knots. Visibility 30 kilometers. View 1,500 feet cumulus. Scattered 3,000 feet cumulus. Temperature 25. Dew point 23. QNH1013 hectopascals 299 inches. Advise you have information Oscar. Now Litra International Airport information Oscar. 1130. ILS Yankee runway 16 left approach. Landing runway 16 left. Departure runway 16 right. Departure frequency 124.2. Wind 200 degrees 3 knots. Visibility 30 kilometers. View 1,500 feet cumulus. Scattered 3,000 feet cumulus. Temperature 25. Dew point 23. QNH1013 hectopascals 299 inches. Advise you have information Oscar. Now Litra International Airport information Oscar. 1130. ILS Yankee runway 16 left approach. Landing runway 16 left. Departure runway 16 right. Departure frequency 124.2. Wind 200 degrees 3 knots. Visibility 30 kilometers. View 1,500 feet cumulus. Scattered 3,000 feet cumulus. Temperature 25. Dew point 23. QNH1013 hectopascals 299 inches. Advise you have information Oscar. Now Litra International Airport information Oscar. 1130. ILS Yankee runway 16 left approach. Landing runway 16 left. Departure runway 16 right. Departure frequency 124.2. Wind 200 degrees 3 knots. Visibility 30 kilometers. View 1,500 feet cumulus. Scattered 3,000 feet cumulus. Temperature 25. Dew point 23. QNH1013 hectopascals 299 inches. Advise you have information Oscar. Now Litra International Airport information Oscar. 1130. ILS Yankee runway 16 left approach. Landing runway 16 left. Departure runway 16 right. Departure frequency 124.2. Wind 200 degrees 3 knots. Visibility 30 kilometers. View 1,500 feet cumulus. Scattered 3,000 feet cumulus. Temperature 25. Dew point 23.
QNH1013

2.23. QNH1013 hectopascals 29 or 9 or 3 inches. Advise you have information, Oscar. Now, Litra International Airport information, Oscar. 1130. ILS Yankee runway 16 left approach. Landing runway 16 left. Departure runway 16 right. Departure frequency 124.2. Wind 200 degrees 3 knots. Visibility 30 kilometers. View 1,500 feet cumulus. Scattered 3,000 feet cumulus. Temperature 25. Dew point 23. QNH1013 hectopascals 29 or 9 or 3 inches. Advise you have information, Oscar. Now Litra International Airport information pop on. 1200. ILS Yankee runway 16 left approach. Landing runway 16 left. Departure runway 16 right. Departure frequency 124.2. Wind 240 degrees 3 knots. Visibility 30 kilometers. View 2,000 feet cumulus. Broken 7,000 feet alto cumulus. Temperature 25. Dew point 24. QNH1013 hectopascals 29 or 9 or 4 inches. Advise you have information pop off. Now Litra International Airport information pop off. 1200. ILS Yankee runway 16 left approach. Landing runway 16 left. Departure runway 16 right. Departure frequency 124.2. Wind 240 degrees 3 knots. Visibility 30 kilometers. View 2,000 feet cumulus. Broken 7,000 feet alto cumulus. Temperature 25. Dew point 24. QNH1013 hectopascals 29 or 9 or 4 inches. Advise you have information pop on. Now Litra International Airport information pop on. 1200. ILS Yankee runway 16 left approach. Landing runway 16 left. Departure runway 16 right. Departure frequency 124.2. Wind 240 degrees 3 knots. Visibility 30 kilometers. View 2,000 feet cumulus. Broken 7,000 feet alto cumulus. Temperature 25. Dew point 24. QNH1013 hectopascals 29 or 9 or 4 inches. Advise you have information pop off. Now Litra International Airport information pop off. 1200. ILS Yankee runway 16 left approach. Landing runway 16 left. Departure runway 16 right. Departure frequency 124.2. Wind 240 degrees 3 knots. Visibility 30 kilometers. View 2,000 feet cumulus. Broken 7,000 feet alto cumulus. Temperature 25. Dew point 24. QNH1013 hectopascals 29 or 9 or 4 inches. Advise you have information pop off. Now Litra International Airport information pop off. 1200. ILS Yankee runway 16 left approach. Landing runway 16 left. Departure runway 16 right. Departure frequency 124.2. Wind 240 degrees 3 knots. Visibility 30 kilometers. View 2,000 feet cumulus. Broken 7,000 feet alto cumulus. Temperature 25. Dew point 24. QNH1013 hectopascals 29 or 9 or 4 inches. Advise you have information pop off. Now Litra International Airport information pop off. 1200. ILS

Yankee runway 16 left approach. Landing runway 16 left. Departure runway 16 right. Departure frequency 124.2. Wind 240 degrees tree knots. Visibility 30 kilometers. View 2,000 feet cumulus. Broken 7,000 feet alto cumulus. Temperature 25. Dew point 24. QNH 101 tree hectopascals 2.99 or 4 inches. Advise you have information pop off. Nalitra International Airport information pop off. 1200. ILS Yankee runway 16 left approach. Landing runway 16 left. Departure runway 16 right. Departure frequency 124.2. Wind 240 degrees tree knots. Visibility 30 kilometers. View 2,000 feet cumulus. Broken 7,000 feet alto cumulus. Temperature 25. Dew point 24. QNH 101 tree hectopascals 2.99 or 4 inches. Advise you have information pop off. Nalitra International Airport information pop off. 1200. ILS Yankee runway 16 left approach. Landing runway 16 left. Departure runway 16 right. Departure frequency 124.2. Wind 240 degrees tree knots. Visibility 30 kilometers. View 2,000 feet cumulus. Broken 7,000 feet alto cumulus. Temperature 25. Dew point 24. QNH 101 tree hectopascals 2.99 or 4 inches. Advise you have information pop off. Nalitra International Airport information pop off. 1200. ILS Yankee runway 16 left approach. Landing runway 16 left. Departure runway 16 right. Departure frequency 124.2. Wind 240 degrees tree knots. Visibility 30 kilometers. View 2,000 feet cumulus. Broken 7,000 feet alto cumulus. Temperature 25. Dew point 24. QNH 101 tree hectopascals 2.99 or 4 inches. Advise you have information pop off. Nalitra International Airport information pop off. 1200. ILS Yankee runway 16 left approach. Landing runway 16 left. Departure runway 16 right. Departure frequency 124.2. Wind 240 degrees tree knots. Visibility 30 kilometers. View 2,000 feet cumulus. Broken 7,000 feet alto cumulus. Temperature 25. Dew point 24. QNH 101 tree hectopascals 2.99 or 4 inches. Advise you have information pop off. Nalitra International Airport information pop off. 1200. ILS Yankee runway 16 left approach. Landing runway 16 left. Departure runway 16 right. Departure frequency 124.2. Wind 240 degrees tree knots. Visibility 30 kilometers. View 2,000 feet cumulus. Broken 7,000 feet alto cumulus. Temperature 25. Dew point 24. QNH 101 tree hectopascals 2.99 or 4 inches. Advise you have information pop off. Nalitra International Airport information pop off. 1200. ILS Yankee runway 16 left approach. Landing runway 16 left. Departure runway 16 right. Departure frequency 124.2. Wind 240 degrees tree knots. Visibility 30 kilometers.
few 2,000 feet cumulus. Broken 7,000 feet alto cumulus. Temperature 25. Dew point 24. QMH 101 tree hectopascals 29 or 9 or 4 inches. Advise you have information pop-up. Nalitra International Airport information pop-up. 1200. ILS Yankee runway 16 left approach. Landing runway 16 left. Departure runway 16 right. Departure frequency 124.2. Wind 240 degrees tree knots. Visibility tree 0 kilometers. View 2,000 feet cumulus. Broken 7,000 feet alto cumulus. Temperature 25. Dew point 24. QNH 101 tree hectopascals 29 or 9 or 4 inches. Advise you have information pop-up. Nalitra International Airport information pop-up. 1200. ILS Yankee runway 16 left approach. Landing runway 16 left. Departure runway 16 right. Departure frequency 124.2. Wind 240 degrees tree knots. Visibility tree 0 kilometers. View 2,000 feet cumulus. Broken 7,000 feet alto cumulus. Temperature 25. Dew point 24. QNH 101 tree hectopascals 29 or 9 or 4 inches. Advise you have information pop on. Nalitra International Airport information pop on. 1200. ILS Yankee runway 16 left approach. Landing runway 16 left. Departure runway 16 right. Departure frequency 124.2. Wind 240 degrees tree knots. Visibility tree 0 kilometers. View 2,000 feet cumulus. Broken 7,000 feet alto cumulus. Temperature 25. Dew point 24. QNH 101 tree hectopascals 29 or 9 or 4 inches. Advise you have information pop-up. Nalitra International Airport information pop-up. 1200. ILS Yankee runway 16 left approach. Landing runway 16 left. Departure runway 16 right. Departure frequency 124.2. Wind 240 degrees tree knots. Visibility tree 0 kilometers. View 2,000 feet cumulus. Broken 7,000 feet alto cumulus. Temperature 25. Dew point 24. QNH 101 tree hectopascals 29 or 9 or 4 inches. Advise you have information pop-up. Nalitra International Airport information pop-up. 1200. ILS Yankee runway 16 left approach. Landing runway 16 left. Departure runway 16 right. Departure frequency 124.2. Wind 240 degrees tree knots. Visibility tree 0 kilometers. View 2,000 feet cumulus. Broken 7,000 feet alto cumulus. Temperature 25. Dew point 24. QNH 101 tree hectopascals 29 or 9 or 4 inches. Advise you have information pop-up. Nalitra International Airport information pop-up. 1200. ILS Yankee runway 16 left approach. Landing runway 16 left. Departure runway 16 right. Departure frequency 124.2. Wind 240 degrees tree knots. Visibility tree 0 kilometers. View 2,000 feet cumulus. Broken 7,000 feet alto cumulus. Temperature 25. Dew point 24. QNH 101 tree hectopascals 29 or 9 or 4 inches. Advise you have information pop-up.
Now Litra International Airport information pop on. 1200. ILS Yankee runway 16 left approach. Landing runway 16 left. Departure runway 16 right. Departure frequency 124.2. Wind 240 degrees 3 knots. Visibility 30 kilometers. View 2,000 feet cumulus. Broken 7,000 feet alto cumulus. Temperature 25. Dew point 24. QNH 1013 hectopascals 29 or 9 or 4 inches. Advise you have information pop on. Now Litra International Airport information pop on. 1200. ILS Yankee runway 16 left approach. Landing runway 16 left. Departure runway 16 right. Departure frequency 124.2. Wind 240 degrees 3 knots. Visibility 30 kilometers. View 2,000 feet cumulus. Broken 7,000 feet alto cumulus. Temperature 25. Dew point 24. QNH 1013 hectopascals 29 or 9 or 4 inches. Advise you have information pop on. Now Litra International Airport information pop on. 1200. ILS Yankee runway 16 left approach. Landing runway 16 left. Departure runway 16 right. Departure frequency 124.2. Wind 240 degrees 3 knots. Visibility 30 kilometers. View 2,000 feet cumulus. Broken 7,000 feet alto cumulus. Temperature 25. Dew point 24. QNH 1013 hectopascals 29 or 9 or 4 inches. Advise you have information pop on. Now Litra International Airport information pop on. 1200. ILS Yankee runway 16 left approach. Landing runway 16 left. Departure runway 16 right. Departure frequency 124.2. Wind 240 degrees 3 knots. Visibility 30 kilometers. View 2,000 feet cumulus. Broken 7,000 feet alto cumulus. Temperature 25. Dew point 24. QNH 1013 hectopascals 29 or 9 or 4 inches. Advise you have information pop on. Now Litra International Airport information pop on. 1200. ILS Yankee runway 16 left approach. Landing runway 16 left. Departure runway 16 right. Departure frequency 124.2. Wind 240 degrees 3 knots. Visibility 30 kilometers. View 2,000 feet cumulus. Broken 7,000 feet alto cumulus. Temperature 25. Dew point 24. QNH 1013 hectopascals 29 or 9 or 4 inches. Advise you have information pop on. Okay. Now Litra International Airport information pop on. 1200. ILS Yankee runway 16 left approach. Landing runway 16 left. Departure runway 16 right. Departure frequency 124.2. Wind 240 degrees 3 knots. Visibility 30 kilometers. View 2,000 feet cumulus. Broken 7,000 feet alto cumulus. Temperature 25. Dew point 24. QNH 1013 hectopascals 29 or 9 or 4 inches. Advise you have information pop on. Now Litra International Airport information pop on. 1200. ILS Yankee runway 16 left approach. Landing runway 16 left. Departure runway 16 right. Departure frequency 124.2.
Wind 240 degrees tree knots. Visibility tree 0 kilometers. View 2,000 feet cumulus. Broken 7,000 feet alto cumulus. Temperature 25. Dew point 24. QNH 101 tree hectopascals 29 or 9 or 4 inches. Advise you have information papa. Nalita International Airport information papa. 1200. ILS Yankee runway 16 left approach. Landing runway 16 left. Departure runway 16 right. Departure frequency 124.2. Wind 240 degrees tree knots. Visibility tree 0 kilometers. View 2,000 feet cumulus. Broken 7,000 feet alto cumulus. Temperature 25. Dew point 24. QNH 101 tree hectopascals 29 or 9 or 4 inches. Advise you have information papa. Nalita International Airport information papa. 1200. ILS Yankee runway 16 left approach. Landing runway 16 left. Departure runway 16 right. Departure frequency 124.2. Wind 240 degrees tree knots. Visibility tree 0 kilometers. View 2,000 feet cumulus. Broken 7,000 feet alto cumulus. Temperature 25. Dew point 24. QNH 101 tree hectopascals 29 or 9 or 4 inches. Advise you have information pop off. Nalita International Airport information pop off. 1200. ILS Yankee runway 16 left approach. Landing runway 16 left. Departure runway 16 right. Departure frequency 124.2. Wind 240 degrees tree knots. Visibility tree 0 kilometers. View 2,000 feet cumulus. Broken 7,000 feet alto cumulus. Temperature 25. Dew point 24. QNH 101 tree hectopascals 29 or 9 or 4 inches. Advise you have information papa. Nalita International Airport information papa. 1200. ILS Yankee runway 16 left approach. Landing runway 16 left. Departure runway 16 right. Departure frequency 124.2. Wind 240 degrees tree knots. Visibility tree 0 kilometers. View 2,000 feet cumulus. Broken 7,000 feet alto cumulus. Temperature 25. Dew point 24. QNH 101 tree hectopascals 29 or 9 or 4 inches. Advise you have information pop off. Nalita International Airport information pop off. 1200. ILS Yankee runway 16 left approach. Landing runway 16 left. Departure runway 16 right. Departure frequency 124.2. Wind 240 degrees tree knots. Visibility tree 0 kilometers. View 2,000 feet cumulus. Broken 7,000 feet alto cumulus. Temperature 25. Dew point 24. QNH 101 tree hectopascals 29 or 9 or 4 inches. Advise you have information papa. Nalita International Airport information papa. 1200. ILS Yankee runway 16 left approach. Landing runway 16 left. Departure runway 16 right. Departure frequency 124.2. Wind 240 degrees tree knots. Visibility tree 0 kilometers. View 2,000 feet cumulus. Broken 7,000 feet alto cumulus. Temperature 25. Dew point 24. QNH 101 tree hectopascals 29 or 9 or 4 inches.
Advise you have information pop on. Na Litra International Airport information pop on. 1200. ILS Yankee runway 16 left approach. Landing runway 16 left. Departure runway 16 right. Departure frequency 124.2. Wind 240 degrees 3 knots. Visibility 30 kilometers. View 2,000 feet cumulus. Broken 7,000 feet alto cumulus. Temperature 25. Dew point 24. QNH 1013 hectopascals 2994 inches. Advise you have information pop on. Na Litra International Airport information pop on. 1200. ILS Yankee runway 16 left approach. Landing runway 16 left. Departure runway 16 right. Departure frequency 124.2. Wind 240 degrees 3 knots. Visibility 30 kilometers. View 2,000 feet cumulus. Broken 7,000 feet alto cumulus. Temperature 25. Dew point 24. QNH 1013 hectopascals 2994 inches. Advise you have information pop on. Na Litra International Airport information pop on. 1200. ILS Yankee runway 16 left approach. Landing runway 16 left. Departure runway 16 right. Departure frequency 124.2. Wind 240 degrees 3 knots. Visibility 30 kilometers. View 2,000 feet cumulus. Broken 7,000 feet alto cumulus. Temperature 25. Dew point 24. QNH 1013 hectopascals 2994 inches. Advise you have information pop on. Na Litra International Airport information pop on. 1200. ILS Yankee runway 16 left approach. Landing runway 16 left. Departure runway 16 right. Departure frequency 124.2. Wind 240 degrees 3 knots. Visibility 30 kilometers. View 2,000 feet cumulus. Broken 7,000 feet alto cumulus. Temperature 25. Dew point 24. QNH 1013 hectopascals 2994 inches. Advise you have information pop on. Na Litra International Airport information pop on. 1200. ILS Yankee runway 16 left approach. Landing runway 16 left. Departure runway 16 right. Departure frequency 124.2. Wind 240 degrees 3 knots. Visibility 30 kilometers. View 2,000 feet cumulus. Broken 7,000 feet alto cumulus. Temperature 25. Dew point 24. QNH 1013 hectopascals 2994 inches. Advise you have information pop on. Na Litra International Airport information pop on. 1200. ILS Yankee runway 16 left approach. Landing runway 16 left. Departure runway 16 right. Departure frequency 124.2. Wind 240 degrees 3 knots. Visibility 30 kilometers. View 2,000 feet cumulus. Broken 7,000 feet alto cumulus. Temperature 25. Dew point 24. QNH 1013 hectopascals 2994 inches. Advise you have information pop on. Na Litra International Airport information pop on. 1200. ILS Yankee runway 16 left approach. Landing runway 16 left. Departure runway 16 right.
departure frequency 124.2. Wind 240 degrees tree knots. Visibility tree 0 kilometers. View 2,000 feet cumulus. Broken 7,000 feet alto cumulus. Temperature 25. Dew point 24. QNH 101 tree hectopascals 2.9 or 9 or 4 inches. Advise you have information Papa. Nalitra International Airport information Quebec. 1230. ILS Yankee runway 16 left approach. Landing runway 16 left. Departure runway 16 right. Departure frequency 124.2. Wind 180 degrees 2 knots. Visibility tree 0 kilometers. View 2,000 feet cumulus. Broken 10,000 feet alto cumulus. Temperature 25. Dew point 23. QNH 101 tree hectopascals 2.9 or 9 or 3 inches. Advise you have information Quebec. Nalitra International Airport information Quebec. 1230. ILS Yankee runway 16 left approach. Landing runway 16 left. Departure runway 16 right. Departure frequency 124.2. Wind 180 degrees 2 knots. Visibility tree 0 kilometers. View 2,000 feet cumulus. Broken 10,000 feet alto cumulus. Temperature 25. Dew point 23. QNH 101 tree hectopascals 2.9 or 9 or 3 inches. Advise you have information Quebec. Nalitra International Airport information Quebec. 1230. ILS Yankee runway 16 left approach. Landing runway 16 left. Departure runway 16 right. Departure frequency 124.2. Wind 180 degrees 2 knots. Visibility tree 0 kilometers. View 2,000 feet cumulus. Broken 10,000 feet alto cumulus. Temperature 25. Dew point 23. QNH 101 tree hectopascals 2.9 or 9 or 3 inches. Advise you have information Quebec. Nalitra International Airport information Quebec. 1230. ILS Yankee runway 16 left approach. Landing runway 16 left. Departure runway 16 right. Departure frequency 124.2. Wind 180 degrees 2 knots. Visibility tree 0 kilometers. View 2,000 feet cumulus. Broken 10,000 feet alto cumulus. Temperature 25. Dew point 23. QNH 101 tree hectopascals 2.9 or 9 or 3 inches. Advise you have information Quebec. Nalitra International Airport information Quebec. 1230. ILS Yankee runway 16 left approach. Landing runway 16 left. Departure runway 16 right. Departure frequency 124.2. Wind 180 degrees 2 knots. Visibility tree 0 kilometers. View 2,000 feet cumulus. Broken 10,000 feet alto cumulus. Temperature 25. Dew point 23. QNH 101 tree hectopascals 2.9 or 9 or 3 inches. Advise you have information Quebec. Nalitra International Airport information Quebec. 1230. ILS Yankee runway 16 left approach. Landing runway 16 left. Departure runway 16 right. Departure frequency 124.2. Wind 180 degrees 2 knots. Visibility tree 0 kilometers. View 2,000 feet cumulus. Broken 10,000 feet alto cumulus. Temperature 25. Dew point 23.
QNH1013 hectopascals 299 or 3 inches. Advise you have information Quebec. Na Litra International Airport information Quebec. 1230. ILS Yankee runway 16 left approach. Landing runway 16 left. Departure runway 16 right. Departure frequency 124.2. Wind 180 degrees 2 knots. Visibility 30 kilometers. View 2,000 feet cumulus. Broken 10,000 feet alto cumulus. Temperature 25. Dew point 23. QNH1013 hectopascals 299 or 3 inches. Advise you have information Quebec. Na Litra International Airport information Quebec. 1230. ILS Yankee runway 16 left approach. Landing runway 16 left. Departure runway 16 right. Departure frequency 124.2. Wind 180 degrees 2 knots. Visibility 30 kilometers. View 2,000 feet cumulus. Broken 10,000 feet alto cumulus. Temperature 25. Dew point 23. QNH1013 hectopascals 299 or 3 inches. Advise you have information Quebec. Na Litra International Airport information Quebec. 1230. ILS Yankee runway 16 left approach. Landing runway 16 left. Departure runway 16 right. Departure frequency 124.2. Wind 180 degrees 2 knots. Visibility 30 kilometers. View 2,000 feet cumulus. Broken 10,000 feet alto cumulus. Temperature 25. Dew point 23. QNH1013 hectopascals 299 or 3 inches. Advise you have information Quebec. Na Litra International Airport information Quebec. 1230. ILS Yankee runway 16 left approach. Landing runway 16 left. Departure runway 16 right. Departure frequency 124.2. Wind 180 degrees 2 knots. Visibility 30 kilometers. View 2,000 feet cumulus. Broken 10,000 feet alto cumulus. Temperature 25. Dew point 23. QNH1013 hectopascals 299 or 3 inches. Advise you have information Quebec. Na Litra International Airport information Quebec. 1230. ILS Yankee runway 16 left approach. Landing runway 16 left. Departure runway 16 right. Departure frequency 124.2. Wind 180 degrees 2 knots. Visibility 30 kilometers. View 2,000 feet cumulus. Broken 10,000 feet alto cumulus. Temperature 25. Dew point 23. QNH1013 hectopascals 299 or 3 inches. Advise you have information Quebec. Na Litra International Airport information Quebec. 1230. ILS Yankee runway 16 left approach. Landing runway 16 left. Departure runway 16 right. Departure frequency 124.2. Wind 180 degrees 2 knots. Visibility 30 kilometers. View 2,000 feet cumulus. Broken 10,000 feet alto cumulus. Temperature 25. Dew point 23. QNH1013 hectopascals 299 or 3 inches. Advise you have information Quebec. Na Litra International Airport information Quebec. 1230. ILS Yankee runway 16 left approach. Landing runway 16 left.
Departure runway 16 right. Departure frequency 124.2. Wind 180 degrees 2 knots. Visibility tree 0 kilometers. View 2,000 feet cumulus. Broken 10,000 feet alto cumulus. Temperature 25. Dew point 23. QNH 1013 hectopascals 2993 inches. Advise you have information Quebec. Nalitra International Airport information Quebec. 1230. ILS Yankee runway 16 left approach. Landing runway 16 left. Departure runway 16 right. Departure frequency 124.2. Wind 180 degrees 2 knots. Visibility tree 0 kilometers. View 2,000 feet cumulus. Broken 10,000 feet alto cumulus. Temperature 25. Dew point 23. QNH 1013 hectopascals 2993 inches. Advise you have information Quebec. Nalitra International Airport information Quebec. 1230. ILS Yankee runway 16 left approach. Landing runway 16 left. Departure runway 16 right. Departure frequency 124.2. Wind 180 degrees 2 knots. Visibility tree 0 kilometers. View 2,000 feet cumulus. Broken 10,000 feet alto cumulus. Temperature 25. Dew point 23. QNH 1013 hectopascals 2993 inches. Advise you have information Quebec. Nalitra International Airport information Quebec. 1230. ILS Yankee runway 16 left approach. Landing runway 16 left. Departure runway 16 right. Departure frequency 124.2. Wind 180 degrees 2 knots. Visibility tree 0 kilometers. View 2,000 feet cumulus. Broken 10,000 feet alto cumulus. Temperature 25. Dew point 23. QNH 1013 hectopascals 2993 inches. Advise you have information Quebec. Nalitra International Airport information Quebec. 1230. ILS Yankee runway 16 left approach. Landing runway 16 left. Departure runway 16 right. Departure frequency 124.2. Wind 180 degrees 2 knots. Visibility tree 0 kilometers. View 2,000 feet cumulus. Broken 10,000 feet alto cumulus. Temperature 25. Dew point 23. QNH 1013 hectopascals 2993 inches. Advise you have information Quebec. Nalitra International Airport information Quebec. 1230. ILS Yankee runway 16 left approach. Landing runway 16 left. Departure runway 16 right. Departure frequency 124.2. Wind 180 degrees 2 knots. Visibility tree 0 kilometers. View 2,000 feet cumulus. Broken 10,000 feet alto cumulus. Temperature 25. Dew point 23. QNH 1013 hectopascals 2993 inches. Advise you have information Quebec. Nalitra International Airport information Quebec. 1230. ILS Yankee runway 16 left approach. Landing runway 16 left. Departure runway 16 right. Departure frequency 124.2. Wind 180 degrees 2 knots. Visibility tree 0 kilometers. View 2,000 feet cumulus. Broken 10,000 feet alto cumulus. Temperature 25.
2.23. QNH101 tree hectopascals 2.99 or 3 inches. Advise you have information Quebec. Now Litra International Airport information Quebec. 1230. ILS Yankee runway 16 left approach. Landing runway 16 left. Departure runway 16 right. Departure frequency 124.2. Wind 180 degrees 2 knots. Visibility 30 kilometers. View 2,000 feet cumulus. Broken 10,000 feet alto cumulus. Temperature 25. Dew point 23. QNH101 tree hectopascals 2.99 or 3 inches. Advise you have information Quebec. Now Litra International Airport information Quebec. 1230. ILS Yankee runway 16 left approach. Landing runway 16 left. Departure runway 16 right. Departure frequency 124.2. Wind 180 degrees 2 knots. Visibility 30 kilometers. View 2,000 feet cumulus. Broken 10,000 feet alto cumulus. Temperature 25. Dew point 23. QNH101 tree hectopascals 2.99 or 3 inches. Advise you have information Quebec. Now Litra International Airport information Quebec. 1230. ILS Yankee runway 16 left approach. Landing runway 16 left. Departure runway 16 right. Departure frequency 124.2. Wind 180 degrees 2 knots. Visibility 30 kilometers. View 2,000 feet cumulus. Broken 10,000 feet alto cumulus. Temperature 25. Dew point 23. QNH101 tree hectopascals 2.99 or 3 inches. Advise you have information Quebec. Now Litra International Airport information Quebec. 1230. ILS Yankee runway 16 left approach. Landing runway 16 left. Departure runway 16 right. Departure frequency 124.2. Wind 180 degrees 2 knots. Visibility 30 kilometers. View 2,000 feet cumulus. Broken 10,000 feet alto cumulus. Temperature 25. Dew point 23. QNH101 tree hectopascals 2.99 or 3 inches. Advise you have information Quebec. Now Litra International Airport information Quebec. 1230. ILS Yankee runway 16 left approach. Landing runway 16 left. Departure runway 16 right. Departure frequency 124.2. Wind 180 degrees 2 knots. Visibility 30 kilometers. View 2,000 feet cumulus. Broken 10,000 feet alto cumulus. Temperature 25. Dew point 23. QNH101 tree hectopascals 2.99 or 3 inches. Advise you have information Quebec. Now Litra International Airport information Quebec. 1230. ILS Yankee runway 16 left approach. Landing runway 16 left. Departure runway 16 right. Departure frequency 124.2. Wind 180 degrees 2 knots. Visibility 30 kilometers. View 2,000 feet cumulus. Broken 10,000 feet alto cumulus. Temperature 25. Dew point 23. QNH101 tree hectopascals 2.99 or 3 inches. Advise you have information Quebec. Now Litra International Airport information Quebec. 1230. ILS Yankee runway 16 left approach.
Heading runway 16 left. Departure runway 16 right. Departure frequency 124.2. Wind 180 degrees 2 knots. Visibility 30 kilometers. View 2,000 feet cumulus. Broken 10,000 feet alto cumulus. Temperature 25. Dew point 23. QNH 1013 hectopascals 29 or 9 or 3 inches. Advise you have information Quebec. Now Litra International Airport information Quebec. 1230. ILS Yankee runway 16 left approach. Landing runway 16 left. Departure runway 16 right. Departure frequency 124.2. Wind 180 degrees 2 knots. Visibility 30 kilometers. View 2,000 feet cumulus. Broken 10,000 feet alto cumulus. Temperature 25. Dew point 23. QNH 1013 hectopascals 29 or 9 or 3 inches. Advise you have information Quebec. Now Litra International Airport information Quebec. 1230. ILS Yankee runway 16 left approach. Landing runway 16 left. Departure runway 16 right. Departure frequency 124.2. Wind 180 degrees 2 knots. Visibility 30 kilometers. View 2,000 feet cumulus. Broken 10,000 feet alto cumulus. Temperature 25. Dew point 23. QNH 1013 hectopascals 29 or 9 or 3 inches. Advise you have information Quebec. Now Litra International Airport information Quebec. 1230. ILS Yankee runway 16 left approach. Landing runway 16 left. Departure runway 16 right. Departure frequency 124.2. Wind 180 degrees 2 knots. Visibility 30 kilometers. View 2,000 feet cumulus. Broken 10,000 feet alto cumulus. Temperature 25. Dew point 23. QNH 1013 hectopascals 29 or 9 or 3 inches. Advise you have information Quebec. Now Litra International Airport information Quebec. 1230. ILS Yankee runway 16 left approach. Landing runway 16 left. Departure runway 16 right. Departure frequency 124.2. Wind 180 degrees 2 knots. Visibility 30 kilometers. View 2,000 feet cumulus. Broken 10,000 feet alto cumulus. Temperature 25. Dew point 23. QNH 1013 hectopascals 29 or 9 or 3 inches. Advise you have information Quebec. Now Litra International Airport information Quebec. 1230. ILS Yankee runway 16 left approach. Landing runway 16 left. Departure runway 16 right. Departure frequency 124.2. Wind 180 degrees 2 knots. Visibility 30 kilometers. View 2,000 feet cumulus. Broken 10,000 feet alto cumulus. Temperature 25. Dew point 23. QNH 1013 hectopascals 29 or 9 or 3 inches. Advise you have information Quebec. Now Litra International Airport information Quebec. 1230. ILS Yankee runway 16 left approach. Landing runway 16 left. Departure runway 16 right. Departure frequency 124.2. Wind 180 degrees 2 knots. Visibility 30 kilometers. View 2,000 feet cumulus. Broken 10,000 feet alto cumulus.
temperature 25, dew point 23, QNH 1013 hectopascals 2993 inches. Advise you have information Quebec. Na Litra International Airport information Quebec. 1230. ILS Yankee runway 16 left approach. Landing runway 16 left. Departure runway 16 right. Departure frequency 124.2. Wind 180 degrees 2 knots. Visibility 30 kilometers. View 2,000 feet cumulus. Broken 10,000 feet alto cumulus. Temperature 25. Dew point 23. QNH 1013 hectopascals 2993 inches. Advise you have information Quebec. Na Litra International Airport information Quebec. 1230. ILS Yankee runway 16 left approach. Landing runway 16 left. Departure runway 16 right. Departure frequency 124.2. Wind 180 degrees 2 knots. Visibility 30 kilometers. View 2,000 feet cumulus. Broken 10,000 feet alto cumulus. Temperature 25. 2.23. QNH 1013 hectopascals 2993 inches. Advise you have information Quebec. Na Litra International Airport information Quebec. 1230. ILS Yankee runway 16 left approach. Landing runway 16 left. Departure runway 16 right. Departure frequency 124.2. Wind 180 degrees 2 knots. Visibility 30 kilometers. View 2,000 feet cumulus. Broken 10,000 feet alto cumulus. Temperature 25. Dew point 23. QNH 1013 hectopascals 2993 inches. Advise you have information Quebec. Na Litra International Airport information Quebec. 1230. ILS Yankee runway 16 left approach. Landing runway 16 left. Departure runway 16 right. Departure frequency 124.2. Wind 180 degrees 2 knots. Visibility 30 kilometers. View 2,000 feet cumulus. Broken 10,000 feet alto cumulus. Temperature 25. Dew point 23. QNH 1013 hectopascals 2993 inches. Advise you have information Quebec. Na Litra International Airport information Quebec. 1230. ILS Yankee runway 16 left approach. Landing runway 16 left. Departure runway 16 right. Departure frequency 124.2. Wind 180 degrees 2 knots. Visibility 30 kilometers. View 2,000 feet cumulus. Broken 10,000 feet alto cumulus. Temperature 25. Dew point 23. QNH 1013 hectopascals 2993 inches. Advise you have information Quebec. Na Litra International Airport information Quebec. 1230. ILS Yankee runway 16 left approach. Landing runway 16 left. Departure runway 16 right. Departure frequency 124.2. Wind 180 degrees 2 knots. Visibility 30 kilometers. View 2,000 feet cumulus. Broken 10,000 feet alto cumulus. Temperature 25. Dew point 23. QNH 1013 hectopascals 2993 inches. Advise you have information Quebec. Na Litra International Airport information Quebec. 1230. ILS Yankee runway.

1230. ILS Yankee runway 16 left approach. Landing runway 16 left. Departure runway 16 right. Departure frequency 124.2. Wind 180 degrees 2 knots. Visibility 30 kilometers. View 2,000 feet cumulus. Broken 10,000 feet alto cumulus. Temperature 25. Dew point 23. QNH 1013 hectopascals 2993 inches. Advise you have information Quebec. Nalita International Airport information Quebec. 1230. ILS Yankee runway 16 left approach. Landing runway 16 left. Departure runway 16 right. Departure frequency 124.2. Wind 180 degrees 2 knots. Visibility 30 kilometers. View 2,000 feet cumulus. Broken 10,000 feet alto cumulus. Temperature 25. Dew point 23. QNH 1013 hectopascals 2993 inches. Advise you have information Quebec. Nalita International Airport information Romeo. 1300. ILS Yankee runway 16 right approach and ILS Yankee runway 16 left approach. Using runway 16 right and 16 left. Departure frequency 124.2. Parallel approaches in progress. Runway 16 left and 34 right will be closed. From 1410. Wind 190 degrees 3 knots. Visibility 30 kilometers. View 2,000 feet cumulus. Scattered 10,000 feet alto cumulus. Broken 15,000 feet alto cumulus. Temperature 25. Dew point 24. QNH 1013 hectopascals 2993 inches. Advise you have information Romeo. Nalita International Airport information Romeo. 1300. ILS Yankee runway 16 right approach and ILS Yankee runway 16 left approach. Using runway 16 right and 16 left. Departure frequency 124.2. Parallel approaches in progress. Runway 16 left and 34 right will be closed. From 1410. Wind 190 degrees 3 knots. Visibility 30 kilometers. View 2,000 feet cumulus. Scattered 10,000 feet alto cumulus. Broken 15,000 feet alto cumulus. Temperature 25. Dew point 24. QNH 1013 hectopascals 2993 inches. Advise you have information Romeo. Nalita International Airport information Romeo. 1300. ILS Yankee runway 16 right approach and ILS Yankee runway 16 left approach. Using runway 16 right and 16 left. Departure frequency 124.2. Parallel approaches in progress. Runway 16 left and 34 right will be closed. From 1410. Wind 190 degrees 3 knots. Visibility 30 kilometers. View 2,000 feet cumulus. Scattered 10,000 feet alto cumulus. Broken 15,000 feet alto cumulus. Temperature 25. Dew point 24. QNH 1013 hectopascals 2993 inches. Advise you have information Romeo. Nalita International Airport information Romeo. 1300. ILS Yankee runway 16 right approach and ILS Yankee runway 16 left approach. Using runway 16 right and 16 left. Departure frequency 124.2. Parallel approaches in progress. Runway 16 left and 34 right will be closed. From 1410.

Wind 1900 degrees 3 knots. Visibility 30 kilometers. View 2000 feet cumulus. Scattered 10,000 feet alto cumulus. Broken 15,000 feet alto cumulus. Temperature 25. Dew point 24. QNH 1013 hectopascals 2993 inches. Advise you have information, Romeo. 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ILS Yankee runway 16 right approach and ILS Yankee runway 16 left approach. Using runway 16 right and 16 left. Departure frequency 124.2. Parallel approaches in progress. Runway 16 left and 34 right will be closed. From 1410. Wind 1900 degrees 3 knots. Visibility 30 kilometers. View 2000 feet cumulus. Scattered 10,000 feet alto cumulus. Broken 15,000 feet alto cumulus. Temperature 25. Dew point 24. QNH 1013 hectopascals 2993 inches. Advise you have information, Romeo. 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ILS Yankee runway 16 right approach and ILS Yankee runway 16 left approach. Using runway 16 right and 16 left. Departure frequency 124.2. Parallel approaches in progress. Runway 16 left and 34 right will be closed. From 1410. Wind 1900 degrees 3 knots. Visibility 30 kilometers. View 2000 feet cumulus. Scattered 10,000 feet alto cumulus. Broken 15,000 feet alto cumulus. Temperature 25. Dew point 24. QNH 1013 hectopascals 2993 inches. Advise you have information, Romeo. Now Litra International Airport information, Romeo. 1300. ILS Yankee runway 16 right approach and ILS Yankee runway 16 left approach. Using runway 16 right and 16 left. Departure frequency 124.2. Parallel approaches in progress. Runway 16 left and 34 right will be closed. From 1410. Wind 1900 degrees 3 knots. Visibility 30 kilometers. View 2000 feet cumulus. Scattered 10,000 feet alto cumulus. Broken 15,000 feet alto cumulus. Temperature 25. Dew point 24. QNH 1013 hectopascals 2993 inches. Advise you have information, Romeo. Now Litra International Airport information, Romeo. 1300. ILS Yankee runway 16 right approach and ILS Yankee runway 16 left approach. Using runway 16 right and 16 left. Departure frequency 124.2. Parallel approaches in progress. Runway 16 left and 34 right will be closed. From 1410. Wind 1900 degrees 3 knots. Visibility 30 kilometers. View 2000 feet cumulus. Scattered 10,000 feet alto cumulus. Broken 15,000 feet alto cumulus. Temperature 25. Dew point 24. QNH 1013 hectopascals 2993 inches. Advise you have information, Romeo. Now Litra International Airport information, Romeo. 1300. ILS Yankee runway 16 right approach and ILS Yankee runway 16 left approach. Using runway 16 right and 16 left. Departure frequency 124.2. Parallel approaches in progress. Runway 16 left and 34 right will be closed. From 1410. Wind 1900 degrees 3 knots.
Visibility 0 kilometers. View 2,000 feet cumulus. Scattered 10,000 feet alto cumulus. Broken 15,000 feet alto cumulus. Temperature 25. Dew point 24. QNH 1013 hectopascals 299 or 3 inches. Advise you have information, Romeo. Na Litra International Airport information, Romeo. 1300. ILS Yankee runway 16 right approach and ILS Yankee runway 16 left approach. Using runway 16 right and 16 left. Departure frequency 124.2. Parallel approaches in progress. Runway 16 left and 34 right will be closed. From 1410. Wind 190 degrees 3 knots. Visibility 30 kilometers. View 2,000 feet cumulus. Scattered 10,000 feet alto cumulus. Broken 15,000 feet alto cumulus. Temperature 25. Dew point 24. QNH 1013 hectopascals 299 or 3 inches. Advise you have information, Romeo. Na Litra International Airport information, Romeo. 1300. ILS Yankee runway 16 right approach and ILS Yankee runway 16 left approach. Using runway 16 right and 16 left. Departure frequency 124.2. Parallel approaches in progress. Runway 16 left and 34 right will be closed. From 1410. Wind 190 degrees 3 knots. Visibility 30 kilometers. View 2,000 feet cumulus. Scattered 10,000 feet alto cumulus. Broken 15,000 feet alto cumulus. Temperature 25. Dew point 24. QNH 1013 hectopascals 299 or 3 inches. Advise you have information, Romeo. Na Litra International Airport information, Romeo. 1300. ILS Yankee runway 16 right approach and ILS Yankee runway 16 left approach. Using runway 16 right and 16 left. Departure frequency 124.2. Parallel approaches in progress. Runway 16 left and 34 right will be closed. From 1410. Wind 190 degrees 3 knots. Visibility 30 kilometers. View 2,000 feet cumulus. Scattered 10,000 feet alto cumulus. Broken 15,000 feet alto cumulus. Temperature 25. Dew point 24. QNH 1013 hectopascals 299 or 3 inches. Advise you have information, Romeo. Na Litra International Airport information, Romeo. 1300. ILS Yankee runway 16 right approach and ILS Yankee runway 16 left approach. Using runway 16 right and 16 left. Departure frequency 124.2. Parallel approaches in progress. Runway 16 left and 34 right will be closed. From 1410. Wind 190 degrees 3 knots. Visibility 30 kilometers. View 2,000 feet cumulus. Scattered 10,000 feet alto cumulus. Broken 15,000 feet alto cumulus. Temperature 25. Dew point 24. QNH 1013 hectopascals 299 or 3 inches. Advise you have information, Romeo. Na Litra International Airport information, Romeo. 1300. ILS Yankee runway 16 right approach and ILS Yankee runway 16 left approach. Using runway 16 right and 16 left. Departure frequency 124.2. Parallel approaches in progress. Runway 16 left and 34 right will be closed. From 1410. Wind 190 degrees 3 knots. Visibility 30 kilometers.
few 2,000 feet cumulus. Scattered 10,000 feet alto cumulus. Broken 15,000 feet alto cumulus. Temperature 25. Dew point 24. QNH 1013 hectopascals 299 or 3 inches. Advise you have information, Romeo. Now Litra International Airport information, Romeo. 1300. ILS Yankee runway 16 right approach and ILS Yankee runway 16 left approach. Using runway 16 right and 16 left. Departure frequency 124.2. Parallel approaches in progress. Runway 16 left and 34 right will be closed. From 1410. Wind 190 degrees tree knots. Visibility tree 0 kilometers. View 2,000 feet cumulus. Scattered 10,000 feet alto cumulus. Broken 15,000 feet alto cumulus. Temperature 25. Dew point 24. QNH 1013 hectopascals 299 or 3 inches. Advise you have information, Romeo. Now Litra International Airport information, Romeo. 1300. ILS Yankee runway 16 right approach and ILS Yankee runway 16 left approach. Using runway 16 right and 16 left. Departure frequency 124.2. Parallel approaches in progress. Runway 16 left and 34 right will be closed. From 1410. Wind 190 degrees tree knots. Visibility tree 0 kilometers. View 2,000 feet cumulus. Scattered 10,000 feet alto cumulus. Broken 15,000 feet alto cumulus. Temperature 25. Dew point 24. QNH 1013 hectopascals 299 or 3 inches. Advise you have information, Romeo. Now Litra International Airport information, Romeo. 1300. ILS Yankee runway 16 right approach and ILS Yankee runway 16 left approach. Using runway 16 right and 16 left. Departure frequency 124.2. Parallel approaches in progress. Runway 16 left and 34 right will be closed. From 1410. Wind 190 degrees tree knots. Visibility tree 0 kilometers. View 2,000 feet cumulus. Scattered 10,000 feet alto cumulus. Broken 15,000 feet alto cumulus. Temperature 25. Dew point 24. QNH 1013 hectopascals 299 or 3 inches. Advise you have information, Romeo. Now Litra International Airport information, Romeo. 1300. ILS Yankee runway 16 right approach and ILS Yankee runway 16 left approach. Using runway 16 right and 16 left. Departure frequency 124.2. Parallel approaches in progress. Runway 16 left and 34 right will be closed. From 1410. Wind 190 degrees tree knots. Visibility tree 0 kilometers. View 2,000 feet cumulus. Scattered 10,000 feet alto cumulus. Broken 15,000 feet alto cumulus. Temperature 25. Dew point 24. QNH 1013 hectopascals 299 or 3 inches. Advise you have information, Romeo. Now Litra International Airport information, Romeo. 1300. ILS Yankee runway 16 right approach and ILS Yankee runway 16 left approach. Using runway 16 right and 16 left. Departure frequency 124.2. Parallel approaches in progress. Runway 16 left and 34 right will be closed. From 1410. Wind 190 degrees tree knots. Visibility tree 0 kilometers. View 2,000 feet cumulus.
scattered 10,000 feet alto cumulus. Broken 15,000 feet alto cumulus. Temperature 25. Dew point 24. QNH 101 tree hectopascals 29 or 9 or 3 inches. Advise you have information, Romeo. Nalita International Airport information, Romeo. 1300. ILS Yankee runway 16 right approach and ILS Yankee runway 16 left approach. Using runway 16 right and 16 left. Departure frequency 124.2. Parallel approaches in progress. Runway 16 left and 34 right will be closed. From 1410. Wind 190 degrees 3 knots. Visibility 30 kilometers. View 2,000 feet cumulus. Scattered 10,000 feet alto cumulus. Broken 15,000 feet alto cumulus. Temperature 25. Dew point 24. QNH 101 tree hectopascals 29 or 9 or 3 inches. Advise you have information, Romeo. Nalita International Airport information, Romeo. 1300. ILS Yankee runway 16 right approach and ILS Yankee runway 16 left approach. Using runway 16 right and 16 left. Departure frequency 124.2. Parallel approaches in progress. Runway 16 left and 34 right will be closed. From 1410. Wind 190 degrees 3 knots. Visibility 30 kilometers. View 2,000 feet cumulus. Scattered 10,000 feet alto cumulus. Broken 15,000 feet alto cumulus. Temperature 25. Dew point 24. QNH 101 tree hectopascals 29 or 9 or 3 inches. Advise you have information, Romeo. Nalita International Airport information, Romeo. 1300. ILS Yankee runway 16 right approach and ILS Yankee runway 16 left approach. Using runway 16 right and 16 left. Departure frequency 124.2. Parallel approaches in progress. Runway 16 left and 34 right will be closed. From 1410. Wind 190 degrees 3 knots. Visibility 30 kilometers. View 2,000 feet cumulus. Scattered 10,000 feet alto cumulus. Broken 15,000 feet alto cumulus. Temperature 25. Dew point 24. QNH 101 tree hectopascals 29 or 9 or 3 inches. Advise you have information, Romeo. Nalita International Airport information, Romeo. 1300. ILS Yankee runway 16 right approach and ILS Yankee runway 16 left approach. Using runway 16 right and 16 left. Departure frequency 124.2. Parallel approaches in progress. Runway 16 left and 34 right will be closed. From 1410. Wind 190 degrees 3 knots. Visibility 30 kilometers. View 2,000 feet cumulus. Scattered 10,000 feet alto cumulus. Broken 15,000 feet alto cumulus. Temperature 25. Dew point 24. QNH 101 tree hectopascals 29 or 9 or 3 inches. Advise you have information, Romeo. Nalita International Airport information, Romeo. 1300. ILS Yankee runway 16 right approach and ILS Yankee runway 16 left approach. Using runway 16 right and 16 left. Departure frequency 124.2. Parallel approaches in progress. Runway 16 left and 34 right will be closed. From 1410. Wind 190 degrees 3 knots. Visibility 30 kilometers. View 2,000 feet cumulus. Scattered 10,000 feet alto cumulus.
Broken 15,000 feet alto cumulus. Temperature 25. Dew point 24. QNH 1013 hectopascals 299 or 3 inches. Advise you have information, Romeo. Nalitra International Airport information, Romeo. 1300. ILS Yankee runway 16 right approach and ILS Yankee runway 16 left approach. Using runway 16 right and 16 left. Departure frequency 124.2. Parallel approaches in progress. Runway 16 left and 34 right will be closed. From 1410. Wind 190 degrees 3 knots. Visibility 30 kilometers. View 2,000 feet cumulus. Scattered 10,000 feet alto cumulus. Broken 15,000 feet alto cumulus. Temperature 25. Dew point 24. QNH 1013 hectopascals 299 or 3 inches. Advise you have information, Romeo. Nalitra International Airport information, Romeo. 1300. ILS Yankee runway 16 right approach and ILS Yankee runway 16 left approach. Using runway 16 right and 16 left. Departure frequency 124.2. Parallel approaches in progress. Runway 16 left and 34 right will be closed. From 1410. Wind 190 degrees 3 knots. Visibility 30 kilometers. View 2,000 feet cumulus. Scattered 10,000 feet alto cumulus. Broken 15,000 feet alto cumulus. Temperature 25. Dew point 24. QNH 1013 hectopascals 299 or 3 inches. Advise you have information, Romeo. Nalitra International Airport information, Romeo. 1300. ILS Yankee runway 16 right approach and ILS Yankee runway 16 left approach. Using runway 16 right and 16 left. Departure frequency 124.2. Parallel approaches in progress. Runway 16 left and 34 right will be closed. From 1410. Wind 190 degrees 3 knots. Visibility 30 kilometers. View 2,000 feet cumulus. Scattered 10,000 feet alto cumulus. Broken 15,000 feet alto cumulus. Temperature 25. Dew point 24. QNH 1013 hectopascals 299 or 3 inches. Advise you have information, Romeo. Nalitra International Airport information, Romeo. 1300. ILS Yankee runway 16 right approach and ILS Yankee runway 16 left approach. Using runway 16 right and 16 left. Departure frequency 124.2. Parallel approaches in progress. Runway 16 left and 34 right will be closed. From 1410. Wind 190 degrees 3 knots. Visibility 30 kilometers. View 2,000 feet cumulus. Scattered 10,000 feet alto cumulus. Broken 15,000 feet alto cumulus. Temperature 25. Dew point 24. QNH 1013 hectopascals 299 or 3 inches. Advise you have information, Romeo. Nalitra International Airport information, Romeo. 1300. ILS Yankee runway 16 right approach and ILS Yankee runway 16 left approach. Using runway 16 right and 16 left. Departure frequency 124.2. Parallel approaches in progress. Runway 16 left and 34 right will be closed. From 1410. Wind 190 degrees 3 knots. Visibility 30 kilometers. View 2,000 feet cumulus. Scattered 10,000 feet alto cumulus. Broken 15,000 feet alto cumulus.
temperature 25, dew point 24, QNH 1013 hectopascals 29 or 9 or 3 inches. Advise you have information, Romeo. Now, Litra International Airport information, Sierra. 1330. ILS Yankee runway 16 right approach and ILS Yankee runway 16 left approach. Using runway 16 right and 16 left. Departure frequency 124.2. Parallel approaches in progress. Runway 16 left and 34 right will be closed. From 1410. Wind 180 degrees 3 knots. Visibility 30 kilometers. View 2,000 feet cumulus. Broken 15,000 feet alto cumulus. Temperature 25. Dew point 23. QNH 1013 hectopascals 29 or 9 or 3 inches. Advise you have information, Sierra. Now Litra International Airport information, Sierra. 1330. ILS Yankee runway 16 right approach and ILS Yankee runway 16 left approach. Using runway 16 right and 16 left. Departure frequency 124.2. Parallel approaches in progress. Runway 16 left and 34 right will be closed. From 1410. Wind 180 degrees 3 knots. Visibility 30 kilometers. View 2,000 feet cumulus. Broken 15,000 feet alto cumulus. Temperature 25. Dew point 23. QNH 1013 hectopascals 29 or 9 or 3 inches. Advise you have information, Sierra. Now Litra International Airport information, Sierra. 1330. ILS Yankee runway 16 right approach and ILS Yankee runway 16 left approach. Using runway 16 right and 16 left. Departure frequency 124.2. Parallel approaches in progress. Runway 16 left and 34 right will be closed. From 1410. Wind 180 degrees 3 knots. Visibility 30 kilometers. View 2,000 feet cumulus. Broken 15,000 feet alto cumulus. Temperature 25. Dew point 23. QNH 1013 hectopascals 29 or 9 or 3 inches. Advise you have information, Sierra. Now Litra International Airport information, Sierra. 1330. ILS Yankee runway 16 right approach and ILS Yankee runway 16 left approach. Using runway 16 right and 16 left. Departure frequency 124.2. Parallel approaches in progress. Runway 16 left and 34 right will be closed. From 1410. Wind 180 degrees 3 knots. Visibility 30 kilometers. View 2,000 feet cumulus. Broken 15,000 feet alto cumulus. Temperature 25. Dew point 23. QNH 1013 hectopascals 29 or 9 or 3 inches. Advise you have information, Sierra. Now Litra International Airport information, Sierra. 1330. ILS Yankee runway 16 right approach and ILS Yankee runway 16 left approach. Using runway 16 right and 16 left. Departure frequency 124.2. Parallel approaches in progress. Runway 16 left and 34 right will be closed. From 1410. Wind 180 degrees 3 knots. Visibility 30 kilometers. View 2,000 feet cumulus. Broken 15,000 feet alto cumulus. Temperature 25. Dew point 23. QNH 1013 hectopascals 29 or 9 or 3 inches. Advise you have information, Sierra. Now Litra International Airport information, Sierra. 1330.
ILS Yankee runway 16 right approach and ILS Yankee runway 16 left approach. Using runway 16 right and 16 left. Departure frequency 124.2. Parallel approaches in progress. Runway 16 left and 34 right will be closed. From 1410. Wind 180 degrees 3 knots. Visibility 30 kilometers. View 2,000 feet cumulus. Broken 15,000 feet alto cumulus. Temperature 25. Dew point 23. QNH 1013 hectopascals 299 or 3 inches. Advise you have information Sierra. Nalita International Airport information Sierra. 1330. ILS Yankee runway 16 right approach and ILS Yankee runway 16 left approach. Using runway 16 right and 16 left. Departure frequency 124.2. Parallel approaches in progress. Runway 16 left and 34 right will be closed. From 1410. Wind 180 degrees 3 knots. Visibility 30 kilometers. View 2,000 feet cumulus. Broken 15,000 feet alto cumulus. Temperature 25. Dew point 23. QNH 1013 hectopascals 29 or 9 or 3 inches. Advise you have information Sierra. Nalita International Airport information Sierra. 1330. ILS Yankee runway 16 right approach and ILS Yankee runway 16 left approach. Using runway 16 right and 16 left. Departure frequency 124.2. Parallel approaches in progress. Runway 16 left and 34 right will be closed. From 1410. Wind 180 degrees 3 knots. Visibility 30 kilometers. View 2,000 feet cumulus. Broken 15,000 feet alto cumulus. Temperature 25. Dew point 23. QNH 1013 hectopascals 29 or 9 or 3 inches. Advise you have information Sierra. Nalita International Airport information Sierra. 1330. ILS Yankee runway 16 right approach and ILS Yankee runway 16 left approach. Using runway 16 right and 16 left. Departure frequency 124.2. Parallel approaches in progress. Runway 16 left and 34 right will be closed. From 1410. Wind 180 degrees 3 knots. Visibility 30 kilometers. View 2,000 feet cumulus. Broken 15,000 feet alto cumulus. Temperature 25. Dew point 23. QNH 1013 hectopascals 29 or 9 or 3 inches. Advise you have information Sierra. Nalita International Airport information Sierra. 1330. Yankee runway 16 right approach and ILS Yankee runway 16 left approach. Using runway 16 right and 16 left. Departure frequency 124.2. Parallel approaches in progress. Runway 16 left and 34 right will be closed. From 1410. Wind 180 degrees 3 knots. Visibility 30 kilometers. View 2,000 feet cumulus. Broken 15,000 feet alto cumulus. Temperature 25. Dew point 23. QNH 1013 hectopascals 29 or 9 or 3 inches. Advise you have information Sierra. Nalita International Airport information Sierra. 1330. ILS Yankee runway 16 right approach and ILS Yankee runway 16 left approach. Using runway 16 right and 16 left. Departure frequency 124.2. Parallel approaches in progress. Runway 16 left and 34 right will be closed.
from 1410. Wind 180 degrees tree knots. Visibility tree 0 kilometers. View 2,000 feet cumulus. Broken 15,000 feet alto cumulus. Temperature 25. Dew point 2 tree. QNH 101 tree hectopascals 29 or 9 or 3 inches. Advise you have information Sierra. Nalitra International Airport information Sierra. 1 tree tree 0. ILS Yankee runway 16 right approach and ILS Yankee runway 16 left approach. Using runway 16 right and 16 left. Departure frequency 124.2. Parallel approaches in progress. Runway 16 left and tree 4 right will be closed. From 1410. Wind 180 degrees tree knots. Visibility tree 0 kilometers. View 2,000 feet cumulus. Broken 15,000 feet alto cumulus. Temperature 25. Dew point 2 tree. QNH 101 tree hectopascals 29 or 9 or 3 inches. Advise you have information Sierra. Nalitra International Airport information Sierra. 1 tree tree 0. ILS Yankee runway 16 right approach and ILS Yankee runway 16 left approach. Using runway 16 right and 16 left. Departure frequency 124.2. Parallel approaches in progress. Runway 16 left and tree 4 right will be closed. From 1410. Wind 180 degrees tree knots. Visibility tree 0 kilometers. View 2,000 feet cumulus. Broken 15,000 feet alto cumulus. Temperature 25. Dew point 2 tree. QNH 101 tree hectopascals 29 or 9 or 3 inches. Advise you have information Sierra. Nalitra International Airport information Sierra. 1 tree tree 0. ILS Yankee runway 16 right approach and ILS Yankee runway 16 left approach. Using runway 16 right and 16 left. Departure frequency 124.2. Parallel approaches in progress. Runway 16 left and tree 4 right will be closed. From 1410. Wind 180 degrees tree knots. Visibility tree 0 kilometers. View 2,000 feet cumulus. Broken 15,000 feet alto cumulus. Temperature 25. Dew point 2 tree. QNH 101 tree hectopascals 29 or 9 or 3 inches. Advise you have information Sierra. Nalitra International Airport information Sierra. 1 tree tree 0. ILS Yankee runway 16 right approach and ILS Yankee runway 16 left approach. Using runway 16 right and 16 left. Departure frequency 124.2. Parallel approaches in progress. Runway 16 left and tree 4 right will be closed. From 1410. Wind 180 degrees tree knots. Visibility tree 0 kilometers. View 2,000 feet cumulus. Broken 15,000 feet alto cumulus. Temperature 25. Dew point 2 tree. QNH 101 tree hectopascals 29 or 9 or 3 inches. Advise you have information Sierra. Nalitra International Airport information Sierra. 1 tree tree 0. ILS Yankee runway 16 right approach and ILS Yankee runway 16 left approach. Using runway 16 right and 16 left. Departure frequency 124.2. Parallel approaches in progress. Runway 16 left and tree 4 right will be closed. From 1410. Wind 180 degrees tree knots. Visibility tree 0 kilometers. View 2,000 feet cumulus. Broken 15,000 feet alto cumulus. Temperature 25. Dew point 2 tree.
QNH1013 hectopascals 29 or 9 or 3 inches. Advise you have information Sierra. Nalitra International Airport information Sierra. 1330. ILS Yankee runway 16 right approach and ILS Yankee runway 16 left approach. Using runway 16 right and 16 left. Departure frequency 124.2. Parallel approaches in progress. Runway 16 left and 34 right will be closed. From 1410. Wind 180 degrees 3 knots. Visibility 30 kilometers. View 2,000 feet cumulus. Broken 15,000 feet alto cumulus. Temperature 25. Dew point 23. QNH1013 hectopascals 29 or 9 or 3 inches. Advise you have information Sierra. Nalitra International Airport information Sierra. 1330. ILS Yankee runway 16 right approach and ILS Yankee runway 16 left approach. Using runway 16 right and 16 left. Departure frequency 124.2. Parallel approaches in progress. Runway 16 left and 34 right will be closed. From 1410. Wind 180 degrees 3 knots. Visibility 30 kilometers. View 2,000 feet cumulus. Broken 15,000 feet alto cumulus. Temperature 25. Dew point 23. QNH1013 hectopascals 29 or 9 or 3 inches. Advise you have information Sierra. Nalitra International Airport information Sierra. 1330. ILS Yankee runway 16 right approach and ILS Yankee runway 16 left approach. Using runway 16 right and 16 left. Departure frequency 124.2. Approaches in progress. Runway 16 left and 34 right will be closed. From 1410. Wind 180 degrees 3 knots. Visibility 30 kilometers. View 2,000 feet cumulus. Broken 15,000 feet alto cumulus. Temperature 25. Dew point 23. QNH1013 hectopascals 29 or 9 or 3. Advise you have information Sierra. Nalitra International Airport information Sierra. 1330. ILS Yankee runway 16 right approach and ILS Yankee runway 16 left approach. Using runway 16 right and 16 left. Departure frequency 124.2. Parallel approaches in progress. Runway 16 left and 34 right will be closed. From 1410. Wind 180 degrees 3 knots. Visibility 30 kilometers. View 2,000 feet cumulus. Broken 15,000 feet alto cumulus. Temperature 25. Dew point 23. QNH1013 hectopascals 29 or 9 or 3 inches. Advise you have information Sierra. Nalitra International Airport information Sierra. 1330. ILS Yankee runway 16 right approach and ILS Yankee runway 16 left approach. Using runway 16 right and 16 left. Departure frequency 124.2. Parallel approaches in progress. Runway 16 left and 34 right will be closed. From 1410. Wind 180 degrees 3 knots. Visibility 30 kilometers. View 2,000 feet cumulus. Broken 15,000 feet alto cumulus. Temperature 25. Dew point 23. QNH1013 hectopascals 29 or 9 or 3 inches. Advise you have information Sierra. Nalitra International Airport information Sierra. 1330. ILS Yankee runway 16 right approach and ILS Yankee runway 16 left approach.
using runway 16 right and 16 left. Departure frequency 124.2. Parallel approaches in progress. Runway 16 left and 34 right will be closed. From 1410. Wind 180 degrees 3 knots. Visibility 30 kilometers. View 2,000 feet cumulus. Broken 15,000 feet alto cumulus. Temperature 25.2.3. QNH 1013 hectopascals 2993 inches. Advise you have information Sierra. Nalita International Airport information Sierra. 1330. ILS Yankee runway 16 right approach and ILS Yankee runway 16 left approach. Using runway 16 right and 16 left. Departure frequency 124.2. Parallel approaches in progress. Runway 16 left and 34 right will be closed. From 1410. Wind 180 degrees 3 knots. Visibility 30 kilometers. View 2,000 feet cumulus. Broken 15,000 feet alto cumulus. Temperature 25.23. QNH 1013 hectopascals 2993 inches. Advise you have information Sierra. Nalita International Airport information Sierra. 1330. ILS Yankee runway 16 right approach and ILS Yankee runway 16 left approach. Using runway 16 right and 16 left. Departure frequency 124.2. Parallel approaches in progress. Runway 16 left and 34 right will be closed. From 1410. Wind 180 degrees 3 knots. Visibility 30 kilometers. View 2,000 feet cumulus. Broken 15,000 feet alto cumulus. Temperature 25.23. QNH 1013 hectopascals 2993 inches. Advise you have information Sierra. Nalita International Airport information Sierra. 1330. ILS Yankee runway 16 right approach and ILS Yankee runway 16 left approach. Using runway 16 right and 16 left. Departure frequency 124.2. Parallel approaches in progress. Runway 16 left and 34 right will be closed. From 1410. Wind 180 degrees 3 knots. Visibility 30 kilometers. View 2,000 feet cumulus. Broken 15,000 feet alto cumulus. Temperature 25.23. QNH 1013 hectopascals 2993 inches. Advise you have information Sierra. Nalita International Airport information Sierra. 1330. ILS Yankee runway 16 right approach and ILS Yankee runway 16 left approach. Using runway 16 right and 16 left. Departure frequency 124.2. Parallel approaches in progress. Runway 16 left and 34 right will be closed. From 1410. Wind 180 degrees 3 knots. Visibility 30 kilometers. View 2,000 feet cumulus. Broken 15,000 feet alto cumulus. Temperature 25.23. QNH 1013 hectopascals 2993 inches. Advise you have information Sierra. Nalita International Airport information Sierra. 1330. ILS Yankee runway 16 right approach and ILS Yankee runway 16 left approach. Using runway 16 right and 16 left. Departure frequency 124.2. Parallel approaches in progress. Runway 16 left and 34 right will be closed. From 1410. Wind 180 degrees 3 knots.
Visibility tree 0 kilometers. View 2,000 feet cumulus. Broken 1 5,000 feet alto cumulus. Temperature 25. Dew point 23. QNH 101 tree hectopascals 29 or 9 or 3 inches. Advise you have information Sierra. Nalitra International Airport information Sierra. 1330. ILS Yankee runway 16 right approach and ILS Yankee runway 16 left approach. Using runway 16 right and 16 left. Departure frequency 124.2. Parallel approaches in progress. Runway 16 left and 34 right will be closed. From 1410. Wind 180 degrees 3 knots. Visibility tree 0 kilometers. View 2,000 feet cumulus. Broken 15,000 feet alto cumulus. Temperature 25. Dew point 23. QNH 101 tree hectopascals 29 or 9 or 3 inches. Advise you have information Sierra. Nalitra International Airport information Sierra. 1330. ILS Yankee runway 16 right approach and ILS Yankee runway 16 left approach. Using runway 16 right and 16 left. Departure frequency 124.2. Parallel approaches in progress. Runway 16 left and 34 right will be closed. From 1410. Wind 180 degrees 3 knots. Visibility tree 0 kilometers. View 2,000 feet cumulus. Broken 15,000 feet alto cumulus. Temperature 25. Dew point 23. QNH 101 tree hectopascals 29 or 9 or 3 inches. Advise you have information Sierra. Nalitra International Airport information Sierra. 1330. ILS Yankee runway 16 right approach and ILS Yankee runway 16 left approach. Using runway 16 right and 16 left. Departure frequency 124.2. Parallel approaches in progress. Runway 16 left and 34 right will be closed. From 1410. Wind 180 degrees 3 knots. Visibility tree 0 kilometers. View 2,000 feet cumulus. Broken 15,000 feet alto cumulus. Temperature 25. Dew point 23. QNH 101 tree hectopascals 29 or 9 or 3 inches. Advise you have information Sierra. Nalitra International Airport information Sierra. 1330. ILS Yankee runway 16 right approach and ILS Yankee runway 16 left approach. Using runway 16 right and 16 left. Departure frequency 124.2. Parallel approaches in progress. Runway 16 left and 34 right will be closed. From 1410. Wind 180 degrees 3 knots. Visibility tree 0 kilometers. View 2,000 feet cumulus. Broken 15,000 feet alto cumulus. Temperature 25. Dew point 23. QNH 101 tree hectopascals 29 or 9 or 3 inches. Advise you have information Sierra. Nalitra International Airport information Sierra. 1330. ILS Yankee runway 16 right approach and ILS Yankee runway 16 left approach. Using runway 16 right and 16 left. Departure frequency 124.2. Parallel approaches in progress. Runway 16 left and 34 right will be closed. From 1410. Wind 180 degrees 3 knots. Visibility tree 0 kilometers. View 2,000 feet cumulus. Broken 15,000 feet alto cumulus. Temperature 25. Dew point 23. QNH 101 tree hectopascals 29 or 9 or 3 inches. Advise you have information Sierra.
Nalitra International Airport Information Sierra 1330 ILS Yankee Runway

runway 16 right approach. Using runway 16 right. Departure frequency 124.2. Runway 16 left and 34 right will be closed. From 1410. Wind 200 degrees 3 knots. Visibility 10 kilometers. Few 1,100 feet cloud type unknown. Broken 13,000 feet cloud type unknown. Overcast 14,000 feet cloud type unknown. Temperature 25. Dew point 23. QNH 1013 hectopascals 2993 inches. Advise you have information Tango. Nalitra International Airport information Tango. 1400. ILS Yankee runway 16 right approach. Using runway 16 right. Departure frequency 124.2. Runway 16 left and 34 right will be closed. From 1410. Wind 200 degrees 3 knots. Visibility 10 kilometers. Few 1,100 feet cloud type unknown. Broken 13,000 feet cloud type unknown. Overcast 14,000 feet cloud type unknown. Temperature 25. Dew point 23. QNH 1013 hectopascals 2993 inches. Advise you have information Tango. Nalitra International Airport information Tango. 1400. ILS Yankee runway 16 right approach. Using runway 16 right. Departure frequency 124.2. Runway 16 left and 34 right will be closed. From 1410. Wind 200 degrees 3 knots. Visibility 10 kilometers. Few 1,100 feet cloud type unknown. Broken 13,000 feet cloud type unknown. Overcast 14,000 feet cloud type unknown. Temperature 25. Dew point 23. QNH 1013 hectopascals 2993 inches. Advise you have information Tango. Nalitra International Airport information Tango. 1400. ILS Yankee runway 16 right approach. Using runway 16 right. Departure frequency 124.2. Runway 16 left and 34 right will be closed. From 1410. Wind 200 degrees 3 knots. Visibility 10 kilometers. Few 1,100 feet cloud type unknown. Broken 13,000 feet cloud type unknown. Overcast 14,000 feet cloud type unknown. Temperature 25. Dew point 23. QNH 1013 hectopascals 2993 inches. Advise you have information Tango. Nalitra International Airport information uniform. 1400. ILS Yankee runway 16 right approach. Using runway 16 right. Departure frequency 124.2. Runway 16 left and 34 right closed. Until 2030. Runway 16 right and 34 left will be closed. From 1510. Except aircraft with prior permission. Wind 200 degrees 3 knots. Visibility 10 kilometers. Few 1,100 feet cloud type unknown. Broken 13,000 feet cloud type unknown. Overcast 14,000 feet cloud type unknown. Temperature 25. Dew point 23. QNH 1013 hectopascals 2993 inches. Advise you have information uniform. Nalitra International Airport information uniform. 1400. ILS Yankee runway 16 right approach. Using runway 16 right. Departure frequency 124.2. Runway 16 left and 34 right closed. Until 2030. Runway 16 right and 34.

aircraft will be closed from 1510, except aircraft with prior permission. Wind 200 degrees 3 knots. Visibility 10 kilometers. Few 1,100 feet cloud type unknown. Broken 1,3000 feet cloud type unknown. Overcast 1,4000 feet cloud type unknown. Temperature 25. Dew point 23. QNH 1013 hectopascals 299 or 3 inches. Advise you have information uniform. Nalitra International Airport Information Uniform 1400 ILS Yankee Runway 16 Right Approach. Using Runway 16 Right. Departure Frequency 124.2. Runway 16 Left and 34 Right Closed until 2030. Runway 16 Right and 34 Left will be closed from 1510. Except aircraft with prior permission. Wind 200 degrees 3 knots. Visibility 10 kilometers. Few 1,100 feet cloud type unknown. Broken 1,3000 feet cloud type unknown. Overcast 1,4000 feet cloud type unknown. Temperature 25. Dew point 23. QNH 1013 hectopascals 29 or 9 or 3 inches. Advise you have information uniform. Nalitra International Airport Information Uniform 1400 ILS Yankee Runway 16 Right Approach. Using Runway 16 Right. Departure Frequency 124.2. Runway 16 Left and 34 Right Closed until 2030. Runway 16 right and 34 left will be closed from 1510. Except aircraft with prior permission. Wind 200 degrees 3 knots. Visibility 10 kilometers. Few 1,100 feet cloud type unknown. Broken 1,3000 feet cloud type unknown. Overcast 1,4000 feet cloud type unknown. Temperature 25. Dew point 23. QNH 1013 hectopascals 29 or 9 or 3 inches. Advise you have information uniform. Nalitra International Airport Information Uniform 1400 ILS Yankee Runway 16 Right Approach. Using Runway 16 Right. Departure Frequency 124.2. Runway 16 left and 34 right closed until 2030. Runway 16 right and 34 left will be closed from 1510. Except aircraft with prior permission. Wind 200 degrees 3 knots. Visibility 10 kilometers. Few 1,100 feet cloud type unknown. Broken 1,3000 feet cloud type unknown. Overcast 1,4000 feet cloud type unknown. Temperature 25. Dew point 23. QNH 1013 hectopascals 29 or 9 or 3 inches. Advise you have information uniform. Nalitra International Airport Information Uniform 1400 ILS Yankee Runway 16 Right Approach. Using Runway 16 Right. Departure Frequency 124.2. Runway 16 left and 34 right closed until 2030. Runway 16 right and 34 left will be closed from 1510. Except aircraft with prior permission. Wind 200 degrees 3 knots. Visibility 10 kilometers. Few 1,100 feet cloud type unknown. Broken 1,3000 feet cloud type unknown. Overcast 1,4000 feet cloud type unknown. Temperature 25. Dew point 23. QNH 1013 hectopascals 29 or 9 or 3 inches. Advise you have information uniform. Nalitra International Airport Information Uniform 1400 ILS Yankee Runway 16 Right Approach.
using runway 16 right. Departure frequency 124.2. Runway 16 left and 34 right closed. Until 2030. Runway 16 right and 34 left will be closed. From 1510. Accept aircraft with prior permission. Wind 200 degrees 3 knots. Visibility 10 kilometers. Few 1,100 feet cloud type unknown. Broken 1,3000 feet cloud type unknown. Overcast 1,4000 feet cloud type unknown. Temperature 25. Dew point 23. QNH 1013 hectopascals 29 or 9 or 3 inches. Advise you have information uniform. Nalitra International Airport information uniform. 1400. ILS Yankee runway 16 right approach. Using runway 16 right. Departure frequency 124.2. Runway 16 left and 34 right closed. Until 2030. Runway 16 right and 34 left will be closed. From 1510. Accept aircraft with prior permission. Wind 200 degrees 3 knots. Visibility 10 kilometers. Few 1,100 feet cloud type unknown. Broken 1,3000 feet cloud type unknown. Overcast 1,4000 feet cloud type unknown. Temperature 25. Dew point 23. QNH 1013 hectopascals 29 or 9 or 3 inches. Advise you have information uniform. Nalitra International Airport information uniform. 1400. ILS Yankee runway 16 right approach. Using runway 16 right. Departure frequency 124.2. Runway 16 left and 34 right closed. Until 2030. Runway 16 right and 34 left will be closed. From 1510. Accept aircraft with prior permission. Wind 200 degrees 3 knots. Visibility 10 kilometers. Few 1,100 feet cloud type unknown. Broken 1,3000 feet cloud type unknown. Overcast 1,4000 feet cloud type unknown. Temperature 25. Dew point 23. QNH 1013 hectopascals 29 or 9 or 3 inches. Advise you have information uniform. Nalitra International Airport information uniform. 1400. ILS Yankee runway 16 right approach. Using runway 16 right. Departure frequency 124.2. Runway 16 left and 34 right closed. Until 2030. Runway 16 right and 34 left will be closed. From 1510. Accept aircraft with prior permission. Wind 200 degrees 3 knots. Visibility 10 kilometers. Few 1,100 feet cloud type unknown. Broken 1,3000 feet cloud type unknown. Overcast 1,4000 feet cloud type unknown. Temperature 25. Dew point 23. QNH 1013 hectopascals 29 or 9 or 3 inches. Advise you have information uniform. Nalitra International Airport information uniform. 1400. ILS Yankee runway 16 right approach. Using runway 16 right. Departure frequency 124.2. Runway 16 left and 34 right closed. Until 2030. Runway 16 right and 34 left will be closed. From 1510. Accept aircraft with prior permission. Wind 200 degrees 3 knots. Visibility 10 kilometers. Few 1,100 feet cloud type unknown. Broken 1,3000 feet cloud type unknown. Overcast 1,4000 feet cloud type unknown. Temperature 25. Dew point 23. QNH 1013 hectopascals 29 or 9 or 3 inches.
Advise you have information uniform. Nalitra International Airport information uniform. 1400. ILS Yankee runway 16 right approach. Using runway 16 right. Departure frequency 124.2. Runway 16 left and 34 right closed. Until 2030. Runway 16 right and 34 left will be closed. From 1510. Accept aircraft with prior permission. Wind 200 degrees 3 knots. Visibility 10 kilometers. Few 1,100 feet cloud type unknown. Broken 13,000 feet cloud type unknown. Overcast 14,000 feet cloud type unknown. Temperature 25. Dew point 23. QNH 1013 hectopascals 29 or 9 or 3 inches. Advise you have information uniform. Nalitra International Airport information uniform. 1400. ILS Yankee runway 16 right approach. Using runway 16 right. Departure frequency 124.2. Runway 16 left and 34 right closed. Until 2030. Runway 16 right and 34 left will be closed. From 1510. Accept aircraft with prior permission. Wind 200 degrees 3 knots. Visibility 10 kilometers. Few 1,100 feet cloud type unknown. Broken 13,000 feet cloud type unknown. Overcast 14,000 feet cloud type unknown. Temperature 25. Dew point 23. QNH 1013 hectopascals 29 or 9 or 3 inches. Advise you have information uniform. Nalitra International Airport information uniform. 1400. ILS Yankee runway 16 right approach. Using runway 16 right. Departure frequency 124.2. Runway 16 left and 34 right closed. Until 2030. Runway 16 right and 34 left will be closed. From 1510. Accept aircraft with prior permission. Wind 200 degrees 3 knots. Visibility 10 kilometers. Few 1,100 feet cloud type unknown. Broken 13,000 feet cloud type unknown. Overcast 14,000 feet cloud type unknown. Temperature 25. Dew point 23. QNH 1013 hectopascals 29 or 9 or 3 inches. Advise you have information uniform. Nalitra International Airport information uniform. 1400. ILS Yankee runway 16 right approach. Using runway 16 right. Departure frequency 124.2. Runway 16 left and 34 right closed. Until 2030. Runway 16 right and 34 left will be closed. From 1510. Accept aircraft with prior permission. Wind 200 degrees 3 knots. Visibility 10 kilometers. Few 1,100 feet cloud type unknown. Broken 13,000 feet cloud type unknown. Overcast 14,000 feet cloud type unknown. Temperature 25. Dew point 23. QNH 1013 hectopascals 29 or 9 or 3 inches. Advise you have information uniform. Nalitra International Airport information uniform. 1400. ILS Yankee runway 16 right approach. Using runway 16 right. Departure frequency 124.2. Runway 16 left and 34 right closed. Until 2030. Runway 16 right and 34 left will be closed. From 1510. Accept aircraft with prior permission. Wind 200 degrees 3 knots. Visibility 10 kilometers. Few 1,100 feet cloud type unknown.
Broken 1 3,000 feet cloud type unknown. Overcast 1 4,000 feet cloud type unknown. Temperature 25. Dew point 23. QNH 1013 hectopascals 2 9 or 9 or 3 inches. Advise you have information uniform. Nalitra International Airport information uniform. 1400. ILS Yankee runway 16 right approach. Using runway 16 right. Departure frequency 124.2. Runway 16 left and 34 right closed. Until 2030. Runway 16 right and 34 left will be closed. From 1510. Accept aircraft with prior permission. Wind 200 degrees 3 knots. Visibility 10 kilometers. Few 1,100 feet cloud type unknown. Broken 1 3,000 feet cloud type unknown. Overcast 1 4,000 feet cloud type unknown. Temperature 25. Dew point 23. QNH 1013 hectopascals 2 9 or 9 or 3 inches. Advise you have information uniform. Nalitra International Airport information uniform. 1400. ILS Yankee runway 16 right approach. Using runway 16 right. Departure frequency 124.2. Runway 16 left and 34 right closed. Until 2030. Runway 16 right and 34 left will be closed. From 1510. Accept aircraft with prior permission. Wind 200 degrees 3 knots. Visibility 10 kilometers. Few 1,100 feet cloud type unknown. Broken 1 3,000 feet cloud type unknown. Overcast 1 4,000 feet cloud type unknown. Temperature 25. Dew point 23. QNH 1013 hectopascals 2 9 or 9 or 3 inches. Advise you have information uniform. Nalitra International Airport information uniform. 1400. ILS Yankee runway 16 right approach. Using runway 16 right. Departure frequency 124.2. Runway 16 left and 34 right closed. Until 2030. Runway 16 right and 34 left will be closed. From 1510. Accept aircraft with prior permission. Wind 200 degrees 3 knots. Visibility 10 kilometers. Few 1,100 feet cloud type unknown. Broken 1 3,000 feet cloud type unknown. Overcast 1 4,000 feet cloud type unknown. Temperature 25. Dew point 23. QNH 1013 hectopascals 2 9 or 9 or 3 inches. Advise you have information uniform. Nalitra International Airport information Victor. 1430. ILS Yankee runway 16 right approach. Using runway 16 right. Departure frequency 124.2. Runway 16 left and 34 right closed. Until 2030. Runway 16 right and 34 left will be closed. From 1510. Accept aircraft with prior permission. Wind 1900 degrees 3 knots. Visibility 10 kilometers. Few 1,600 feet cloud type unknown. Broken 1 2,000 feet cloud type unknown. Broken 1 3,000 feet cloud type unknown. Temperature 25. Dew point 23. QNH 1013 hectopascals 2 9 or 9 or 2 inches. Advise you have information Victor. Nalitra International Airport information Victor. 1430. ILS Yankee runway 16 right approach. Using runway 16 right. Departure frequency 124.2. Runway 16 left and 34 right closed. Until 2030.
runway 16 right and 34 left will be closed. From 1510. Accept aircraft with prior permission. Wind 190 degrees 3 knots. Visibility 10 kilometers. View 1,600 feet cloud type unknown. Broken 12,000 feet cloud type unknown. Broken 13,000 feet cloud type unknown. Temperature 25. Dew point 23. QNH 1013 hectopascals 299 or 2 inches. Advise you have information, Victor. Nalitra International Airport information, Victor. 1430. ILS Yankee runway 16 right approach. Using runway 16 right. Departure frequency 124.2. Runway 16 left and 34 right closed. Until 2030. Runway 16 right and 34 left will be closed. From 1510. Accept aircraft with prior permission. Wind 190 degrees 3 knots. Visibility 10 kilometers. View 1,600 feet cloud type unknown. Broken 12,000 feet cloud type unknown. Broken 13,000 feet cloud type unknown. Temperature 25. Dew point 23. QNH 1013 hectopascals 29 or 9 or 2 inches. Advise you have information, Victor. Nalitra International Airport information, Victor. 1430. ILS Yankee runway 16 right approach. Using runway 16 right. Departure frequency 124.2. Runway 16 left and 34 right closed. Until 2030. Runway 16 right and 34 left will be closed. From 1510. Accept aircraft with prior permission. Wind 190 degrees 3 knots. Visibility 10 kilometers. View 1,600 feet cloud type unknown. Broken 12,000 feet cloud type unknown. Broken 13,000 feet cloud type unknown. Temperature 25. Dew point 23. QNH 1013 hectopascals 29 or 9 or 2 inches. Advise you have information, Victor. Nalitra International Airport information, Victor. 1430. ILS Yankee runway 16 right approach. Using runway 16 right. Departure frequency 124.2. Runway 16 left and 34 right closed. Until 2030. Runway 16 right and 34 left will be closed. From 1510. Accept aircraft with prior permission. Wind 190 degrees 3 knots. Visibility 10 kilometers. View 1,600 feet cloud type unknown. Broken 12,000 feet cloud type unknown. Broken 13,000 feet cloud type unknown. Temperature 25. Dew point 23. QNH 1013 hectopascals 29 or 9 or 2 inches. Advise you have information, Victor. Nalitra International Airport information, Victor. 1430. ILS Yankee runway 16 right approach. Using runway 16 right. Departure frequency 124.2. Runway 16 left and 34 right closed. Until 2030. Runway 16 right and 34 left will be closed. From 1510. Accept aircraft with prior permission. Wind 190 degrees 3 knots. Visibility 10 kilometers. View 1,600 feet cloud type unknown. Broken 12,000 feet cloud type unknown. Broken 13,000 feet cloud type unknown. Temperature 25. Dew point 23. QNH 1013 hectopascals 29 or 9 or 2 inches. Advise you have information, Victor. Nalitra International Airport information, Victor. 1430. ILS Yankee runway 16 right approach.
using runway 16 right. Departure frequency 124.2. Runway 16 left and 34 right closed. Until 2030. Runway 16 right and 34 left will be closed. From 1510. Accept aircraft with prior permission. Wind 190 degrees 3 knots. Visibility 10 kilometers. View 1,600 feet cloud type unknown. Broken 12,000 feet cloud type unknown. Broken 13,000 feet cloud type unknown. Temperature 25. Dew point 23. QNH 1013 hectopascals 2992 inches. Advise you have information, Victor. Nalitra International Airport information, Victor. 1430. ILS Yankee runway 16 right approach. Using runway 16 right. Departure frequency 124.2. Runway 16 left and 34 right closed. Until 2030. Runway 16 right and 34 left will be closed. From 1510. Accept aircraft with prior permission. Wind 190 degrees 3 knots. Visibility 10 kilometers. View 1,600 feet cloud type unknown. Broken 12,000 feet cloud type unknown. Broken 13,000 feet cloud type unknown. Temperature 25. Dew point 23. QNH 1013 hectopascals 2992 inches. Advise you have information, Victor. Nalitra International Airport information, Victor. 1430. ILS Yankee runway 16 right approach. Using runway 16 right. Departure frequency 124.2. Runway 16 left and 34 right closed. Until 2030. Runway 16 right and 34 left will be closed. From 1510. Accept aircraft with prior permission. Wind 190 degrees 3 knots. Visibility 10 kilometers. View 1,600 feet cloud type unknown. Broken 12,000 feet cloud type unknown. Broken 13,000 feet cloud type unknown. Temperature 25. Dew point 23. QNH 1013 hectopascals 2992 inches. Advise you have information, Victor. Nalitra International Airport information, Victor. 1430. ILS Yankee runway 16 right approach. Using runway 16 right. Departure frequency 124.2. Runway 16 left and 34 right closed. Until 2030. Runway 16 right and 34 left will be closed. From 1510. Accept aircraft with prior permission. Wind 190 degrees 3 knots. Visibility 10 kilometers. View 1,600 feet cloud type unknown. Broken 12,000 feet cloud type unknown. Broken 13,000 feet cloud type unknown. Temperature 25. Dew point 23. QNH 1013 hectopascals 2992 inches. Advise you have information, Victor. Nalitra International Airport information, Victor. 1430. ILS Yankee runway 16 right approach. Using runway 16 right. Departure frequency 124.2. Runway 16 left and 34 right closed. Until 2030. Runway 16 right and 34 left will be closed. From 1510. Accept aircraft with prior permission. Wind 190 degrees 3 knots. Visibility 10 kilometers. View 1,600 feet cloud type unknown. Broken 12,000 feet cloud type unknown. Broken 13,000 feet cloud type unknown. Temperature 25. Dew point 23. QNH 1013 hectopascals 2992 inches.
Advise you have information, Victor. Nalitra International Airport, information, Victor. 1430. ILS Yankee runway 16 right approach. Using runway 16 right. Departure frequency 124.2. Runway 16 left and 34 right closed. Until 2030. Runway 16 right and 34 left will be closed. From 1510. Accept aircraft with prior permission. Wind 190 degrees 3 knots. Visibility 10 kilometers. View 1,600 feet cloud type unknown. Broken 12,000 feet cloud type unknown. Broken 13,000 feet cloud type unknown. Temperature 25. Dew point 23. QNH 1013 hectopascals 2992 inches. Advise you have information, Victor. Nalitra International Airport, information, Victor. 1430. ILS Yankee runway 16 right approach. Using runway 16 right. Departure frequency 124.2. Runway 16 left and 34 right closed. Until 2030. Runway 16 right and 34 left will be closed. From 1510. Accept aircraft with prior permission. Wind 190 degrees 3 knots. Visibility 10 kilometers. View 1,600 feet cloud type unknown. Broken 12,000 feet cloud type unknown. Broken 13,000 feet cloud type unknown. Temperature 25. Dew point 23. QNH 1013 hectopascals 2992 inches. Advise you have information, Victor. Nalitra International Airport, information, Victor. 1430. ILS Yankee runway 16 right approach. Using runway 16 right. Departure frequency 124.2. Runway 16 left and 34 right closed. Until 2030. Runway 16 right and 34 left will be closed. From 1510. Accept aircraft with prior permission. Wind 190 degrees 3 knots. Visibility 10 kilometers. View 1,600 feet cloud type unknown. Broken 12,000 feet cloud type unknown. Broken 13,000 feet cloud type unknown. Temperature 25. Dew point 23. QNH 1013 hectopascals 2992 inches. Advise you have information, Victor. Nalitra International Airport, information, Victor. 1430. ILS Yankee runway 16 right approach. Using runway 16 right. Departure frequency 124.2. Runway 16 left and 34 right closed. Until 2030. Runway 16 right and 34 left will be closed. From 1510. Accept aircraft with prior permission. Wind 190 degrees 3 knots. Visibility 10 kilometers. View 1,600 feet cloud type unknown. Broken 12,000 feet cloud type unknown. Broken 13,000 feet cloud type unknown. Temperature 25. Dew point 23. QNH 1013 hectopascals 2992 inches. Advise you have information, Victor. Nalitra International Airport, information, Victor. 1430. ILS Yankee runway 16 right approach. Using runway 16 right. Departure frequency 124.2. Runway 16 left and 34 right closed. Until 2030. Runway 16 right and 34 left will be closed. From 1510. Accept aircraft with prior permission. Wind 190 degrees 3 knots. Visibility 10 kilometers. View 1,600 feet cloud type unknown.
Broken 1-2,000 feet cloud type unknown. Broken 1-3,000 feet cloud type unknown. Temperature 2.5. Dew point 2.3. QNH 1013 hectopascals 2.9 or 9 or 2 inches. Advise you have information, Victor. Nalitra International Airport information, Victor. 1430. ILS Yankee runway 16 right approach. Using runway 16 right. Departure frequency 124.2. Runway 16 left and 34 right closed. Until 2030. Runway 16 right and 34 left will be closed. From 1510. Accept aircraft with prior permission. Wind 190 degrees 3 knots. Visibility 10 kilometers. View 1,600 feet cloud type unknown. Broken 1-2,000 feet cloud type unknown. Broken 1-3,000 feet cloud type unknown. Temperature 2.5. Dew point 2.3. QNH 1013 hectopascals 2.9 or 9 or 2 inches. Advise you have information, Victor. Nalitra International Airport information, Victor. 1430. ILS Yankee runway 16 right approach. Using runway 16 right. Departure frequency 124.2. Runway 16 left and 34 right closed. Until 2030. Runway 16 right and 34 left will be closed. From 1510. Accept aircraft with prior permission. Wind 190 degrees 3 knots. Visibility 10 kilometers. View 1,600 feet cloud type unknown. Broken 1-2,000 feet cloud type unknown. Broken 1-3,000 feet cloud type unknown. Temperature 2.5. Dew point 2.3. QNH 1013 hectopascals 2.9 or 9 or 2 inches. Advise you have information, Victor. Nalitra International Airport information, Victor. 1430. ILS Yankee runway 16 right approach. Using runway 16 right. Departure frequency 124.2. Runway 16 left and 34 right closed. Until 2030. Runway 16 right and 34 left will be closed. From 1510. Accept aircraft with prior permission. Wind 190 degrees 3 knots. Visibility 10 kilometers. View 1,600 feet cloud type unknown. Broken 1-2,000 feet cloud type unknown. Broken 1-3,000 feet cloud type unknown. Temperature 2.5. Dew point 2.3. QNH 1013 hectopascals 2.9 or 9 or 2 inches. Advise you have information, Victor. Nalitra International Airport information, Victor. 1430. ILS Yankee runway 16 right approach. Using runway 16 right. Departure frequency 124.2. Runway 16 left and 34 right closed. Until 2030. Runway 16 right and 34 left will be closed. From 1510. Accept aircraft with prior permission. Wind 190 degrees 3 knots. Visibility 10 kilometers. View 1,600 feet cloud type unknown. Broken 1-2,000 feet cloud type unknown. Broken 1-3,000 feet cloud type unknown. Temperature 2.5. Dew point 2.3. QNH 1013 hectopascals 2.9 or 9 or 2 inches. Advise you have information, Victor. Nalitra International Airport information, Victor. 1430. ILS Yankee runway 16 right approach. Using runway 16 right. Departure frequency 124.2. Runway 16 left and 34 right closed. Until 2030. Runway 16 right and 34 left will be closed.
from 1510. Accept aircraft with prior permission. Wind 1900 degrees 3 knots. Visibility 10 kilometers. View 1600 feet cloud type unknown. Broken 12000 feet cloud type unknown. Broken 13000 feet cloud type unknown. Temperature 25. Dew point 23. QNH 1013 hectopascals 29 or 9 or 2 inches. Advise you have information, Victor. Nalitra International Airport information, Victor. 1430. ILS Yankee runway 16 right approach. Using runway 16 right. Departure frequency 124.2. Runway 16 left and 34 right closed. Until 2030. Runway 16 right and 34 left will be closed. From 1510. Accept aircraft with prior permission. Wind 1900 degrees 3 knots. Visibility 10 kilometers. View 1600 feet cloud type unknown. Broken 12000 feet cloud type unknown. Broken 13000 feet cloud type unknown. Temperature 25. Dew point 23. QNH 1013 hectopascals 29 or 9 or 2 inches. Advise you have information, Victor. Nalitra International Airport information, Victor. 1430. ILS Yankee runway 16 right approach. Using runway 16 right. Departure frequency 124.2. Runway 16 left and 34 right closed. Until 2030. Runway 16 right and 34 left will be closed. From 1510. Accept aircraft with prior permission. Wind 1900 degrees 3 knots. Visibility 10 kilometers. View 1600 feet cloud type unknown. Broken 12000 feet cloud type unknown. Broken 13000 feet cloud type unknown. Temperature 25. Dew point 23. QNH 1013 hectopascals 29 or 9 or 2 inches. Advise you have information, Victor. Nalitra International Airport information, Victor. 1430. ILS Yankee runway 16 right approach. Using runway 16 right. Departure frequency 124.2. Runway 16 left and 34 right closed. Until 2030. Runway 16 right and 34 left will be closed. From 1510. Accept aircraft with prior permission. Wind 1900 degrees 3 knots. Visibility 10 kilometers. View 1600 feet cloud type unknown. Broken 12000 feet cloud type unknown. Broken 13000 feet cloud type unknown. Temperature 25. Dew point 23. QNH 1013 hectopascals 29 or 9 or 2 inches. Advise you have information, Victor. Nalitra International Airport information, Victor. 1430. ILS Yankee runway 16 right approach. Using runway 16 right. Departure frequency 124.2. Runway 16 left and 34 right closed. Until 2030. Runway 16 right and 34 left will be closed. From 1510. Accept aircraft with prior permission. Wind 1900 degrees 3 knots. Visibility 10 kilometers. View 1600 feet cloud type unknown. Broken 12000 feet cloud type unknown. Broken 13000 feet cloud type unknown. Temperature 25. Dew point 23. QNH 1013 hectopascals 29 or 9 or 2 inches. Advise you have information, Victor. Nalitra International Airport information, Victor. 1430. ILS Yankee runway 16 right approach. Using runway 16 right.
departure frequency 124.2. Runway 16 left and 34 right closed. Until 2030. Runway 16 right and 34 left will be closed. From 1510. Accept aircraft with prior permission. Wind 1900 degrees 3 knots. Visibility 10 kilometers. View 1600 feet cloud type unknown. Broken 12000 feet cloud type unknown. Broken 13000 feet cloud type unknown. Temperature 25. Dew point 23. QNH 1013 hectopascals 29 or 9 or 2 inches. Advise you have information, Victor. Nalitra International Airport information, Victor. 1430. ILS Yankee runway 16 right approach. Using runway 16 right. Departure frequency 124.2. Runway 16 left and 34 right closed. Until 2030. Runway 16 right and 34 left will be closed. From 1510. Accept aircraft with prior permission. Wind 1900 degrees 3 knots. Visibility 10 kilometers. View 1600 feet cloud type unknown. Broken 12000 feet cloud type unknown. Broken 13000 feet cloud type unknown. Temperature 25. Dew point 23. QNH 1013 hectopascals 29 or 9 or 2 inches. Advise you have information, Victor. Nalitra International Airport information, Victor. 1430. ILS Yankee runway 16 right approach. Using runway 16 right. Departure frequency 124.2. Runway 16 left and 34 right closed. Until 2030. Runway 16 right and 34 left will be closed. From 1510. Accept aircraft with prior permission. Wind 1900 degrees 3 knots. Visibility 10 kilometers. View 1600 feet cloud type unknown. Broken 12000 feet cloud type unknown. Broken 13000 feet cloud type unknown. Temperature 25. Dew point 23. QNH 1013 hectopascals 29 or 9 or 2 inches. Advise you have information, Victor. Nalitra International Airport information, Victor. 1430. ILS Yankee runway 16 right approach. Using runway 16 right. Departure frequency 124.2. Runway 16 left and 34 right closed. Until 2030. Runway 16 right and 34 left will be closed. From 1510. Accept aircraft with prior permission. Wind 1900 degrees 3 knots. Visibility 10 kilometers. View 1600 feet cloud type unknown. Broken 12000 feet cloud type unknown. Broken 13000 feet cloud type unknown. Temperature 25. Dew point 23. QNH 1013 hectopascals 29 or 9 or 2 inches. 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
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Runway 16 right and 34 left and 16 left and 34 right closed. Until 2030. Using runway will be 16 right and 16 left from 2030. Wind 170 degrees 4 knots. Visibility 10 kilometers. View 10,000 feet cloud type unknown. Overcast 1,000 feet cloud type unknown. Temperature 25. Dew point 23. QNH 1013 hectopascals 29 or 9 or 2 inches. Advise you have information alpha. Nalitra International Airport Information Alpha. 2000. Runway 16 right and 34 left and 16 left and 34 right closed. Until 2030. Using runway will be 16 right and 16 left from 2030. Wind 170 degrees 4 knots. Visibility 10 kilometers. View 10,000 feet cloud type unknown. Overcast 1,000 feet cloud type unknown. Temperature 25. Dew point 23. QNH 1013 hectopascals 29 or 9 or 2 inches. Advise you have information alpha. Nalitra International Airport Information Alpha. 2000. Runway 16 right and 34 left and 16 left and 34 right closed. Until 2030. Using runway will be 16 right and 16 left from 2030. Wind 170 degrees 4 knots. Visibility 10 kilometers. View 10,000 feet cloud type unknown. Overcast 1,000 feet cloud type unknown. Temperature 25. Dew point 23. QNH 1013 hectopascals 29 or 9 or 2 inches. Advise you have information alpha. Nalitra International Airport Information Alpha. 2000. Runway 16 right and 34 left and 16 left and 34 right closed. Until 2030. Using runway will be 16 right and 16 left from 2030. Wind 170 degrees 4 knots. Visibility 10 kilometers. View 10,000 feet cloud type unknown. Overcast 1,000 feet cloud type unknown. Temperature 25. Dew point 23. QNH 1013 hectopascals 29 or 9 or 2 inches. Advise you have information alpha. Nalitra International Airport Information Alpha. 2000. Runway 16 right and 34 left and 16 left and 34 right closed. Until 2030. Using runway will be 16 right and 16 left from 2030. Wind 170 degrees 4 knots. Visibility 10 kilometers. View 10,000 feet cloud type unknown. Overcast 1,000 feet cloud type unknown. Temperature 25. Dew point 23. QNH 1013 hectopascals 29 or 9 or 2 inches. Advise you have information alpha. Nalitra International Airport Information Alpha. 2000. Runway 16 right and 34 left and 16 left and 34 right closed. Until 2030. Using runway will be 16 right and 16 left from 2030.
Wind 170 degrees 4 knots. Visibility 10 kilometers. View 10,000 feet cloud type unknown. Overcast 1,000 feet cloud type unknown. Temperature 25. Dew point 23. QNH 1013 hectopascals 29 or 9 or 2 inches. Advise you have information alpha. Nalitra International Airport information alpha. 2000. Runway 16 right and 34 left and 16 left and 34 right closed. Until 2030. Using runway will be 16 right and 16 left from 2030. Wind 170 degrees 4 knots. Visibility 10 kilometers. View 10,000 feet cloud type unknown. Overcast 1,000 feet cloud type unknown. Temperature 25. Dew point 23. QNH 1013 hectopascals 29 or 9 or 2 inches. Advise you have information alpha. Nalitra International Airport information alpha. 2000. Runway 16 right and 34 left and 16 left and 34 right closed. Until 2030. Using runway will be 16 right and 16 left from 2030. Wind 170 degrees 4 knots. Visibility 10 kilometers. View 10,000 feet cloud type unknown. Overcast 1,000 feet cloud type unknown. Temperature 25. Dew point 23. QNH 1013 hectopascals 29 or 9 or 2 inches. Advise you have information alpha. Nalitra International Airport information alpha. 2000. Runway 16 right and 34 left and 16 left and 34 right closed. Until 2030. Using runway will be 16 right and 16 left from 2030. Wind 170 degrees 4 knots. Visibility 10 kilometers. View 10,000 feet cloud type unknown. Overcast 1,000 feet cloud type unknown. Temperature 25. Dew point 23. QNH 1013 hectopascals 29 or 9 or 2 inches. Advise you have information alpha. Nalitra International Airport information alpha. 2000. Runway 16 right and 34 left and 16 left and 34 right closed. Until 2030. Using runway will be 16 right and 16 left from 2030. Wind 170 degrees 4 knots. Visibility 10 kilometers. View 10,000 feet cloud type unknown. Overcast 1,000 feet cloud type unknown. Temperature 25. Dew point 23. QNH 1013 hectopascals 29 or 9 or 2 inches. Advise you have information alpha. Nalitra International Airport information alpha. 2000. Runway 16 right and 34 left and 16 left and 34 right closed. Until 2030. Using runway will be 16 right and 16 left from 2030. Wind 170 degrees 4 knots. Visibility 10 kilometers. View 10,000 feet cloud type unknown. Overcast 1,000 feet cloud type unknown. Temperature 25. Dew point 23. QNH 1013 hectopascals 29 or 9 or 2 inches. Advise you have information alpha. Nalitra International Airport information alpha. 2000. Runway 16 right and 34 left and 16 left and 34 right closed. Until 2030. Using runway will be 16 right and 16 left from 2030. Wind 170 degrees 4 knots. Visibility 10 kilometers. View 10,000 feet cloud type unknown. Overcast 1,000 feet cloud type unknown. Temperature 25. Dew point 23. QNH 1013 hectopascals 29 or 9 or 2 inches.
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Visibility 10 kilometers. View 10 thousand feet cloud type unknown. Overcast 1,000 feet cloud type unknown. Temperature 25. Dew point 23. QNH 1013 hectopascals 299 or 2 inches. 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Nalitra International Airport information alpha. 2000. Runway 16 right and tree 4 left and 16 left and tree 4 right closed. Until 2030. Using runway will be 16 right and 16 left from 2030. Wind 170 degrees 4 knots. Visibility 10 kilometers. View 10,000 feet cloud type unknown. Overcast 1,000 feet cloud type unknown. Temperature 25. Dew point 23. QNH 1013 hectopascals 29 or 9 or 2 inches. Advise you have information alpha. Nalitra International Airport information alpha. 2000. Runway 16 right and tree 4 left and 16 left and tree 4 right closed. Until 2030. Using runway will be 16 right and 16 left from 2030. Wind 170 degrees 4 knots. Visibility 10 kilometers. View 10,000 feet cloud type unknown. Overcast 1,000 feet cloud type unknown. Temperature 25. Dew point 23. QNH 1013 hectopascals 29 or 9 or 2 inches. Advise you have information alpha. Nalitra International Airport information alpha. 2000. Runway 16 right and tree 4 left and 16 left and tree 4 right closed. Until 2030. Using runway will be 16 right and 16 left from 2030. Wind 170 degrees 4 knots. Visibility 10 kilometers. View 10,000 feet cloud type unknown. Overcast 1,000 feet cloud type unknown. Temperature 25. Dew point 23. QNH 1013 hectopascals 29 or 9 or 2 inches. Advise you have information alpha. Nalitra International Airport information alpha. 2000. Runway 16 right and tree 4 left and 16 left and tree 4 right closed. Until 2030. Using runway will be 16 right and 16 left from 2030. Wind 170 degrees 4 knots. Visibility 10 kilometers. View 10,000 feet cloud type unknown. Overcast 1,000 feet cloud type unknown. Temperature 25. Dew point 23. QNH 1013 hectopascals 29 or 9 or 2 inches. Advise you have information alpha. Nalitra International Airport information alpha. 2000. Runway 16 right and tree 4 left and 16 left and tree 4 right closed. Until 2030. Using runway will be 16 right and 16 left from 2030. Wind 170 degrees 4 knots. Visibility 10 kilometers. View 10,000 feet cloud type unknown. Overcast 1,000 feet cloud type unknown. Temperature 25. Dew point 23. QNH 1013 hectopascals 29 or 9 or 2 inches. Advise you have information alpha. Nalitra International Airport information alpha. 2000. Runway 16 right and tree 4 left and 16 left and tree 4 right closed. Until 2030. Using runway will be 16 right and 16 left from 2030. Wind 170 degrees 4 knots. Visibility 10 kilometers. View 10,000 feet cloud type unknown. Overcast 1,000 feet cloud type unknown. Temperature 25. Dew point 23. QNH 1013 hectopascals 29 or 9 or 2 inches. Advise you have information alpha.
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Runway 16 right and 34 left and 16 left and 34 right closed. Until 2030. Using runway will be 16 right and 16 left from 2030. Wind 170 degrees 4 knots. Visibility 10 kilometers. View 10,000 feet cloud type unknown. Overcast 1,000 feet cloud type unknown. Temperature 25. Dew point 23. QNH 1013 hectopascals 29 or 9 or 2 inches. Advise you have information alpha. Nalita International Airport information alpha. 2000. Runway 16 right and 34 left and 16 left and 34 right closed. Until 2030. Using runway will be 16 right and 16 left from 2030. Wind 170 degrees 4 knots. Visibility 10 kilometers. View 10,000 feet cloud type unknown. Overcast 1,000 feet cloud type unknown. Temperature 25. Dew point 23. QNH 1013 hectopascals 29 or 9 or 2 inches. Advise you have information alpha. Nalita International Airport information alpha. 2000. Runway 16 right and 34 left and 16 left and 34 right closed. Until 2030. Using runway will be 16 right and 16 left from 2030. Wind 170 degrees 4 knots. Visibility 10 kilometers. View 10,000 feet cloud type unknown. Overcast 1,000 feet cloud type unknown. Temperature 25. Dew point 23. QNH 1013 hectopascals 29 or 9 or 2 inches. Advise you have information alpha. Nalita International Airport information alpha. 2000. Runway 16 right and 34 left and 16 left and 34 right closed. Until 2030. Using runway will be 16 right and 16 left from 2030. Wind 170 degrees 4 knots. Visibility 10 kilometers. View 10,000 feet cloud type unknown. Overcast 1,000 feet cloud type unknown. Temperature 25. Dew point 23. QNH 1013 hectopascals 29 or 9 or 2 inches. Advise you have information alpha. Nalita International Airport information alpha. 2000. Runway 16 right and 34 left and 16 left and 34 right closed. Until 2030. Using runway will be 16 right and 16 left from 2030. Wind 170 degrees 4 knots. Visibility 10 kilometers. View 10,000 feet cloud type unknown. Overcast 1,000 feet cloud type unknown. Temperature 25. Dew point 23. QNH 1013 hectopascals 29 or 9 or 2 inches. Advise you have information alpha. Nalita International Airport information alpha. 2000. Runway 16 right and 34 left and 16 left and 34 right closed. Until 2030. Using runway will be 16 right and 16 left from 2030. Wind 170 degrees 4 knots. Visibility 10 kilometers. View 10,000 feet cloud type unknown. Overcast 1,000 feet cloud type unknown. Temperature 25. Dew point 23. QNH 1013 hectopascals 29 or 9 or 2 inches. Advise you have information alpha. Nalita International Airport information alpha. 2000. Runway 16 right and 34 left and 16 left and 34 right closed. Until 2030. Using runway will be 16 right and 16 left from 2030. Wind 170 degrees 4 knots.
Visibility 10 kilometers. View 10,000 feet cloud type unknown. Overcast 1,000 feet cloud type unknown. Temperature 25. Dew point 23. QNH 1013 hectopascals 2992 inches. Advise you have information alpha. Nalitra International Airport information alpha. 2000. Runway 16 right and 34 left and 16 left and 34 right closed. Until 2030. Using runway will be 16 right and 16 left from 2030. Wind 170 degrees 4 knots. Visibility 10 kilometers. View 10,000 feet cloud type unknown. Overcast 1,000 feet cloud type unknown. Temperature 25. Dew point 23. QNH 1013 hectopascals 2992 inches. Advise you have information alpha. Nalitra International Airport information alpha. 2000. Runway 16 right and 34 left and 16 left and 34 right closed. Until 2030. Using runway will be 16 right and 16 left from 2030. Wind 170 degrees 4 knots. Visibility 10 kilometers. View 10,000 feet cloud type unknown. Overcast 1,000 feet cloud type unknown. Temperature 25. Dew point 23. QNH 1013 hectopascals 2992 inches. Advise you have information alpha. Nalitra International Airport information alpha. 2000. Runway 16 right and 34 left and 16 left and 34 right closed. Until 2030. Using runway will be 16 right and 16 left from 2030. Wind 170 degrees 4 knots. Visibility 10 kilometers. View 10,000 feet cloud type unknown. Overcast 1,000 feet cloud type unknown. Temperature 25. Dew point 23. QNH 1013 hectopascals 2992 inches. Advise you have information alpha. Nalitra International Airport information alpha. 2000. Runway 16 right and 34 left and 16 left and 34 right closed. Until 2030. Using runway will be 16 right and 16 left from 2030. Wind 170 degrees 4 knots. Visibility 10 kilometers. View 10,000 feet cloud type unknown. Overcast 1,000 feet cloud type unknown. Temperature 25. Dew point 23. QNH 1013 hectopascals 2992 inches. Advise you have information alpha. Nalitra International Airport information alpha. 2000. Runway 16 right and 34 left and 16 left and 34 right closed. Until 2030. Using runway will be 16 right and 16 left from 2030. Wind 170 degrees 4 knots. Visibility 10 kilometers. View 10,000 feet cloud type unknown. Overcast 1,000 feet cloud type unknown. Temperature 25. Dew point 23. QNH 1013 hectopascals 2992 inches. Advise you have information alpha. Nalitra International Airport information alpha. 2000. Runway 16 right and 34 left and 16 left and 34 right closed. Until 2030. Using runway will be 16 right and 16 left from 2030. Wind 170 degrees 4 knots. Visibility 10 kilometers. View 10,000 feet cloud type unknown. Overcast 1,000 feet cloud type unknown. Temperature 25. Dew point 23. QNH 1013 hectopascals 2992 inches. Advise you have information alpha.
Now Litra International Airport information Bravo 2030. ILS Yankee runway 16 left approach. Landing runway 16 left. Departure runway 16 right. Departure frequency 124.2. Wind variable 2 knots. Visibility 10 kilometers. Broken 10,000 feet cloud type unknown. Broken 1,000 feet cloud type unknown. Temperature 25. Dew point 23. QNH 1013 hectopascals 2909 or 3 inches. 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Now Litra International Airport information Bravo. 2030. ILS Yankee runway 16 left approach. Landing runway 16 left. Departure runway 16 right. Departure frequency 124.2. Wind variable 2 knots. Visibility 10 kilometers. Broken 10,000 feet cloud type unknown. Broken 1,000 feet cloud type unknown. Temperature 25. Dew point 23. QNH 1013 hectopascals 2909 or 3 inches. 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Now Litra International Airport information Bravo. 2030. ILS Yankee runway 16 left approach. Landing runway 16 left. Departure runway 16 right. Departure frequency 124.2. Wind variable 2 knots. Visibility 10 kilometers. Broken 10,000 feet cloud type unknown. Broken 1,000 feet cloud type unknown. Temperature 25. Dew point 23. QNH 1013 hectopascals 2909 or 3 inches. 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Now Litra International Airport information Bravo. 2030. ILS Yankee runway 16 left approach. Landing runway 16 left. Departure runway 16 right. Departure frequency 124.2. Wind variable 2 knots. Visibility 10 kilometers. Broken 10,000 feet cloud type unknown. Broken 1,000 feet cloud type unknown. Temperature 25. Dew point 23. QNH 1013 hectopascals 2909 or 3 inches. 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Now Litra International Airport information Bravo. 2030. ILS Yankee runway 16 left approach. Landing runway 16 left. Departure runway 16 right. Departure frequency 124.2. Wind variable 2 knots. Visibility 10 kilometers. Broken 10,000 feet cloud type unknown. Broken 1,000 feet cloud type unknown. Temperature 25. Dew point 23. QNH 1013 hectopascals 2909 or 3 inches. 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Now Litra International Airport information Bravo. 2030. ILS Yankee runway 16 left approach. Landing runway 16 left. Departure runway 16 right. Departure frequency 124.2. Wind variable 2 knots. Visibility 10 kilometers. Broken 10,000 feet cloud type unknown. Broken 1,000 feet cloud type unknown. Temperature 25. Dew point 23. QNH 1013 hectopascals 2909 or 3 inches. 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Now Litra International Airport information Bravo. 2030. ILS Yankee runway 16 left approach. Landing runway 16 left. Departure runway 16 right. Departure frequency 124.2.
Wind variable 2 knots. Visibility 10 kilometers. Broken 10,000 feet cloud type unknown. Broken 1,000 feet cloud type unknown. Temperature 25. Dew point 23. QNH 1013 hectopascals 299 or 3 inches. 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Now Litra International Airport information Bravo. 2030. ILS Yankee runway 16 left approach. Landing runway 16 left. Departure runway 16 right. Departure frequency 124.2. Wind variable 2 knots. Visibility 10 kilometers. Broken 10,000 feet cloud type unknown. Broken 1,000 feet cloud type unknown. Temperature 25. Dew point 23. QNH 1013 hectopascals 299 or 3 inches. 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Now Litra International Airport information Bravo. 2030. ILS Yankee runway 16 left approach. Landing runway 16 left. Departure runway 16 right. Departure frequency 124.2. Wind variable 2 knots. Visibility 10 kilometers. Broken 10,000 feet cloud type unknown. Broken 1,000 feet cloud type unknown. Temperature 25. Dew point 23. QNH 1013 hectopascals 299 or 3 inches. 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Now Litra International Airport information Bravo. 2030. ILS Yankee runway 16 left approach. Landing runway 16 left. Departure runway 16 right. Departure frequency 124.2. Wind variable 2 knots. Visibility 10 kilometers. Broken 10,000 feet cloud type unknown. Broken 1,000 feet cloud type unknown. Temperature 25. Dew point 23. QNH 1013 hectopascals 29 or 9 or 3 inches. 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Now Litra International Airport information Bravo. 2030. ILS Yankee runway 16 left approach. Landing runway 16 left. Departure runway 16 right. Departure frequency 124.2. Wind variable 2 knots. Visibility 10 kilometers. Broken 10,000 feet cloud type unknown. Broken 1,000 feet cloud type unknown. Temperature 25. Dew point 23. QNH 1013 hectopascals 29 or 9 or 3 inches. 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Now Litra International Airport information Bravo. 2030. ILS Yankee runway 16 left approach. Landing runway 16 left. Departure runway 16 right. Departure frequency 124.2. Wind variable 2 knots. Visibility 10 kilometers. Broken 10,000 feet cloud type unknown. Broken 1,000 feet cloud type unknown. Temperature 25. Dew point 23. QNH 1013 hectopascals 29 or 9 or 3 inches. Advise you have information Bravo. Now Litra International Airport information Bravo. 2030. ILS Yankee runway 16 left approach. Landing runway 16 left. Departure runway 16 right. Departure frequency 124.2. Wind variable 2 knots. Visibility 10 kilometers. Broken 10,000 feet cloud type unknown. Broken 1,000 feet cloud type unknown. Temperature 25. Dew point 23. QNH 1013 hectopascals 29 or 9 or 3 inches.
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Nalitra International Airport, information, Bravo. 2030. ILS Yankee runway 16 left approach. Landing runway 16 left. Departure runway 16 right. Departure frequency 124.2. Wind variable 2 knots. Visibility 10 kilometers. Broken 10,000 feet cloud type unknown. Broken 11,000 feet cloud type unknown. Temperature 25. Dew point 23. QNH 1013 hectopascals 299 or 3 inches. 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Nalitra International Airport, information, Bravo. 2030. ILS Yankee runway 16 left approach. Landing runway 16 left. Departure runway 16 right. Departure frequency 124.2. Wind variable 2 knots. Visibility 10 kilometers. Broken 10,000 feet cloud type unknown. Broken 11,000 feet cloud type unknown. Temperature 25. Dew point 23. QNH 1013 hectopascals 29 or 9 or 3 inches. 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Nalitra International Airport, information, Bravo. 2030. ILS Yankee runway 16 left approach. Landing runway 16 left. Departure runway 16 right. Departure frequency 124.2. Wind variable 2 knots. Visibility 10 kilometers. Broken 10,000 feet cloud type unknown. Broken 11,000 feet cloud type unknown. Temperature 25. Dew point 23. QNH 1013 hectopascals 29 or 9 or 3 inches. 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Nalitra International Airport, information, Bravo. 2030. ILS Yankee runway 16 left approach. Landing runway 16 left. Departure runway 16 right. Departure frequency 124.2. Wind variable 2 knots. Visibility 10 kilometers. Broken 10,000 feet cloud type unknown. Broken 11,000 feet cloud type unknown. Temperature 25. Dew point 23. QNH 1013 hectopascals 29 or 9 or 3 inches. 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Nalitra International Airport, information, Bravo. 2030. ILS Yankee runway 16 left approach. Landing runway 16 left. Departure runway 16 right. Departure frequency 124.2. Wind variable 2 knots. Visibility 10 kilometers. Broken 10,000 feet cloud type unknown. Broken 11,000 feet cloud type unknown. Temperature 25. Dew point 23. QNH 1013 hectopascals 29 or 9 or 3 inches. 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Nalitra International Airport, information, Bravo. 2030. ILS Yankee runway 16 left approach. Landing runway 16 left. Departure runway 16 right. Departure frequency 124.2. Wind variable 2 knots. Visibility 10 kilometers. Broken 10,000 feet cloud type unknown. Broken 11,000 feet cloud type unknown. Temperature 25. Dew point 23. QNH 1013 hectopascals 29 or 9 or 3 inches. 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Nalitra International Airport, information, Bravo. 2030. ILS Yankee runway 16 left approach. Landing runway 16 left. Departure runway 16 right.
departure frequency 124.2. Wind variable 2 knots. Visibility 10 kilometers. Broken 10,000 feet cloud type unknown. Broken 11,000 feet cloud type unknown. Temperature 25. Dew point 23. QNH 1013 hectopascals 2993 inches. 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Nalitra International Airport information Bravo. 2030. ILS Yankee runway 16 left approach. Landing runway 16 left. Departure runway 16 right. Departure frequency 124.2. Wind variable 2 knots. Visibility 10 kilometers. Broken 10,000 feet cloud type unknown. Broken 11,000 feet cloud type unknown. Temperature 25. Dew point 23. QNH 1013 hectopascals 2993 inches. 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Nalitra International Airport information Bravo. 2030. ILS Yankee runway 16 left approach. Landing runway 16 left. Departure runway 16 right. Departure frequency 124.2. Wind variable 2 knots. Visibility 10 kilometers. Broken 10,000 feet cloud type unknown. Broken 11,000 feet cloud type unknown. Temperature 25. Dew point 23. QNH 1013 hectopascals 2993 inches. 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Nalitra International Airport information Bravo. 2030. ILS Yankee runway 16 left approach. Landing runway 16 left. Departure runway 16 right. Departure frequency 124.2. Wind variable 2 knots. Visibility 10 kilometers. Broken 10,000 feet cloud type unknown. Broken 11,000 feet cloud type unknown. Temperature 25. Dew point 23. QNH 1013 hectopascals 2993 inches. Advise you have information Bravo. Nalitra International Airport information Bravo. 2030. ILS Yankee runway 16 left approach. Landing runway 16 left. Departure runway 16 right. Departure frequency 124.2. Wind variable 2 knots. Visibility 10 kilometers. Broken 10,000 feet cloud type unknown. Broken 11,000 feet cloud type unknown. Temperature 25. Dew point 23. QNH 1013 hectopascals 2993 inches. Advise you have information Bravo. Nalitra International Airport information Bravo. 2030. ILS Yankee runway 16 left approach. Landing runway 16 left. Departure runway 16 right. Departure frequency 124.2. Wind variable 2 knots. Visibility 10 kilometers. Broken 10,000 feet cloud type unknown. Broken 11,000 feet cloud type unknown. Temperature 25. Dew point 23. QNH 1013 hectopascals 2993 inches. 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Nalitra International Airport information Bravo. 2030. ILS Yankee runway 16 left approach. Landing runway 16 left. Departure runway 16 right. Departure frequency 124.2. Wind variable 2 knots. Visibility 10 kilometers. Broken 10,000 feet cloud type unknown. Broken 11,000 feet cloud type unknown. Temperature 25. Dew point 23.
QNH101 3 hectopascals 299 or 3 inches. 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Nalitra International Airport information Bravo. 2030. ILS Yankee runway 16 left approach. Landing runway 16 left. Departure runway 16 right. Departure frequency 124.2. Wind variable 2 knots. Visibility 10 kilometers. Broken 10,000 feet cloud type unknown. Broken 11,000 feet cloud type unknown. Temperature 25. Dew point 23. QNH 101 3 hectopascals 299 or 3 inches. 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Nalitra International Airport information Bravo. 2030. ILS Yankee runway 16 left approach. Landing runway 16 left. Departure runway 16 right. Departure frequency 124.2. Wind variable 2 knots. Visibility 10 kilometers. Broken 10,000 feet cloud type unknown. Broken 11,000 feet cloud type unknown. Temperature 25. Dew point 23. QNH 101 3 hectopascals 299 or 3 inches. 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Nalitra International Airport information Bravo. 2030. ILS Yankee runway 16 left approach. Landing runway 16 left. Departure runway 16 right. Departure frequency 124.2. Wind variable 2 knots. Visibility 10 kilometers. Broken 10,000 feet cloud type unknown. Broken 11,000 feet cloud type unknown. Temperature 25. Dew point 23. QNH 101 3 hectopascals 299 or 3 inches. 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Nalitra International Airport information Bravo. 2030. ILS Yankee runway 16 left approach. Landing runway 16 left. Departure runway 16 right. Departure frequency 124.2. Wind variable 2 knots. Visibility 10 kilometers. Broken 10,000 feet cloud type unknown. Broken 11,000 feet cloud type unknown. Temperature 25. Dew point 23. QNH 101 3 hectopascals 299 or 3 inches. 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Nalitra International Airport information Bravo. 2030. ILS Yankee runway 16 left approach. Landing runway 16 left. Departure runway 16 right. Departure frequency 124.2. Wind variable 2 knots. Visibility 10 kilometers. Broken 10,000 feet cloud type unknown. Broken 11,000 feet cloud type unknown. Temperature 25. Dew point 23. QNH 101 3 hectopascals 299 or 3 inches. Advise you have information Bravo. Nalitra International Airport information Bravo. 2030. ILS Yankee runway 16 left approach. Landing runway 16 left. Departure runway 16 right. Departure frequency 124.2. Wind variable 2 knots. Visibility 10 kilometers. Broken 10,000 feet cloud type unknown. Broken 11,000 feet cloud type unknown. Temperature 25. Dew point 23. QNH 101 3 hectopascals 299 or 3 inches. Advise you have information Bravo. Nalitra International Airport information Bravo. 2030. ILS Yankee runway 16 left approach. Landing runway 16 left.
Departure runway 16 right. Departure frequency 124.2. Wind variable 2 knots. Visibility 10 kilometers. Broken 10,000 feet cloud type unknown. Broken 11,000 feet cloud type unknown. Temperature 25. Dew point 23. QNH 101 hectopascals 299 inches. Advise you have information Bravo. Nalitra International Airport information Bravo. 2030. ILS Yankee runway 16 left approach. Landing runway 16 left. Departure runway 16 right. Departure frequency 124.2. Wind variable 2 knots. Visibility 10 kilometers. Broken 10,000 feet cloud type unknown. Broken 11,000 feet cloud type unknown. Temperature 25. Dew point 23. QNH 1013 hectopascals 299 inches. Advise you have information Bravo. Nalitra International Airport information Bravo. 2030. ILS Yankee runway 16 left approach. Landing runway 16 left. Departure runway 16 right. Departure frequency 124.2. Wind variable 2 knots. Visibility 10 kilometers. Broken 10,000 feet cloud type unknown. Broken 11,000 feet cloud type unknown. Temperature 25. Dew point 23. QNH 1013 hectopascals 299 inches. Advise you have information Bravo. Nalitra International Airport information Bravo. 2030. ILS Yankee runway 16 left approach. Landing runway 16 left. Departure runway 16 right. Departure frequency 124.2. Wind variable 2 knots. Visibility 10 kilometers. Broken 10,000 feet cloud type unknown. Broken 11,000 feet cloud type unknown. Temperature 25. Dew point 23. QNH 1013 hectopascals 299 inches. Advise you have information Bravo. Nalitra International Airport information Bravo. 2030. ILS Yankee runway 16 left approach. Landing runway 16 left. Departure runway 16 right. Departure frequency 124.2. Wind variable 2 knots. Visibility 10 kilometers. Broken 10,000 feet cloud type unknown. Broken 11,000 feet cloud type unknown. Temperature 25. Dew point 23. QNH 1013 hectopascals 299 inches. Advise you have information Bravo. Nalitra International Airport information Bravo. 2030. ILS Yankee runway 16 left approach. Landing runway 16 left. Departure runway 16 right. Departure frequency 124.2. Wind variable 2 knots. Visibility 10 kilometers. Broken 10,000 feet cloud type unknown. Broken 11,000 feet cloud type unknown. Temperature 25. Dew point 23. QNH 1013 hectopascals 299 inches. Advise you have information Bravo. Nalitra International Airport information Charlie. 2100. ILS Yankee runway 16 left approach. Landing runway 16 left. Departure runway 16 right. Departure frequency 124.2. Wind 170 degrees 2 knots. Visibility 25 kilometers. Few 1,500 feet cumulus. Broken heights unknown. Temperature 25.
2.24. QNH1013 hectopascals 2.9 or 9 or 3 inches. Advise you have information, Charlie. Nalita International Airport information, Charlie. 2100. ILS Yankee runway 16 left approach. Landing runway 16 left. Departure runway 16 right. Departure frequency 124.2. Wind 170 degrees 2 knots. Visibility 25 kilometers. View 1,500 feet cumulus. Broken heights unknown. Temperature 25. Dew point 24. QNH1013 hectopascals 2.9 or 9 or 3 inches. Advise you have information, Charlie. Nalita International Airport information, Charlie. 2100. ILS Yankee runway 16 left approach. Landing runway 16 left. Departure runway 16 right. Departure frequency 124.2. Wind 170 degrees 2 knots. Visibility 25 kilometers. View 1,500 feet cumulus. Broken heights unknown. Temperature 25. Dew point 24. QNH1013 hectopascals 2.9 or 9 or 3 inches. Advise you have information, Charlie. Nalita International Airport information, Charlie. 2100. ILS Yankee runway 16 left approach. Landing runway 16 left. Departure runway 16 right. Departure frequency 124.2. Wind 170 degrees 2 knots. Visibility 25 kilometers. View 1,500 feet cumulus. Broken heights unknown. Temperature 25. Dew point 24. QNH1013 hectopascals 2.9 or 9 or 3 inches. Advise you have information, Charlie. Nalita International Airport information, Charlie. 2100. ILS Yankee runway 16 left approach. Landing runway 16 left. Departure runway 16 right. Departure frequency 124.2. Wind 170 degrees 2 knots. Visibility 25 kilometers. View 1,500 feet cumulus. Broken heights unknown. Temperature 25. Dew point 24. QNH1013 hectopascals 2.9 or 9 or 3 inches. Advise you have information, Charlie. Nalita International Airport information, Charlie. 2100. ILS Yankee runway 16 left approach. Landing runway 16 left. Departure runway 16 right. Departure frequency 124.2. Wind 170 degrees 2 knots. Visibility 25 kilometers. View 1,500 feet cumulus. Broken heights unknown. Temperature 25. Dew point 24. QNH1013 hectopascals 2.9 or 9 or 3 inches. Advise you have information, Charlie. Nalita International Airport information, Charlie. 2100. ILS Yankee runway 16 left approach. Landing runway 16 left. Departure runway 16 right. Departure frequency 124.2. Wind 170 degrees 2 knots. Visibility 25 kilometers. View 1,500 feet cumulus. Broken heights unknown. Temperature 25. Dew point 24. QNH1013 hectopascals 2.9 or 9 or 3 inches. Advise you have information, Charlie. Nalita International Airport information, Charlie. 2100. ILS Yankee runway 16 left approach. Landing runway 16 left.
Departure runway 16 right. Departure frequency 124.2. Wind 170 degrees 2 knots. Visibility 25 kilometers. View 1,500 feet cumulus. Broken heights unknown. Temperature 25. Dew point 24. QNH 1013 hectopascals 2993 inches. Advise you have information, Charlie. Nalita International Airport information, Charlie. 2100. ILS Yankee runway 16 left approach. Landing runway 16 left. Departure runway 16 right. Departure frequency 124.2. Wind 170 degrees 2 knots. Visibility 25 kilometers. View 1,500 feet cumulus. Broken heights unknown. Temperature 25. Dew point 24. QNH 1013 hectopascals 2993 inches. Advise you have information, Charlie. Nalita International Airport information, Charlie. 2100. ILS Yankee runway 16 left approach. Landing runway 16 left. Departure runway 16 right. Departure frequency 124.2. Wind 170 degrees 2 knots. Visibility 25 kilometers. View 1,500 feet cumulus. Broken heights unknown. Temperature 25. Dew point 24. QNH 1013 hectopascals 2993 inches. Advise you have information, Charlie. Nalita International Airport information, Charlie. 2100. ILS Yankee runway 16 left approach. Landing runway 16 left. Departure runway 16 right. Departure frequency 124.2. Wind 170 degrees 2 knots. Visibility 25 kilometers. View 1,500 feet cumulus. Broken heights unknown. Temperature 25. Dew point 24. QNH 1013 hectopascals 2993 inches. Advise you have information, Charlie. Nalita International Airport information, Charlie. 2100. ILS Yankee runway 16 left approach. Landing runway 16 left. Departure runway 16 right. Departure frequency 124.2. Wind 170 degrees 2 knots. Visibility 25 kilometers. View 1,500 feet cumulus. Broken heights unknown. Temperature 25. Dew point 24. QNH 1013 hectopascals 2993 inches. Advise you have information, Charlie. Nalita International Airport information, Charlie. 2100. ILS Yankee runway 16 left approach. Landing runway 16 left. Departure runway 16 right. Departure frequency 124.2. Wind 170 degrees 2 knots. Visibility 25 kilometers. View 1,500 feet cumulus. Broken heights unknown. Temperature 25. Dew point 24. QNH 1013 hectopascals 2993 inches. Advise you have information, Charlie. Nalita International Airport information, Charlie. 2100. ILS Yankee runway 16 left approach. Landing runway 16 left. Departure runway 16 right. Departure frequency 124.2. Wind 170 degrees 2 knots. Visibility 25 kilometers. View 1,500 feet cumulus. Broken heights unknown. Temperature 25. Dew point 24. QNH 1013 hectopascals 2993 inches.
Advise you have information, Charlie.

visibility to 5 kilometers. Few 1,500 feet cumulus. Broken heights unknown. Temperature 25. Dew point 24. QNH 1013 hectopascals 2999 or 3 inches. Advise you have information, Charlie. Nalita International Airport information, Charlie. 2100. ILS Yankee runway 16 left approach. Landing runway 16 left. Departure runway 16 right. Departure frequency 124.2. Wind 170 degrees 2 knots. Visibility to 5 kilometers. Few 1,500 feet cumulus. Broken heights unknown. Temperature 25. Dew point 24. QNH 1013 hectopascals 2999 or 3 inches. Advise you have information, Charlie. Nalita International Airport information, Charlie. 2100. ILS Yankee runway 16 left approach. Landing runway 16 left. Departure runway 16 right. Departure frequency 124.2. Wind 170 degrees 2 knots. Visibility to 5 kilometers. Few 1,500 feet cumulus. Broken heights unknown. Temperature 25. Dew point 24. QNH 1013 hectopascals 2999 or 3 inches. Advise you have information, Charlie. Nalita International Airport information, Charlie. 2100. ILS Yankee runway 16 left approach. Landing runway 16 left. Departure runway 16 right. Departure frequency 124.2. Wind 170 degrees 2 knots. Visibility to 5 kilometers. Few 1,500 feet cumulus. Broken heights unknown. Temperature 25. Dew point 24. QNH 1013 hectopascals 2999 or 3 inches. Advise you have information, Charlie. Nalita International Airport information, Charlie. 2100. ILS Yankee runway 16 left approach. Landing runway 16 left. Departure runway 16 right. Departure frequency 124.2. Wind 170 degrees 2 knots. Visibility to 5 kilometers. Few 1,500 feet cumulus. Broken heights unknown. Temperature 25. Dew point 24. QNH 1013 hectopascals 2999 or 3 inches. Advise you have information, Charlie. Nalita International Airport information, Charlie. 2100. ILS Yankee runway 16 left approach. Landing runway 16 left. Departure runway 16 right. Departure frequency 124.2. Wind 170 degrees 2 knots. Visibility to 5 kilometers. Few 1,500 feet cumulus. Broken heights unknown. Temperature 25. Dew point 24. QNH 1013 hectopascals 2999 or 3 inches. Advise you have information, Charlie. Nalita International Airport information, Charlie. 2100. ILS Yankee runway 16 left approach. Landing runway 16 left. Departure runway 16 right. Departure frequency 124.2. Wind 170 degrees 2 knots. Visibility to 5 kilometers. 1,500 feet cumulus. Broken heights unknown. Temperature 25. Dew point 24. QNH 1013 hectopascals 2999 or 3 inches. Advise you have information, Charlie. Nalita International Airport information, Charlie. 2100.
ILS Yankee runway 16 left approach. Landing runway 16 left. Departure runway 16 right. Departure frequency 124.2. Wind 170 degrees 2 knots. Visibility to 5 kilometers. View 1,500 feet cumulus. Broken heights unknown. Temperature 25. Dew point 24. QNH 1013 hectopascals 2993 inches. Advise you have information, Charlie. Nalitra International Airport information, Charlie. 2100. ILS Yankee runway 16 left approach. Landing runway 16 left. Departure runway 16 right. Departure frequency 124.2. Wind 170 degrees 2 knots. Visibility to 5 kilometers. View 1,500 feet cumulus. Broken heights unknown. Temperature 25. Dew point 24. QNH 1013 hectopascals 2993 inches. Advise you have information, Charlie. Nalitra International Airport information, Charlie. 2100. ILS Yankee runway 16 left approach. Landing runway 16 left. Departure runway 16 right. Departure frequency 124.2. Wind 170 degrees 2 knots. Visibility to 5 kilometers. View 1,500 feet cumulus. Broken heights unknown. Temperature 25. Dew point 24. QNH 1013 hectopascals 2993 inches. Advise you have information, Charlie. Nalitra International Airport information, Charlie. 2100. ILS Yankee runway 16 left approach. Landing runway 16 left. Departure runway 16 right. Departure frequency 124.2. Wind 170 degrees 2 knots. Visibility to 5 kilometers. View 1,500 feet cumulus. Broken heights unknown. Temperature 25. Dew point 24. QNH 1013 hectopascals 2993 inches. Advise you have information, Charlie. Nalitra International Airport information, Charlie. 2100. ILS Yankee runway 16 left approach. Landing runway 16 left. Departure runway 16 right. Departure frequency 124.2. Wind 170 degrees 2 knots. Visibility to 5 kilometers. View 1,500 feet cumulus. Broken heights unknown. Temperature 25. Dew point 24. QNH 1013 hectopascals 2993 inches. Advise you have information, Charlie. Nalitra International Airport information, Charlie. 2100. ILS Yankee runway 16 left approach. Landing runway 16 left. Departure runway 16 right. Departure frequency 124.2. Wind 170 degrees 2 knots. Visibility to 5 kilometers. View 1,500 feet cumulus. Broken heights unknown. Temperature 25. Dew point 24. QNH 1013 hectopascals 2993 inches. Advise you have information, Charlie. Nalitra International Airport information, Charlie. 2100. ILS Yankee runway 16 left approach. Landing runway 16 left. Departure runway 16 right. Departure frequency 124.2. Wind 170 degrees 2 knots. Visibility to 5 kilometers. View 1,500 feet cumulus. Broken heights unknown. Temperature 25.
dew point 24. QNH 1013 hectopascals 299 or 3 inches. Advise you have information, Charlie. Nalita International Airport information, Charlie. 2100. ILS Yankee runway 16 left approach. Landing runway 16 left. Departure runway 16 right. Departure frequency 124.2. Wind 170 degrees 2 knots. Visibility to 5 kilometers. View 1,500 feet cumulus. Broken heights unknown. Temperature 25. Dew point 24. QNH 1013 hectopascals 299 or 3 inches. Advise you have information, Charlie. Nalita International Airport information, Charlie. 2100. ILS Yankee runway 16 left approach. Landing runway 16 left. Departure runway 16 right. Departure frequency 124.2. Wind 170 degrees 2 knots. Visibility to 5 kilometers. View 1,500 feet cumulus. Broken heights unknown. Temperature 25. Dew point 24. QNH 1013 hectopascals 29 or 9 or 3 inches. Advise you have information, Charlie. Nalita International Airport information, Charlie. 2100. ILS Yankee runway 16 left approach. Landing runway 16 left. Departure runway 16 right. Departure frequency 124.2. Wind 170 degrees 2 knots. Visibility to 5 kilometers. View 1,500 feet cumulus. Broken heights unknown. Temperature 25. Dew point 24. QNH 1013 hectopascals 29 or 9 or 3 inches. Advise you have information, Charlie. Nalita International Airport information, Charlie. 2100. ILS Yankee runway 16 left approach. Landing runway 16 left. Departure runway 16 right. Departure frequency 124.2. Wind 170 degrees 2 knots. Visibility to 5 kilometers. View 1,500 feet cumulus. Broken heights unknown. Temperature 25. Dew point 24. QNH 1013 hectopascals 29 or 9 or 3 inches. Advise you have information, Charlie. Nalita International Airport information, Delta. 2130. ILS Yankee runway 16 left approach. Landing runway 16 left. Departure runway 16 right. Departure frequency 124.2. Wind variable 2 knots. Visibility to 5 kilometers. View 1,500 feet cumulus. Broken heights unknown. Temperature 26. Dew point 24. QNH 1013 hectopascals 29 or 9 or 3 inches. Advise you have information, Delta. Nalita International Airport information, Delta. 2130. ILS Yankee runway 16 left approach. Landing runway 16 left. Departure runway 16 right. Departure frequency 124.2. Wind variable 2 knots. Visibility to 5 kilometers. View 1,500 feet cumulus. Broken heights unknown. Temperature 26. Dew point 24. QNH 1013 hectopascals 29 or 9 or 3 inches. Advise you have information, Delta. Nalita International Airport information, Delta. 2130. ILS Yankee runway 16 left approach. Landing runway 16 left.
Departure runway 16 right. Departure frequency 124.2. Wind variable 2 knots. Visibility 25 kilometers. View 1,500 feet cumulus. Broken heights unknown. Temperature 26. Dew point 24. QNH 1013 hectopascals 2993 inches. Advise you have information delta. Nalitra International Airport information delta. 2130. ILS Yankee runway 16 left approach. Landing runway 16 left. Departure runway 16 right. Departure frequency 124.2. Wind variable 2 knots. Visibility 25 kilometers. View 1,500 feet cumulus. Broken heights unknown. Temperature 26. Dew point 24. QNH 1013 hectopascals 2993 inches. Advise you have information delta. Nalitra International Airport information delta. 2130. ILS Yankee runway 16 left approach. Landing runway 16 left. Departure runway 16 right. Departure frequency 124.2. Wind variable 2 knots. Visibility 25 kilometers. View 1,500 feet cumulus. Broken heights unknown. Temperature 26. Dew point 24. QNH 1013 hectopascals 2993 inches. Advise you have information delta. Nalitra International Airport information delta. 2130. ILS Yankee runway 16 left approach. Landing runway 16 left. Departure runway 16 right. Departure frequency 124.2. Wind variable 2 knots. Visibility 25 kilometers. View 1,500 feet cumulus. Broken heights unknown. Temperature 26. Dew point 24. QNH 1013 hectopascals 2993 inches. Advise you have information delta. Nalitra International Airport information delta. 2130. ILS Yankee runway 16 left approach. Landing runway 16 left. Departure runway 16 right. Departure frequency 124.2. Wind variable 2 knots. Visibility 25 kilometers. View 1,500 feet cumulus. Broken heights unknown. Temperature 26. Dew point 24. QNH 1013 hectopascals 2993 inches. Advise you have information delta. Nalitra International Airport information delta. 2130. ILS Yankee runway 16 left approach. Landing runway 16 left. Departure runway 16 right. Departure frequency 124.2. Wind variable 2 knots. Visibility 25 kilometers. View 1,500 feet cumulus. Broken heights unknown. Temperature 26. Dew point 24. QNH 1013 hectopascals 2993 inches. Advise you have information delta. Nalitra International Airport information delta. 2130. ILS Yankee runway 16 left approach. Landing runway 16 left. Departure runway 16 right. Departure frequency 124.2. Wind variable 2 knots. Visibility 25 kilometers. View 1,500 feet cumulus. Broken heights unknown. Temperature 26. Dew point 24. QNH 1013 hectopascals 2993 inches. Advise you have information delta.
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5 Kilometers View 1,500 Feet Cumulus Broken Heights Unknown Temperature 26 Dew Point 24 QNH 1013 Hectopascals 29 or 9 or 3 inches Advise you have information Delta Na Litra International Airport 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Cumulus Broken Heights Unknown Temperature 26 Dew Point 24 QNH 1013 Hectopascals 29 or 9 or 3 inches Advise you have information Delta Na Litra International Airport Information Delta 2130 ILS Yankee 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Temperature 26 Dew Point 24 QNH 1013 Hectopascals 29 or 9 or 3 inches Advise you have information Delta Na Litra International Airport Information Delta 2130 ILS Yankee Runway 16 Left Approach Landing 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Right Departure Frequency 124.2 Wind Variable 2 Knots Visibility to 5 Kilometers View 1,500 Feet Cumulus Broken Heights Unknown Temperature 26 Dew Point 24 QNH 1013 Hectopascals 29 or 9 or 3 inches 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Wind Variable 2 Knots Visibility to 5 Kilometers View 1,500 Feet Cumulus Broken Heights Unknown Temperature 26 Dew Point 24 QNH 1013 Hectopascals 29 or 9 or 3 inches Advise you have information Delta Na Litra International Airport Information Delta 2130 ILS Yankee Runway 16 Left Approach Landing Runway 16 Left Departure Runway 16 Right Departure Frequency 124.2 Wind Variable 2 Knots Visibility to 5 Kilometers View 1,500 Feet Cumulus Broken Heights Unknown
temperature 26, 2.24, QNH 1013 hectopascals 29 or 9 or 3 inches. Advise you have information delta. Nalitra International Airport information delta. 2130. ILS Yankee runway 16 left approach. Landing runway 16 left. Departure runway 16 right. Departure frequency 124.2. Wind variable 2 knots. Visibility 25 kilometers. View 1,500 feet cumulus. Broken heights unknown. Temperature 26. Dew point 24. QNH 1013 hectopascals 29 or 9 or 3 inches. Advise you have information delta. Nalitra International Airport information delta. 2130. ILS Yankee runway 16 left approach. Landing runway 16 left. Departure runway 16 right. Departure frequency 124.2. Wind variable 2 knots. Visibility 25 kilometers. View 1,500 feet cumulus. Broken heights unknown. Temperature 26. Dew point 24. QNH 1013 hectopascals 29 or 9 or 3 inches. Advise you have information delta. Nalitra International Airport information delta. 2130. ILS Yankee runway 16 left approach. Landing runway 16 left. Departure runway 16 right. Departure frequency 124.2. Wind variable 2 knots. Visibility 25 kilometers. View 1,500 feet cumulus. Broken heights unknown. Temperature 26. Dew point 24. QNH 1013 hectopascals 29 or 9 or 3 inches. Advise you have information delta. Nalitra International Airport information delta. 2130. ILS 16 left approach. 16 left. Departure runway 16 right. Departure frequency 124.2. Wind variable 2 knots. Visibility 25 kilometers. View 1,500 feet cumulus. Broken heights unknown. Temperature 26. Dew point 24. QNH 1013 hectopascals 29 or 9 or 3 inches. Advise you have information delta. Nalitra International Airport information delta. 2130. ILS Yankee runway 16 left approach. Landing runway 16 left. Departure runway 16 right. Departure frequency 124.2. Wind variable 2 knots. Visibility 25 kilometers. View 1,500 feet cumulus. Broken heights unknown. Temperature 26. Dew point 24. QNH 1013 hectopascals 29 or 9 or 3 inches. Advise you have information delta. Nalitra International Airport information delta. 2130. ILS Yankee runway 16 left approach. Landing runway 16 left. Departure runway 16 right. Departure frequency 124.2. Wind variable 2 knots. Visibility 25 kilometers. View 1,500 feet cumulus. Broken heights unknown. Temperature 26. Dew point 24. QNH 1013 hectopascals 29 or 9 or 3 inches. Advise you have information delta. Nalitra International Airport information delta. 2130. ILS Yankee runway 16 left approach. Landing runway 16 left. Departure runway 16 right.
Departure frequency 124.2. Wind variable 2 knots. Visibility 25 kilometers. View 1,500 feet cumulus. Broken heights unknown. Temperature 26. Dew point 24. QNH 1013 hectopascals 299 or 3 inches. Advise you have information delta. Nalita International Airport information delta. 2130. ILS Yankee runway 16 left approach. Landing runway 16 left. Departure runway 16 right. Departure frequency 124.2. Wind variable 2 knots. Visibility 25 kilometers. View 1,500 feet cumulus. Broken heights unknown. Temperature 26. Dew point 24. QNH 1013 hectopascals 299 or 3 inches. Advise you have information delta. Nalita International Airport information delta. 2130. ILS Yankee runway 16 left approach. Landing runway 16 left. Departure runway 16 right. Departure frequency 124.2. Wind variable 2 knots. Visibility 25 kilometers. View 1,500 feet cumulus. Broken heights unknown. Temperature 26. Dew point 24. QNH 1013 hectopascals 299 or 3 inches. Advise you have information delta. Nalita International Airport information delta. 2130. ILS Yankee runway 16 left approach. Landing runway 16 left. Departure runway 16 right. Departure frequency 124.2. Wind variable 2 knots. Visibility 25 kilometers. View 1,500 feet cumulus. Broken heights unknown. Temperature 26. Dew point 24. QNH 1013 hectopascals 299 or 3 inches. Advise you have information delta. Nalita International Airport information delta. 2130. ILS Yankee runway 16 left approach. Landing runway 16 left. Departure runway 16 right. Departure frequency 124.2. Wind variable 2 knots. Visibility 25 kilometers. View 1,500 feet cumulus. Broken heights unknown. Temperature 26. Dew point 24. QNH 1013 hectopascals 299 or 3 inches. Advise you have information delta. Nalita International Airport information delta. 2130. ILS Yankee runway 16 left approach. Landing runway 16 left. Departure runway 16 right. Departure frequency 124.2. Wind variable 2 knots. Visibility 25 kilometers. View 1,500 feet cumulus. Broken heights unknown. Temperature 26. Dew point 24. QNH 1013 hectopascals 299 or 3 inches. Advise you have information delta. Nalita International Airport information delta. 2130. ILS Yankee runway 16 left approach. Landing runway 16 left. Departure runway 16 right. Departure frequency 124.2. Wind variable 2 knots. Visibility 25 kilometers. View 1,500 feet cumulus. Broken heights unknown. Temperature 26. Dew point 24. QNH 1013 hectopascals 299 or 3 inches. Advise you have information delta. Nalita International Airport information delta.
2130. ILS Yankee runway 16 left approach. Landing runway 16 left. Departure runway 16 right. Departure frequency 124.2. Wind variable 2 knots. Visibility to 5 kilometers. View 1,500 feet cumulus. Broken heights unknown. Temperature 26. Dew point 24. QNH 1013 hectopascals 299 or 3 inches. Advise you have information delta. Nalitra International Airport information delta. 2130. ILS Yankee runway 16 left approach. Landing runway 16 left. Departure runway 16 right. Departure frequency 124.2. Wind variable 2 knots. Visibility to 5 kilometers. View 1,500 feet cumulus. Broken heights unknown. Temperature 26. Dew point 24. QNH 1013 hectopascals 299 or 3 inches. Advise you have information delta. Nalitra International Airport information delta. 2130. ILS Yankee runway 16 left approach. Landing runway 16 left. Departure runway 16 right. Departure frequency 124.2. Wind variable 2 knots. Visibility to 5 kilometers. View 1,500 feet cumulus. Broken heights unknown. Temperature 26. Dew point 24. QNH 1013 hectopascals 299 or 3 inches. Advise you have information delta. Nalitra International Airport information delta. 2130. ILS Yankee runway 16 left approach. Landing runway 16 left. Departure runway 16 right. Departure frequency 124.2. Wind variable 2 knots. Visibility to 5 kilometers. View 1,500 feet cumulus. Broken heights unknown. Temperature 26. Dew point 24. QNH 1013 hectopascals 299 or 3 inches. Advise you have information delta. Nalitra International Airport information delta. 2130. ILS Yankee runway 16 left approach. Landing runway 16 left. Departure runway 16 right. Departure frequency 124.2. Wind variable 2 knots. Visibility to 5 kilometers. View 1,500 feet cumulus. Broken heights unknown. Temperature 26. Dew point 24. QNH 1013 hectopascals 299 or 3 inches. Advise you have information delta. Nalitra International Airport information delta. 2130. ILS Yankee runway 16 left approach. Landing runway 16 left. Departure runway 16 right. Departure frequency 124.2. Wind variable 2 knots. Visibility to 5 kilometers. View 1,500 feet cumulus. Broken heights unknown. Temperature 26. Dew point 24. QNH 1013 hectopascals 299 or 3 inches. Advise you have information delta. Nalitra International Airport information delta. 2130. ILS Yankee runway 16 left approach. Landing runway 16 left. Departure runway 16 right. Departure frequency 124.2. Wind variable 2 knots. Visibility to 5 kilometers. View 1,500 feet cumulus. Broken heights unknown. Temperature 26. Dew point 24.
QNH1013 hectopascals 29 or 9 or 3 inches. Advise you have information delta. Nalitra International Airport information delta. 2130. ILS Yankee runway 16 left approach. Landing runway 16 left. Departure runway 16 right. Departure frequency 124.2. Wind variable 2 knots. Visibility to 5 kilometers. View 1,500 feet cumulus. Broken heights unknown. Temperature 26. Dew point 24. QNH1013 hectopascals 29 or 9 or 3 inches. Advise you have information delta. Nalitra International Airport information delta. 2130. ILS Yankee runway 16 left approach. Landing runway 16 left. Departure runway 16 right. Departure frequency 124.2. Wind variable 2 knots. Visibility to 5 kilometers. View 1,500 feet cumulus. Broken heights unknown. Temperature 26. Dew point 24. QNH1013 hectopascals 29 or 9 or 3 inches. Advise you have information delta. Nalitra International Airport information delta. 2130. ILS Yankee runway 16 left approach. Landing runway 16 left. Departure runway 16 right. Departure frequency 124.2. Wind variable 2 knots. Visibility to 5 kilometers. View 1,500 feet cumulus. Broken heights unknown. Temperature 26. Dew point 24. QNH1013 hectopascals 29 or 9 or 3 inches. Advise you have information delta. Nalitra International Airport information delta. 2130. ILS Yankee runway 16 left approach. Landing runway 16 left. Departure runway 16 right. Departure frequency 124.2. Wind variable 2 knots. Visibility to 5 kilometers. View 1,500 feet cumulus. Broken heights unknown. Temperature 26. Dew point 24. QNH1013 hectopascals 29 or 9 or 3 inches. Advise you have information delta. Nalitra International Airport information delta. 2130. ILS Yankee runway 16 left approach. Landing runway 16 left. Departure runway 16 right. Departure frequency 124.2. Wind variable 2 knots. Visibility to 5 kilometers. View 1,500 feet cumulus. Broken heights unknown. Temperature 26. Dew point 24. QNH1013 hectopascals 29 or 9 or 3 inches. Advise you have information delta. Nalitra International Airport information echo. 2200. ILS Yankee runway 16 left approach. Landing runway 16 left. Departure runway 16 right. Departure frequency 124.2. Wind 220 degrees 3 knots. Direction variable between 180 and 250 degrees. Visibility to 5 kilometers. View 1,500 feet cumulus. Broken heights unknown. Temperature 26. Dew point 24. QNH1013 hectopascals 29 or 9 or 3 inches. Advise you have information echo. Nalitra International Airport information echo. 2200. ILS Yankee runway 16 left approach. Landing runway 16 left.
Departure runway 16 right. Departure frequency 124.2. Wind 220 degrees 3 knots. Direction variable between 180 and 250 degrees. Visibility 25 kilometers. View 1,500 feet cumulus. Broken heights unknown. Temperature 26. Dew point 24. QNH 101 tree hectopascals 29 or 9 or 3 inches. Advise you have information echo. Now Litra International Airport information echo. 2200. ILS Yankee runway 16 left approach. Landing runway 16 left. Departure runway 16 right. Departure frequency 124.2. Wind 220 degrees 3 knots. Direction variable between 180 and 250 degrees. Visibility 25 kilometers. View 1,500 feet cumulus. Broken heights unknown. Temperature 26. Dew point 24. QNH 101 tree hectopascals 29 or 9 or 3 inches. Advise you have information echo. Now Litra International Airport information echo. 2200. ILS Yankee runway 16 left approach. Landing runway 16 left. Departure runway 16 right. Departure frequency 124.2. Wind 220 degrees 3 knots. Direction variable between 180 and 250 degrees. Visibility 25 kilometers. View 1,500 feet cumulus. Broken heights unknown. Temperature 26. Dew point 24. QNH 101 tree hectopascals 29 or 9 or 3 inches. Advise you have information echo. Now Litra International Airport information echo. 2200. ILS Yankee runway 16 left approach. Landing runway 16 left. Departure runway 16 right. Departure frequency 124.2. Wind 220 degrees 3 knots. Direction variable between 180 and 250 degrees. Visibility 25 kilometers. View 1,500 feet cumulus. Broken heights unknown. Temperature 26. Dew point 24. QNH 101 tree hectopascals 29 or 9 or 3 inches. Advise you have information echo. Now Litra International Airport information echo. 2200. ILS Yankee runway 16 left approach. Landing runway 16 left. Departure runway 16 right. Departure frequency 124.2. Wind 220 degrees 3 knots. Direction variable between 180 and 250 degrees. Visibility 25 kilometers. View 1,500 feet cumulus. Broken heights unknown. Temperature 26. Dew point 24. QNH 101 tree hectopascals 29 or 9 or 3 inches. Advise you have information echo. Now Litra International Airport information echo. 2200. ILS Yankee runway 16 left approach. Landing runway 16 left. Departure runway 16 right. Departure frequency 124.2. Wind 220 degrees 3 knots. Direction variable between 180 and 250 degrees. Visibility 25 kilometers. View 1,500 feet cumulus. Broken heights unknown. Temperature 26. Dew point 24. QNH 101 tree hectopascals 29 or 9 or 3 inches. Advise you have information echo. Now Litra International Airport information echo. 2200. ILS Yankee runway 16 left approach. Landing runway 16 left. Departure runway 16 right.
departure frequency 124.2. Wind 220 degrees 3 knots. Direction variable between 180 and 250 degrees. Visibility 25 kilometers. View 1,500 feet cumulus. Broken heights unknown. Temperature 26. Dew point 24. QNH 1013 hectopascals 299.3 inches. Advise you have information echo. Now Litra International Airport information echo. 2200. ILS Yankee runway 16 left approach. Landing runway 16 left. Departure runway 16 right. Departure frequency 124.2. Wind 220 degrees 3 knots. Direction variable between 180 and 250 degrees. Visibility 25 kilometers. View 1,500 feet cumulus. Broken heights unknown. Temperature 26. Dew point 24. QNH 1013 hectopascals 299.3 inches. Advise you have information echo. Now Litra International Airport information echo. 2200. ILS Yankee runway 16 left approach. Landing runway 16 left. Departure runway 16 right. Departure frequency 124.2. Wind 220 degrees 3 knots. Direction variable between 180 and 250 degrees. Visibility 25 kilometers. View 1,500 feet cumulus. Broken heights unknown. Temperature 26. Dew point 24. QNH 1013 hectopascals 299.3 inches. Advise you have information echo. Now Litra International Airport information echo. 2200. ILS Yankee runway 16 left approach. Landing runway 16 left. Departure runway 16 right. Departure frequency 124.2. Wind 220 degrees 3 knots. Direction variable between 180 and 250 degrees. Visibility 25 kilometers. View 1,500 feet cumulus. Broken heights unknown. Temperature 26. Dew point 24. QNH 1013 hectopascals 299.3 inches. Advise you have information echo. Now Litra International Airport information echo. 2200. ILS Yankee runway 16 left approach. Landing runway 16 left. Departure runway 16 right. Departure frequency 124.2. Wind 220 degrees 3 knots. Direction variable between 180 and 250 degrees. Visibility 25 kilometers. View 1,500 feet cumulus. Broken heights unknown. Temperature 26. Dew point 24. QNH 1013 hectopascals 299.3 inches. Advise you have information echo. Now Litra International Airport information echo. 2200. ILS Yankee runway 16 left approach. Landing runway 16 left. Departure runway 16 right. Departure frequency 124.2. Wind 220 degrees 3 knots. Direction variable between 180 and 250 degrees. Visibility 25 kilometers. View 1,500 feet cumulus. Broken heights unknown. Temperature 26. Dew point 24. QNH 1013 hectopascals 299.3 inches. Advise you have information echo. Now Litra International Airport information echo. 2200. ILS Yankee runway 16 left approach. Landing runway 16 left. Departure runway 16 right. Departure frequency 124.2.
Wind 220 degrees 3 knots. Direction variable between 180 and 250 degrees.

50 degrees. Visibility to 5 kilometers. View 1,500 feet cumulus. Broken heights unknown. Temperature 26. Dew point 24. QNH 101 tree hectopascals 299 or 3 inches. Advise you have information echo. Now Litra International Airport information echo. 2200. ILS Yankee runway 16 left approach. Landing runway 16 left. Departure runway 16 right. Departure frequency 124.2. Wind 220 degrees 3 knots. Direction variable between 180 and 250 degrees. Visibility to 5 kilometers. View 1,500 feet cumulus. Broken heights unknown. Temperature 26. Dew point 24. QNH 101 tree hectopascals 29 or 9 or 3 inches. Advise you have information echo. Now Litra International Airport information echo. 2200. ILS Yankee runway 16 left approach. Landing runway 16 left. Departure runway 16 right. Departure frequency 124.2. Wind 220 degrees 3 knots. Direction variable between 180 and 250 degrees. Visibility to 5 kilometers. View 1,500 feet cumulus. Broken heights unknown. Temperature 26. Dew point 24. QNH 101 tree hectopascals 29 or 9 or 3 inches. Advise you have information echo. Now Litra International Airport information echo. 2200. ILS Yankee runway 16 left approach. Landing runway 16 left. Departure runway 16 right. Departure frequency 124.2. Wind 220 degrees 3 knots. Direction variable between 180 and 250 degrees. Visibility to 5 kilometers. View 1,500 feet cumulus. Broken heights unknown. Temperature 26. Dew point 24. QNH 101 tree hectopascals 29 or 9 or 3 inches. Advise you have information echo. Now Litra International Airport information echo. 2200. ILS Yankee runway 16 left approach. Landing runway 16 left. Departure runway 16 right. Departure frequency 124.2. Wind 220 degrees 3 knots. Direction variable between 180 and 250 degrees. Visibility to 5 kilometers. View 1,500 feet cumulus. Broken heights unknown. Temperature 26. Dew point 24. QNH 101 tree hectopascals 29 or 9 or 3 inches. Advise you have information echo. Now Litra International Airport information echo. 2200. ILS Yankee runway 16 left approach. Landing runway 16 left. Departure runway 16 right. Departure frequency 124.2. Wind 220 degrees 3 knots. Direction variable between 180 and 250 degrees. Visibility to 5 kilometers. View 1,500 feet cumulus. Broken heights unknown. Temperature 26. Dew point 24. QNH 101 tree hectopascals 29 or 9 or 3 inches. Advise you have information echo. Now Litra International Airport information echo. 2200. ILS Yankee runway 16 left approach. Landing runway 16 left. Departure runway 16 right. Departure frequency 124.2. Wind 220 degrees 3 knots. Direction variable between 180 and 250 degrees.
Visibility 25 kilometers. View 1,500 feet cumulus. Broken heights unknown. Temperature 26. Dew point 24. QNH 101 tree hectopascals 29 or 9 or 3 inches. Advise you have information echo. Now Litra International Airport information echo. 2200. ILS Yankee runway 16 left approach. Landing runway 16 left. Departure runway 16 right. Departure frequency 124.2. Wind 220 degrees 3 knots. Direction variable between 180 and 250 degrees. Visibility 25 kilometers. View 1,500 feet cumulus. Broken heights unknown. Temperature 26. Dew point 24. QNH 101 tree hectopascals 29 or 9 or 3 inches. Advise you have information echo. Now Litra International Airport information echo. 2200. ILS Yankee runway 16 left approach. Landing runway 16 left. Departure runway 16 right. Departure frequency 124.2. Wind 220 degrees 3 knots. Direction variable between 180 and 250 degrees. Visibility 25 kilometers. View 1,500 feet cumulus. Broken heights unknown. Temperature 26. Dew point 24. QNH 101 tree hectopascals 29 or 9 or 3 inches. Advise you have information echo. Now Litra International Airport information echo. 2200. ILS Yankee runway 16 left approach. Landing runway 16 left. Departure runway 16 right. Departure frequency 124.2. Wind 220 degrees 3 knots. Direction variable between 180 and 250 degrees. Visibility 25 kilometers. View 1,500 feet cumulus. Broken heights unknown. Temperature 26. Dew point 24. QNH 101 tree hectopascals 29 or 9 or 3 inches. Advise you have information echo. Now Litra International Airport information echo. 2200. ILS Yankee runway 16 left approach. Landing runway 16 left. Departure runway 16 right. Departure frequency 124.2. Wind 220 degrees 3 knots. Direction variable between 180 and 250 degrees. Visibility 25 kilometers. View 1,500 feet cumulus. Broken heights unknown. Temperature 26. Dew point 24. QNH 101 tree hectopascals 29 or 9 or 3 inches. Advise you have information echo. Now Litra International Airport information echo. 2200. ILS Yankee runway 16 left approach. Landing runway 16 left. Departure runway 16 right. Departure frequency 124.2. Wind 220 degrees 3 knots. Direction variable between 180 and 250 degrees. Visibility 25 kilometers. View 1,500 feet cumulus. Broken heights unknown. Temperature 26. Dew point 24. QNH 101 tree hectopascals 29 or 9 or 3 inches. Advise you have information echo. Now Litra International Airport information echo. 2200. ILS Yankee runway 16 left approach. Landing runway 16 left. Departure runway 16 right. Departure frequency 124.2. Wind 220 degrees 3 knots. Direction variable between 180 and 250 degrees. Visibility 25 kilometers.
few 1,500 feet cumulus. Broken heights unknown. Temperature 26. Dew point 24. QNH 101 tree hectopascals 29 or 9 or 3 inches. Advise you have information echo. Now Litra International Airport information echo. 2200. ILS Yankee runway 16 left approach. Landing runway 16 left. Departure runway 16 right. Departure frequency 124.2. Wind 220 degrees 3 knots. Direction variable between 180 and 250 degrees. Visibility 25 kilometers. View 1,500 feet cumulus. Broken heights unknown. Temperature 26. Dew point 24. QNH 101 tree hectopascals 29 or 9 or 3 inches. Advise you have information echo. Now Litra International Airport information echo. 2200. ILS Yankee runway 16 left approach. Landing runway 16 left. Departure runway 16 right. Departure frequency 124.2. Wind 220 degrees 3 knots. Direction variable between 180 and 250 degrees. Visibility 25 kilometers. View 1,500 feet cumulus. Broken heights unknown. Temperature 26. Dew point 24. QNH 101 tree hectopascals 29 or 9 or 3 inches. Advise you have information echo. Now Litra International Airport information echo. 2200. ILS Yankee runway 16 left approach. Landing runway 16 left. Departure runway 16 right. Departure frequency 124.2. Wind 220 degrees 3 knots. Direction variable between 180 and 250 degrees. Visibility 25 kilometers. View 1,500 feet cumulus. Broken heights unknown. Temperature 26. Dew point 24. QNH 101 tree hectopascals 29 or 9 or 3 inches. Advise you have information echo. Now Litra International Airport information foxtrot. 2230. ILS Yankee runway 16 left approach. Landing runway 16 left. Departure runway 16 right. Departure frequency 124.2. Wind variable 2 knots. Visibility 25 kilometers. View 1,500 feet cumulus. Broken heights unknown. Temperature 28. Dew point 25. QNH 101 tree hectopascals 29 or 9 or 3 inches. Advise you have information foxtrot. Now Litra International Airport information foxtrot. 2230. ILS Yankee runway 16 left approach. Landing runway 16 left. Departure runway 16 right. Departure frequency 124.2. Wind variable 2 knots. Visibility 25 kilometers. View 1,500 feet cumulus. Broken heights unknown. Temperature 28. Dew point 25. QNH 101 tree hectopascals 29 or 9 or 3 inches. Advise you have information foxtrot. Now Litra International Airport information foxtrot. 2230. ILS Yankee runway 16 left approach. Landing runway 16 left. Departure runway 16 right. Departure frequency 124.2. Wind variable 2 knots. Visibility 25 kilometers. View 1,500 feet cumulus. Broken heights unknown. Temperature 28. Dew point 25. QNH 101 tree hectopascals 29 or 9 or 3 inches.
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Nalitra International Airport information Foxtrot. 2230. ILS Yankee runway 16 left approach. Landing runway 16 left. Departure runway 16 right. Departure frequency 124.2. Wind variable 2 knots. Visibility 25 kilometers. View 1,500 feet cumulus. Broken heights unknown. Temperature 28. Dew point 25. QNH 1013 hectopascals 2993 inches. Advise you have information Foxtrot. Nalitra International Airport information Foxtrot. 2230. ILS Yankee runway 16 left approach. Landing runway 16 left. Departure runway 16 right. Departure frequency 124.2. Wind variable 2 knots. Visibility 25 kilometers. View 1,500 feet cumulus. Broken heights unknown. Temperature 28. Dew point 25. QNH 1013 hectopascals 2993 inches. Advise you have information Foxtrot. Nalitra International Airport information Foxtrot. 2230. ILS Yankee runway 16 left approach. Landing runway 16 left. Departure runway 16 right. Departure frequency 124.2. Wind variable 2 knots. Visibility 25 kilometers. View 1,500 feet cumulus. Broken heights unknown. Temperature 28. Dew point 25. QNH 1013 hectopascals 2993 inches. Advise you have information Foxtrot. Nalitra International Airport information Foxtrot. 2230. ILS Yankee runway 16 left approach. Landing runway 16 left. Departure runway 16 right. Departure frequency 124.2. Wind variable 2 knots. Visibility 25 kilometers. View 1,500 feet cumulus. Broken heights unknown. Temperature 28. Dew point 25. QNH 1013 hectopascals 2993 inches. Advise you have information Foxtrot. Nalitra International Airport information Foxtrot. 2230. ILS Yankee runway 16 left approach. Landing runway 16 left. Departure runway 16 right. Departure frequency 124.2. Wind variable 2 knots. Visibility 25 kilometers. View 1,500 feet cumulus. Broken heights unknown. Temperature 28. Dew point 25. QNH 1013 hectopascals 2993 inches. Advise you have information Foxtrot. Nalitra International Airport information Foxtrot. 2230. ILS Yankee runway 16 left approach. Landing runway 16 left. Departure runway 16 right. Departure frequency 124.2. Wind variable 2 knots. Visibility 25 kilometers. View 1,500 feet cumulus. Broken heights unknown. Temperature 28. Dew point 25. QNH 1013 hectopascals 2993 inches. Advise you have information Foxtrot. Nalitra International Airport information Foxtrot. 2230. ILS Yankee runway 16 left approach. Landing runway 16 left. Departure runway 16 right. Departure frequency 124.2. Wind variable 2 knots. Visibility 25 kilometers.
few 1,500 feet cumulus. Broken heights unknown. Temperature 28. Dew point 25. QNH 1013 hectopascals 299 or 3 inches. Advise you have information Foxtrot. Nalita International Airport information Foxtrot. 2230. ILS Yankee runway 16 left approach. Landing runway 16 left. Departure runway 16 right. Departure frequency 124.2. Wind variable 2 knots. Visibility 25 kilometers. View 1,500 feet cumulus. Broken heights unknown. Temperature 28. Dew point 25. QNH 1013 hectopascals 299 or 3 inches. Advise you have information Foxtrot. Nalita International Airport information Foxtrot. 2230. ILS Yankee runway 16 left approach. Landing runway 16 left. Departure runway 16 right. Departure frequency 124.2. Wind variable 2 knots. Visibility 25 kilometers. View 1,500 feet cumulus. Broken heights unknown. Temperature 28. Dew point 25. QNH 1013 hectopascals 299 or 3 inches. Advise you have information Foxtrot. Nalita International Airport information Foxtrot. 2230. ILS Yankee runway 16 left approach. Landing runway 16 left. Departure runway 16 right. Departure frequency 124.2. Wind variable 2 knots. Visibility 25 kilometers. View 1,500 feet cumulus. Broken heights unknown. Temperature 28. Dew point 25. QNH 1013 hectopascals 299 or 3 inches. Advise you have information Foxtrot. Nalita International Airport information Foxtrot. 2230. ILS Yankee runway 16 left approach. Landing runway 16 left. Departure runway 16 right. Departure frequency 124.2. Wind variable 2 knots. Visibility 25 kilometers. View 1,500 feet cumulus. Broken heights unknown. Temperature 28. Dew point 25. QNH 1013 hectopascals 299 or 3 inches. Advise you have information Foxtrot. Nalita International Airport information Foxtrot. 2230. ILS Yankee runway 16 left approach. Landing runway 16 left. Departure runway 16 right. Departure frequency 124.2. Wind variable 2 knots. Visibility 25 kilometers. View 1,500 feet cumulus. Broken heights unknown. Temperature 28. Dew point 25. QNH 1013 hectopascals 299 or 3 inches. Advise you have information Foxtrot. Nalita International Airport information Foxtrot. 2230. ILS Yankee runway 16 left approach. Landing runway 16 left. Departure runway 16 right. Departure frequency 124.2. Wind variable 2 knots. Visibility 25 kilometers. View 1,500 feet cumulus. Broken heights unknown. Temperature 28. Dew point 25. QNH 1013 hectopascals 299 or 3 inches. Advise you have information Foxtrot. Nalita International Airport information Foxtrot. 2230. ILS Yankee runway 16 left approach. Landing runway 16 left.
Departure runway 16 right. Departure frequency 124.2. Wind variable 2 knots. Visibility 25 kilometers. View 1,500 feet cumulus. Broken heights unknown. Temperature 28. Dew point 25. QNH 1013 hectopascals 299 or 3 inches. Advise you have information Foxtrot. Nalitra International Airport information Foxtrot. 2230. ILS Yankee runway 16 left approach. Landing runway 16 left. Departure runway 16 right. Departure frequency 124.2. Wind variable 2 knots. Visibility 25 kilometers. View 1,500 feet cumulus. Broken heights unknown. Temperature 28. Dew point 25. QNH 1013 hectopascals 29 or 9 or 3 inches. Advise you have information Foxtrot. Nalitra International Airport information Foxtrot. 2230. ILS Yankee runway 16 left approach. Landing runway 16 left. Departure runway 16 right. Departure frequency 124.2. Wind variable 2 knots. Visibility 25 kilometers. View 1,500 feet cumulus. Broken heights unknown. Temperature 28. Dew point 25. QNH 1013 hectopascals 29 or 9 or 3 inches. Advise you have information Foxtrot. Nalitra International Airport information Foxtrot. 2230. ILS Yankee runway 16 left approach. Landing runway 16 left. Departure runway 16 right. Departure frequency 124.2. Wind variable 2 knots. Visibility 25 kilometers. View 1,500 feet cumulus. Broken heights unknown. Temperature 28. Dew point 25. QNH 1013 hectopascals 29 or 9 or 3 inches. Advise you have information Foxtrot. Nalitra International Airport information Foxtrot. 2230. ILS Yankee runway 16 left approach. Landing runway 16 left. Departure runway 16 right. Departure frequency 124.2. Wind variable 2 knots. Visibility 25 kilometers. View 1,500 feet cumulus. Broken heights unknown. Temperature 28. Dew point 25. QNH 1013 hectopascals 29 or 9 or 3 inches. Advise you have information Foxtrot. Nalitra International Airport information Foxtrot. 2230. ILS Yankee runway 16 left approach. Landing runway 16 left. Departure runway 16 right. Departure frequency 124.2. Wind variable 2 knots. Visibility 25 kilometers. View 1,500 feet cumulus. Broken heights unknown. Temperature 28. Dew point 25. QNH 1013 hectopascals 29 or 9 or 3 inches. Advise you have information Foxtrot. Nalitra International Airport information Foxtrot. 2230. ILS Yankee runway 16 left approach. Landing runway 16 left. Departure runway 16 right. Departure frequency 124.2. Wind variable 2 knots. Visibility 25 kilometers. View 1,500 feet cumulus. Broken heights unknown. Temperature 28. Dew point 25. QNH 1013 hectopascals 29 or 9 or 3 inches. Advise you have information Foxtrot.
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Temperature 28. Dew point 25. QNH 1013 hectopascals 299 or 3 inches. Advise you have information Foxtrot. Now Litra International Airport information Foxtrot. 2230. ILS Yankee runway 16 left approach. Landing runway 16 left. Departure runway 16 right. Departure frequency 124.2. Wind variable 2 knots. Visibility 25 kilometers. Few 1,500 feet cumulus. Broken heights unknown. Temperature 28. Dew point 25. QNH 1013 hectopascals 29 or 9 or 3 inches. Advise you have information Foxtrot. Now Litra International Airport Information Foxtrot 2230 ILS Yankee Runway 16 left approach Landing Runway 16 left Departure Runway 16 right Departure Frequency 124.2 Wind Variable 2 knots Visibility 25 kilometers Few 1,500 feet cumulus Broken heights unknown. Temperature 28. Dew point 25. QNH 1013 hectopascals 299 or 3 inches. Advise you have information Foxtrot. Now Litra International Airport information Foxtrot. 2230. ILS Yankee runway 16 left approach. Landing runway 16 left. Departure runway 16 right. Departure frequency 124.2. Wind variable 2 knots. Visibility 25 kilometers. Few 1,500 feet cumulus. Broken heights unknown. Temperature 28. 2.25. QNH 1013 hectopascals 29 or 9 or 3 inches. Advise you have information Foxtrot. Now Litra International Airport Information Foxtrot 2230 ILS Yankee Runway 16 left approach Landing Runway 16 left Departure Runway 16 right Departure Frequency 124.2 Wind Variable 2 knots Visibility 25 kilometers Few 1,500 feet cumulus Broken heights unknown. Temperature 28. Dew point 25. QNH 1013 hectopascals 29 or 9 or 3 inches. Advise you have information Foxtrot. Now Litra International Airport information Foxtrot. 2230. ILS Yankee runway 16 left approach. Landing runway 16 left. Departure runway 16 right. Departure frequency 124.2. Wind variable 2 knots. Visibility 25 kilometers. Few 1,500 feet cumulus. Broken heights unknown. Temperature 28. Dew point 25. QNH 1013 hectopascals 29 or 9 or 3 inches. Advise you have information Foxtrot. Now Litra International Airport Information Foxtrot 2230 ILS Yankee Runway 16 left approach Landing Runway 16 left Departure Runway 16 right Departure Frequency 124.2 Wind Variable 2 knots Visibility 25 kilometers Few 1,500 feet cumulus Broken heights unknown.
temperature 28, dew point 25, QNH 1013 hectosuco 29 or 9 or 3 inches. Advise you have information Foxtrot. Nalitra International Airport information Foxtrot. 2230. ILS Yankee runway 16 left approach. Landing runway 16 left. Departure runway 16 right. Departure frequency 124.2. Wind variable 2 knots. Visibility 25 kilometers. View 1,500 feet cumulus. Broken heights unknown. Temperature 28. Dew point 25. QNH 1013 hectopascals 29 or 9 or 3 inches. Advise you have information Foxtrot. Nalitra International Airport information Foxtrot. 2230. ILS Yankee runway 16 left approach. Landing runway 16 left. Departure runway 16 right. Departure frequency 124.2. Wind variable 2 knots. Visibility 25 kilometers. View 1,500 feet cumulus. Broken heights unknown. Temperature 28. Dew point 25. QNH 1013 hectopascals 29 or 9 or 3 inches. Advise you have information Foxtrot. Nalitra International Airport information Foxtrot. 2230. ILS Yankee runway 16 left approach. Landing runway 16 left. Departure runway 16 right. Departure frequency 124.2. Wind variable 2 knots. Visibility 25 kilometers. View 1,500 feet cumulus. Broken heights unknown. Temperature 28. Dew point 25. QNH 1013 hectopascals 29 or 9 or 3 inches. Advise you have information Foxtrot. Nalitra International Airport information Foxtrot. 2230. ILS Yankee runway 16 left approach. Landing runway 16 left. Departure runway 16 right. Departure frequency 124.2. Wind variable 2 knots. Visibility 25 kilometers. View 1,500 feet cumulus. Broken heights unknown. Temperature 28. Dew point 25. QNH 1013 hectopascals 29 or 9 or 3 inches. Advise you have information Foxtrot. Nalitra International Airport information Foxtrot. 2230. ILS Yankee runway 16 left approach. Landing runway 16 left. Departure runway 16 right. Departure frequency 124.2. Wind variable 2 knots. Visibility 25 kilometers. View 1,500 feet cumulus. Broken heights unknown. Temperature 28. Dew point 25. QNH 1013 hectopascals 29 or 9 or 3 inches. Advise you have information Foxtrot. Nalitra International Airport information Foxtrot. 2230. ILS Yankee runway 16 left approach. Landing runway 16 left. Departure runway 16 right. Departure frequency 124.2. Wind variable 2 knots. Visibility 25 kilometers. View 1,500 feet cumulus. Broken heights unknown. Temperature 28. Dew point 25. QNH 1013 hectopascals 29 or 9 or 3 inches. Advise you have information Foxtrot. Nalitra International Airport information Foxtrot. 2230. ILS Yankee runway 16 left approach. Landing runway 16 left. Departure runway 16 right.
Departure frequency 124.2. Wind variable 2 knots. Visibility 25 kilometers. View 1,500 feet cumulus. Broken heights unknown. Temperature 28. Dew point 25. QNH 101 tree hectopascals 29 or 9 or 3 inches. Advise you have information Foxtrot. Nalita International Airport information Foxtrot. 2230. ILS Yankee runway 16 left approach. Landing runway 16 left. Departure runway 16 right. Departure frequency 124.2. Wind variable 2 knots. Visibility 25 kilometers. View 1,500 feet cumulus. Broken heights unknown. Temperature 28. Dew point 25. QNH 101 tree hectopascals 29 or 9 or 3 inches. Advise you have information Foxtrot. Nalita International Airport information Foxtrot. 2230. ILS Yankee runway 16 left approach. Landing runway 16 left. Departure runway 16 right. Departure frequency 124.2. Wind variable 2 knots. Visibility 25 kilometers. View 1,500 feet cumulus. Broken heights unknown. Temperature 28. Dew point 25. QNH 101 tree hectopascals 29 or 9 or 3 inches. Advise you have information Foxtrot. Nalita International Airport information Foxtrot. 2230. ILS Yankee runway 16 left approach. Landing runway 16 left. Departure runway 16 right. Departure frequency 124.2. Wind variable 2 knots. Visibility 25 kilometers. View 1,500 feet cumulus. Broken heights unknown. Temperature 28. Dew point 25. QNH 101 tree hectopascals 29 tree inches. Advise you have information Foxtrot. Nalita International Airport information Golf. 2300. ILS Yankee runway 16 left approach. Landing runway 16 left. Departure runway 16 right. Departure frequency 124.2. Wind 240 degrees 4 knots. Direction variable between 170 and 300 degrees. Visibility 25 kilometers. Scattered 1,200 feet cumulus. Broken heights unknown. Temperature 28. Dew point 25. QNH 101 tree hectopascals 29 or 9 or 4 inches. Advise you have information Golf. Nalita International Airport information Golf. 2300. ILS Yankee runway 16 left approach. Landing runway 16 left. Departure runway 16 right. Departure frequency 124.2. Wind 240 degrees 4 knots. Direction variable between 170 and 300 degrees. Visibility 25 kilometers. Scattered 1,200 feet cumulus. Broken heights unknown. Temperature 28. Dew point 25. QNH 101 tree hectopascals 29 or 9 or 4 inches. Advise you have information Golf. Nalita International Airport information Golf. 2300. ILS Yankee runway 16 left approach. Landing runway 16 left. Departure runway 16 right. Departure frequency 124.2. Wind 240 degrees 4 knots. Direction variable between 170 and 300 degrees. Visibility 25 kilometers. Scattered 1,200 feet cumulus. Broken heights unknown.
temperature 28, dew point 25, QNH 1013 hectopascals 29 or 9 or 4 inches. Advise you have information golf. Nalitra International Airport information golf. 2300. ILS Yankee runway 16 left approach. Landing runway 16 left. Departure runway 16 right. Departure frequency 124.2. Wind 240 degrees 4 knots. Direction variable between 170 and 300 degrees. Visibility 25 kilometers. Scattered 1,200 feet cumulus. Broken heights unknown. Temperature 28. Dew point 25. QNH 1013 hectopascals 29 or 9 or 4 inches. Advise you have information golf. Nalitra International Airport information golf. 2300. ILS Yankee runway 16 left approach. Landing runway 16 left. Departure runway 16 right. Departure frequency 124.2. Wind 240 degrees 4 knots. Direction variable between 170 and 300 degrees. Visibility 25 kilometers. Scattered 1,200 feet cumulus. Broken heights unknown. Temperature 28. Dew point 25. QNH 1013 hectopascals 29 or 9 or 4 inches. Advise you have information golf. Nalitra International Airport information golf. 2300. ILS Yankee runway 16 left approach. Landing runway 16 left. Departure runway 16 right. Departure frequency 124.2. Wind 240 degrees 4 knots. Direction variable between 170 and 300 degrees. Visibility 25 kilometers. Scattered 1,200 feet cumulus. Broken heights unknown. Temperature 28. Dew point 25. QNH 1013 hectopascals 29 or 9 or 4 inches. Advise you have information golf. Nalitra International Airport information golf. 2300. ILS Yankee runway 16 left approach. Landing runway 16 left. Departure runway 16 right. Departure frequency 124.2. Wind 240 degrees 4 knots. Direction variable between 170 and 300 degrees. Visibility 25 kilometers. Scattered 1,200 feet cumulus. Broken heights unknown. Temperature 28. Dew point 25. QNH 1013 hectopascals 29 or 9 or 4 inches. Advise you have information golf. Nalitra International Airport information golf. 2300. ILS Yankee runway 16 left approach. Landing runway 16 left. Departure runway 16 right. Departure frequency 124.2. Wind 240 degrees 4 knots. Direction variable between 170 and 300 degrees. Visibility 25 kilometers. Scattered 1,200 feet cumulus. Broken heights unknown. Temperature 28. Dew point 25. QNH 1013 hectopascals 29 or 9 or 4 inches. Advise you have information golf. Nalitra International Airport information golf. 2300. ILS Yankee runway 16 left approach. Landing runway 16 left. Departure runway 16 right. Departure frequency 124.2. Wind 240 degrees 4 knots. Direction variable between 170 and 300 degrees. Visibility 25 kilometers. Scattered 1,200 feet cumulus. Broken heights unknown. Temperature 28.
2.25, QNH1013 hectopascals 29 or 9 or 4 inches. Advise you have information golf. Nalitra International Airport information golf. 2300. ILS Yankee runway 16 left approach. Landing runway 16 left. Departure runway 16 right. Departure frequency 124.2. Wind 240 degrees 4 knots. Direction variable between 170 and 300 degrees. Visibility 25 kilometers. Scattered 1,200 feet cumulus. Broken heights unknown. Temperature 28. Dew point 25. QNH1013 hectopascals 29 or 9 or 4 inches. Advise you have information golf. Nalitra International Airport information golf. 2300. ILS Yankee runway 16 left approach. Landing runway 16 left. Departure runway 16 right. Departure frequency 124.2. Wind 240 degrees 4 knots. Direction variable between 170 and 300 degrees. Visibility 25 kilometers. Scattered 1,200 feet cumulus. Broken heights unknown. Temperature 28. Dew point 25. QNH1013 hectopascals 29 or 9 or 4 inches. Advise you have information golf. Nalitra International Airport information golf. 2300. ILS Yankee runway 16 left approach. Landing runway 16 left. Departure runway 16 right. Departure frequency 124.2. Wind 240 degrees 4 knots. Direction variable between 170 and 300 degrees. Visibility 25 kilometers. Scattered 1,200 feet cumulus. Broken heights unknown. Temperature 28. Dew point 25. QNH1013 hectopascals 29 or 9 or 4 inches. Advise you have information golf. Nalitra International Airport information golf. 2300. ILS Yankee runway 16 left approach. Landing runway 16 left. Departure runway 16 right. Departure frequency 124.2. Wind 240 degrees 4 knots. Direction variable between 170 and 300 degrees. Visibility 25 kilometers. Scattered 1,200 feet cumulus. Broken heights unknown. Temperature 28. Dew point 25. QNH1013 hectopascals 29 or 9 or 4 inches. Advise you have information golf. Nalitra International Airport information golf. 2300. ILS Yankee runway 16 left approach. Landing runway 16 left. Departure runway 16 right. Departure frequency 124.2. Wind 240 degrees 4 knots. Direction variable between 170 and 300 degrees. Visibility 25 kilometers. Scattered 1,200 feet cumulus. Broken heights unknown. Temperature 28. Dew point 25. QNH1013 hectopascals 29 or 9 or 4 inches. Advise you have information golf. Nalitra International Airport information golf. 2300. ILS Yankee runway 16 left approach. Landing runway 16 left. Departure runway 16 right. Departure frequency 124.2. Wind 240 degrees 4 knots. Direction variable between 170 and 300 degrees. Visibility 25 kilometers. Scattered 1,200 feet cumulus. Broken heights unknown. Temperature 28. Dew point 25.
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Advise you have information golf. Na Litra International Airport information golf. 2300. ILS Yankee runway 16 left approach. Landing runway 16 left. Departure runway 16 right. Departure frequency 124.2. Wind 240 degrees 4 knots. Direction variable between 170 and 300 degrees. Visibility 5 kilometers. Scattered 1,200 feet cumulus. Broken heights unknown. Temperature 28. Dew point 25. QNH1013 hectopascals 2, 9 or 9 or 4 inches. Advise you have information golf. Na Litra International Airport information golf. 2300. ILS Yankee runway 16 left approach. Landing runway 16 left. Departure runway 16 right. Departure frequency 124.2. Wind 240 degrees 4 knots. Direction variable between 170 and 300 degrees. Visibility 25 kilometers. Scattered 1,200 feet cumulus. Broken heights unknown. Temperature 28. Dew point 25. QNH1013 hectopascals 2, 9 or 9 or 4 inches. Advise you have information golf. Na Litra International Airport information golf. 2300. ILS Yankee runway 16 left approach. Landing runway 16 left. Departure runway 16 right. Departure frequency 124.2. Wind 240 degrees 4 knots. Direction variable between 170 and 300 degrees. Visibility 25 kilometers. Scattered 1,200 feet cumulus. Broken heights unknown. Temperature 28. Dew point 25. QNH1013 hectopascals 2, 9 or 9 or 4 inches. Advise you have information golf. Na Litra International Airport information golf. 2300. ILS Yankee runway 16 left approach. Landing runway 16 left. Departure runway 16 right. Departure frequency 124.2. Wind 240 degrees 4 knots. Direction variable between 170 and 300 degrees. Visibility 25 kilometers. Scattered 1,200 feet cumulus. Broken heights unknown. Temperature 28. Dew point 25. QNH1013 hectopascals 2, 9 or 9 or 4 inches. Advise you have information golf. Na Litra International Airport information golf. 2300. ILS Yankee runway 16 left approach. Landing runway 16 left. Departure runway 16 right. Departure frequency 124.2. Wind 240 degrees 4 knots. Direction variable between 170 and 300 degrees. Visibility 25 kilometers. Scattered 1,200 feet cumulus. Broken heights unknown. Temperature 28. Dew point 25. QNH1013 hectopascals 2, 9 or 9 or 4 inches. Advise you have information golf. Na Litra International Airport information golf. 2300. ILS Yankee runway 16 left approach. Landing runway 16 left. Departure runway 16 right. Departure frequency 124.2. Wind 240 degrees 4 knots. Direction variable between 170 and 300 degrees. Visibility 25 kilometers. Scattered 1,200 feet cumulus. Broken heights unknown. Temperature 28. Dew point 25.
QNH1013 hectopascals 2.9 or 9 or 4 inches. Advise you have information golf. Nalita International Airport information golf. 2300. ILS Yankee runway 16 left approach. Landing runway 16 left. Departure runway 16 right. Departure frequency 124.2. Wind 240 degrees 4 knots. Direction variable between 170 and 300 degrees. Visibility 25 kilometers. Scattered 1,200 feet cumulus. Broken heights unknown. Temperature 28. Dew point 25. QNH1013 hectopascals 2.9 or 9 or 4 inches. Advise you have information golf. Nalita International Airport information golf. 2300. ILS Yankee runway 16 left approach. Landing runway 16 left. Departure runway 16 right. Departure frequency 124.2. Wind 240 degrees 4 knots. Direction variable between 170 and 300 degrees. Visibility 25 kilometers. Scattered 1,200 feet cumulus. Broken heights unknown. Temperature 28. Dew point 25. QNH1013 hectopascals 2.9 or 9 or 4 inches. Advise you have information golf. Nalita International Airport information golf. 2300. ILS Yankee runway 16 left approach. Landing runway 16 left. Departure runway 16 right. Departure frequency 124.2. Wind 240 degrees 4 knots. Direction variable between 170 and 300 degrees. Visibility 25 kilometers. Scattered 1,200 feet cumulus. Broken heights unknown. Temperature 28. Dew point 25. QNH1013 hectopascals 2.9 or 9 or 4 inches. Advise you have information golf. Nalita International Airport information golf. 2300. ILS Yankee runway 16 left approach. Landing runway 16 left. Departure runway 16 right. Departure frequency 124.2. Wind 240 degrees 4 knots. Direction variable between 170 and 300 degrees. Visibility 25 kilometers. Scattered 1,200 feet cumulus. Broken heights unknown. Temperature 28. Dew point 25. QNH1013 hectopascals 2.9 or 9 or 4 inches. Advise you have information golf. Nalita International Airport information golf. 2300. ILS Yankee runway 16 left approach. Landing runway 16 left. Departure runway 16 right. Departure frequency 124.2. Wind 240 degrees 4 knots. Direction variable between 170 and 300 degrees. Visibility 25 kilometers. Scattered 1,200 feet cumulus. Broken heights unknown. Temperature 28. Dew point 25. QNH1013 hectopascals 2.9 or 9 or 4 inches. Advise you have information golf. Nalita International Airport information golf. 2300. ILS Yankee runway 16 left approach. Landing runway 16 left. Departure runway 16 right. Departure frequency 124.2. Wind 240 degrees 4 knots. Direction variable between 170 and 300 degrees. Visibility 25 kilometers. Scattered 1,200 feet cumulus. Broken heights unknown. Temperature 28. Dew point 25.
QNH1013 hectopascals 2, 9 or 9 or 4 inches. Advise you have information golf. Nalitra International Airport information golf. 2300. ILS Yankee runway 16 left approach. Landing runway 16 left. Departure runway 16 right. Departure frequency 124.2. Wind 240 degrees 4 knots. Direction variable between 170 and 300 degrees. Visibility 25 kilometers. Scattered 1,200 feet cumulus. Broken heights unknown. Temperature 28. Dew point 25. QNH1013 hectopascals 2, 9 or 9 or 4 inches. Advise you have information golf. Nalitra International Airport information golf. 2300. ILS Yankee runway 16 left approach. Landing runway 16 left. Departure runway 16 right. Departure frequency 124.2. Wind 240 degrees 4 knots. Direction variable between 170 and 300 degrees. Visibility 25 kilometers. Scattered 1,200 feet cumulus. Broken heights unknown. Temperature 28. Dew point 25. QNH1013 hectopascals 2, 9 or 9 or 4 inches. Advise you have information golf. Nalitra International Airport information golf. 2300. ILS Yankee runway 16 left approach. Landing runway 16 left. Departure runway 16 right. Departure frequency 124.2. Wind 240 degrees 4 knots. Direction variable between 170 and 300 degrees. Visibility 25 kilometers. Scattered 1,200 feet cumulus. Broken heights unknown. Temperature 28. Dew point 25. QNH1013 hectopascals 2, 9 or 9 or 4 inches. Advise you have information golf. Nalitra International Airport information golf. 2300. ILS Yankee runway 16 left approach. Landing runway 16 left. Departure runway 16 right. Departure frequency 124.2. Wind 240 degrees 4 knots. Direction variable between 170 and 300 degrees. Visibility 25 kilometers. Scattered 1,200 feet cumulus. Broken heights unknown. Temperature 28. Dew point 25. QNH1013 hectopascals 2, 9 or 9 or 4 inches. Advise you have information golf. Nalitra International Airport information golf. 2300. ILS Yankee runway 16 left approach. Landing runway 16 left. Departure runway 16 right. Departure frequency 124.2. Wind 240 degrees 4 knots. Direction variable between 170 and 300 degrees. Visibility 25 kilometers. Scattered 1,200 feet cumulus. Broken heights unknown. Temperature 28. Dew point 25. QNH1013 hectopascals 2, 9 or 9 or 4 inches. Advise you have information golf. Nalitra International Airport information golf. 2300. ILS Yankee runway 16 left approach. Landing runway 16 left. Departure runway 16 right. Departure frequency 124.2. Wind 240 degrees 4 knots. Direction variable between 170 and 300 degrees. Visibility 25 kilometers. Scattered 1,200 feet cumulus. Broken heights unknown. Temperature 28. Dew point 25.
QNH1013 hectopascals 29 or 9 or 4 inches. Advise you have information golf. Nalita International Airport information golf. 2300. ILS Yankee runway 16 left approach. Landing runway 16 left. Departure runway 16 right. Departure frequency 124.2. Wind 240 degrees 4 knots. Direction variable between 170 and 300 degrees. Visibility 25 kilometers. Scattered 1,200 feet cumulus. Broken heights unknown. Temperature 28. Dew point 25. QNH1013 hectopascals 29 or 9 or 4 inches. Advise you have information golf. Nalita International Airport information golf. 2300. ILS Yankee runway 16 left approach. Landing runway 16 left. Departure runway 16 right. Departure frequency 124.2. Wind 240 degrees 4 knots. Direction variable between 170 and 300 degrees. Visibility 25 kilometers. Scattered 1,200 feet cumulus. Broken heights unknown. Temperature 28. Dew point 25. QNH1013 hectopascals 29 or 9 or 4 inches. Advise you have information golf. Nalita International Airport Information Hotel. 2330. ILS Yankee runway 16 left approach. Landing runway 16 left. Departure runway 16 right. Departure frequency 124.2. Wind 230 degrees 3 knots. Direction variable between 200 and 290 degrees. Visibility 25 kilometers. Scattered 1,500 feet cumulus. Broken heights unknown. Temperature 28. Dew point 25. QNH1013 hectopascals 29 or 9 or 4 inches. Advise you have information hotel. Nalita International Airport Information Hotel. 2330. ILS Yankee runway 16 left approach. Landing runway 16 left. Departure runway 16 right. Departure frequency 124.2. Wind 230 degrees 3 knots. Direction variable between 200 and 290 degrees. Visibility 25 kilometers. Scattered 1,500 feet cumulus. Broken heights unknown. Temperature 28. Dew point 25. QNH1013 hectopascals 29 or 9 or 4 inches. Advise you have information hotel. Nalita International Airport Information Hotel. 2330. ILS Yankee runway 16 left approach. Landing runway 16 left. Departure runway 16 right. Departure frequency 124.2. Wind 230 degrees 3 knots. Direction variable between 200 and 290 degrees. Visibility 25 kilometers. Scattered 1,500 feet cumulus. Broken heights unknown. Temperature 28. Dew point 25. QNH1013 hectopascals 29 or 9 or 4 inches. Advise you have information hotel. Nalita International Airport Information Hotel. 2330. ILS Yankee runway 16 left approach. Landing runway 16 left. Departure runway 16 right. Departure frequency 124.2. Wind 230 degrees 3 knots. Direction variable between 200 and 290 degrees. Visibility 25 kilometers. Scattered 1,500 feet cumulus. Broken heights unknown. Temperature 28. Dew point 25.
QNH1013 hexafacuples 29 or 9 or 4 inches. Advise you have information hotel. Nalitra International Airport Information Hotel. 2330. ILS Yankee Runway 16 left approach. Landing runway 16 left. Departure runway 16 right. Departure frequency 124.2. Wind 230 degrees 3 knots. Direction variable between 200 and 290 degrees. Visibility 25 kilometers. Scattered 1,500 feet cumulus. Broken height unknown. Temperature 28. Dew point 25. QNH1013 hectopascals 29 or 9 or 4 inches. Advise you have information hotel. Nalitra International Airport Information Hotel. 2330. ILS Yankee runway 16 left approach. Landing runway 16 left. Departure runway 16 right. Departure frequency 124.2. Wind 230 degrees 3 knots. Direction variable between 200 and 290 degrees. Visibility 25 kilometers. Scattered 1,500 feet cumulus. Broken heights unknown. Temperature 28. Dew point 25. QNH1013 hectopascals 29 or 9 or 4 inches. Advise you have information hotel. Nalitra International Airport Information Hotel. 2330. ILS Yankee Runway 16 left approach. Landing runway 16 left. Departure runway 16 right. Departure frequency 124.2. Wind 230 degrees 3 knots. Direction variable between 200 and 290 degrees. Visibility 25 kilometers. Scattered 1,500 feet cumulus. Broken heights unknown. Temperature 28. Dew point 25. QNH1013 hectopascals 29 or 9 or 4 inches. Advise you have information hotel. Nalitra International Airport Information Hotel. 2330. ILS Yankee Runway 16 left approach. Landing runway 16 left. Departure runway 16 right. Departure frequency 124.2. Wind 230 degrees 3 knots. Direction variable between 200 and 290 degrees. Visibility 25 kilometers. Scattered 1,500 feet cumulus. Broken heights unknown. Temperature 28. Dew point 25. QNH1013 hectopascals 29 or 9 or 4 inches. Advise you have information hotel. Nalitra International Airport Information Hotel. 2330. ILS Yankee Runway 16 left approach. Landing runway 16 left. Departure runway 16 right. Departure frequency 124.2. Wind 230 degrees 3 knots. Direction variable between 200 and 290 degrees. Visibility 25 kilometers. Scattered 1,500 feet cumulus. Broken heights unknown. Temperature 28. Dew point 25. QNH1013 hectopascals 29 or 9 or 4 inches. Advise you have information hotel. Nalitra International Airport Information Hotel. 2330. ILS Yankee Runway 16 left approach. Landing runway 16 left. Departure runway 16 right. Departure frequency 124.2. Wind 230 degrees 3 knots. Direction variable between 200 and 290 degrees. Visibility 25 kilometers. Scattered 1,500 feet cumulus. Broken heights unknown. Temperature 28. Dew point 25.
QNH1013 hectopascals 29 or 9 or 4 inches. Advise you have information hotel. Nalitra International Airport Information Hotel. 2330. ILS Yankee Runway 16 left approach. Landing runway 16 left. Departure runway 16 right. Departure frequency 124.2. Wind 230 degrees 3 knots. Direction variable between 200 and 290 degrees. Visibility 25 kilometers. Scattered 1,500 feet cumulus. Broken heights unknown. Temperature 28. Dew point 25. QNH1013 hectopascals 29 or 9 or 4 inches. Advise you have information hotel. Nalitra International Airport Information Hotel. 2330. ILS Yankee Runway 16 left approach. Landing runway 16 left. Departure runway 16 right. Departure frequency 124.2. Wind 230 degrees 3 knots. Direction variable between 200 and 290 degrees. Visibility 25 kilometers. Scattered 1,500 feet cumulus. Broken heights unknown. Temperature 28. Dew point 25. QNH1013 hectopascals 29 or 9 or 4 inches. Advise you have information hotel. Nalitra International Airport Information Hotel. 2330. ILS Yankee Runway 16 left approach. Landing runway 16 left. Departure runway 16 right. Departure frequency 124.2. Wind 230 degrees 3 knots. Direction variable between 200 and 290 degrees. Visibility 25 kilometers. Scattered 1,500 feet cumulus. Broken heights unknown. Temperature 28. Dew point 25. QNH1013 hectopascals 29 or 9 or 4 inches. Advise you have information hotel. Nalitra International Airport Information Hotel. 2330. ILS Yankee Runway 16 left approach. Landing runway 16 left. Departure runway 16 right. Departure frequency 124.2. Wind 230 degrees 3 knots. Direction variable between 200 and 290 degrees. Visibility 25 kilometers. Scattered 1,500 feet cumulus. Broken heights unknown. Temperature 28. Dew point 25. QNH1013 hectopascals 29 or 9 or 4 inches. Advise you have information hotel. Nalitra International Airport Information Hotel. 2330. ILS Yankee Runway 16 left approach. Landing runway 16 left. Departure runway 16 right. Departure frequency 124.2. Wind 230 degrees 3 knots. Direction variable between 200 and 290 degrees. Visibility 25 kilometers. Scattered 1,500 feet cumulus. Broken heights unknown. Temperature 28. Dew point 25. QNH1013 hectopascals 29 or 9 or 4 inches. Advise you have information hotel. Nalitra International Airport Information Hotel. 2330. ILS Yankee Runway 16 left approach. Landing runway 16 left. Departure runway 16 right. Departure frequency 124.2. Wind 230 degrees 3 knots. Direction variable between 200 and 290 degrees. Visibility 25 kilometers. Scattered 1,500 feet cumulus. Broken heights unknown. Temperature 28. Dew point 25.
QNH1013 Hectopascals 299 or 4 inches. Advise you have information hotel. Nalitra International Airport Information Hotel. 2330. ILS Yankee Runway 16 left approach. Landing runway 16 left. Departure runway 16 right. Departure frequency 124.2. Wind 230 degrees 3 knots. Direction variable between 200 and 290 degrees. Visibility 25 kilometers. Scattered 1,500 feet cumulus. Broken heights unknown. Temperature 28. Dew point 25. QNH1013 hectopascals 29 or 9 or 4 inches. Advise you have information hotel. Nalitra International Airport Information Hotel. 2330. ILS Yankee Runway 16 left approach. Landing runway 16 left. Departure runway 16 right. Departure frequency 124.2. Wind 230 degrees 3 knots. Direction variable between 200 and 290 degrees. Visibility 25 kilometers. Scattered 1,500 feet cumulus. Broken heights unknown. Temperature 28. Dew point 25. QNH1013 hectopascals 29 or 9 or 4 inches. Advise you have information hotel. Nalitra International Airport Information Hotel. 2330. ILS Yankee Runway 16 left approach. Landing runway 16 left. Departure runway 16 right. Departure frequency 124.2. Wind 230 degrees 3 knots. Direction variable between 200 and 290 degrees. Visibility 25 kilometers. Scattered 1,500 feet cumulus. Broken heights unknown. Temperature 28. Dew point 25. QNH1013 hectopascals 29 or 9 or 4 inches. Advise you have information hotel. Nalitra International Airport Information Hotel. 2330. ILS Yankee Runway 16 left approach. Landing runway 16 left. Departure runway 16 right. Departure frequency 124.2. Wind 230 degrees 3 knots. Direction variable between 200 and 290 degrees. Visibility 25 kilometers. Scattered 1,500 feet cumulus. Broken heights unknown. Temperature 28. Dew point 25. QNH1013 hectopascals 29 or 9 or 4 inches. Advise you have information hotel. Nalitra International Airport Information Hotel. 2330. ILS Yankee Runway 16 left approach. Landing runway 16 left. Departure runway 16 right. Departure frequency 124.2. Wind 230 degrees 3 knots. Direction variable between 200 and 290 degrees. Visibility 25 kilometers. Scattered 1,500 feet cumulus. Broken heights unknown. Temperature 28. Dew point 25. QNH1013 hectopascals 29 or 9 or 4 inches. Advise you have information hotel. Nalitra International Airport Information Hotel. 2330. ILS Yankee Runway 16 left approach. Landing runway 16 left. Departure runway 16 right. Departure frequency 124.2. Wind 230 degrees 3 knots. Direction variable between 200 and 290 degrees. Visibility 25 kilometers. Scattered 1,500 feet cumulus. Broken heights unknown. Temperature 28. Dew point 25.
QNH1013 hectopascals 299 or 4 inches. Advise you have information hotel. Nalitra International Airport Information Hotel. 2330. ILS Yankee Runway 16 left approach. Landing runway 16 left. Departure runway 16 right. Departure frequency 124.2. Wind 230 degrees 3 knots. Direction variable between 200 and 290 degrees. Visibility 25 kilometers. Scattered 1,500 feet cumulus. Broken heights unknown. Temperature 28. Dew point 25. QNH1013 hectopascals 299 or 4 inches. Advise you have information hotel. Nalitra International Airport Information Hotel. 2330. ILS Yankee Runway 16 left approach. Landing runway 16 left. Departure runway 16 right. Departure frequency 124.2. Wind 230 degrees 3 knots. Direction variable between 200 and 290 degrees. Visibility 25 kilometers. Scattered 1,500 feet cumulus. Broken heights unknown. Temperature 28. Dew point 25. QNH1013 hectopascals 299 or 4 inches. Advise you have information hotel. Nalitra International Airport Information Hotel. 2330. ILS Yankee Runway 16 left approach. Landing runway 16 left. Departure runway 16 right. Departure frequency 124.2. Wind 230 degrees 3 knots. Direction variable between 200 and 290 degrees. Visibility 25 kilometers. Scattered 1,500 feet cumulus. Broken heights unknown. Temperature 28. Dew point 25. QNH1013 hectopascals 299 or 4 inches. Advise you have information hotel. Nalitra International Airport Information Hotel. 2330. ILS Yankee Runway 16 left approach. Landing runway 16 left. Departure runway 16 right. Departure frequency 124.2. Wind 230 degrees 3 knots. Direction variable between 200 and 290 degrees. Visibility 25 kilometers. Scattered 1,500 feet cumulus. Broken heights unknown. Temperature 28. Dew point 25. QNH1013 hectopascals 299 or 4 inches. Advise you have information hotel. Nalitra International Airport Information Hotel. 2330. ILS Yankee Runway 16 left approach. Landing runway 16 left. Departure runway 16 right. Departure frequency 124.2. Wind 230 degrees 3 knots. Direction variable between 200 and 290 degrees. Visibility 25 kilometers. Scattered 1,500 feet cumulus. Broken heights unknown. Temperature 28. Dew point 25. QNH1013 hectopascals 299 or 4 inches. Advise you have information hotel. Nalitra International Airport Information Hotel. 2330. ILS Yankee Runway 16 left approach. Landing runway 16 left. Departure runway 16 right. Departure frequency 124.2. Wind 230 degrees 3 knots. Direction variable between 200 and 290 degrees. Visibility 25 kilometers. Scattered 1,500 feet cumulus. Broken heights unknown. Temperature 28. Dew point 25.
QNH1013 hectopascals 29 or 9 or 4 inches. Advise you have information hotel. Nalita International Airport Information Hotel. 2330. ILS Yankee Runway 16 left approach. Landing runway 16 left. Departure runway 16 right. Departure frequency 124.2. Wind 230 degrees 3 knots. Direction variable between 200 and 290 degrees. Visibility 25 kilometers. Scattered 1,500 feet cumulus. Broken heights unknown. Temperature 28. Dew point 25. QNH1013 hectopascals 29 or 9 or 4 inches. Advise you have information hotel. Nalita International Airport Information Hotel. 2330. ILS Yankee Runway 16 left approach. Landing runway 16 left. Departure runway 16 right. Departure frequency 124.2. Wind 230 degrees 3 knots. Direction variable between 200 and 290 degrees. Visibility 25 kilometers. Scattered 1,500 feet cumulus. Broken heights unknown. Temperature 28. Dew point 25. QNH1013 hectopascals 29 or 9 or 4 inches. Advise you have information hotel. Nalita International Airport Information Hotel. 2330. ILS Yankee Runway 16 left approach. Landing runway 16 left. Departure runway 16 right. Departure frequency 124.2. Wind 230 degrees 3 knots. Direction variable between 200 and 290 degrees. Visibility 25 kilometers. Scattered 1,500 feet cumulus. Broken heights unknown. Temperature 28. Dew point 25. QNH1013 hectopascals 29 or 9 or 4 inches. Advise you have information hotel. Nalita International Airport Information Hotel. 2330. ILS Yankee Runway 16 left approach. Landing runway 16 left. Departure runway 16 right. Departure frequency 124.2. Wind 230 degrees 3 knots. Direction variable between 200 and 290 degrees. Visibility 25 kilometers. Scattered 1,500 feet cumulus. Broken heights unknown. Temperature 28. Dew point 25. QNH1013 hectopascals 29 or 9 or 4 inches. Advise you have information hotel. Nalita International Airport Information Hotel. 2330. ILS Yankee Runway 16 left approach. Landing runway 16 left. Departure runway 16 right. Departure frequency 124.2. Wind 230 degrees 3 knots. Direction variable between 200 and 290 degrees. Visibility 25 kilometers. Scattered 1,500 feet cumulus. Broken heights unknown. Temperature 28. Dew point 25. QNH1013 hectopascals 29 or 9 or 4 inches. Advise you have information hotel. Nalita International Airport Information Hotel. 2330. ILS Yankee Runway 16 left approach. Landing runway 16 left. Departure runway 16 right. Departure frequency 124.2. Wind 230 degrees 3 knots. Direction variable between 200 and 290 degrees. Visibility 25 kilometers. Scattered 1,500 feet cumulus. Broken heights unknown. Temperature 28. Dew point 25.
QNH1013 hectopascals 29 or 9 or 4 inches. Advise you have information hotel. Nalitra International Airport Information Hotel. 2330. ILS Yankee Runway 16 left approach. Landing runway 16 left. Departure runway 16 right. Departure frequency 124.2. Wind 230 degrees 3 knots. Direction variable between 200 and 290 degrees. Visibility 25 kilometers. Scattered 1,500 feet cumulus. Broken heights unknown. Temperature 28. Dew point 25. QNH1013 hectopascals 29 or 9 or 4 inches. Advise you have information hotel. Nalitra International Airport Information Hotel. 2330. Yankee runway 16 left approach. Landing runway 16 left. Departure runway 16 right. Departure frequency 124.2. Wind 230 degrees 3 knots. Direction variable between 200 and 290 degrees. Visibility 25 kilometers. Scattered 1,500 feet cumulus. Broken heights unknown. Temperature 28. Dew point 25. QNH1013 hectopascals 29 or 9 or 4 inches. Advise you have information hotel. Nalitra International Airport Information Hotel. 2330. ILS Yankee Runway 16 left approach. Landing runway 16 left. Departure runway 16 right. Departure frequency 124.2. Wind 230 degrees 3 knots. Direction variable between 200 and 290 degrees. Visibility 25 kilometers. Scattered 1,500 feet cumulus. Broken heights unknown. Temperature 28. Dew point 25. QNH1013 hectopascals 29 or 9 or 4 inches. Advise you have information hotel. Nalitra International Airport Information India. 0000. ILS Yankee Runway 16 left approach. Landing runway 16 left. Departure runway 16 right. Departure frequency 124.2. Wind 280 degrees 4 knots. Direction variable between 240 and 320 degrees. Visibility 25 kilometers. Scattered 2,000 feet cumulus. Broken heights unknown. Temperature 28. Dew point 24. QNH1014 hectopascals 29 or 9 or 4 inches. Advise you have information India. Nalitra International Airport Information India. 0000. ILS Yankee Runway 16 left approach. Landing runway 16 left. Departure runway 16 right. Departure frequency 124.2. Wind 280 degrees 4 knots. Direction variable between 240 and 320 degrees. Visibility 25 kilometers. Scattered 2,000 feet cumulus. Broken heights unknown. Temperature 28. Dew point 24. QNH1014 hectopascals 29 or 9 or 4 inches. Advise you have information India. Nalitra International Airport Information India. 0000. ILS Yankee Runway 16 left approach. Landing runway 16 left. Departure runway 16 right. Departure frequency 124.2. Wind 280 degrees 4 knots. Direction variable between 240 and 320 degrees. Visibility 25 kilometers. Scattered 2,000 feet cumulus. Broken heights unknown. Temperature 28. Dew point 24.
QNH1014 hectopascals 29 or 9 or 4 inches. 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